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0: 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Enti That's an ever session, 10 o'clock, Pepe, or as impanent 4.7. Cosine T, no creno, ne for 2 and a month. I don't see your whole Sunday, and number 9 o'clock. Every Sunday, 9 o'clock, and number, as you be share home. And we are seeing higher intercept. Cos we are hush and shrow, no one come home. You wish a domina, Miss Mudomina. If you're no credit to coin. Giant to a tuano, ye are junior beer fruit, the diabano fanua, the tuana, mon a bompire, no one an angel, two free bonnet home, through the cretano, genasim tomb, ye suti, the crena by high and a pea. And yes, will be when ye will be by an ascent to yaunina, or the diabani. So, ever born a whole difference room. 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And I don't know. Assembling in answer. 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Bye bye. 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

0: if you believe in my name, the things that I was able to do, you would do even one. Is somebody hearing me? It means that it is everything. And the Lord spoke to me and said, many of us, we have been crying for a long time.
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0: warriors in prayer has made kings become beggars, and beggars are riding on horses. According to scripture, 1 Peter chapter 4 verse 7 says, the end of the world is coming soon, therefore be earnest and disciplined in prayer. For this reason, Freedom Time Praying Partner FTPP is inviting all to join this power-packed prayer program every Sunday, Monday, Tuesday, and Wednesday midnight, 12 p.m. on... This power-packed program is being led by Reverend Bernard Owusu Ansah.
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2: Amen.
0: Don't forget that the fervent prayer of a righteous man availeth much. Therefore, be part of this program. For any information, call 0244-115-618.
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5: 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Open. And let all of us begin to pray together, win together as one family. Maybe today happens to be your very first time joining this wonderful program. I want to say Akwaba. I want to say Ayiko. I want to say Wezolo. And I want to say Alafatia. Akwaba. Memo Akwaba. Baneju Medieniso. Edru Ukwada na Jose ya. Yana. Yam Nasir, and Emma Yeradi and Yankropong. Senya will no Radina away in a far trust him say, on my Israel and King. If not this girl on our side, where will we be? Say Yamia, Kayan Yjina be a crawway, Yamine Huyamobo, or no Nebu and Be, and then Ama Yasuso. Yet Midi and Sa, see and Boka say, Ampa, Unyame, Onian Edini, that is the God of Israel. The God I serve, and I believe it is also the God you serve. Nyamia me somno, minim se, ye nyamia wonso so somno. With him, all things are possible. Onu ni wo mua, ed din se de kra ibe ye ye.

0: want to give him praise and give him honor. Please, we are live on Adom TV. We are live on Facebook. We are live on YouTube. We are also live on Praise TV. We are live on Ago TV. We are live on Sony TV. And we are also live on GH1 TV. And also Light TV. And also Joy Prime TV. And Angel TV. And Sony TV as well. TV, I would do in a year was Susia. Catch no fan to way. Nah, you're a bumpire. Yinya make a say.
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0: And you yam. M-Y-N. Yes. So please, I want you please to just share the link for me. Obi or Honoma or joining Freedom Me on Free will be crank and chances, sister. Nah, brah. And I'm a basorina. F will feed you to order. And that DM person will be. Yes, some of you have never invited anybody on this altar. I beg you in the name of God today, tonight, try your best possible to do this. And I believe God in heaven will bless you and the Lord will reward you. It will be a day, and I'm catching and say, oh, sorry, was in patch, oh, sorry, sorry, now. Freedom, Brenna, son. Now, on join even a yin, and I am mom, pie, mom. You would GD say, Nyamia, or ye, de biano, obey ye. Yeah, we're radio streaming, so we are also live on these beautiful radio stations. 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And also Asempa FM. Asempa is 94.7. Yes. Let me please remind you, Nyame Adomade Chiano Peya, Yabaya Solwa La Paz, Race Course Park, and so. It's just like John chapter 5. Bible says it was a river called Beseda. So Fubu was say Bra Beseda. Beseda Chresa Beseke Tenebeda. Beseda, Beseda.
1: Because when you check your Bible,
0: you realize that in according to the book of John chapter 5, Bible says, then soon the Beseda. One febubu, one intimate nante, will be a banu abedaho, Naso Bofoni Behunun Sunua, do Dika Kutumuno, Nana Hawaiian a day. But as ye, but Charles Samson will be at the whole infinitia, Edria Sam Watching 38 bad years, not good years. I am normally a sophony be pitchums 38 good years. Good 1 year. Hey, Emoja to Sam Wobubu. If he said your son was 38 years, what the world was like while he was young. Yes, 38 bad years. But Bible say there was a time when Jesus got to the scene, and Jesus heard that this man has been in that condition for many years. The Bible says that he went to the man and said, "Would you want to be made whole?" The man started talking plenty because his condition has given him position. Nani how no? A man, you see, his condition has given him position. But the man never realized that his condition is not his conclusion. My goodness. Now when him say, the condition is the conclusion. The position and your condition is not your conclusion. So when Jesus got to the scene, and the Bible said that when Jesus heard that this man has been in this condition for many years, he went to the man and said, "Do you want to be made whole?" The man said, "Oh Lord, I don't have anybody. Even if the water is troubling to put me into the water." Everything that has made your talk to become a long talk, I pray that the Lord will visit you. I said, I pray that the Lord will visit you. Mama nete say, minu ya bema nete say, blan patwa te say, da te say, wase, papa, ensembebro, mi fiyore to me, ensembebro, me yare, mi kase me wo doctor appointment, wase me ko hu doctor, ete say, nka jesu se nyami adume ye, enswa ye ensembebro, enya wa, it is your position. It is your condition. But I came here to announce unto somebody, it is not your conclusion. I said, it is not your conclusion. It is not your conclusion. Whether you believe it or not, your prayer tonight is about to change it. Your prayer tonight is about to change it. I just said, dear,

0: time prayer is about to be answered. Every long time problem is about to be solved. I said your long time problem is about to be solved in the name of Jesus Christ. Somebody shout hallelujah.
1: Hallelujah.
0: My God. My God. Then you have a bonfire. Timmy, you had the candle of Solia Nashas here. Near Tia Dancia Krebi, near Jampai Bundagumana Jane. It to Miss Rubia Dan, Yanemame Wate, Yanemame, Yanemame, catches Sister Sorinoma Bacon, Sorinoma Ba, Omoa Doom TV, Omo Priest TV, Sister Miss Empire, dear, yeah, Adia Bayfonim Penny Diabe, Adia Moninusuru, and any Diabe, to Ada Sore, Wada Sore, Wada Sore, Nayim Remo Denden. A quick one, let me please ask every one of you on Facebook. The name is Original FTPP. That is the name, Original FTPP. Original FTPP. And Prophet Bernard Usu Ansa. Prophet Bernard Usu Ansa. And Original FTPP. That is the name on Facebook. We are streaming it on two pages. The first page is Original FTPP, the Lord has done it. Original FTPP, the Lord has done it. It wunya bo Original FTPP, the Lord has done it. Yes, so that is the name on Facebook. The name on Facebook, Original FTPP, the Lord has done it. And then another name is also Prophet Bernard Owusu Ansa. Prophet Bernard Owusu Ansa. And we are also live on YouTube till Odofu B, Oma Mibi, Obia Wodono Penasim Biwo, Amanonia, especially Europe, America, Canada, Italy, Germany, and also everywhere, Nigeria, Dubai, Barbados, Trinidad, Bahamas, Jamaica, South Africa, Dubai, all over. Just ask them to go to YouTube. The name on YouTube is FTPP, the Lord has done it. FTPP, the Lord has done it. Freedom Time Praying Partners. My God. Magosia. Fire kunya mi enim na. 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Yen yeni kesina fi yuya. Yen share some few testimonies na. Nyamenya kese.
2: Jesus. Wow, a dinkunim now, that's so a dinkunim.
3: My God.
2: I'm
0: freedom.
2: And so would you have a hini at the suit?
0: Ah, shaya, ya, ya, ya, ya, ya, ya, ya.
2: Una, ya, too, so about beating me.
0: I said, you're a fear.
2: Yes, now.
0: Yamimunina,
2: yamme, and no more.
0: Ah.
2: We are Ramangura.
0: Ah.
2: We are here, Mohine. I do for one and no one.
0: Ah,
2: Zeki, cut your way in my own.
0: Rada daba shayana manahalea.
2: Asadanyo.
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0: Akosia,
1: ah,
0: eh, yeah. Asempa FM. Father, we thank you. We love you.
2: Jesus.
0: We magnify your holy name. We declare your supreme mercy.
2: Jesus.
0: King of glory. We have come to love you. We have come to show our appreciation. We have come just to say, hallowed be thy name. We have come just to say, we appreciate you. We have come just to say, we adore you. We have come just to say, we are thankful for everything you have done for us.
1: Jesus.
0: Jesus.

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We thank you, I am that I am. We thank you, King of Israel. We thank you, King of the world. Yet our severe singing also him. Somebody be one of the radiase, be one of the radiase. Come on now. Come on now. Come on now. Mabo Shanda. Ian Navaha.

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0: 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In the name of God the Father, God the Son, and God the Holy Spirit. In Jesus' name, amen.
1: Amen.

0: God be the glory. 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On your mouth, to engine. This is going to be your song. 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Okay, quick one. 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I don't know about you. I am fully prepared. My mind is locked up to pray. And I'm going to say, but yentie kakra ye nyame ayama afoforo na onye maye nsoso na she yen cry
1: ibi sempa fm
0: 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hwene mu a ho na no start wu. You show him more rushing on your hospital be at the Kobe. Your first thing oxygen with me that should be 1 week. Not that oxygen, so 1 week. So papa, feed na said the commission said we dream the car bam me kwa de me show. I'm so wow. I say papa, nyami shrawate. Na me far kolano. Misan so unfi so so over 6 years. The one so fed pa. Testimonies are all over. I feel the intimate crying pew, Yameye. Yentin Crofonso de Cacraba, na inshi won't cry. Na you weep and umpire bonnet dem. Memory if you no pay a sorry. You see a service of testimony. O Messia no pay a sorry, and as you would Tiancasa Nenye.
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0: BBNC, I rather say it is a service of testimony.

0: dance mfamu dance nyamichira aswali this year that was Tuesday night
1: kukramis
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4: has done it ye Pastor Bernard good morning
2: ye Joshua
4: let's see asian sharp him me fan of me you be am te dia dance se ba ne dia dance we dia come
2: Mm-hmm.
4: Last year, and I'm a car, sorry. Me a trailer driver. Me drive a trailer out to my port. Now every year be a mini accident. Every year be a mini accident. To me come, you be a premium party. Qua sorry. I will be the account. Me oh, friend say Ebony Junction. Me the load come up you. To me come no more year. Sorry. Friday all night, oh my yeah, sorry. I'm caught now. To me, tea, you know, no bon, you gospel, you come up, come up, but I'm caught now, tea, you know, to some bon, you know, we are so for the best at any age, man. To me, the meeting, you will be pee. So for the frame, no catch him, say, hey, oh, quaint. BBC, in a test, you are quaint. Tea, oh, so you hope, baby. Now, Pastor. You move me camera in the main and I'm in almost 2000.
2: Hey,
4: I'm see you, Marty. No, quite quiet. That night, it be too fear that night. Nah, and I'm so me TV. Me so me TV. I'm also a move on pie. I'm starting a major animal because I'm in Kobe. I'm starting a major animal. We can name on pipe on. Now you came. Not me, I started with my birthday prepare, which is July 26 July. ABC either 2nd August on the same weekday of my birthday. It's your super prepare. I'm a name. Oh, no, trim.
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4: I guess a trim of our national C.
5: My God! They're
4: doing the Yamia EB. And no quarter and chain. You are a female. My name one goes to a bombire, which is. You're starting me, early May. I started na a bomb by my bomb by now. So, see, that was no, was some holiday. Be now my so seed and a bomb by a bomb by a man. BBBI, the OBIJ, and I have one for my bomb because I'm paranoid. Boss off for there. Pastor, could you imagine say, my first name to me car, me to me car Wednesday, any Tuesday, Wednesday, any Thursday. But see, I'm gonna make a change. You manage your money post, you manage post. We took her from Monday. We book her 2 weeks. Now we're back here from Monday to Sunday.
2: Wow.
4: From Monday to Saturday, now we're coming back here.
2: Wow.
4: Ejumankwa.
2: Wow.
4: Now they have come from Matamata. See, I send message. And also, yeah, send me check card the amount. Kisi, I'm gonna make a dance. I'm gonna midi. Now we jump off. Now we're at time. We're swan. I'm a phone. Intimi ye social media dia no. Intimi so time no so na fa phone na fa fa. Time aso. Ya mbon ko so be ko.
2: Wow.
4: Bonny Johnson, Greater Estate, Dodua, and Fair from Mina, Tamison, the Fair from Mina, this war, Achimota, Tamison, the Fair from Mamma Capo, the Swedro, Tamison, the Remo Fair from Mina, said Tam Nasson, Monsieur Diamond Pie.
2: Ah, I love it. 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
2: e ne ma be yakwanchre ye ma
1: ade ka bru 2000
2: Hey, freedom, no, no, maybe cut.
1: Or the time so too, so say that time we are the say Sibium. Into your look of you know, only scanning tea. And now,
2: watching Chimmy Jam,
1: watching Chimmy TV,
2: and a better freedom.
1: Yeah, freedom. No, say, wait, dear,
2: my bomb, and
1: maybe any to a bomb.
2: What a wonderful testimony. But so for can be a very touching, or say, normally, or the Utuka be a winner accident.
1: From the birthday to the birthday week.
2: The birthday to the birthday every week biya accident. Every year biya. And I can also chino so ye a trailer. Can't tintin bi. And also the accident in who? Because I know an accident it me broke you road. Udi agra a hang corner hammer. But Uti was say was started joining freedom no date na ye de man no wo check in atwam wa fit last year na be pim this year na de wo mu ehun kra na se me kase am afo die bi ana wo bo bi na nanka every week bi an call two times wo kwada ana yawada Wednesdays and Thursdays but fit sometime no so bo sa for there no na freedom ye ba for there ya Apostle Obeso can be. Jose,
6: I've been closer to the harbor. So it's not common for a trailer to be moving from Monday to Friday.
1: Yeah, it's not common.
2: Oh, really?
6: It's a company vehicle.
2: Until
6: for where to move from when just it's a special favor of God.
2: Now, sir, sir, trader need to mean two. Be it to say.
1: A company cry. I say load no drew. So
2: I stand. I wako wako loadi. Wow. Next a whole week walk out two.
1: Yes, send
7: a no count. Yeah. Or since see on the posse you man. Like wa bless wa bless.
2: Oh no na bro say na dem abre. Bema. Yee brade, ma wo bi so dwuma ma ne mro so ma no. Brade ma wo bi dwuma mro so ma no. This is your Tony and Tom and to form ma ne mro so. I receive it 3 times. I receive it. My God. Wow.
4: The Lord has done it. Father, I'm here.
2: Amen.
4: Father, I'm a student. I'm Joseph Kessel.
2: Mm-hmm.
4: Father, my grandma was brutal. First, I'm a near normal. I'm going to go to the house.
8: now on can't tell me double sending is coming one or catch him sending share my mama phone so share. I was saying is Baba, could you believe say thousand cities or say what the mammy keke one can't be a main fan here or feel this all the money then and I'm a young man.
2: Awurade ma kɛse mmra ntoatoa so. 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No call Momo agent. That's why Momo agent for Timibon for Timibon Bosians. Because so what would Timibon were MTN F was so me boy. Then you told my mama to my dear, but so could it be a new Momo agent? No, so catch and send me so my 20 in Kamona. The bar for the for the man. Day nana and Nana sending 1,000 Ghana say on your keke. What him say, Yamasa Blantia, just show home. And only a quine Yamisa, dear be a quine at home. This is God. This can only be God. Wow. What God cannot do, he does not exist.
9: Freedom, the Lord and thank. Freedom, you are there.
2: Amen.
9: Amen.
2: Amen.
9: Amen. Amen. Amen. Amen. Amen. Amen. Amen. Amen. Amen. Amen. Amen. Amen. Amen. Amen. Amen. Amen. Amen. Amen. Amen.
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9: I'm going to be a man. And I make a man so which is my in-laws to be some quack with you, Tiaba. It's me, John, one make you just almost a match. I mean, Bandom will see you come say, Mokako, and be so which me by daddy, saying yes, and get to a in talk, me way before you saw my bagana. If I mean, be my cock, what's not be done, I'm free, Pastor Ben and Yami Jimmy, Pastor Ben and Yami Jimmy, Uncle Tone, I mean, Minim will be our house every day, so be sure my meaning be. Was me figana, me babe bahasi. Now, same kit to a wing, she ever catching me some means to some in the man I mean, some called Ghana. Daddy, sit down the bay, sit down the bay. Now, mammy, I can't sue or permit John can if he say me, him has said, not going anyone was semi coin. My son bass and dream with that deep missing. Unyan coupon doing yammy and
10: promising
9: bone, young coupon ding. My minister of permit of fellow court see a movie, Miss Mingin and mean daddy. Say, I seem to find such a phenomenal German rule sooner or permature. I believe only by family genuine super seven and young coupon. I'm a nun, Dennis.
2: Amen. Amen. Wow, wow. Thank God. Mr. Royan was shown who you saw in Nigeria. How do you hear who kakra? Aye. The Lord has done it. The Lord has done it. A simple FM.
11: Amen.
2: Amen.
11: Amen. Do you mind?
2: Amen.
11: So to me, I didn't imagine.
2: Amen.
11: A man to see us in your fetter be. A big one freedom and chase. And so we call me him, Kakrami, Sabah, honey. In my decor. And so now I won't pipe when you miss Samuel.
2: Amen.
11: I don't say my old woman to me, and who I did. And so some man begging freedom. I am a bat.
2: This is a powerful testimony. So for next week, onye sebi abofra. Because I say, wa wo ma mi ensa. man kwa miensa omu nyina so awade e bade enwale wo mo e no no kra no so kunu na one ne wo ne ma miensa ni nyina no so onwale no eti sofo ohemu a empena empena empena empena empena
1: my god
2: but o joining freedom ya no afeba ko no ya ware no ni kunu na one ne wo miensa no awale no e na ne ma miensa na so awade omu nwale e no omu nyina so awale ah Bonsem, the come of baby, I will be a bonsem. Bonsem, now what God cannot do does not exist. In Yamin to me, God can do everything. At the altar of freedom is where the enemies is always defeated. My God, what an incredible testimony.
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12: The Lord has done it. That may person media dance at a French and a minimum.
2: It's
12: you are. We are bombed by an ocean to receive. Young, we are 50 days to the aircraft. No, we miss our country. I make it a very sensitive account and I'm
2: assuming
12: fans and yes, we see. Papa, we see the Madame for Me my county, and I'm meeting me more fast, and I'm seeing I. No, see me sending man. Me sending man because I was sending 500. See, hey, you are doing one. It's a week, and also, me know, old friend, my head in common, maybe I'm up with you, mom, baby. Yeah, won't come on, ma. Because I was saying, she will account to me, and I'm a baby, to me, because 1,000 baby Ghana. I'm here, I'm 1,150. So I'm weak in my own. To me, dear, don't say we are sharing.
2: That's a 10 city for dear. I'm a within week, you know. Yes, send this come on, sir. That is awesome.
13: Freedom, the Lord has done it. Pastor Bernard, good morning.
2: Yeah, Joshua.
13: Nyamia yebi yeye.
2: Yeye yeye yeye yeye yeye.
13: My name is Lois from Choco.
2: Okay.
13: It has been almost 4 years. I have a testimony to share.
2: Mm-hmm.
13: Almost 6 years now.
2: Mm-hmm.
13: My menses is not coming.
2: 6 years.
13: I've tried every medication. We have gone to every hospital,
2: mm-hmm.
13: but still it's not coming.
2: Mm-hmm.
13: Until my mom met you on Adun
3: Asemba FM.
13: Praying. After we prayed for some time,
2: mm-hmm.
13: my mom said we should sow the seed. You said,
2: mm-hmm.
13: and we did it. My mom sowed the seed of 100 cities,
2: mm-hmm.
13: and that same month,
2: mm-hmm.
13: it came in full.
2: Wow!
13: Glory be to Jesus Christ.
2: Wow! Wow! So for one day, me busa so for mama say, sad testimony we cross for the mama ya. I am not mentioned in tears here because she been prayed ya sa. Moja di anya de pa. But in kema ya we di send kwa you free. Konya fina. Manu in secret so for mama say, hey, fa yesu moja uru anum. And I'm sad no say share. Just say 1 month, 2 months. Kurane Maya, a big problem. Because said the Nyamia and Nyamia and say, Sabosome Bakum, you know me and San Maya, Chressa was a winning saying. It is a winning saying, and actually say, as some Kessia Pan, a war. That's all problem. Who problem? Kessia pa. Now, Unim, or send it the 6 years on yet the menses, 6 years until me, Yabra. Or can be and one will say, I have tried every medication. Yes, I am Nura Obernum. What a hand my assiduous Nibuaha or ye be been Roka Conum. What a person doctor go or not to be to match room Raman Wako Genuanum. And no crowd would turn ye ya cancer and alcofabano. Any kidney problem would be one alcohol. But I say, Nemma me and will become freedom children or say, can't join me be. A Dano join ye and Messiah more afford ye say, 100 Ghana city. Or say, Papa, a Daniel bar for dear na 50 Satam Nebe Pimene. The menses in a ban of correct a ban of pepper. Now, so for my main child, you do a high move every one of my own. I am not the air, how one of you here? I so be she are one, the right man as
3: ever.
2: I repeat, the right mama. Who said, maybe your teachings get to be a son yesterday on me go to John chapter 5. Bible say Abraham ni ka kire Jesus o se mada no mu finhia aduasa wo 38 years na kire se o se me ye die metumi bia na me kra me yesa me kwa no obi asa di manim etutimu se for 38 years no all that the man needed was Jesus de no hia nyina ye Jesus pe na no hia eti ka wonya Jesus asofo e dana ye de ne koto na no nya Jesus dana enko ne ho ye den atono man wonya Jesus sa to 38 years eti so de wo ya by nanka ne mana so so awade awale enya manana won dia mejiri but onya Jesus no eti mo bebron ma dia da wo so atete wo no dia wo hia se wo be hia the right person. 6 years menstrual is not coming and just one day prayer and the man of God asks of a seed of just 100 Ghana cedi which is equivalent not even up to $10. My goodness. And then the same day now, the menstrual started coming and it has been coming normal. My goodness. I pray for whoever that is listening to me, wherever my voice is heard, everything that has been delaying in your life, may the Lord restore you by the fire of the Holy Ghost. Everything that your soul needed, everything that your spirit needed, may the Lord arise and do wonders in your life. May the Lord arise and do wonders in your life. Sorry, you know. Yes, stop. Stand to your feet. Let's begin the prayer section right now. We want to open our mouth and begin to thank the Lord. But quick one, I want to get every one of you on Facebook. Ushe TV are free will be. If you are watching TV, can you call somebody? It drew to a bottle of war. Offre a verse a dodo. No, a flash motor. No, a friend. 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We want to open our mouth and begin to thank the Lord. Yeah, Deva Dias. Baby, I will be a patcho. Be another radias. Be another radias. Be another radias. Be another radias. Open your mouth. Begin to thank the Lord. Begin to bless the name of the Lord. Come on now. Rabaya Dama Shanda Namahaya. 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Lift your voice. Lift your voice. Lift your voice. Somebody lift your voice. Somebody lift your voice. Honor him, bless his name, worship him, adore him. Tanya miyase, don't be tired. Father, we have come to give you praise. We worship you, we thank you. Imeria corra patari mahas, ianna namasiri ataramadas, riapaya nabosanda mahas. In the name of Jesus Christ, I want us to open our mouth and pray. We are asking the Lord for forgiveness, and this is your next prayer. O God of Israel, forgive me of all my sins. Me ready mi nyanko pon, famen fun suini na cheme na na dream, mamen pai bo indru enimi. So for bibusa mose papa. Mo freedom altar no so dear near my yan is sister me catch and said the reason is your bompire, we do the needful.
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2: Now am I ya wate? Ya huti we pen na feed ya best and be an o ye. We ask God for forgiveness. After He forgive us and He sanctify us, He answers into our prayer. So this is our next prayer. O God of Israel, forgive me of all my sins and answer into my prayer. Lift up your voice and pray for forgiveness. Open your mouth and ask the Lord for forgiveness. In the name Jesus Christ. I pray in the name of Jesus Christ of Nazareth. May the Lord forgive us of our sins. Wash us with his cleansing blood. And answer into our supplication tonight. Our next prayer topic, we are asking the Lord to give us divine power, supernatural strength, and an anointing in our prayer tonight. Give me this scripture, Proverbs chapter 18 and the verse number 20. Proverbs chapter 18 and the verse number 20. My God. Or say, a man's stomach shall be sanctified. A man's stomach shall be sanctified. Satisfied from the fruit of his mouth, from the produce of his lips, he shall be filled. My God, a man's stomach shall be satisfied from the fruit of his mouth, from the produce of his lips, he shall be filled. What's up, country in my mind? Now, Unipana Num, or say, now, Unipana Nefu, Yembeyama, and Nam Nemusem,
15: it's a do our two.
2: My God,
15: and such a moon, Adjuno, a barama and Num Abba, Mani Yafunum,
2: the Num Abba Mani Yafunum,
15: men, and a Num and Nobaya, men,
2: and a Num Nobaya, a men. The bumpy amount. Oh, bumpy will say, Eradim Mame, too many are domominum. Said the Bayana, remember me, Mempai will be doing him. Lord, fill my mouth with your power so that I will be filled. My prayer will be answered. Whatever you are, please lift your voice and begin to lift up prayer. Begin to lift up prayer. Begin to lift up prayer. Begin to lift up prayer. Lift up prayer. 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Lift up prayer. Lift up prayer. 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

0: the name of Jesus Christ. 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
0: 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Yeah, Maya Nama, Shaya Nama, Nama, Nama, Nama, Nama, Nama, Nama, Nama, Nama, Nama, Nama, Nama, Nama, Nama, Nama, Nama, Nama, Nama, Nama, Nama, Nama, Nama, Nama, Nama, Nama, Nama, Nama, Nama, Nama, Nama, Nama, Nama, Nama, Nama, Nama, Nama, Nama, Nama, Nama, Nama, Nama, Nama, Nama, Nama, Nama, Nama, Nama, Nama, Nama, Nama, Nama, Nama, Nama, Nama, Nama, Nama, Nama, Nama, Nama, Nama, Nama, Nama, Nama, Nama, Nama, Nama, Nama, Nama, Nama, Nama, Nama, Nama, Nama, Nama, Nama, Nama, Nama, Nama, Nama, Nama, Nama, Nama, Nama, Nama, Nama, Nama, Nama, Nama, Nama, Nama, Nama, Nama,

your next prayer topic. Can I please get every one of you on Facebook? Please share the link for me. I beg you in the name of God. Somebody needs to pray this prayer. We'll be here so boss ampaye. Share the link for me. This is our next prayer topic. Dark eye. Dark eye. Monitoring my life and my destiny. 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I beg you any

My God, our next prayer, we are firing it hard. Every satanic power commanding my life never to do well. Everybody, to me be a ordained. Oh, say my brabo say, my brabo ye da. Say ye busum to me be our papa fee. A ye busum to me be our mammy fee. Esa my brabo say, wo ama, wo kabana, wo unye ye da, wo omo brada. And power is your boy and Samabo. Every satanic power commanding my life never to do well. The patch of a GD Bompai Wipa. Kukwan, can I get every one of you on Facebook? Please share the link for me. If you have not shared it today, you have not done well at all. I beg you, go ahead, share it right now. Empire be an one thing, say, I won't come in. We are home. Udofu be an one friend. What's a kahu, Bobby? Yes, come on now. I need 10 people to share it like 10 times or 5 times. Will you be part of them? My God. Come on now. Let the Lord use you. Let the Lord use you. Share like 5 times. If you are on Facebook, original FTPP, the Lord has done it. Or Prophet Bernard, Usu Ansa. Go ahead. Come on now. I beg you. Go ahead. Let the Lord use you. Share like 5 times. Now, the next prayer topic. The next prayer topic. Every satanic power commanding my life to go down by Arakote Seya Imar

wilderness prayer. Every area of my life that has been delayed, receive speed. Every area of my life that has been delayed, receive speed. Jim Tamsway, Jim Rikawa Yesu Demo, Jim Rikawa Yesu Demo, Jim Rikawa Yesu Demo, Jim Rikawa Yesu Demo, Jim Rikawa Yesu Demo, Jim Rikawa Yesu Demo, Jim Rikawa Yesu Demo, Jim Rikawa Yesu Demo, Jim Rikawa 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

command speed of God over it. I command speed of God over it. Every area of your life that has been delayed, I command it to receive speed. I command it to receive speed. I command it to receive speed. In the name of Jesus.

0: receive speed. Receive speed. Can I get every one of you on Facebook? I beg you in the name of God. Let's share it one more time. Come on now. Come on now. The reason why I always ask you to share is because whenever you share it, there are a certain people that join the prayer, and you never know who will join, and the Lord will help them and the Lord will save them. So please, I'm begging you one more time. Share the link. Share the link. Come on now. Come on now. Share the link. Come on now. Share it for me. Share it for me. Afipejansani anko. You're born a hard one. Ten ten ten pa. So for me, see, I'm here. Aduma anopei. Anopei. Anopei. You're born by new year. After we are done praying, just get some rest. Oh, me we say kimwa. Adichi anopei. Jarnebra. La Paz. Risk of sparking is it is a service of testimony. Service of testimony. I'm telling you, I'm dancing shame. And an empire, you're born on a pay. Nadina me bayano, and I make a missus a wee who free one. What should I the case internal pay, baby? I feel Pijansanianco in every area of my life that has been delayed. Every area of my life that has been delayed. Receive speed. Every area of my life.
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0: Osofo ye bompa wonim de urade mami hu. 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And I saw thousands of people. 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
1: FM
0: on top of the mountain. Also, do you know what I saw? I saw all of them kneeling. And spiritually, when the Lord opened my eyes on the mountain, be upon us, me who say, ye bunko to jay, and ya pija ye teacher, soron yama ya be, and Sam said, ye be no. Precope mu who be bit is a snow. Precope, me say who are the anity sell rice, and I'm a say who are the anity sell maize, a brew, corn, at a sell brew, me who yama be brave, and let them pray this prayer. And I asked the Lord, what kind of prayer? And do you know what the Lord said? Well, see, a lot of, listen to what the Lord just said. The Lord said, a lot of people are praying with you that have some needs, that are trusting me for one thing. And the Lord said, ask them to ask. Give me the book of Matthew chapter 9 and 7. 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

0: talk about.
1: Seven. 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
2: When you Matthew was empowered, it is on. In such a answer, Mumisa, now be mamu. 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Mumum, now be hinimo.
1: Ask, and it will be given. Baby, wherever you are, I don't know where you are finding yourself. I know a lot of drivers pray with me. I beg you in the name of the Lord, just quickly park your car. If you are driving, if you are in your bedroom, if you are in your office, just go on your knees. You are going to ask the Lord whatever you want the Lord to do for you. Whatever you are trusting the Lord for, I just want you to go on your knees. I know a lot of old men and old women. I know a lot of our mothers, our grandmothers also pray with me. It might be very hard for you to go on your knees. My mama was so bit to me, I don't want to buy and I afisi buy and I was a swap bompire. Adie biara pese nya menyama wa konkutuje no exactly what the Lord showed me. Open your mouth and begin to declare, begin to pray, begin to pray. He said ask and it shall be given. Biara bompire, you shall see adie biara, adie biara, just sere what you sere sere sere sere. Whatever you are believing the Lord for, if it is your finances, if it is a shop, if it is a visa, if it is whatever, just ask. Come on now, come on now. Come on, somebody ask. Whatever.

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And it shall be given. Was it busa no bema? Would you busa yame? Would you say yame? They say, I be a bia, a woman of a bonnet, a woman of a bonnet, a woman of a bonnet, a woman of a bonnet, a woman of a bonnet, a woman of a bonnet, a woman of a bonnet, a woman of a bonnet, a woman of a bonnet, a woman of a bonnet, a woman of a bonnet, a woman of a bonnet, a woman of a bonnet, a woman of a bonnet, a woman of a bonnet, a woman of a bonnet, a woman of a bonnet, a woman of a bonnet, a woman of a bonnet, a woman of a bonnet, a woman of a bonnet, a woman of a bonnet, a woman of a bonnet, a woman of a bonnet, a woman of a bonnet, a woman of a bonnet, a woman of a bonnet, a woman of a bonnet, a woman of a bonnet, a woman of a bonnet, a woman of a bon

0: Yeka, Yeti Piara, Riapa, Masaya Nabada, Meriataya, Rapa, Ayana Masaya, Yabana, Riapa, Emeriala, Rebanabada, Yea, Ima, Ima, Ayana Bada, Riabana, Ayana Bahaya, Yandana Bahaya, in the name of
1: Jesus Christ.
0: Memoya Debi, Obedenya Miasse. So for me, Kaisa Mubekaya last year, Aradimia Bompa YBC. There was a very strange testimony that came. Obi Anon says, and then my and Nana Ewu hospital be minim some Mekaya. Was he at Nako to cold room? Ah, or more chain. Makai, Makai, Omina Nako to cold room. Eh, chain, said Ghana, and yes, who you and I can't swoon near the Okomachri. Good hospital, son. Omoduka could took cold room for some time. I was so being near. Yet the mamena could talk. A doctor forbade me and Sabi declares who walk up. And I'm a lady in a say, or no, so on joining freedom down. Was who appear free hospital or bar reception. The Rahu soon, but the Gideon so can't chance any mammy. Ne mammy. Mammy so da oxygen so sad dance away. Or say, what take reception hold on who say, ye bomb pay gidikid wa dom TV.
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0: Won se e yango machin over time we are and aju nipa bebre hospital e bia deda it few nurses for no sinness for be mu nmi ensebi and the dex ho and wo bun ko twe and wo sun wo bomb pay na ye wie 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

Whatever you want the Lord for, to do for you, open your mouth, begin to declare. Come on now, come on now. Would you come here? Listen, come here. Nipan wo wukra na se ubena. Would you come here? Hey, Yahubida, Yahubida, Missy Yahubida, Yahubida, Yahubida, freedom is Yahubida. When you mean, what to me, Bibia, Yami, what to me, Bibia, ay, ay, ay, ay, ay, ay, ay, ay, ay, ay, ay, ay, ay, ay, ay, ay, ay, ay, ay, ay, ay, ay, ay, ay, ay, ay, ay, ay, ay, ay, ay, ay, ay, ay, ay, ay, ay, ay, ay, ay, ay, ay, ay, ay, ay, ay, ay, ay, ay, ay, ay, ay, ay, ay, ay, ay, ay, ay, ay, ay, ay, ay, ay, ay, ay, ay, ay, ay, ay, ay, ay, ay, ay, ay, ay, ay, ay, ay, ay, ay, ay, ay, ay, ay, ay, 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

0: I declare, I declare, I declare, for every man and every woman, for with you, oh God, all things are possible, irrespective of how hard, how tough it is. To you, all things, all things, all things. Erade, last year, oh man, they never woo. 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I crown one 9 years. 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Will be a tear tear. I am one hour. 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I will make a problem. But you've been sitting in sea. Yet ye a bra geneso. Yet ye a mama. We say ye a mama. Yet ye a mama. Yet ye a mama. Yet ye a mama. Yet ye a mama. Yet ye a mama. Yet ye a mama. Father, Father,
1: Jesus,
0: Father,
1: Jesus,
0: I thank you.
1: Jesus.
0: I lift up every man.
1: Yes, Lord.
0: I lift up every man.
1: Yes, Lord.
0: Every man and every woman.
1: Yes, Lord.
0: Before you tonight.
1: Yes, Lord.
0: Do it again.
1: Yes, Lord.
0: Do it again.
1: Amen.
0: Do it again.
1: Amen.
0: And take all the glory.
1: Amen.
0: In the name of God the Father.
1: My God.
0: God the Son. God the Holy Spirit.
1: Jesus.
0: Who said Nipa Makumakumi and Sebi Musu? And I heard the Lord saying to me, was a man I'm a maddie any ho ye ho. I am a miracle working God. Father, I thank you. Wow, wow, wow, wow, wow. Me want to send from a KCB forward time beam. Yes. Me want to say, I see a heavy wind is blowing in a certain room. And I heard the Lord say, destinies are changing. Lives are fulfilling. Dreams are coming into reality. In the name of Jesus. Father, I thank you. Holy Spirit, I thank you for what you are doing. I just want to urge everyone to do this. And I want every man and every woman. Raise an altar. Because an altar, raise a seed. I'm talking about a seed of 120 Ghana city. 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What has me brade kam? 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Now, the number 12 is a number of completion. A number of completion. Or say, a dear biara ye bohumpa ya kasisi ano. 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
0: me kasa tenten I don't want to sound like I'm going to convince you which I will not do it. 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
0: Sometimes in your mewopi bibia ya oma. 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My God, something is about to be happen. Something is about to happen. BBC. Yes. Thank you, Holy Spirit. Janamba ni biem 05 9 5 7 6 7 5 7 Mebo biem 05 9 5 5 7 6 7 5 7 Osofu bi wutie me. Osofu ye bi. I don't know who the pastor I'm talking about, but the Lord is saying to me that there is a man of God who is praying with us, and I should tell you to do this. Jenamba ni bi. 05 9 5 5 7 6 7 5 7 Me can so for you, my
2: time. Asempa FM.
0: So for be ana owo prostate cancer. 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
3: Even when you're strength,
0: or send a banner catcher and said, da, me was school, no, many freedom for bomb pie and a papa no, no, no, mutia, that very day, me my direction, be see, no, yeah, yeah. I dear chain, I want to review. Doctor, I say, a crony near me, wound the money in a wound to moon two at the end of two, no, papa no bear my year to my bepemine. Last year, I never see me co preaching my woman solid. Me a card then come about solid and to me uncle and omuna yeah they were eight to eight to near prepare when you say we move to me papa this year the member me show about what you so but for my main fan number name of MJ MJ a year 05 now about 95 I feel about 5 7 6 7 5 7 5 7 6 7 5 7 5 7 6 7 5 7 Not was an abo. 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
0: 44 115 6 1 8 0244 115 6 1 8 115 6 1 8 0244 115 and no Bernard Usu and Sunday Beba Medin Nebeba who beat me so send the alcohol. My main for last number my way Vodafone cash. The number we a 0506 now about 358292 what do you need a Vodafone cash aye 0506 0506 wabo good afibo 3582 now what's number 92 3582 92 wins your Vodafone cash. Everything you be banning your Bernard Usu answer. 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
1: God of freedom,
0: I thank you for your visitation,
1: I thank you for your visitation
0: over my life,
1: over my life.
0: I thank you for answering my prayer.
1: I thank you for answering
0: in the name
1: my
0: of
1: life.
0: God the Father,
1: in the name of God the,
0: God
1: Father,
0: the Son,
1: God the Son,
0: and God the Holy Spirit,
1: God the Holy Spirit.
0: In Jesus' name,
1: in Jesus.
0: Amen. Amen. Amen. Amen. 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
2: So for Namisha.
1: Amen.
2: And I saw for pity for Nashemo and you may. Did I and I saw for funny?
0: Amen.
2: They toss me, you know, so for Joe.
0: Amen.
2: They toss me and I saw for Ernest.
0: Amen.
2: Wherever you might be, and I went to remember do ya. Amen. Me, make us a friend so for Abuaji.
1: Amen.
2: And I saw for penny so. Oh.
0: Amen.
2: Pastor Bright, I saw for FM. Or then Bible at Tayachi. Amen.
0: Amen.
2: And you may. 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
0: amen
2: me pacho yesemble no sofujo faiko 7 year
3: amen
1: amen.
3: Yeah, can care through D4 7 young woman. It's back when in can swear a year
2: a duno.
3: I say, never rather that casino abbey.
2: But today,
3: a rather
2: that casino abbey.
3: Now, bay, na repentance, eh? A rather dano nino. And you say, or Domber.
2: Some of you don't want to can hear my.
3: A rather dano, and you say, or Domber man, see a mood in ding or
2: see a rather dano, I bear said, and you said, or belly may be a wood team with the dandy. Not just say, a young yard day, Edda. A dubby yanny bray, Edda. A da nipa a two, a da a two nipa. Not just say, a young yard money, Paderson. Eti se se nipa bia de aboa no wa sada no.
1: Yes.
2: Se wa mo ho na da ne beto a, etu on perfume a, obe ha e ba pa. Because as she said, e da bi ba, minu mi enu ye be gyan ahingwana nim.
1: Yes.
2: 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Hallelujah.
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2: 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And now, woman, and now, which we can say, now to me, and I'll pay when you're mad, when you're mad, you can say, open amounts. It's a so yen, you'll pay. Now, so now, you know, as our Jim will say, I couldn't tell you all amount.
1: Yes,
2: so be boom.
1: Yes,
2: it's a yes, sir. You don't pay amount in your pay, you're the old yet. Mimi tears, say, your mammy time, Samayade, make us a. Now, so make us on the Samacasana, man, not Trebby Bia. You bear me, fear. Hallelujah.
1: Amen.
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1: Yes.
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1: Yes.
2: 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Ube no ho no adwane fi sa mumu ya de no.
1: Yes.
2: No moment wahwa wo na utumi ye ho. Nyame do.
1: Amen.
2: Nyame po wasem.
1: Amen.
2: Bible say odi boy ni wo nye nyankopo fe. Enti ne ye nyina chi no onyame hu ye mobo. Amen. Say ye ye boni o. Say ye ye papa o. Ni nyina chi wo hwe. Na so hu ye mobo. Edu ba bi na say se otian ye otian na so enye tia bi a eye tia ye kan say etia say e be how. Na so be tia ma wani ayi da aban ho so. Hallelujah.
0: Amen.
2: Enti say na wo ho. That's your Kenyan assist on your baba. May you ask who I say, hey, your member bank or banning your church or so, Debbie, when you're mission. Trasoka, come on.
3: I say,
2: what's today?
3: Dano, any bread that.
2: A Dano, any bread that at the more that's a new. A Dano, any bread that at the more moon when you're missing. A Dano, any bread that am I one more thing I'm missing my uncle as a summon. A Dana, any bread that the mom. And yet, Dana, and yet that. Obi obi wa ukristo enye enye omo asem
0: de de
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1: Yes.
2: To aso me
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2: When you scan on Bunipa,
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2: you two men on Bunipa, two men to be fools,
1: that's
2: in your one yano to was it.
1: Yes,
2: to say Babiana, what do you know? Obia bow and swan or two of you. 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You say, your woman, you bet two binum, Omo jayoko
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0: 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And said any so. 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
1: yes,
0: on any name show. So for Joe, if you saw a cacra, the pan and the paya on your coupon say.
2: Amen.
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0: 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It is a say, I think I'm yes, I say. Say, I am woman there. Say, I'm such a jadia. Nyakupo Bufushon, a bantam. It may be say, I will say. Then, pan as a semi padassini. A baya, or Yakupo will win the pambo. No more cheer Bufushon either, a few. So far as Messer Bissau.
3: Papa, we name a day in the paper as I see we soon. Or my inipa, Nemra. Or my bia, ewo emra, aye a dear Jumawo. Or my new. Or my beer, I would be. Or buy your my Ghana, your Yamra, I, you see, I friend the Constitution. Our my Ghana, and none a vote or mine or any or mine for in a Yahoo by any time I would be by an argument or pursue or pussa, a Yamran should be a do how and a Babreno. 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
2: 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So, Twasuka Kraman. Nasho, a Viana, a Via Eshamano, a Viana Betum, Nayo Tutu, and our son also, I guess, a Sanchano, or also better than it is a moja. Never done a moja, Oji said, a bear boco cake. 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
3: ose
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2: 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Now, a summa, stands for chess, and summa, I did be a super, never she shares as so. 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Sada, we used to a sudden number when Yakopo house woman, who don't want a sofa so. The one we used to a open Jimmy away there, would Jimmy. Off I trust, mammy.
3: I say,
2: what said I?
3: Now, what's wrong, Eli, sir? A woman, our bubble.
2: I feel the Bible say, or so bad, or so I am shy, young woman, your pajaya near your wounds are so doubt. The Jano, I feel the bagger.
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2: I feel the Bible say, a bubble bought to say. Kataya ede ya popo nasa eso na ebuba kwai nasa seso ba ede
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2: Na
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2: wo hini bla mawani na
0: sauni yesu
2: sauni yesu
0: wasem ye mabo
2: amen chavo ya tamo neko fachame samba chawano
0: yes

0: Psalm 51 verse 5
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0: Amen.
1: Bible say, but your ponity, your ninja coupon to my head. And you saw the Yaboni at it. Yakacha Radis on King and Ben. Oh, my, young Ben. Now Cassia, tenant it. Or change the air, it's me. Catcher Radis and me on King Bell.

I'm not going to be able to do it.

catch your rather say, Anna Chim, oh, Mopo, Bonnie Biao, yes, Nessa on inti, Sabon inti, or just with your coon, our chimu, or just with the becoon, Afimu, or be just with your coon, Bosumima, Abatum Mopo, no found for Sancho, no cosway, the Antuncom, no chon, yea, no dinner, Samoso, catch your rather.

I'm not a friend.

7 8 7 9 2 9 2 and you may fair offer your befani and wedding come on now person I'll be saying be I'll be saying hallelujah amen yeah cause so I'm on fire beam but here for a friend from the fire now 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
1: Amen.
0: I can't empire back.
1: Yes.
0: Catch your radio, say radio.
1: Jesus.
0: I want to share their palm. Open up for their watch at home.
1: Jesus.
0: I'm going to pray who will radio when we Nipa kasa ah. When you know some go asori. When you know say omo jinya me bidi. Every day ma o man ko bob be say o wi for. Uti na make am.
1: Yes.
0: Yeah, catch your radio, say ah, which you be upon here for that to the maso. A man, a mum, a babu, poor one, Yakupon Assam, a running man, a sasso, a running maso. Then a juma, then a sikasam, then a wali,
1: yes,
0: I did be a little bit from a man, a babu, a boo, and a
1: yes,
0: a running man, also.
1: Amen.
0: Okay.

0: Jesus Christ.
1: Amen.
0: Amen.
2: Hello.
1: Hello.
2: Hello.
1: Hello, mommy.
2: Yeah, good evening.
1: If your mommy an opportunity to say.
2: Hello.
1: Hello.
2: Yeah.
1: Me patch you with you.
2: I'm doing the man because I see I'm at my intelligence.
1: What's he, ma?
2: Yeah, me doing a very much.
1: Mate, me patch you with you.
2: And you see me the most.
1: Amen.
2: I'm going to say,
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5: for us.
1: Hello. Hello, Papa.
5: Pacho, good evening.
1: Pacho, view, Papa.
5: Amen.
1: Amen.
5: Hello.
1: Hello, Papa, meet you.
5: I'm Pacho quotation on Pacho. First one, now the preaching on Pacho.
1: Ezekiel 33, verse 3.
5: Pacho say.
1: Ezekiel 33, verse 3.
5: 33.
1: I order blah one. Ezekiel chapter 3. 33, verse 3. Verse 1.
5: Ezekiel 33,
1: verse 1. 1.
5: No, the court. Ezekiel 33, verse number 1.
1: Aye.
5: Oh, Ezekiel, I didn't say why.
1: We shall also. But you're the first, eh?
5: But you're a friend of Paul.
1: Okay. Oh, friend of him, fam.
5: But you're a friend of him, Malojo.
1: I went for side.
5: But you're a war. Go to work, finance.
1: Go to work, and they say, now me, I do a war, but I watch what up for his wife.
5: But
1: you have a bomb by you, watch it. I had a time with a suitie. Now, me, I do a pass the BI watch what up for his care.
5: Number to you,
1: Martin.
5: I don't touch a message after maybe I'm a number now.
1: I had a normal super to draw. I had a normal to draw. Why?
5: Number to you,
1: Cosweti. I mean, come on.
5: Number to you.
1: Every time they are watching what I'm doing, a bomb pie, a sun swing, I'm asking it to black. Uba, or honey, I may be sure what is swelling through. So, amen.
3: Amen.
1: When I mean Jawas, or say, Obin Bani fear and some fan, only how I had and some fan could be. When I buy me fear, they are ready, Betjo.
3: Amen.
1: Swajipi, so Babetian Yamasam, no Babaju Ayasa, no Babetian Yamasa, no Babaju Ye,
3: yes,
1: no Babetian Yamasa, no Abajunqua.
3: Amen.
1: And in Yame and Casa, Uba, catch your rather say, a radimau near Yeti, and Sanaba.
3: Sir.
1: Amen.
3: Amen.
1: So, I'm going to go to the house. I'm going to go to the
3: number. No, I'll be to my friend. I'll be to my friend. 030-221-6545. And 030-221-6546. And 0548-955947. And I'm quotation to the first one here, Ezekiel 33. Verse 1 downs, Ezekiel 33, verse 1 downs, and now Revelation 20, verse 11 downs, Revelation 20, verse 11 downwards. To enumerate so, obey my friend, no abed median so. 0548 95 5947 and now 0302216545 0302216545 now 0302216546
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0: Person bomb pa ye wo problem bi person ye e share ne ye bomb pa ye ma obibia no ye free hat ye pe normal bit my friend 0595 715 5252. Wo first anoma na ye beje so ye no be bomb pa ye ni a chere obi aye wo na wo so ne ya be bomb pa ye. Amen.
2: Amen. Hello. Hello.
3: Hello, hello.
2: Bacho, good evening. Hello, Bacho, good evening. Hello.
3: Hello.
2: Hello, Bacho, good evening.
3: Good evening.
2: Let me say you. Me Bacho, I'm afraid for you for now, didn't they say?
3: What
2: say? Afraid for you for now, didn't they say?
3: Yes, sir. So, see,
2: O fe fi gbudun ran.
3: Ka so ka so.
2: Ba che yo. 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
0: No ma ye ponwa obe fre. 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
2: Me bacho nya bo chede ti ono na obobo no why
0: 0595 715 5252. 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
2: 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I'll be a mubiala. A so near no wedding come. 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Papa Joe, Bobo, no man.
4: And you may so over to my friend, one by median so near one bomb pie. I was 030 221 6545. And answer 030 221 6546.
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0: Amen.
1: No man, I'm a sound to 0556 1787 9 2. Your pon a fre. Fre, oh, fair, I have a funny and where the editing come on. Now, Peso can be a la. O catch a bit me no ache. What we hear some? Why? Yamika. Reverend Pacho Fadi and a
2: child. I want to say 0595 71 52 52 0595 71 52 52
1: Amen. Amen. Amen. Amen.
3: Amen.
1: Amen.
2: Amen.
1: Amen.
2: Amen.
0: Amen.
2: Yeah, that was Yamitum for and then you mean so.
0: Amen.
2: Well, when Sam Pa, with your mamma, the Empire Bonds, but also was a mamma,
0: yes,
2: a Bayerjuman. Sabre will be brought to us in Bialam. The Empire Bonds, a ratty, will be Bina Jim,
0: Sempa, Bina
2: Kumum. Now, Ben, our body of a frog, and we use to Christianity. Amen.
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2: Na unyam free edi in free. 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
0: 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Men so se wo de wo nim kasa. 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
0: Enu ti na osuma Yona no. Because then you were for no more the power we have been for. Now so already smile you not so uncover. Because we catch Jeremiah say Jeremiah, hey, you have kept me and made you a cheat.
2: Amen.
0: If you catch you now say you not, also come anyway.
2: Yes.
0: Now you have kept me alive, made you a cheat.
2: Amen.
0: What's that say? You not 1:1, man, me yako.
1: Yes, in God we are woman.
0: Yako.
1: It's about coming in case you are about coming.
0: Yako.
1: Now already assembled, man.
0: Already assembled. You now so change say.
1: Elade samba miti abayo na nche se
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2: Amen.
0: Men koso ye bio.
2: Yes.
0: Ese Awurade be sell.
2: Yes.
0: Ese Awurade be bubu.
2: Yes.
0: Ese Awurade be come to from.
2: Yes.
0: Ese awodwani poja bi na wode. O di yare se se be to so because we born now we are afraid of Awurade anim. 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
0: They catch now.
1: Amen.
0: In case a new so. Why you would team with den. Who feels that scanning your medium or the maukeke? Yamia first scanner maukeke.
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0: Because Yami is scanning myself up, Wabusia.
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0: see Yam Yajuma. 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
0: Now, so I'm afraid also when you want to come back to it. 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
1: Yes.
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0: yako
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2: 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Na wada hati say
0: o say say ni mu pehene ko yo na che ko bises a dainty na wada hati say
1: then
0: a yo the dainty na wada hati say ana o kan dey
2: sorry
0: o say sorry
2: sufre unyankopon
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2: say bia unyankopon bedwene ye ho
0: say e bia unyankopon ni bedwene ye ho a
2: na yanya ayaresa
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1: Yanko,
0: verse 7 no. Na I say, say wangu wangu say. 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
1: 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Intonto ni adibisa. 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
2: Free
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2: yes.
1: Na.
2: Yes.
1: Yanko.
0: Infa unu die. 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
0: know. 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
1: the Boyona.
0: Now, don't know Boyona. What beside the NFL Boyona? 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I saw you a yenty. One was a cool woman phone in Iraq. A Japanese woman.
2: A simple woman.
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1: Wasa asine. What was that saying?
0: Now, Sassiba, na ufriso.
1: Now, on my bay moon, I'll free.
0: No, my bay should I free so.
1: And I'll catch on and say,
0: hey,
1: me, are you Bruni?
0: Are you Bruni?
1: Now, my solid, now, my sorry, young Rade.
0: No, sorry, I suffer that day.
1: Or soon, young couple,
0: or soon, young couple, no,
1: for not as I say, Pesano.
0: Near all bo, for no boss, I seek a seno. On no solino. 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
0: 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Because

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1: Yes.
0: It's a was slope. Now we'll be saying the same.
1: And I got you, and I say,
0: you're
1: caught. And then, why you?
0: And then, why you? Say, Radia, small, no one call.
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0: yakọ
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0: 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And ne, one say, well, Johnny, one will boost you, one will boost your bread. And then me catch it all. But be away, Johnny, I could do
2: fell off.
0: Amen. But I shall tune the mammy if I'm on by ye.
1: There's two, no?
0: Yep. You're not two.
1: You're not chapter two. That's number one, no?
0: You're
1: not free. Apatani, I'm. 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
0: Gospel on fire.
1: Yes.
0: Your gospel on fire is here. Obi biara open the side to coin. Ah, what coin mez, what qua, onion, onion service. That spirit now, I see the name. 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
0: Yes.
1: In time we have some SF a course. In time we show SF a course, no? In the studio lights, no? MY a cranking on. 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To have a free bialy, you know, back as a paper or so.

0: 5252.
1: Wait, my face is here.
0: Yes. Frene no mon komo.
1: Hello?
2: Hello?
1: Hello? Good evening.
2: Good evening.
1: Patron of Frost and Akas a friend. Okay, now but yet you got cra.
0: Amen.
1: Amen.
0: Amen.
1: Amen. Oh, sorry. Oh.
3: I also the offer the attitude in the asset and why in the year.
1: Amen.
3: And by a bomb pass as so dear our friend in tea.
1: Oh,
3: and right there and now when you are here.
1: Jesus.
3: The empire bonds are right there. Over some man a second chance.
1: Yes.
3: Everybody paid your own son.
1: Amen.
3: Amen. Everybody a cure. Yes. Everybody who knew my boss.
1: Yes.
3: Who knew my boss. Everybody obey with you, my officer.
1: Amen.
3: Everybody paid your own son.
1: Amen.
3: With yes, to Christ's dignity. Amen.
1: Amen. But your cat's in my way. Hello? Hello? Hello?
4: Cat's in my way.
1: 0595 71 5252. With my friends,
0: sir.
1: Hello? Bachelor, you kakra papa. Bachelor, my young pawn, I ain't sure what's your offline. Why? Because the Nina is saying, will be tea. Why? That's a fine, I mean, sure, Catherine, my wife. Your poor friend, your offline, ain't sure what's it. Catherine, my kakra pacho. Hello?
5: Hello?
1: Hello, mommy?
5: Oh, no, mommy, I am Steven.
1: But Mr. Steven, but what you saying?
5: Yo,
1: Papu,
5: amen.
1: Amen. Amen. How, Kafra? How? Oh.
6: Solid.
1: Solid. Solid. Solid. Solid. Solid. Solid. Solid. Solid. Solid. Solid. Solid. Solid. Solid. Solid. Solid. Solid. Solid. Solid. Solid. Solid. Solid. Solid. Solid. Solid. Solid. Solid. Solid. Solid. Solid. Solid. Solid. Solid. Solid. Solid. Solid. Solid. Solid. Solid. Solid. Solid. Solid. Solid. Solid. Solid. Solid. Solid. Solid. Solid. Solid. Solid. Solid. Solid. Solid. Solid. Solid. Solid. Solid. Solid. Solid. Solid. Solid. Solid. Solid. Solid. Solid. Solid. Solid. Solid. Solid. Solid. Solid. Solid. Solid. Solid. Solid. Solid. Solid. 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Solid. 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
0: Hello mommy. Good evening, mommy.
2: Oh, so my phone can listen to me in the
0: house. I'm part of it. What for us now? Because of free.
2: I'm part of it.
0: What for us now? Because of free.
2: I'm part of my friend Mary. Me catch up with Akra at Otano.
0: Akra in fine.
2: Otano.
0: Otano. Okay, I'm part of it.
2: Oh, listen me. I need how many days. Miso my
0: Miso my yasone. Hello, mommy. Hallelujah, daddy. Amen, mommy. Bye bye, mommy. But you're catching my way.
3: Reference.
0: Hello. Your telephone number is 0595 71 5252. And one in personal liar, you could tell. Do you have your fee studio happens with my friend? You know, because you can't stay chief friend, you know, your fee studio happens with my friend. Now you know what bon come on. Say ni be a yet man found the cray chase and free. You know where casa. Hello?
4: Yeah, hello, so good.
0: Papa and Patrick me you soon and Patrick saying.
4: Yeah,
0: the radio say.
4: But you're
0: Patrick, you, Mr. Francis. Amen. With my friend, wo 0595 0595 71 71 5252 5252. Amen. Achimota Forest. So every Thursday, Biara, 8 o'clock to 12 o'clock, you watch Mota Forest. Oh, but friend, normal we are the two day, friend. Miana Mikuta. Every Thursday, 8 o'clock to 10 o'clock, 12 o'clock, friend. Yeah, baby, shiao. Bye bye. Everybody can get here for home. We shall be. Amen.
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0: 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Radi for home and a pay radi on shower. You can say a radi in shower. 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A radi ma wapumunya ding and a pay radi on shower. 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
0: And I may bear fear leave. 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

0: way in your honey abon pie man and almost equally but omudi mechi ye drew baby a branch and a demekon and I'm who say ah base bibi ye wrong because a dine or the me kum a chrome wong in a dan a tad 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
0: You cast a radia. 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
0: Dear cast a Lord, the owner. 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But Obia one is here. But you are the King of Kings. 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A Rame Radi. A himu hini. 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

0: 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And I pay radin shower now on shows. Yeah, I didn't in our end in on show. 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
1: a simple FE
0: room. Now, Oko Pabo, and finds away a hunter. Now, Oko Kum, Abuan, to someone, San Oko Kum Abuan, Kessia, now Oko Kum Abuabia. 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
0: 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Inti Obia or Australia. 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But ye castle on young Kupoma. He is omnipresent. The person a chair and say, "Baby, any assassin so a one man or be obia precon." Said you see, "Ben, me wahan." Son or Ben, the old China. Oh yes, or better not play man, son of a cop. Saying your men and open make us a own show. Now, until any monchel. If you know my young couple and I get to her, too soon on my bibrium. Ben Yami also said, "You will see honor." And a paper so more what you move. Na wo se nyame na waba ne nchan no oso Hallelujah. He is omnipotent. Oh, to me, oh, you're invincible. Unto me, say, Yami, on say, and up a radio on shroud. A radio ma winny ye. A radio ma ye funun swabba. A radio ma wagini and swabba. A radin shroud. Nafe on shows. Think you yasu moon you who are. And can unkind you also for ne say. Catcher one say, Radi and shows. If you see, we have wicked people and wicked places. What did you make? I am. You will nip at him more thing for any baby. A horse, eh? Yeah, Cassia, Obia, and Cassar, or Nam baby, Okokubi. Yeah, Cassia, Obia, Kobusum, being chair, then you are bracer, on say, Obi man. Yeah, Cassia, binum, ye meeting, Omojana, ye baby, Umbekakoya, I'm robbing. They are wicked people. And it's your see, catch your so for and say, a young unkind chummy man for and say, a radi on show us. And I pay radi on show us. A radi above four, but one that was so known, Sabensia, the Bible said, Ojiwo. If you are not paying elkway, me bomb pie is a radi on show us. Now, on mon who buying, if you know my who's showing in
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0: they are wicked places. They are wicked people. 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
0: One of the things we see in the interview, we better not trade them for anything. 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Am I a genie di or the room? The Bible say one of the things we see in the interview na ye Jesus no. 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A pin better to Minifa, a pidus better to Bunkum, now media, baby a mission intimid him any one quana version. 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

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the Bible said, Well, Cranos, I didn't know what Cranos, we are seeing a wound.

0: titino wona wo chichi kru no ya na wo pensu na wo de aye won hye na ze so nyi zuwa
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0: 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Since I branded be that I was in here, who ye free abandoned in. Banding in here, who are ding. When I want to for Janicum. Now, why yes, such a Fantini say, why yes, such a. And I was a soul found me when Major. If it's a one, we need me team. In sharing some of the toss me in the same. A radi intin any muncho. Na, on no more. Titifonus is to say a radi, otimi munachi nipa. And I say, Yami, Nenny call round. It is a who facing Yami Etiqua who a problem. It is a Yami Niqua na Neni Eberto and him, not ostrich awa. Now I'm out of favor.
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0: A radi until any muncho. 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
0: 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But the 12th and Naomi there.

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1: Ah.
0: Indi se ye basori a empire ba mu oshipa ne de ye chichiro obrunsam. 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

0: ba sori de ma na adane agro na se yetwiko nyame nchen a irade onwu yo what yes he will show up quickly na me be dani ho de ntem na o kra ba mi na pe irade on show na on shows o se catch us of penini se irade internet ni muncho na on no more. And maybe nice to say Esther or call on him. It's answer Mordecai to know for say. So tonight, if you're not going to be able to say, be born in a baby, be a or to know for na Esther, ka say, and your breast is all call on him. And now Mordecai is saying, Esther, why in the name say? Bibi say, in the name of
1: you, Asempa FM.
0: Esther, tear for true. 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Na Ohini, Antin, Neni Mancho. 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Sounds a one pet a cracking. One pet no more basa basa one him fee. 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No, said Mammy. 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Obeying, I know, I'll say, Ade, and about to say, well, yes, you can obey you. 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No, so, tin any much. 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
0: sana manu meni anye hu. But me other back home, it's you can't cut a watch. Watch in a soon fine. And now, on no one watching, only in you for a decamum for all comfort watching. Sir, as of watch with the ever fat hours. So the owner says it in a sun, I'm sure home to watch. And now, what comfort watching is, ah, I'm missing me, I'm missing me, I'm missing me. I know you watch, and I say, mommy fan show, oh, yeah, na me hun say, yeah, gone, na me hun say, we know, me no, me to me mo, and I me mo, sana, me so me tea, bo me a, me one jam me yae, me pen no me titi sa, oh, so pa, fan is a, obi a ni say, yo, simpe, inti me unko to wo di ene, inchini, we nye Pentecost, policy, so mati. And I come for watching this, and all the bombing. And I'm a boy. And I mean, so me come for be a one. Or some kind. Some kind. I dear chin. And I'm a boy watching. And I'm a cone if you. Me drew honor. Minka said, Ada, what do me an answer? Minka said, what made I was? Ah? Saka said, me, any day, Naminka. Cass Ada made I was. It's an answer on no mesa. And yes, be a mini watch. Mobi. And now the other mammy is me watch then. I dear chair, me mobile. Me bomb money to my need. And now, me come inside the middle, I say. Oh, no, so, and fast the man, yami. A we and I may you watch and I'm the two. Me will be a pe, na me dear man. Na me you'll be the man. Because me mo. But yam funny, sir.
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0: 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It is a court tracker, and so those days super 90. It means 90 by 14 miles. Te do baby me na mana, me yes say. Workers a Pentecost for about life, more life. 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It is a me court tracker. 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Ansa na me kujina ho preach. 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
0: But an impoami. But oh, Mr. Owasa. It is a court track. I'm a teacher. 4 years I'm a deal my first station. Oh, and free me. Then be a memory. Taku Yako Babiba. 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I see also for. And not trimming, or trimming pet, and also shush. Or will be a goo, a baby, a cat to her, or more tissons, to a wano, a cobra, black, and a white say. And now, at an extreme, I didn't know so chick a cry, and no, yeah, mammy, who. 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Inti, nyami, di, me, ni, a, che, baby. Na, mo, whoa. 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Afi, Ada, ko, dani, me, ni, edi, ko, che, oh. If you hold a cup of time in your car, every week, Two, we bump by in radio money in the sunshine. Need radio money when you ain't your baby. No more as soon here and no soon. I say, what do you mean? At one soon, me, Michelle. But so, buff and foo from her. Name chance and assistant cracker. Peter say, a domnia soon ye and no so man. Till Peter the Anassassa. Uba brofuna or say grace and peace be multiplied unto you. Basa uba mathematica. Multiplication. Would the BBR times zero? A zero.
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0: Peter say grace and peace be multiplied unto you. 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Who dada? Nemum. N times amount. Say anywa, onti mean times. 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We shy in that. Nemo my nadi and person me chen is say insano and no sumao. Osma for pause in shan kenya mia. Or nam yesu Christo so the whom we shang in a shy. Na say insano me bomb pie say. If he and ne econo, a radi man in no sumao. Radin tin any mon show. A radiman any soon show. No more soon be and no soon. It sounds any dean at that will soon tea. A radio can on times of a more wedding year. Also catch her on say. It sounds so dinny dean at me soon tea. Miss Mesham, who ye? I'm an insha etimia bamus. 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
1: This is the hour that we need to bless the people. 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For he reigns from generation to generation. 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

Good morning, Asempa 94.7. 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

0: to say, Lord, you deserve to be praised this morning. 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

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bomb, Nania, me, Peja, would you, Nana, Savo, would you back on your sea, dear, would you back on your quitter, Kataka, could you go away, to me, Atenahuna, Osayre, Adumakuma, Adamakuma, Adamakuma, Adamakuma, Adamakuma, Adamakuma, Adamakuma, Nane, and don't fight, I hear you. 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

0: Sawunia Tabanya. Nyeri Kachra no Pese. We are flying to the throne of grace. Papa, within 2-3 minutes, they say Yen should be crying. Today being the last day of the month, the last Tuesday of the month of August. We have entry into come. So we are calling the grace of God upon
1: Lord Jesus.
0: We are imparting the grace of God upon
1: us.
0: We are invoking the grace of God upon us. And say, Papa, 2 minutes in the should be.
1: And I pay me sound crying, Eddie, Nyamia Sam is so crying. According to the word of God, Romans chapter 5, verse 8, Bible says, yet that's so poor, yeah, Bonino. Yes, you kiss to be woman. Bible says, Ebra ya daso, minu miru, ni ya bonio, ni ya boni, Ebra o sa senya na soro, ne sebi ya bojamai, ne bi bokrono, ne ebi yadie, ne bi kunipa, ne so, belima wei ebe wuma.

your enemies. A dear be a ocean, would be between Yamian, a few more Sankai, Fitzgerald Bessinet, the bomb pire empire mouse. If you sabi copy Watana, if you sabi copy Bosu Yavia, now

0: He's the provider. He's the Lord. I dey want to say anything else. And I pray me say un crime. So beti nyame asemadi. No what dey to me say? Dey akasi wa problem enye too late. Bibi enye too late man yakopom.
1: Amen.
0: Ready sirao.
1: Oh yes, it is. Prof nyame sirao.
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1: 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E bia baby sorry no war. Na obi pe akwantre direction bi any baby this out there sorry no na.
0: Yo. Medical adet ye fuase nyakopon sia so ja em se nyame aduma week we ye ye program revival kese
1: ye o se ba won ye sio
0: eh week we ye ye program week we ye ye program kese pa ya to dey take me to my father's altar for me come major afori muchi no ye jina pro and Matthew 27 verse 51 o se for me come major afori muchi 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you are your program cassiapa and then yes as an air no pa or china a yanumri yawada a yanumri if you are that a year all night the best for so a canis all night till morning say would do be simna Friday Sunday dear a year anointing service and to be obia what they say over Johnny and no well Johnny program in a yamiba faso and why you sinner me no my
1: 02 02 03 01 27 37 02 03 01 27 37 02 03 01 27 37 02 03 01 27 37 02 03 01 27 37 02 03 01 27 37 02 03 01 27 37 02 03 01 27 37 02 03 01 27 37 02 03 01 27 37 02 03 01 27 37 02 03 01 27 37 02 03 01 27 37 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

This is a prophetic song given to you this morning. Say Eradi wa she yem bobi say. And you nyam ni ni dieni nkosoni mpuntu beye ye dia. In this month and the months beyond, you are blessed and highly favored. The Lord bless you. This a new brand song. Brand new song from my own dear sister, Osof Mami Papa, Dinah Hackman. Mommy, God richly bless you wherever you are. Enjoy it. Enjoy it. Enjoy it.

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Happy birthday to Reverend David Ato H4, my mentor, my father, my teacher, my advisor, and my everything. More grace and blessing and happiness and prosperity and peace and comfort shall follow you all the days of your life. 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

Stevens. Happy birthday to Nana Dukua Stevens of Atlanta, Georgia, USA. This is from your mother, Auntie Getty, Auntie Trudy Odonko. Nyokani say, my daughter, Nana Dukua Stevens, the Lord bless you. Mama Getty, our North Kaneshi CMB flat, wishing her daughter more blessing, more grace, favor upon your life as you celebrate your birthday. 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The Lord

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Mommy, the Lord bless you from Benis Ajima. 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

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May the good Lord bless you and make you great. From your father, Deacon Bernard Bamsi, and your mom, Emilia, Mrs. Emilia Bamsi, and your brother Kobe, and your siblings Vera, Nana Jua, Yakushia, all that we are saying that Justice, as today be your birthday, the Lord bless you and make you great. And from your grandpa, I say grandpa, happy birthday to you, lovely son, Justice Bamsi, Erade Unshirao.

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Angel, Radin Shrao, you worry too much, but you are so such amazing daughter. Radin Shrao, Neda Wakuma Suny Nano, Radin Tungu Abraboso, may God establish you near Opes Obeya Abrabuimuno, Radima Embre Muyenia Doye, in the way. So from your mom, Lady Florence Akrofi, your siblings, Vera, Ohima, Akrofi, Nashome, and Paulina Akusia Esiedua. All that we are saying, that God richly bless you and your brothers, Justice Bamse, then Kobe Bamse. All that we are saying, that God bless you and the family. We really appreciate you and love you. Definitely your birthday gift will come. So my daughter, enjoy it and make it great in Jesus' mighty name. Amen and amen. So happy special birthday to my lovely sister Onyema Esther at Manchester, UK. So Onyema Esther, as your name sound, Onyema, may you be queen in everything that you do. Eradin to insurance you engusu favor na onyankopon edito Onyema Esther suno eradima embre mumau ewo Yesu Kristo dim. The Lord bless you and make you great in Jesus' mighty name. Amen and amen. From Alatula to you, we say God richly bless you. Also for Dr. K. Dogbeto, and I pay Oenfa. Me did this old tear, papa. I bet Nego to DC and I just say, Bibi Yeno. I bet Nego, the Dotman, Semen Cantros, and I pay Yamishra, or Semen Cantros, Angel Beba. Bibi Abe, fine. It's in Yanko Pon Shramo. Na onyem kese onpeja onfi adomu kwa adomu enshiremu ko enshiremu. Osofo, you are such a brother, everything, a family. I don't know what you are going through, but the Lord himself will see you out. Eradin shirao na onyem kese. This ministry, it is not easy, but God will see you through. You will be crowned a victorious. At the end of it, you know, the Lord will say, thou good, faithful servant. Eradin shirao. Oh, yes, you do. Amen. Now you did chat on. Kwabena Akrofi Ministry Foundation. Also, when Tiamwa, Yamwa, papa, Yepe books, Yepe school at Aria. Nanu school at Aria, Yako Bisano, about Nipa Bay 30 pieces. See, no, we are closely over 5,000. Na yes, rather for in fact, yes, rewa dear, but menka wakuma so be ye juma pa piano, obi ye juma pa, me see ye de piano, men kinase, so support Kwabena Akrofi Ministry Foundation, and it will be a blessing for you. Ye kululuwa, you are doing a genuine work. It's an NGO,

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Me sorry so no. And you were feeding no enfia. Asempa Sports News as sex. And I hear they bro. Asempa Sports News as sex. And then Alatula Abednego, the Dutchman. Omunaya Kradwa on the bro. 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
2: But yeah, what I can say on authority is that we are definitely going to have a coach who is in charge of the team. We are still talking, we are still negotiating. I am sure that at the right time the president of the FA would announce who the next coach of the Black Stars would be.
0: And Chakra! 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
3: we have never been dependent on only one player and also when somebody is not available others step in so I'm very very sure and I'm looking forward and I know that the players are pumped up and are ready and I know that others will step in and then make those who are upset not to even be noticed. Asana unfortunately got an ACL injury at the time that she was also really unhappy. Those unfortunate events that we don't know how to deal with. We accept it as it is. So she's also out for this World Cup. Jenna also was part of us during the South Africa qualifiers, played both games, unfortunately dislocated her shoulder and had to go through injury, so she's also out. Grace also an ACL, but we don't know why the ACL keep coming on the goalkeepers, so she also has it and she's out. Linda was the latest one and it was a little difficult take in because she has a different role in the team. She's a leader. She has been our captain throughout these qualifiers, so that was a really difficult one.
0: Nice, hard to ye papa, papa, and a head coach, the mother Black Princess of Ghana, Charles Simpson, and not your day, no home, and some a two channel, na young co a year, Kumase, Krobia, Asan, 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
4: Maturity, because I went outside the country and the kind of experiences that I just got over there, and then even within myself and Kotoko when I was here, I had my challenges and let's say the good moments as well. So a blend of all these two, definitely there's going to be a big or a lot of changes personally and also in terms of playing. So there will be big changes or let's say slight changes in me, so it shouldn't be a surprise to a lot of people because we are growing and then we are getting matured in the game and also in terms of personality. Being a champion is easy, but how to maintain it? So now how to maintain my performance and everything is up to me. It's all about hard work. Since I'm here, I'm ready for every challenge.
0: Waya crowd to papa pasa challenge biano obeso mse kukro ewo asa tikana kwa soye ye free Dan Lad Ibrahim asoya ye gusu ejira Kumasi Krobia asanti kotoko wabio na ebanis nitwa edjuma ewo man mu a ye 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
5: You know, we're already giving support to Kumasi Asante Kotoko because as a brand ambassador for Hisense, it's one of Hisense is mainly particular about football because we believe that football brings people together. It brings unity, no matter the individuals or differences. Hisense supports Kumasi Asante Kotoko, and for that matter, they already know I'm a supporter of Asante Kotoko. I individually think that the management has not involved us a lot. Yes, they haven't involved us a lot in terms of what. If I'm called personally by an individual from the team, I won't take it serious. But if I'm being written or being called to the management to be doing something for Kotoko, why not? I will be here and I'll be ready to do anything for Kotoko. So I'm just also telling the management that they should find a way and involve all personalities in Ashanti region, in Kumasi Asante Kotoko, just as other regions would do for their team. So I believe the Kumasi is us, Kotoko is for us. And forever we are ready to serve. So I believe that we are waiting for that call.
0: Yeah, chain, ain't no kotoko for Masuma and Ria Dia or the Atuja Nana Mamra Brown and no, na yen free ho, near room, elwo, a year, hustle folk, I swear, yeah, hustle folk, Bobo Kono, Sabobaka, ya, or me a goalkeeper, Bakwania, friend Richard Aye, na Richard Aye, Akasa, or Remukra, our national under 23 black meteors, so equa, Jumoha, Nene, and or didn't send me air to Jaffa, hustle folk, Bobo Kono, Titru, a bra, or no, a joining hustle folk, Fufrakra. No, sir, bro, copy with no goalkeepers or hodo. Then you ask to on a crack and one by your four goalkeepers. And on a mina no Eddie Epimoso, na and so El Ho, yet Ben Mensa, Mina, El Hua, na and you ask to cry. No, sir, has a folk send your sonno. Sign some way or the Emma place of Fufra has a four tomo, and no more than that pa. Send this a winya quenya, so bo has a foca, and Fenya grow cry, son say, and no form so many a quenya so we see a kind, a diama has a folk bobo kuno, Yentia and Sama, Richard Aye, at the Atuga.
6: Midi 6 seasons. Wow. After Midi Cassan, 4 years. Four years, no saying, and I'm not saying that. Three come back on one for my training. Once I made me ban on that NSO, I showed them time from Brookum Chelsea, Blasters near dead, or some team. I keep saying, I'm not Benman Sound from a Dubias Olympics near the Ansana Bedu from Aurora. So I said to myself, so I know I'm going there because of House of Folk. We are all one. They're saying, you know, I could go on House of Folk again, of course. So it's not so we need that, I need to support. They also know when your time comes, I'll be better. I will support. The name of my devil is limited. Life, you know, we prepare for opportunity. We don't wait for opportunity before until we be an army. Me Sakim said, then be a many opportunity, many opportunity. Be an and so far, so me by and soon, I mean, yeah, when you send me a day. Now, the first thing that told my maid and so on, she said, yeah, me superior. No, I was saying this, I respect you. And more because we be shimmering in a soa, but me call her, me call my men's and so, babies, me call her, be shimmering at least. Oh, you know, anybody, I'm banana coach, keep a school, and some of the Beno wedding ever. You know, now you be a.
0: And no, Richard Aye, and a ne or ni yenya Lionel Sia Lati Edin Koma, and also I do some eti mamo, ye free a hustle folk as well remo, ewo a year club lance manager, ne di edi esmimens, na esmimens, 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
7: Honestly, enye your outstanding issues we ho share enfa wanchi enye exam wanchi. Make call first inspection. Nah, make us so when you say because we have to improve. So we expect this after 1 month. Never know why. Unfortunately for when she make call another state now make call 2 first round. Now the entire unit cry deteriorate. I go back. Then send a make call 2 the first one. No, and can you cry a better than I spoke with the clubs involved. I told them, listen, we can't do this. So my mom, so on my ask me no case. And run a Jumina pictures from Wintia. So me share with you, you were so impressed. Don't we share pretty man say minor issues be or are any conducive for our Premier League any if anything division 1 currently. But any BBR any the denial. If they are able to rectify all these small issues within the time frame there, then more, of course, they will play. Usha, if anything, Swedro, for example, the owner of the club, last season, or boss, because so upgrading. On one or any pair upgrading you, Usha, Oma, the entire inner perimeter fencing. Unfortunately, name said time may be Jomo.
0: And no, the Abaro no SP men's manager at the McLaughlin says, no, and our churches, Simukama at the Amaye, Yem Free Ho, Nayan Kopiemu, Ewo, a year, a large Karim Grusa, a swear on Nayakofa by a Kim Visa, Bobo Kuno, or the Epire, and a large Karim Grusa.

0: reservation for say a win new sika 10,000 plus 48 480,000 a sika a timiko nipawa me sub kurabutum 30,000 plus 48 mufa pen mona winning pen ye in my account ye ye e fm kwa we see the biania chorobra no me the account to say yes say chorokwa yam fa yeah, yeah, Tilasi market in Chiti Ghana football. Yeah, yeah, beka. Me Gruza, me beka. I'm ready to take him on the Access Bank. Se Access Bank managing director tia. What tia sikano ama, if you know, I'm a famaya. When you're ready, he's going to face court.
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0: I'm Ophelia, what Bemem, I am Waffle, Asampa FM, I won't cry, Bemene, Ghana mind was a piap.
1: What's your mama home in a so?
0: Oko try any ampoisim nana with this sicabono. Bemena will see Swan Maham. 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

0: Kwamansu, poor Bemem, the dear Twanane, I am Wafu, who make it say to me, and your friend was a man poor, yet the son of so, near Jabo so, or Bequaku and the Wakuanimua, a profusinet ye, Kaka,
1: the
0: man I will come profusaku, one person and I would disicamono, Sika, the artist Wampo, Papa Mansu, poor Bemem, Papa Mansu, Nimdieni. 1 hour after pa FM, that man I won't see Swan Waham, will make his silence in Miano, a Siena Bredania, your Pibuania San War, a Sia Bukatabra, what the Asampania Tree War, that man I would deal with
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0: Papai, what Bemem, or Ben Quaku Andy,
1: the ultimate sports
3: show. Hello, good morning.
4: Hello, good morning. Quaku, Papa Maestro, and our world winner.
3: Kwaku Willis in Emotional Intelligence.
4: I wanted to take the opportunity to congratulate you since Monday, but I've not been able to come through.
3: Kafra.
4: So you were nominated and you never advertised it for a single second.
3: Debbie Mamosukra.
4: I said, no.
0: That man I will see soon, Waham. Aqua Bedia Banana, Papa Mansu, Esiana Bredani, Yapimuania Sawa, Papa Mansu, Wabemem, Quatana, Banana, one anana Buampusim, one anana Tafu, Ocapra for Sakati, one Watsi, Bema Mansu Amofe, Omrikis Salantiniano, and your

0: George F.E., a former vice president of the F.E., the ABC and say, winning football, mo, we experience a progress of work for normalization committee. Officer Omo, they are on track and assessing the city amount.
1: No comment.
0: From time Omo share Juma say, Ebe Pim, na, Akamre Kakrey, na, Omo Dio Mjuma, Diabe, we, you know, would George F.E. say, na, who normalization, no?
1: No comment.
0: In the first time, when you have the opportunity, you have a Juma, Oma, ye, say, Ebo football people, and I say, feel, say, Ejuma, in young so many.
1: No comment.
0: George, the OED has a who be now bow, a be a doctor now, so no, and has a fear of victimization. It wouldn't mean charging it.
1: When we're Japanese team, a barracks boy.
2: The ultimate sports show.
0: And then, mama opportunity, young boy, send a who normalization, Edmano.
1: No comment.
0: Four capabilities all bar on that committee, no. And also, who is saying?
1: No comment.
3: Competition, I'm organizing. Oh, who are Abba?
0: Yeah.
3: Back and forth, Simon. They to me organize here. I'm mad. I said last week.
0: Yeah.
3: Are you telling me, sir, George, do your opinion or something away now? Is that what you're telling us?
0: Okay.
1: No, Jojo. No comment.
4: Hello, good morning.
1: Pepa.
2: The ultimate sports show.
1: Current award winner.
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1: The drop in Ghana Hedina. I'm going to conquer the Asam Passport. The ultimate sports show. And no. And I'm gonna tune in the tune of B T Zuka Gulushi or Kanishi Kanishi Keshi S Nakoda Akuma
4: Assembly
1: Akuma Akutima Babya Super Super
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In the name of Jesus, let us pray. Father, please walk with us through the bad times as well as the good. May we be heard and understood from the suburbs to the hood. May you judge us by our hearts and not by our mistakes. And see that we get a breakthrough, however long that it takes. May you fill that void in our souls that will lay our fears to rest. Because there's no way we can live for Jesus when we're living in the flesh. So I pray that you allow our spirits to be born, grow strong, move on, know right from wrong. 1 John chapter 2, verse 15. Do not love the world or anything in the world. And we know what that means. But listen, we know the distance we need to be away from fire to keep it missing. That doesn't mean we'll listen. Lord, you take care of fools and babies. But you're willing to honor their men and men respect their ladies. But lately, so many of us have gone astray, doing wrong for so long that we've forgotten the way. Please bring us back home, instilling us the word, which is our backbone, which is children that act grown. There was so much that we're entitled to, yet we received so little. Because in this time of spiritual warfare, we're comfortable in the middle. So I pray that you open our eyes, give us the anointing to recognize the devil and his lies. If we keep our actions wise and our prayers sincere, our heads to the sky, you will diminish our fears. In Jesus' mighty name.

0: ladies and gentlemen, it's showtime!
1: Papa Mansu, a son of Papa Mansu, a woman, a son of a woman, a son of a woman, a son of a woman, a son of a woman, a son of a woman, a son of a woman, a son of a woman, a son of a woman, a son of a woman, a son of a woman, a son of a woman, a son of a woman, a son of a woman, a son of a woman, a son of a woman, a son of a woman, a son of a woman, a son of a woman, a son of a woman, a son of a woman, a son of a woman, a son of a woman, a son of a woman, a son of a woman, a son of a woman, a son of a woman, a son of a woman, a son of a woman, a son of a woman, a son of a woman, a son of a woman, a son of a woman, a son of a woman, a son of a woman, a son of a woman, a son of a woman, a son of a woman, a son of a woman, a son of a woman, a son of a woman, a son of a woman, a son of a woman, a son of a woman, a son of a woman, a son of a woman, a son of a woman, a son of a woman, a son of a woman, a son of a woman, a son of a woman, a son of a wo

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Your brand now, so if we summary copim, sir, non kuno, ever about permanent, ya goody moon, Sam, I said, ya Tony Brignano, ye see, a ya no, and I, yes, so, coso, ya di Asia war, na emun komina, ya 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ya chacha obia se Johnny Brain nano Moki P the faith and trust in us. Eba good year Musema. Yeah, the reference point, the headquarters of Ghana Sports. And I'm saying, Ahana Ghana Kasa, Ahana Ghana Tie, and Tino Asubia Nietzsche, Tino Asubia Nietzsche, and Nelson Emuatinia, Yadi and Nelson Diano, Eddie Asiao, and Tuesday.

0: Let's see you too far. About your tail was and I'm saying, and yes, live, I will show this. So, and yeah, as him come out. But I told me to join here live on the YouTube page. Live on the YouTube page. Asempa 94.7 live on the YouTube page. You see, I'm here now. What's him, Bisa? What 10 year? And what 10 year? 10 year? Now, or the afar one 10 term? And yes, I'm here now. My jibre to me. I can kind of, you know, I don't pay. I will show this. So, now, me the amount. Name of Owo, messages via WhatsApp na ode ba WhatsApp messages na 0243553536 0243553536 eno ene ababa kwa ano pay ye de eje mo WhatsApp messages nyina eno ti menu ho frim ma o messages no emrantem na 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na ye Edin Komo. So this and many more. I don't pay yatina so yadi Asia war as in Tuesday's edition of the Ultimate Sports Show live from the headquarters of Ghana Sports at Sempa 94.7 aha and a Ghana Casa aha and a Ghana team. Chinwa Shubia any HC. Yeah, too many content empa and I'm saying che yen special guest Becca and Sanafe Yede and Komatrian Edi Ashisha so and Sanano Yan Kwai na Yankofa Yanku Wakata no Mobosono. And Shasia and Famra. Ye we are, did you any dagger no, na idea twasso, and sacrano penino, et to me at Nassi. Ken, cat ninja, quaku ninja at Nassi. Quaku, good morning.
1: Baba Machi.
0: Na, oh yeah.
1: Eradia du Maraqua.
0: Bibia,
1: Bibia, fine.
0: Then Yamiasi.
1: And Raman Tunka.
0: Oh, and Ra, me get you back.
1: Ah, I'll get you back.
0: Oh, and you say, Kidua,
1: and you get your mom now get you back.
0: And I make
1: us
0: say,
1: Medijan or no. Ah, okay. And you know, oh, yeah. Be another mother. And you be oh, when you did, yeah.
0: I mean,
1: no, about time, Chel. Oh, no, about time.
0: I mean, deliver some material.
1: Okay, okay. Do the way to me.
0: Yes, I'm here. No, you have time. Mm-hmm. Mm-hmm. But I know what it took.
1: Yeah, I'm
0: part of the paper.
1: I'm part of the paper. I'm part
0: of the paper.
1: I'm part of the paper.
0: I'm from your battery.
1: Hey, my bro.
0: I'm from Mouse is here.
1: Oh, sir.
0: Mouse is here.
1: Sir, I don't know. Are you good news in it? Sir, Bantam.
0: Yeah.
1: No, you're prepared.
0: Ah!
1: Me ka cherry examine me the open so.
0: Nemo
1: me fine na. Mhm.
0: Then is mechi.
1: Oh. No no ayi.
0: Kapo.
1: Eh, na yi ayi kapo nkwa na den na o papa. Nti bi bi ne kwa bra bra na bi aba. Na me nye ye.
0: Ano pe me yesu say campon ti. Na
1: be enche na no pe.
0: Ka cherry kapo si echa.
1: Ye che campon cappuccino.
0: Ya kapo ano pe.
1: Ya ye che ano pa.
0: You must do hand run there. Aya on tam fan sramu.
1: Yeah.
0: On fan visit mu pa. So
1: e di confusion to me bawo. Ya wo di ba memo bebre mu ntem sa. Be be fine. Papa di ache bia.
0: Yes.
1: Na ensem bebre na wo ho. Anope mami fa privilege we na minchia oni papa ko am feel say obon homebody regardless of bibio we as you be on the floors papa what you say.
0: Yeah.
1: But near ye important eye obe demonstrate that true humility ya media man what you say na obe hu ha woni nipa be den e be nante aha o ye mfumso na waje atum na ya correct na for yetu me akwedim papa meka kosise enne eye awoda so nkukra e de ma abed nego ku mensa.
0: Oh, okay.
1: Yeah. Chief producer,
0: yeah,
1: number one,
0: the Dotman.
1: Oh, the Dotman, mm. Yes. Obi Kuno, Abednego Kumensa, Papa and then birthday.
0: Abednego,
1: yeah,
0: now Abednego, the history of the tobacco.
1: Oh, what in the back, actually?
0: The history of the tobacco.
1: Oko Cape, the Abbasem Common, the Yiri Chief, Niri Srewada, Wadama.
0: They can't history even on radio.
1: Ah, radio, no, so
0: Abednego on a day, I hear fire by you. Fire for fire.
1: Okay. No, no. Okay.
0: But those days in Kipkos,
1: mm-hmm.
0: or two terrorists who travel the park. I bet no good at that one. No, yeah,
1: no, yeah, chem, fear.
0: Yeah, fear. The money in the home of people. So, why you call us a
1: man? And the one from the pony, you see from the crowd.
0: I bet you are the passes, yeah. Come on, Mr. Doon, you know, I'm
1: your football. You
0: tell me about the pass. Now, we move to the station, yes, FM. Let's say, quit it. And to share Bombia or
1: Betty, Betty, yeah.
0: Says, you see, Jano, we try the tour.
1: Happy fire birthday, Abednego the dot man. Yaminyani kese na fi own shrano mo. Inti papa no. Yedi kuwaka tamboboswo ebeto edi amagana for muti the headquarters asempa asempa 94.7 FM and there anope hana gana kasa a hanso and a gana tnt and chekura. Na yene chairman edema club license in ankasa. Yes, club license in board no opinion bedi nkomo. Nebom Daily Guide Kuwa Kratano and MD Esha se papa banner headline was say Afinyo marking seals over extortion allegations. Na yera Alexander Afinyo marking and then nay aha with the story no ababi tuja e will pay three of the Daily Guide and ne anopei inti enum enso e kakra ne se non so abba. Yeah, I know Jenny Papa. Ah, yeah, she may be a bit quite
0: careful.
1: Yeah, and to the Yenya. Oh, they be saying that maybe Boswaka could have been DC. Those
0: are charges in allegation. Oma, crashing.
1: Yeah. Adamus Resources welcomes turnaround plan. And your story about page 6. Now, you are Professor George Ejay, GSA Director General. And on this our story about NLA staff strike over salary increment. And this is your story about page 6. And picture we have some NLA staff during the protest. And then also we have Parliament recalled over urgent financial sector bill. Speaker. And on this our story about story LP3 of the Daily Guide and Anopay. Na uko back page was say Maradona's Hand of God match ball sells for £2.5 million. And no Aya Banti, the Hand of God born world in sa ewo mushe England for no and I England for no and say omu priest should be a omusho montiasieno. Papa near tiene se and ne sa born a £2.5 million pounds and a year tons are born. Now three Ghanaians and Wafu Zone B Women's Champions League appointment and also a year diaba yeah and sem kakra etumenim and so ewoho NFA Egypt ambassador calls for stronger sports collaboration and also ababetuja adumonline.com saying a hunsem ACT or say I will submit myself to every investigation to clear my name after your marking and a case who cast a story next one but also no obe clean your friend on quad yeah obe co no one clean who and so elho GES probes alleged sexual misconduct involving MIM SHS security officer and also a year diaba
0: and
1: I have for me mana I have for me
0: yes student girl no it done a call a year town. Mm. Emso ban adwo no and a security man no. E pa no. To opa no no man no options allegedly say obekwa kwa report na school authorities and say Obemane.
1: So akwaba.
0: Akwa like hen. Oh no security man natural bill. And the girl and Bessie be in a dinti. A man options on Bessie be you a dear. Minko report any Brandon Camino. And you know,
1: yeah.
0: And you know, name says again, no, secretly or text a boy sini bi wakam
1: se ne mwa ke dwim
0: boy sini di hey to boy
1: ko wura ko bowura ho
0: e yes secret na oge video na chale eni nyan tem e ho asem na mse omo e kan
1: ne se unyi ntuma unyi ntuma na den obegia tuma wura ni demu na wa test obi se yemra how
0: oh
1: na ade unyi ntuma unyi ntuma
0: ba akura se o yade ana
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1: 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Okay.
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1: 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Oh yes. 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
1: Okay, msa mi mi hu oti o. O mu say ne wo ka no. 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
1: 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Okay, nti. 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
0: Nti se. Security man no or cast assembly say one person may report to their mamma no baby dear. They are good and do ye and yet.
1: But I'm a song, much and I must
0: be so or tip here yet.
1: Boys,
0: my boys, if you come.
1: Ah, okay,
0: Sabi Bepina. Why?
1: Okay, nti GSHS e ya late for now. 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Na Na wo bo ayi abaso.
0: Yeah.
1: Papa yo rent control. Eh wona na wo bo na abaso.
0: Yeah, na no me ka so oya.
1: What in your dabes in say ekom?
0: Say ayi tenant no wo de mark of you bebre yetimi tu no.
1: Ehe.
0: But what is wrong with that?
1: But what are you talking about?
0: Mhm.
1: Da na yem na me dem sika twi ai.
0: Aha.
1: But how can you tell me some of the ma ever fear baby obey to me? Some of the multiple guests be fear.
0: Yes, sir. Didn't you are wrong and say emra. And now there's our life, our two life, you will buy your back.
1: Okay, fine. Okay, fine. And we're different.
0: And we're different.
1: No, we're different.
0: No,
1: you different. No, different. They be different in the sense that me better not fear hollow. Ne woman say you will fear you how quote me dika be so wa ware na wa unware mini yiri if me wa yiri dia unnim a particular woman mene ne be wa aware a mene ne betena fie ho ti say wo fie a utia wo ne wo yiri ti wo ufa ga mfa nko ho ufa ga mfa nko fie ho
0: yeah
1: nti eye wo yiri am obi o wo
0: ga po na makofa
1: ti e mfa na okay
2: mo say ya
1: okay
0: ja be say the all can me manasi na mama na
1: ah okay nti ne mpesa me che ni say we fear now with him. Environment now.
0: We now defend this asset. Come
1: on. Ah, I will say defend it on any day because number one, me when you are no more maoho, and you back on
0: you
1: know
0: you. But you should read the rules, govern rent and then the agreement, tenancy agreement, tenancy. All that. Also,
1: tenancy agreement and all that.
0: Okay, rent control, not tenancy agreement. We will say we be the ni daimawa, and you ne amaba. Or China Adwaba. Now bomba
1: kwasa. But papa, don't put it as if say as a me afin messy and then a mako hide down. My hide down tenancy agreement na baby I'm tick family be there.
0: But
1: and him into don't in a rent control, papa number case. If I say landlord no who can say me the multiple guests, but how will you know whether the person is my family member or not? How will you know? How can you differentiate? And I mean do be about me metro rock up infant to say where the or you know faba where you mean your ankasa direct me chiriba and away because me were no more on your sisters me were man wo me ankasa omo mu di mechi e ma bebre so how will you know how can you differentiate this is my girlfriend
0: who dey tie why when you abre
1: no and yes me rent control will fight you on fight is 2 years and 3 years na yedi bu ye kom no ɛno ne ade yɛ pɛ sɛ yɛnim sɛ ɔma introduce but ɛnya de yɛ sɛ mu kina ɛno ne ade pɛ sɛ so ano
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0: Na
1: 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Ah wo na
0: wo da. 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Be bi akọ bi ya tu.
1: No wonder say
0: because
1: no
0: wonder say wo timi fa obi dai e me bo
1: asha wo. Adan. Wo tenancy agreement.
0: Me say wo nibi.
1: Man ka say me nibi o. Me say me tenancy agreement am e won. Sadie ni bi ni me. Be bi am ti na say wo e dan me timo me wo tenancy agreement. Me wo bi. E bi ni.
0: Okay. E bi ni ma.
1: Say me de multiple guests birth your wife. Who come crazy about you? Who to me now prepare me sick, mommy? What are you talking about?
0: Because your mom
1: may have some sour with your dear. Who to me so in Casa Papa, who to me in Casa
0: Semino? And Quada with you. What do you say? Ebi and you maybe. Ah, not a beer, no, the way back. Papa, Sabia, so
1: no, we're trying to catch you, say, we're about fashion.
0: Not at
1: all. How can you? No, we enter Miss House. How can you differentiate between where you mean you're about where you're about where you're about where you're about where you're about where you're about where you're about where you're about where you're about where you're about where you're about where you're about where you're about where you're about where you're
0: about where you're about
1: where you're about where you're about where you're about where you're about where you're about where a 2 years and 3 years, a debu unko for come say, but no, 3 months, 6 months, you know, but no, no, I'm a kind of much.
0: Me
1: we are still paying 2 years, we are still paying 3 years in this country.
0: Commissioner Nakasa,
1: I am ready
0: for woman, na
1: yeah, the back court, yeah, the back court, yeah, the back court, yeah, the back
0: court,
1: yeah,
0: the back
1: court. As a man, I'll come on my impound who will come, and no matter important, I'm on Fenner in Shemuda, na baby, Obia current, Dino or Tidino, or no, the multiple guests, but if you run over, if you run for him, no, Cassia, but the last way I'm empty, Missica, Mimante Kai, if you run to call on your Scaribintia, Okobia, your Nanny or Chen and Ochina, and then I'll do that, my best. But you need to cough for another money to go and rent. I don't want to talk to you.
0: I don't want to talk to you. I don't want to talk to you.
1: I don't want to talk to you.
0: What
1: the
0: maba?
1: Eh, I'm me demu na me de obi

0: Sometimes ebinu design a fast advantage, you know, at the name amount for Befu or sometimes or more than we can't talk.
1: And a bit of a man bring Kosebe Sebe, O Kola Pasa, or Babi Tibi, 8 me Jedine. That's about the Adani Sebe. I shall not join Tano, Ubi,
0: or the coffee,
1: a job, a bit me barman and to question maybe.
0: I say, yeah.
1: And if you're for the asylum, maybe I want to have you
2: done. The statement will make you also with the multiple get one, because with the multiple boys.
1: No, but say, you say.
2: One can say.
1: And I'm saying,
2: not the common sense. Common sense. I don't know, you should common sense.
1: Don't lose common sense.
2: Don't
1: lose common sense.

0: talking about. 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A man to high dine. And two co high dine at your bar. 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A man to me for multiple a guys, a man. That is common. So you should understand.
1: We in can come my tipa.
0: Kaninja, Kaninja, Kaninja, Kaninja, Kaninja. Oh, yeah, Yemfa, and with the Yemfensio, Yemfensio, Kaninja, Yemfensio, oh, yeah, Obachin, Obachin, Obachin. Obachin, Obachin, Obachin, girls in the Akufiwa, Ode Chico. If you run, Unya de Ofua, Obetua say, say, Unya de Oihada. No, but you are making the case as if that's you are affected about it. Anything I may say, anything I may say,
1: the matter is of public interest. And that is the more reason why me where interest warm. So rent control should focus on the important things. Because rent in equity.
0: I don't mean can't say when you're important. Because there are so many
1: things. When you're important, man.
0: You're important, Papa.
1: Mati.
0: Hey, important, Mati. Papa. And today also we buy a sir, now we change our chicko. Now do fear up, Papa. We be jowl. We do the any idea. We
1: change our mind. We send you fear up for. And you mean na we see fear up, Papa.
0: Now we do the only Papa. We buy na do say. We be two. We be two.
1: We be two. We be
0: two.
1: Inti me worry. Me worry. Ne se me date. Ne se be a sir me date in me relationship ne gua. Inti because me mum date before. Now what to put? Any one after two? Any two after three?
2: Ne se ye we.
1: I mean, can someone tell me how will you know? Say, girl, no jamming to send me dating for how would you know? Tell me, be said, oh, papa, you can't, you see, papa, and you're sorry. When your baba, when in an auntie, I know you're in, and no sorry, I know what in. Definitely, disappointment came, what changing ye? And what I'm saying is, maybe I'm a trip for 4 years. Maybe I'm a far again with Jamie. Or some of for what's the control the man. I said, mean to me for multiple guests in Mefio and Tino. Mean to me, sir.
0: And I make you say,
1: no, with Jamie and to me,
0: it doesn't so
1: mean, yeah, they mean so me pointing.
0: And I make you say, sir, you're pointing on. Oh, make it did that. Minyash yourself for so be a bebaso. Or say, one day commissioner. Or say, and Ranisi say net ye. And he had said to me, I'm a land and as own national. And to bet tonight, bear pampa and say, it will be antimia. For manico,
2: what do you
0: mean? And you say, no, but I know, say, red advantage, you made it.
1: And I'm saying, let me say, you're the suji at 3 years, in 2 years.
0: And you can still push it. And it will be due 2 years, sir. Landlord, you too. You can go and report to the
1: Trump. Petano and you need it.
0: Okay. Yadi no see your anti landlords for and can come more that come and near you for baby omotetano. Well omit money by home two umbe two na baby come to the famana chinkosa chunkotna baba. Yeah the new best you are na yeah a home so ewoho na edion ma chiko eye fi keke no kra no chese eno aye issue edion e ma onye ma asem keke a ye bua no eno kra ye issue. Okay, ya home so na e de dajine no e de atoa so anopay e de ama ene ye nche wa ha enam se enche na ye beko na ye nyen special guest no etimi abedi enkomo. Okay, ni da komache
2: ene akwa ku
0: bibia ye beko
2: adum so ho ye
0: nyame adum me ho ye pa wo na se ishe ye ache boku mami yemfa eye dajine no emra na we are.
1: And to me, and come on, you know, the former vice president of Ghana Football Association, Yera George Akwesiefiye, under his watch, and I had the last time we saw a Blasters getting closer or got closer to a trophy. Just a okay, major competition final. And to you, say, or the reactions be behind Abba regarding, you know, even clubs also many because of financial boost in the idea can be but what you say
0: okay.
1: And all the interpretations in Abba say the clubs now are being hypocrite because those years, you know, the financial benefit in the idea every demand clubs in what or chronicle, you know, those years and you know, you require and teach glow sponsorship a buyer disbursement formula of the money now a buyer any no what headline sponsor yes and what broadcast right holders are omni sika by your channel clubs in Yinano and then so it is a clubs in a say this is something a year monumental. This is something a year history. I don't know from where he is sitting, what he knows, you know. Something a year new to him.
0: Mm.
1: Papa, I'm not paying me dad really say.
0: Okay.
1: Is the fight really about the figures? Or the fight is about the betterment of your game? No?
0: Mm-hmm.
1: But let me follow me. Sir, fight in one case, baby, you didn't say brain. Is the fight about the figures?
0: Mm-hmm.
1: And now, the fight, you know, is about to change the narrative and to make your league, you know, very strong and competitive. To say 2006, you call World Cup. Mm-hmm. Should the locally based players do it to me again? It to me cause our World Cup, maybe.
0: Mm-hmm.
1: Some even got the opportunity to play, and we saw the quality. And I said, we saw the quality of Medimaye. Papa Mebua. Into your disciple, club owners here. Now, no, me be some question with here. Papa, see, you were 18 Premier League clubs, and I'm a boy.
0: Yeah, 18.
1: You were 48 Division 1 clubs, me boy.
0: Exactly.
1: Division 2, my you. And a Division 3, my car. Course football, cry my. So, course football, you were under saying, you were, I think, 15. Under 15. Any other. Papa, when you know, my car, come on home. But we are still in this country. You put 23 players on your good. I'm falling below under 17. You ain't yeah, the sika ma club owners so mon fanya football. Sika na ya de ma omono. Ya de ma most simply because say we want to empower them, and then also ya be make sure say that financial burden and constraints na a war omoso no. Ya be yi bia from so. No mo ahia omono ma focus in building the game so that ochirebi if the country needs their help no you bet me about back because players your favorite clubs in Anambra and nothing this is come mum say monfa nya football na monya ni papa you put 23 players on fall below and 17 at tournament you do what players you select you muntumi mabon you put 23 players akwa and 20 akwa kobo tournament you be select you be do ho no you nya best no
0: enra na obi enemy di nkomo or say Accra Lions play bim say Sevilla fan.
1: Sevilla.
0: Sevilla fan.
1: Mm-hmm.
0: The boy is below 20 years.
1: International team.
0: National team and to me and this fan.
1: Sevilla mum.
0: And to me a barber scout ya fan. I say me two players. One of them.
1: But could be so Adabraka. Yes, Adabraka boy being so aqua kupiemu la liga.
0: These are the things that they are causing to you raise on how you team here is scouting. Because Sakurani Bo a league chrome ha no 18 years, 19 years, near qua under 20. Yeah, Timmy and scouting. Na obi at his Sevilla. Na otimi a scout abefana sign or manicadia. Then there's something wrong with her.
1: Thank you very much, Papa. Papa Mpacho, boy, Fernando, is it Isaac Odro? No, but Barcelona. No?
0: Odro, yeah.
1: Left back, no. Isaac Odro, me boy. I bring Teddy Didi Aziz. Oh, Onosu Obasa. Yeah, Abdulaziz. Papa, Mpacho, omu nyina no, omu ni Barcelona Academy ho. Nanti yeko walk up, how many players na? FIFA be a tomb, for the first time FIFA be a tomb. Yeah, the how many players? Yeah, 26.
0: Yeah,
1: the 26 players in a koi. We couldn't go to Barcelona to include these boys here, few, so many future stars, you know. We were rather going in and then talking to Baba Rahman, so I'm going to sign my bon national team.
0: I know, say, for the under 20 or for the World Cup?
1: No, sir, Isaac Odro need the minimum the current age, but minimum, sir, Isano. Fine, say, Aziz, you know, yeah, Abdulaziz in India, on Wabo, Wabo under 20, or Obeko under 23, or above 20.
0: Yeah.
1: Until for now, my question is, say, such a player only entity or Barcelona, no? Papa, who could walk up, net 26 players, Nanka woman walk up experience, and if you can't go to one on share your money, Papa Nanka Bonnie Ben, baby, boom. Until we are not competing against only the figures, who. We are competing against and sikana yadima clubs in any year, you know. Yambisan who say, and for so bane a sabbisab in previous abaso. And I'm no case, Blasters is without a head coach. Sabre Minu Kase, Blasters in the head coach. It is not a matter of concern. We are talking about Kase, Yadima clubs in here. Just you're trivializing, no matter will come ha, not you get the important things or say the Hunkobano. A woman so could do the boys are kosha. Ye be host won the 20 championship. Ye ko bot a wafu kake wo the Ivory Coast. Ye kwa ye kwa ye into me amo. North Africa for no kwenya mayo. Central Africa for now mun kamu. A wafu kwa West Africans and ye kwesha wa Ivory Coast. Ye kwa ye no keke kranu ye limited to certain countries in a kranu. Ghana ye kwa ye into me amo. Ya samba hayani ye hosu next year. And the 20 championship over Africa. Na yako Congress na ye wea. These are relevant issues. Ye wezi. Ni ye bise. What is that no power boss? Si se Carlos Kure sa tetre ye buo.
0: Deze ye hudi ye.
1: Se funu ni ye bise ye no. 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But me no wo ka se blasa se bo match. 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

0: 2020 championship. 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And the 20 championship over Africa. Na yako Congress na ye wia. These are relevant issues. Ye wezi. 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
1: Okay. In fact, the reporter Abba headquarters of Ghana Sports has empowered, and they say some of the referees, about 11 of the referees are we take part in the FLE. Now, no, me no didn't come on my mate. Say, wow, be feeling. No person say ye bima. It comes at the cost. I want to obey that cost. No, but the ATN say referees need to say we fail. You know, opportunity for them to do the test again, or any hope for them, and Omo accused the FA because they feel that the last bare 4 seasons ni Omo konomu failure na ABBO, but Omo more pray FIFA badge, you know, Omo failure, Omo any opportunity, Omo ABBM a pass, in fact, cut them young referees, be cry, so Omo su failure, nini na Omo any opportunity, as I race it, as I take the American again. At then, at this time around, Omo Omo failure, you know, Omo need the opportunity to do it again, and maybe see say we meet me pass and someone pass.
2: Okay, I'm sir, this decision thing la no just now work I know for the past 4 or 5 years, you know. Sir, you run the MO the other, and the reason is that when you are on the list, you know, the priority is as I say, ultimate. Now, the last time I'm not going to say, and I'm not going to about FIFA referees. And I'm not going to say, FIFA referees, you know, because of investment now, FIFA, any cap, any FNI, indemnity, you know, we give them that second opportunity for them to run again. And I gave you a very typical example. Like, if Daniel Ayi has still represented. Do you see with the experience in the investment in Ayaya? I wouldn't know. Your man was the Sahara.
1: Debbie.
2: And so for such people, you know, that is the category of the FIFA referees, you know. It is the FIFA requirement, FIFA regulations. They say for FIFA referees, they should be given another opportunity for them to run.
1: Matias, you say BBIA be a FIFA. BBIA be a BBIA Ghana, and I said the other federations here in Ghana, you see FIFA. FIFA got 3 terms, other federations got 3 terms. FIFA, the VR bar, UBI, and so Asia. Not then the FIFA who investment a world referees move, and Nuntia Omochre say UBI could tumrika, na Ophelia, ye man the opportunity for rerun. Na ye federation, ye moments are opportunity.
2: Instead of, let's take for instance, a FIFA referee who has been on the list for, let's say, 8 years plus, okay, it's not the same as a Division 1 referee, and a Class 1 referee, a WAPA Division 1, and a Premier for 1 year.
1: Mm-hmm.
2: These people are not the same. You cannot compare the two. Like I said, Obia Yamano, Espuja Yamano, Investment,

0: FBI will remove for 8 years, you know. Then compare the same person to somebody who has just come on the list for 1 year, like a Premier League for 1 year. No, I've been paying you. You understand? These are two different people. You understand? And so we cannot compare the same thing because we are using the FIFA regulations in internal. It should cut across to all of them. You understand? And in any case, we have a lot of referees. I think given the opportunity, they can also come. You know, for instance, we have FIFA referee, like a mouse second chance and now failure. After that one, no book, but to be held is responsible.
1: Okay.
0: You understand? After that one, they go off.
1: Matthias,
0: and then they have felt for people for the name of the ship. You understand? Mm-hmm. So that is what happens. But we cannot say that we are Division 1 referee. Now, our ballist, you know, so for the first year at the Division 1 referee. Meanwhile, at the time now, there were a whole lot of people that we don't know between Mekarina. Unfortunately, you know, we have opportunity, you know, a basso. It is a war basso for 1 year now, half a year. The other person now, also between Mekarina, also passing, you know, are willing to be a pair, you know. Why don't we give that person also that opportunity?
1: So I get the explanation. And woman, if failure, you know, what becomes of them? Yeah, two magu, I don't know.
0: The region has gained. So you go back to the region, and then you go and start from the region and come back again.
1: Ah, but FIFA now. What do you say? I say more drink, kaka. Because here the last 4 seasons, now the backlog of referees are unpersonal. And those will be prepared. Where do you Matisse be 11 or a little over 15? And I'm passing. And your backlog of referees are women to me and pass here. Still, I'm in the opportunity for rerun or rewrite. I will move a goa. And no, they are two of the Akoma regions. No, so many are the other regions to affect the performance on the regions.
0: There were a backlog of referees. I propose of Mubaya or Mubitum become party. Or my choice, I'm not party. Backlog of them.
1: And a backlog of Omar Masan Feli.
0: Exactly. It's a ban is done now. Who do you give the opportunity to face?
1: Okay, what the Bema they were passing on? But they were failing. Okay, two of them good regions in this one. But failing their region, the effect will come what the regions in officiating.
0: The region plays, sorry. The region, no, about second division, about other leagues, you understand? Just like Bafana, or also no one opportunity na Ambano, or also go back to the region, no, about Bob and what happened to you. So we are saying that once you have also failed, you also go to the region, go and prepare and come again. It is like, Mami Fan is there, player, yeah, we practice, it's a player looks up for a very long time, now. Player no effort through a rehabilitation. Now he's coming back. Who calling Bamba Shell first team immediately? Woman, a lot of the teams, you know, that have the junior teams, you know.
1: Okay.
0: They go and start with the junior teams and play with them. On the first time, on both there, they are fit enough. They are match fit, and then they bring them to the mainstream.
1: No, but the essence of the risk.
0: And so we're also saying that. For you who have failed the fitness test, and look, the fitness test is always a priority. If you are on the list, as a woman fitness test, then you're a priority. As a woman written test, then you're a priority. You understand? Internal say your backlog, over 100, 200 people are, they are also marking time for them to also get the opportunity to come on Division 1 and come on the Premier. Now, what no opportunity on now of Division 1? So, maybe I know about last year. Not that year, now you know about the following year, and I know about the fitness test. Now, if I call now or no one hotter than now, one market, I want to prepare the most. You understand what I'm saying?
1: Me follow up.
0: Why don't we give that opportunity to that other person? Now, you can tell us, go back, go and do your homework and come again.
1: No, but is that different from the catch them young now? Because when you said, some of the young referees also echo Philly, but almost in your opportunity for rerun.
0: So let me explain the catch them young.
1: Me too, pa.
0: Now, the catch them young for now. When you are a juvenile referee, we have a category of tester, your mom. A young referee at the age of 20 years 21, 22 and any reps here or yet 30 years and go for yet the same fitness test.
1: Mm-hmm.
0: You understand?
1: Mm-hmm.
0: Now, it's, you know, when your body has access, you know, for instance, may I have to explain to the instructor, say, look, we have young refs amongst them. Ah, under normal circumstances, you know, as I say, your mom, we have category 2 and not category 3 fitness test. Okay, now in the fitness test, we have categories.
1: Mm-hmm.
0: You are category 1, you are category 2, you are category 3. Now, what FIFA regulations do you mean? Category 1 is for elite FIFA any sound of honor.
1: Okay.
0: You understand?
1: Mm-hmm.
0: Category 2 no, is all for juveniles. You know, amateur, any sound of honor. I said that the category 3 no, is for oldies.
1: Okay.
0: But you see, your categories of tests are here. So, where's the mobile? I have been a moment. Okay, look, let's give them that opportunity. Now, your mom will try again. You understand?
1: Mm-hmm.
0: And so for them try, you know, and for encourage them young referee to do the test to about 9 laps. 9 laps, now we're feeling. It's not the same as Upia. We are 30 years now. We are the same test room. Now we are going to do 6 laps, now we're feeling.
1: Mm.
0: These are not the same people.
1: Okay.
0: You understand? If never is, you know, the fitness instructor not buying us, look, okay, yes. He understands that these people are juveniles, but because we are preparing them, no, let's give them that opportunity again for them to come around. You understand? And so we have.
1: But in the first place, I don't know more fry. I'm not the same. Cooper test, because if it's a policy of the federation, because I'm for because the federation is investing in that policy. That is why maybe you want to give them a second opportunity for a rerun and as a rewrite. Into the others, need there as a yeah, some way.
0: Okay, if you know, into the MBA elite course.
1: Mm-hmm.
0: Okay, MBA elite course. You know, as part of young projection, there we want to prepare these young referees for the future. You know, you don't move a car MBA elite course, you know, for them to get that international exposure.
1: Mm.
0: You understand what I'm saying?
1: Okay,
0: yes. You know, as part of the MBA course, you know, the fitness test is also a component.
1: Okay.
0: And that is why people say, give them the second opportunity again, for them to come around again. And I just gave a very simple example. For instance, if that a liar has told the test, you cannot say that because of the investment, you should throw him away. You can't say that.
1: Mm.
0: You must give him another opportunity. You understand?
1: Okay.
0: The them young test, we are saying that the category of test, you know, is where I have them.
1: Mm-hmm.
0: Like for them to even do 9 laps. Ah, a senior ref here, or no, as I said, or no, yet 10 laps, you know, or maybe 6 laps, you know, feel, you know. You don't compare these two people, you see. You don't compare them.
1: But then, but naturally, you require. Then, can you know? Can you say to me, cover 20 laps? Then, campaign for no cover 8 and 9.
0: There be. Instead of FIFA say, Nkolano, Momunye a different category of test because they are juvenile.
1: I get it. I understand. Until the air can say, woman no echo regions now. The following year, now so must I be registered? Must I be 2B? Yes, sir.
0: Of course, yes. Everybody who has built will get another opportunity to come around again the following year.
1: But these were referees, and I'm selecting, I'm saying, Omutimi Passe, and come be officiating the Premier Leagues.
0: Okay, so, you see, my show, let us all get this understanding for once. If you are a referee on the Premier League, if you are a FIFA referee wearing the FIFA badge, if you are a referee on the Division 1, you are on the list for 1 year. It is not automatic, sir, the following year, you must still be on the list. It is not automatic.
1: Okay.
0: You understand what I'm saying?
1: Mate.
0: And so, even if you are a FIFA referee, now, if you are sebi again, another referee be in Premier, and now in Division 1, and in Mondimbo, Elko, in Nima. And we can still say that the FA can decide that, look, I have identified this boy, I have seen the potential in this boy, let's give this boy or let's give this girl the opportunity to give that person the FIFA bike. Now you share and they are super to me here and they are one Ghana. It is not about any individual.
1: Martin. If I say, yeah, that's it. Now, league neighbors, that's referees, no readiness, no, any assurance, no, yes, and then I'm going to public, no, also, yes, yes, yes, for my main affair and for
0: us, yeah. Oh, yeah, I mean, at the appropriate time, no, yeah, other programs that you want you to have about, you know, clubs, request to the clubs. Instructors, now you remember the church or the laws of the game. Just the changes now, amendments now. Every player, every club official will actually understand the changes now.
1: Okay.
0: You know, say, who now referee, apply some of these changes now, and must mean no anything new, but then. It is the new law that has come that we have to, apply, especially on the countdown, like throw-ins, goal kick, goalkeeper, which ball now, you know, the number of minutes you have, the number of seconds you have to release the ball. Throw-in back, there's a 5 seconds count. As I said, we put it into play. When there's going to be a substitution, there's also a countdown. It is any man, you have to say clubs, you know, any players, you know, NCRDM. That
1: they'll
0: be very, very easy to
1: wait. Okay. And did I bang and more publish referees be officiating season listen? How many referees and be officiating this season's Ghana Premier League and this season's Division One League? How many?
0: Oh, the I think last week. So they are in the process of preparing the league. So they'll prepare the league. And then they'll submit it to the FA for approval. You know, let's hope say by the end of this week now, the final list will go to the FA for approval.
1: Okay.
0: If the FA, the number now, get that man or not is okay for the FDA. Fine, then they'll just give the approval. If it is not, they will call the committee to come and sit down again and then to look at that again.
1: Referees manager, Ebedasi. Okay, and GFA's referees manager Alex Kote and Ote say you know etimi edinkomo ewo eye jumedie no say nchemo no man usa manfo bebre e rezi e yakaka kwa kuye na and the time no say yeye 7:30 na yabo na need a come runa
2: men nsamnibia and thomasum mwana mo kam bro for wo de wo ye teacher ni where there is laws or where there are laws there is what there is no opinion ana Now then, as I'm running, I special one. I'm so special treatment.
1: Similar message, but good morning, boss. In all honesty, sometimes the explanation of Mr. Alex Kote is sometimes unbelievable and shocking. They are always in a rush to hook up onto decisions by FIFA, but just look at such a decision. A referee fails to pass a test, and you are relegating him or her
2: to region.
1: This is unacceptable and unbelievable. The GFA must do better. Yeah? Because oh, 2 months and Division 2 for now. Division 2 no. I'm on for
2: Tokwane ye bebre na yenji referees no kwendi no.
1: Pass na FIFA ehunu in their wisdom say yema another opportunity. That's not for be reset.
2: Na yenhwa.
1: At your own cost. Na omu yenzo no masan pass. Referee lie mu ko failing.
2: But ya mama
1: catch them young referees so e be failing. Ya mama opportunity. But woman here beautiful. The Ghana Premier League, you know, 11 out of them are failing. In fact, and I'm a church, I said, the 4 seasons, you know, women are a backlog of these referees. No, me a great referees,
2: but Papa,
1: but woman, Sebi, I am, but I'm one voice.
2: Papa, I'm going to tell you, Intermedia mim kon mechi mim ko bebre e ho de na bi de si but nena na me ka no me de ma no AC wo ho no e te first nkomana na me di no se football for no ye pese na ye football ma ye ho toye e wo krom ha na issue about your national teams into me and perform wo major tournament issue about coaches and na mu a ye hu kwa mfa so mo scout players no and no na se se ya ba be du so se ya asem hia papa nse what is 18 year old Ayobuadi no 85.6 million pounds or Coman City. So what?
1: Yes.
2: So what?
1: Matipa.
2: What is a young demand in wa Nations Cup qualifiers in your more Ivory Coast Bekwa Kobono? What is a 19 year old boy? No. Walk on Real Madrid. No. A about 120 million pounds. So what? Sir, no swati. Aha. Yeah, yeah, 18.
1: What is a Kwasi Sibu? Every Ramu will Libya 10 million a year dollars. What?
2: Kwasi Sibu.
1: Libya, 10 million. Ante, Enra was
2: Oko woke up by Oko Libya.
1: 10 million a year dollars. Say, Iro Sunsua. For 2 years, free agent. What is that? 10 million. Libya may be a breakdown. What you say now? So, what's in your city? Libya, 10 million. Menu Kazes can come in and can we? May yes, we will go so a free room. What kind is that?
2: You better the next Ghanaian, the next Blaster scholar. You better. You better. Because if a player plays in Tanzania, if a player plays in Tanzania, plays in the Egyptian league, na oni onye kwa ma blasters e be hwe Libya for
1: mate
2: ye be yoku ma
1: me da say king kaninja e de enso no no na this one says Kwaku, the referee's chairman is not talking any laws but what they think is good to them. God himself has given us the opportunity to try again. Is he saying if I write university exam and referred, the university should then send me back to the secondary school to rewrite and come back to the university? This is a hatred for referees tactics. How can you ask these referees to go back to the regions? Akwesi and the way a day by and a pay El Hadamo. Hey, Chairman Kofi, Chairman Okoforia, Chairman and the saying, Chairman Kofi 80. Na Chairman Mete won't catch a name, body pa ne your friend is saying, okay, DC. Okay, DC. Na yeah, Chairman Okof Town. On the saw or
2: okay, DC, no, I don't buy. Oh, okay,
1: Chairman Udrukophobia, or Cheshire International. Made the number of them, Udrukophobia, be an upper criteria.
2: A cranty,
1: and neither.
2: Oh, okay, did I quen a numiande?
1: A bush meat,
2: bush meat,
1: Chairman.
3: Because next week
1: was I a Kotoko, a town Kotoko.
2: Hey, oh, and then so, say, and a democracy cap or so corner or could occur here because oh, Chairman Soba. No, Ninja, on my cranty,
3: yeah,
1: of a
2: Sibo,
1: $10 million,
2: Libya, Mr. Blasters in the for be free move. Ah, you free walk up by no more.
1: Timo ya Swelly SC.
2: Swelly as a man.
1: $10 million.
2: How Ben Granny? Swelling.
1: $10 million.
2: Oh, Papa. 85 million. 85.6 million. Bidi Kobo City of Africa. What are you talking about? Money is all long going there, but say, and for Swoga when I'm with him.
1: Rubbish anything like
2: that. Rubbish, yeah.
1: Like I said, $10 million for a player. Ne carry an AB at 28 years, 29 years are ever the way here. What about this canoe? You have to agree. Say be a quack who near to be 28, 29. Nebia ne carry an ebane we
2: then a yeah. And then a yeah, some come away ya but no man limiting is a wunyanka. A wunyanka. Oh we radium.
1: Because when ya Egyptian club, when ya Turkish club.
2: Oh here the Nimpanya no matching out to Adakem.
1: Their management decided to go for
2: oh here the Nimpanya no matching. Yeah, I mean because Turkey for no crumb for mumpe.
1: And I became
2: into the walk up, but take it to a mumpet. And yes, and it's can and yes, can into take it for no so mumpet. Akobo walk up, but take it for no money. I'm so mumpet, Libya for no so
1: mumpet. Okay, Martin, neither could bring.
3: My chair to you for my Sadia Canadian K. Let us say Ness Colapa na Sibudin Kahudia. And the other Ghanaian players are almost so. African countries, ball leagues, now more young.
2: Crabble Champions League.
1: Now, this one is coming from a referee.
3: Yeah.
1: Now, the referee, no, one, no,
2: one, Basana.
1: Minim so Otubia, that's the one to be.
2: Okay. Can you hear the contest of?
1: Or no, me money didn't so.
2: Okay.
1: I say the referees committee and the referees manager should not spoil the good work of Keto Kirku.
2: Hey. Referees committee, referees
1: the referees committee and the referees manager,
2: the manager no.
1: Should not spoil the good work of a year Ket Okeku and or the other. And the minimum so to be announced one to and anyway.
3: There are so many issues around this Nema Ekosu referees.
1: Oh yeah, no one can 10 minutes.
3: Because me can say na say a referee be complain here. E work ma say say I say Sebinu ko na o ma mpase a ntempa na no ye ma o makwanya
1: no no ma ye ne kakakaka no ma wie
3: na o ma wie ebinu so die ba na tete ayi se mpae bo se wo die ye bo mpae kura se me mpase ye ye ne sa na akwaku referees no every season bia na ebe hu new referees wo hwe europa chale referees wo out here these are notable referees
2: no ma be hu
3: ya ye o ma
1: and the sad aspect of it is don't say o ma exam no you were theoretical one theory the other show you explain the laws of the game.
3: Yeah,
1: some of them are feeling about it be a loss now
3: only
1: now but then you can two no and they be a group of yeah instead of maybe a 10 laps no I be a 7 and I say be a 8.5 and a 9.5
3: so man second chance man second opportunity no
1: but they be anybody failing me can no fail theory no put
2: there and they be a passing back on the
1: dream
2: no relegating also the
3: decorating was the decorating kweku last Thursday muko congressman yan one
1: aye
3: na me share mo batin
2: congressman same
3: since me kan was me nyan kwenyan kan was kweku
1: yes
3: me bomo amok tumi ko nyina me bo bia baso na me follow ye kakra kweku figures e fi congress na se buy no encouraging no
1: sikano 9.5 million dollars for clubs no
3: if it was kasa
1: eh o mo nyis kasa mo ska
3: it sa 1 million Ghana Cedi each no FNATUA
1: FNATUA
3: am clubs no
1: so we are partnership
2: I'm say partners
1: that's can originally than Kasana amount for the communication about the money and
2: clear
1: per the FD feel that their partnership with in fact the brain behind the money and Kasana Adesa production
2: and I'm also from club broadcasting
1: right no so using the product the league you know to seek for sponsorship are buying AAD Womo to get that amount for the clubs by selling the games and other and your account.
3: I want my problem no because Mumma Dino clear and my what you say because look yen nimbebia na clubs no ewo and this car na clubs no nya and sana see this promise is in Adia no eba bon thing. I think so
1: because since before every president ever cast on the money no now the minister of sports and recreation akasa say nanka eye adia minister no ebe ye ya I free a buying whole street neighbor I think a minister and this assembly to that said this season around Ghana government is pumping another 1 point blah blah blah into the Ghana league
3: it's but one come
1: but catch by no say in Deben collaboration with Adisa the FA is giving clubs 1 million Ghana Cedi before.
2: But the minister ne comment wo you know. Time or question or mo say baby this can a mamu no yeah yeah from dear.
1: Okay.
2: But minister no okay. Well, okay.
3: Okay.
2: Mm.
3: Yeah.
2: Mm.
3: But that notwithstanding, I think say
1: because I buy your money.
2: I
1: buy sika. You find nikeke. I want my account. Thank you. Real season. I buy now pump it. Yes,
3: I mean, the can crumble Benjamin Asari Abaso. He deserves it. The modern ball over the last season, in the ban away, you know, you cannot dispute it. It's about Benjamin
2: Abaso.
3: But that award, you know, is it sustainable? Because, me can say, 2-3 seasons ago, best referee, yes, sir. Announcement, yes, sir. Best referee,
2: 2023. Yes, ama. 3 years now, yeah,
3: yeah, what's the best referee then, Thomas Nunu. Am I a man or car?
2: Kotokone house kwa yemfa mani mani ni. The best referee no.
3: Yes. But since then no, me who say best referee be anya saka no bi
2: minim. Yanya worst night in the crabium. Since 2023 yes. Na yama referee best referee kano. Yanya worst night
3: in
2: him.
3: Me say best player award here ye dia bay. E yes to say na bwa na, e
1: be sustain. Best player dia ne dia. I feel say because Jack Motu's contract for 1 year.
3: 1 year.
1: Renewable.
3: Okay.
1: Maybe after the year, no. Because the car no back Premier League win and mm-hmm. for the 2026-2027. Mm-hmm. And a women's Premier League win and all. And the ABA UA season now, they can renew for another 1 year.
3: It is a woman renew.
1: Woman renew
2: the I don't assume. She said they are the next sponsor be back.
3: Oh, because said they are here, best referee, I can remember the car you mad Thomas Nuno.
1: Oh, yeah, Hyundai Elantra.
3: Hyundai Elantra, no. Now I was thinking, say, it will continue.
2: Mm.
3: I understand. But yeah, yeah, first one, you into me and you be. And as I say, I do when so.
2: Abba boom.
3: Say when so, one season no ban the year. Na you into me and to aswa. Now just say, you promises no. And said that, and you wake up.
2: League na ibo we ni ye ni best player.
1: The winner was Julian Nuno.
3: Julian Nuno. Okay, okay.
2: Thomas Nuno and the papa.
3: Julian Nuno. And I make I say this is a car no. Emmanu, ena Anthony Antoaso, ena si anu Benjamin Asarensu,
2: Abefa.
3: Mestre se sanema wenu encourage players ne referees na dia. Se benya contracts via be take years ah.
1: Yeah.
3: Yen share nubo. 1 year, 1 year ni dia. Though it's good, but kwaku emwa.
2: Any in some suggestion you would the Maukoto Konanka Mutra de Koy and Anke Kokan Congress, yes, I say. I done a 3 years young awards night to award the players I know Muye Juma so that I know a reward packet to keep some of the players. Sanka Mutra de Koy, GS, and Sanka Mama Quinyama, my discussion.
1: But then, a good suggestion, but I think sir, the award is for the Federation. Federation take a lot of shine to award or non a participant. And there was a fall within the interest of the Federation.
3: Yeah.
1: Always be, I mean, awarding
2: but, at the end but of the who are the people forming the Federation? I didn't know the clubs. Exactly. It should be a matter of concern to the clubs because the clubs own the Federation.
1: Because
2: and no matter what, you or Kendini, and no Kendini, no, Ube had the back 3 years in. Unyebiem uso a woman chechire mu o adiba akukwa eya no no uso bini wo ya de na nka periodically o chire omu so o we ni de say ni say eno kwa to asu mu but say nimpa no when you were from cross I say you don't even deserve to know the reason for cause aba
3: me see you for
1: yeah.
2: Sports director. You are some.
1: I bet never find a number of people. Number of men. What about your friend? Yeah, what
2: director, ba.
1: Boss, ba.
3: Pagu, that's it. I feel so no. At the same production, na Omia broadcasters.
1: At the same.
3: Mister Om, I feel the. My in fact, talented kids. ASTG and Premier League match.
1: Yeah,
3: and no dear they shouldn't. Miss Ramo has one or more to us, dear Miss Ramo. Say, one more fat talented kids. And the program, sir, one more cassa for Mohono and be replacing your league matches. Miss Ramo, pa, because last season, one more year, Sanya Manubi. I'm answer your name.
1: And at the sun crown woman we leading, we should get them.
3: Yes, we but should.
1: Me my trial, but we should. We'll get them.
3: It's Mr. Omo. Say what money organizers of the league non transi. Now yes, she say your league matches in any time new year. Because what money woman programs are over. And some na yenim your matches are your wire bebo.
1: 0542771092 and 0243553536. So banu wa ni snap your lines no aye e ban to banu wa nyere no be ye nchebia me you afi so makoma nim. Hello, good morning.
4: Hello, good morning, the Roy Papa Maestro.
1: Yes, I'm Pacho. Koku listen
4: here na. Emotional intelligence for that be
1: question. Koku Pacho be ntio.
4: Yeah. Maestro. Facts, problem was it facts are secret, comment is free. Adisa, any friends say GFA collaboration, whatever. Why are we pretending? The little sponsorship credit, the friend is saying ceremony to award former friends league na above friends league ni twa mu no
5: previous leagues na ya
4: yes and no kwapo ye in this one as for you need pretend is everything that this and I'm going to partners what kind of partners. The money is coming from government. So what was said in a time past, now we pretend that we don't know the money came from government. Why, who doesn't know the link between government and TV3, to be specific?
5: Mm.
4: At the end of the day, the reason why, like Nida who was saying, friends, telling kids or whatever, being sent for matches and the rest, that has been the norm of the institution. TV3, a new football place, at the end of the government wanting their money protected, so they took it through TV3. Politically, that is where their links are. And it's a fact. Say that my government money, you get heavy money, but heavy sponsorship since friends, genealogy, they see in there, sponsorship is not to be created by themselves. Sponsorship, they pretended to do. At the end of the day, they need them one collaboration. What kind of collaboration? We have played the league, sponsorship, give back, put an asshole. And now you need to say, now government will come. Look at how chief of staff, a friend said, the minister and the rest in times past talked about this money before the money was even released. Now we pretend that this time government money in dinner, if you don't make account, blah, massa, government money.
5: Okay, Mate, yeah, now say, and you will know so not drink, no, they buy it. Hello, good morning.
6: Soccer the maestro.
5: Yeah, Fabulous, we have a
6: call. I know crap one phone, baby. Yeah, I'm
5: good.
6: That's it. Let me tell you, for you, and I'm going to support someone here, my brother. Hey, Papa, Osha and some of my problems were to me, a quite new power. Now, let me catch us a chrome will be a moon or your chroma. We'll be a two, you'll be a bibia. I will be a new bibia. Papa, Osha, a friend, a lefty, less of a cassia. May I didn't know your crap. Because if you are surrounded, what can you mean? How many pa? And I can you mean? What I say, this is left now. Why? A friend said text. That's what me a pass it. That's what we say. Omo mo, a children sunya can you mean? Where? And it's not my left. Somebody just brought off. No. The best appointment left no committee. A chairman say. Or some rep. Premier League ba ai efe na bo ho kana omo ye ho adwuma no anya so left be kwaje 1 million 2 million da sir ni sokse ho de do hono ma ye koto kwasa na ho ni sala ogo no e ba sa papa de left ne ba ma 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
5: Hey, Mati, my man, I see Maxwell Agege too. Hello, good morning. Maxwell, be able to call. Young content, never from Ra.
7: I don't know five wins in fact from a higher path.
5: Into
7: Goku, I mean, now I say, is it Friday? You know, we send a minister for English League in a seven. Chichimuna de Mameno, a Thomas, my said, see, minister in the back.
5: Okay,
7: Chichimuno, a Thomas, because you say. Kasaya, a catcher, clapsoness, ne say. First, you know, ye co stadium, ye the chancellor, Ishmelado, among Quamiruku, and Obo Ball, adapter, or see, why any janus or the co.
5: Exactly.
7: It is appreciate him not the mammy, my say, Tiny back, at minister, and see papa. And it's an animal cassa, or cassapa, no,
5: a dano cassapa,
7: or cassapa, no two of four so pa. Or see a name, sir. English League match wo ho na Ghana League match wo ha nko fu je ko hwe English League match
5: e no kwenso pa
7: 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Ghana players tend to move ko good class Kenya player wako world cup aba Libya
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5: eh no crazy
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5: Mate.
7: Since
5: you have a lie. Lie, the Mako Tron, the end of Mama, Mako Tron.
7: Oh, no, no, the Wako Tron, and Mabemana.
5: I know, because the woman here for FIFA referees, no, and investment the FIFA into Matro.
7: Ah, the FIFA referees, the Omusenya advantage back.
5: Exactly. Class 1 4 the Omudia.
7: Okay, Wakuna Michel, you go shoot him.
5: Yeah, that's if Maxwell Agigi, you know, Mamma Faba Conso Ewa Hanamo. Hello, good morning. Good morning. Abed. Hello. Good morning.
8: What are you doing?
5: Maybe I have a call here.
8: Yeah, I'm not sure.
5: But I'm into you on them.
8: Arafat for you, Annie.
5: Koso.
8: Oh, boy. Malaja Bula, me on in the bag house. Oh, my little show. No, but Abdul Salam Yakubu. Young Kongo, and you're missing. You're missing. I'm saying. Oh, minister, you're born ambassador. What are they? 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
10: Yeah, Boba, but you pop. I said, Papa, Mashu. Say, yeah, can oh, and I buy the new baby, Papa Mashu, when you have the cell, I did you a body, sorry, can you be where I say, yes, for the
5: swallow. And a grandpa.
10: It is so big, but I said, oh, and I buy the boy, yes, indeed, sir. The bed down was his body, Baba, sorry, Kate. So, Baba, what will be a little to where Kay said, we will call the rest of the city, I buy the boy, and I buy the school we call, beating the rules, say, yes. Football is a yard, and then one booty, and nobody should come in with the almost sorry to take your book after your basso sesame. And we just say, I call a cabbage, I give it any yard.
5: Mami enasi yamba friend is your voice note akachi nanche ye de enu so ebebra sisi na fi yen special guest Dr. Banu Akon ebetena se na ye de enkomo no etimi aba we see the Democracy Club organizers must allow House of Folk and Kotoko to fill 2 special guest players in the upcoming Super Clash at the Baba Yara Sports Stadium. Dede Ayu and Mubarak Wakatu for Accra House of Folk, Jordan Ayu and Emmanuel Ajimambedu for Asante Kotoko. And also a beautiful idea will be the buy. Ebeke, na ye to me, Eddie, and also a home, and Komo, and Ope, Elha. And this one says, much respect to you, Maestro and Kaninja. The whole world appreciates you. May the good Lord richly bless you all. You guys always stand by the truth. The best of journalism really comes from us. asempa efrem ena eye isa ensudiwei ede abekan ye ho anopai ewa na Emmanuel Prince Legon Prince Hospital and I say Prince Legon Hospital rather or see the severe guy is in my area very talented guy and on so anyway anybody ye ntwan ora ni da ku ye twan ho abesia me ba ya na fe de eye amano nsem no na ye de aba Franco Trading Enterprise e kan ho and afi 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
11: Dinner for Electroland Castle will be a showroom of Potemu. Na ye be ya sandy homeland and swat at home. Say, see, and apart from some of the Tomu TVs, gas cookers, kettles, microwave, Ninia Kikahon, move to Miswa Tomu Nemu Konya, plates, Nemun Tree, Ninia Kikahunina, and your branch bakwa, your friend homeland. And it just a man who wants to say, we did our Electrolander. You bet me out from our bed, she at Eddie Kessie. I think so, you will not go selected promotion via ye. 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
1: Ah, Anita, and the one doggy park.
0: Oh, won so a. 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
0: Eh, na dey was so ye me show papa bi. 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
1: Oh, no.
0: Me fa uba. 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
0: Jesus.
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1: Missy, 2026 edition of DKY Night of Comedy and Music.
2: 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I'm passing in Jimmy. And no, get back to us here. DKY, DKY, the crowd.
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1: Any tea, Tia Bruchenko, Aqua Manqua, Akuntejo, Eddie Bro was Sempa, 94.7 FM. So,
3: you dream me, Dan, I say, you know, woman on it. You almost see a cra, you almost will hunu, yes, you are tea, you know, Tasia, yeah, cabum.
4: Memory Debia, a bonusia, a pemusia, a question of what you change your home, our abruce, said the Akum, any diabe drufi, the yehu, near her, the ye, near the abba, the yeno, and you can say,
3: yeah, yes, abrochin kum on edim tintim pa
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5: Robert David me kasa fi Germany
6: Kobe okay. 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
1: shene so say ye memene da bia 6 p.m. Bogan near Abrochin Kumuni.

0: sansu wo CCTV cameras any ye crystal clear nebo phones any accessories abi you know dada Franco eye number 1 Bura Franco shop bi ebenwo ne kwaju electrical appliances a ya tete so first 0246422338 ana 0555939311 ana ko www.francotrading.com obetimi ako app store any play store no download o Franco app Franco still phone papa
1: is he patabare vi manyaku
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0: 2026. 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
1: Dinafo, Electroland Castle will be a showroom of Potemu. Na ye be, ya sandy homeland and swat a home. Say, say, and apart from some of it, me have Tomu TVs, gas cookers, kettles, microwave, Ninia Kikahon, move to Miss Tomu Nemu Konya, plates, Nemun Tree, Ninia Kikahunina, and your branch bakwa, your friend homeland. And it just a man, what one says, so we did our Electrolander. Ye bet me a front, now what bed she at Eddie Kessie. I think so, ya one Nasco selected promotion, ya ye. So what talk about quiet? And we chin so Madina, yashada mamo special price o. Fala! 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Kahuna bra Madina Taxi Rank, opposite Echo Bank. Mumro, namubenya Samsung, TCL, Media, and in Nasco Papa Pa. 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Fala! 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Vya bakwa e one ne win yama e fenani bo dafem.
2: 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I got my power, I got experience, I got to everything too much. And the old man who wants to challenge me, hey, I'm gonna kill him. This is my national flag. I'm proud of it. And I'm proud of Africa.
3: Oh, you know, man, I'm too bad, baby. Bad, baby. 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Bad.

0: Yet a hunting cunyaso, the 4 minutes at Tinasi. Yet a man on his seminar, the Asia Way, Franco Trading Enterprise, phones, papa, fee, anyhow, Ope, Nokia, Samsung, iPhone, Smart TV. Now, Eric, would you put Jake or Honum?
1: Jake or
0: Jake or be so free that only Nakasa on Franco, Aninja.
1: Hey, that you may.
0: Franco, you know what that's to do.
1: I won't fast say, Fafana business.
0: Franco, obey the business, a bar, who Janessa,
1: and your fish back on a fat Fafana.
0: Franco of a year, and Jake or Franco, Trading Enterprise.
1: Oh, can I don't be sire? Well, sire, yes, I am
0: your free that too. Yes, I grew.
1: Oh,
0: yeah, talk as your pa.
1: Don't fan on your
0: own Faco. No, Franco for pa. And any pan on Kobe from Goto.
1: There be one, Franco, yeah, Kofon.
0: Because
1: all my adverts were hard to say, Franco, your papa, no Koto.
0: Depends the chinchina of Franco, a year, a fridge in the na Jake, eh, yene isa. And you patch over here. Branch be a bell piano, the baby, and I'll be shaggy. 0246 422338. And a 0555 9.

0: 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Eric Asie Dubu Adi.
1: Zoom.
0: Mr. Machi.
1: Ya obi ade.
0: Na ekoye.
1: 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E de ebeda oba de na so de aba. And of course there's a big interview 19 no kwambi asoro. E de be bright for I. Oh, when ye say uti asem pa fe me de. Ah na esa obetin ti we set the tone na. Ah no my show jiji no wani asa so ye headquarters there. Na asudi da so. 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Ah ba ye don some so no pay na ya tesi mu dia ko ye live ewo YouTube ne so ya sempa 94.7 FM asempa 94.7 FM ti oba join ni ensu join una bibia so atimi akoyi ti tutu ye nan ana se ja dan na tele en train o tina mu ni e break yi
0: ye tutu ye nan se dia ko tutu ye tutu ye nan
1: really
0: Takwa is ready.
1: Really?
0: Takwa chain.
1: Really?
0: Yeah, kwa Takwa.
1: It will be massive. The Super Cup, yes, the champion of champions Cup. Is on this weekend live. The Bookers get played about Friday.
0: Yes.
1: Any weekend is
0: start teaching now. And do you know one beautiful thing I made a Maya and Yemi Fepa? Minoka said, Media Matimino, summer tesa, Omo, take part in the century tournament.
1: Hey.
0: And part of the teams who are Accra and now Menoka say, I also prepare for the Gaka top four.
1: Eesh.
0: What you say? And since Jeff for the year, they will move back to Takwa and wait for a year Nations FC for the Super Cup.
1: Eesh.
0: What you say? Now a year Super Cup records now, na Gaka top four. Media ma team na nkasa o mwache minu.
1: That's interesting.
0: Wo mo edi bako bo eye gaka tofo bako bo.
1: The last time e bisi wuhu say no. Na e bashe Hayford coach bash. E no check kotoku mu. Kotoku ne wo ye wo ayi boges. 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No ye chemu sa maybe o fie. Koro wo fo ne o meka ye no beba. Na bi o fie ne bi wa bruchi. No mo buy no mo beg. Wo mo chi obi ano mo share.
0: But team bi
1: ano mo chi obi ano mo
0: share. So ye 30 players kwa no register. I also timi chemu mi no. E timi bo because nyina ye form of preparing for the start.
1: Yeah. Obo obi o be person be wo nyina be together. So that we hu mo ye ni ade a. Maybe am our coaches na say backroom staff. Bi hwe so we o nya say this is where the numbers na ye juma.
0: Ti tanko Ibrahim tanko e kuta team no wo ye summer boy. E de be call takwa. Coach e ye Tony Loko. Former
1: okay. Ene backroom staff we say
0: there. Oh yeah, tough. Tema youth former.
1: Eze backroom staff we nya sam ketwa o.
0: Tony Loko ene kuta team no. Ana Loko de young guys should be as a blendy. Ana omu popo bruta.
1: Ana ba.
0: Ndoka mi bi sa ah na mo subscribe den o hanu to players bebre.
1: Abra sam. Africa no de awa yi ano ba dey o.
0: E to omu be bo we nte china come and look at. Ana say come and watch beautiful football. O china e wo Gaka top four tournament. Enye be dia.
1: Ti top four dem. Democracy Cup on them.
0: Yeah, but Pubi Man tournament.
1: Super Cup. Italy. Tell me, I'm going to but I just want to say, PK regress season.
0: No, the teams have played well.
1: A very good tournament, your friend say, season. Na I say, I'm going to say, yeah. Tiana, your top size in their mind to run them, and you want to say, Rehasofo, Kotoko, Midima, Adriana. Also, I'm going to say, I'm going to boss, and I can't wait, say, we are taking over the table, now we have a chassis. I'm going to make that, I don't know, nice show.
0: But watch out for Port City. Watch out for Port City.
1: Sir,
0: don't move your new man. Okukron to me over.
1: No, I'm going to go to Kansas City. No,
0: sir, one of my chances, be more chances, bitches, I would do or push our bread bitches. And to support us, but we charge us. I don't need to make sure. Then rent any boy to my pa. Watch out for Port City.
1: Ah, well, I'm sure you'll be at your simna, Yakona, Mabo Kiki, and Anopay. It will be Aqua Bakedo, like I said, Erica said, Buddy, and Ramach, a Pasuko, Pimua. Now, what you say, yes, full and four. No more so, bet must start a good season as a life under Beloa, Ebe Shasio, you feel your craving cottage, and so, pay, kick, head, hammer, the Aniadini, a women for community chest boy, and none were by an end. Only Penny Beco, now so with him. Aqua, where Dabby Sanity. Now, of course, this is what you expect. But the Fulham team is not bad. I just hope saying yes, Chelsea on any booty and open up a trip at Chess Annus. They say, I'm on any growth for animal for this year between my bar. Who says, season will be on one day. What do you say, Chelsea, City, Man U, Arsenal, I'm on the ocean. So with my trip, Robia. But who shall I fail for one? Oh, chia ya no mufia na one mu wiwi oro mu odu chia stemvela no na yem mu gamu na ne you say aha wo chia coventry no na yem na ha bibisa na wa kire se wo ye but half one we dey on ne be prayer on ne 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bad no Garcia she go nye bad no the Fulham team ne nye bad na meka ne bia na nye hunu na dia ne adia but in tabelo
2: I think it wasn't an easy game for us, and we concede after 30 seconds. And if you are going to play against a team like Chelsea and after 30 seconds you are losing, so it wasn't the best start for us. But I think we saw the character and the personality that I want my players they have to show. When you make these mistakes against teams like that, they are going to punish you. They did what we have to do, that press them, play with character, try to play in their half like we did. And I think I'm not happy. I can't be happy because lost this game that we wanted to win for our fans. But I think this is the way that we have to play.
1: We wanted to win for our fans, but I'm say honest here, but na yeah, we say be fine. Say we came in here, dear, no. So Okopie Mwenra na say Chelsea new look front three, no, we're on show. Jean Pedro, Cole Palmer, Morgan Rogers. Yes, after Sani move £117 million move, no. Next year can be a so change, but pa no about to say na a crazy match Chelsea, honest, yeah. But Xabi Alonso, one year manager the match Chelsea.
2: Has been really, really intense games. We know what it takes to win away games, and but we went, we have managed well to suffer, to compete, to do whatever it takes in certain moments, and that's why it feels great. These 3 points. No, for sure, it helped the early goal helped. To get confidence. I think that we have had few chances to score the second one. To win games away, you need to roll your sleeves and to fight and to defend your goal. It's something that we need to do for the future as well. And today, first day, I think it's a good first day for us.
1: First day for us. I don't know if Xabi Alonso and yet to judge me how subsequent games no be see ako ah Chelsea kwambi aso no eh Chelsea fuabo na Chelsea fans this one ba ama no ba pa pa pa pa pa pa pa se kwambi aso afidi ebe ye onya me nsa wa masiri afidi because Chelsea's next two games against Luton Town in the EFL Cup they go to they play at home to Brighton in the Premier League and that's in Luton Town they be see ako ni but after Brighton game no one better second be a son, oh, you know, we're quack away. Maestro, that's not a bantam to do. Coach Chelsea bought Brighton, we are no a co Emirates, a co Arsenal.
3: Yeah,
1: only a bantam to do.
3: But I didn't know
1: about no, about whole city. Oh, you should kick a points the boom term. I will lose a pressure, my banner. Now, what preparation near the attendant, maybe a course of Honoma. You don't want some at the Brown 10 round. Copier, you play the last game of match day one, you free Honomono. I better say the next round of games to Nobisiaco. But you can say, you know, that giddy between who backs FIFA president or not, no, I have something that almost Africa phone the Indiana. Yeah, tell you for cheap. Someone left to the Abbasset. I didn't know Yanni Fantino saw the what am I talking for? Kick it out. Not why I did it here. Yes, Kentia.
3: Cashina.
1: Cashina, so what's your idea? But now, can't be a for me, stick up on any more. More UEFA for the Concaca for the FC for. Well, yeah, more than a penny and penny and penny. So, everybody on way to the Economqua coming into a reform. We can't keep doing the same old things and expect new results. Things have to change. You should change, Maestro. Where is Tiber? Cook, it's not good.
3: So Danimu.
1: Danimu? Ah, no, this would depend on match. Be an air classico. Be a while, Dabby. A boy, be a friendly game. Take match, be honest, any a bono. And my full am able home when you were sent or set it up. Or quite where you were sent or best set it up. It depends on your opponent, and also. Ponent, be a while, be a year behind me. Who opponent, any seminua? Where are you?
3: David.
1: Ube who?
3: Utibeti.
1: Ube na pejasi. What me pay your cost? Oh, pay your bida.
3: Huh?
1: Oh, pay your bida.
3: Yeah,
1: I'm holding between me. Oh, I'm
3: holding between me.
1: Get out of the ball.
3: Do them, I'm a hammer to fight.
1: Yanko ponso de ye me me bro.
3: Abe to say Philip Osebu so atam dade.
1: Eh. Ejuma ne so. Na ye boss eh.
3: Zamirinji.
1: Oh, that be gentle. Oh, say some of the things that are gentle. A gentle. He says to the professors, "Nyama, there's some money in there. Be warm, we hear you them. Hey, ah, what? It's another day. Some letter there to grab. How the other one Ghana, the other one China, the other Africa phone. Also, be a cool. The one that can be beat. I, we just for China, the other. Then the other one, some more. Must was sitting here. Boarding quota. City second, be a so some boy grow more permanent. So I go far. So my boy, a friend of Alan Elias. Okay. Alan Elias, I did 22 years. Hey, I come into my show 22 years. 37.5 million euros. Mm. They came up with a pounds, we were 32 million pounds. Yeah, we are adults 2.5 million. We should change our baby. I was a Savino co. Ah, it's Savino co. Yeah, they need a replacement. No matter how small boy danger, say can be a small boy, but maybe be anti me co. Yeah, when I say Oma Mamush, so the Eka Kakwano Mamush might move.
3: Okay.
1: It's like the city, then yeah, Oma wrap it up. Body dear, so body has to come this week. Maybe be a sweat me co. Yeah, they are so one go, one come. They are busy. I mean, when you're busy, pa, to the efficiency, one by they want some so ever. No, also, when you're so Fernandez, you know,
3: okay,
1: to chance if when you're away. I said, the entire man for believe he said, City moving by Fanny say, Enra, yeah, you know. Mm. Seka Enzo on show like okay. Enzo in his element now. Did you say? I say, Chabi Alonso dream life after Enzo Crania. Did you buy it? Also, when you get 120 quay, it's Massa, any abreu 120. Massa Fatun chain 120, abreu 120. Man, Fatun is here. Dilapono. And the new look Chelsea and him Honor says, Dilap is the no, it's going to Dilap. It's Northern Forest, Sebi, you baby, a cobby. Obin pa, obipe. Dilap has to come. Now, number 9, Jason, I'm for social number 9, Jason, hey. And right, I'm just adding number 9, pop, what's it go?
3: Yeah.
1: First game of the season, number 9, Bogu Atundi, yeah. That's number 9, Kessin, I'm breaky. Yeah, yeah, yeah. They're ready to laugh, so move to Northern Forest, and Sabah Fast. I move about Chelsea, be brilliant, I say. Now, over the weekend, I did be see, maestro. After the game, yeah, won only Watkins. And I sent Trump for beside to the paper, say, only OIFA. Who play only Watkins? Ah, I don't know. Hey,
3: I didn't know that.
1: What flare up? So, Massa, which means man from my press, why you push match, maybe save some sense. Only walking is what a number, I don't know. Friend,
3: I'm
1: not too full. What number? None of them was there. So, Leno Pesoko Hila. And I still have a lamp Pesoko. Because I threw paper such a little place, no more cock on the road. There's no person who's to be competing. But we're not civil, I'm way, not civil, Rogers, no co, now we're not so dear.
3: Eh,
1: probably. Eh, tia, tia. Eh, tia, woman, enko. Wole, se mwa mwa mwa diya mwa. Eh, tia, first match, woman, woman, jie, force ya mwono.
3: Ah,
1: yo. Ope, so, force move, no? Okay. Did you ever force a move in your career? You want to move, oh, chenache? Chen.
3: Baby.
1: Ta.
3: Baby.
1: Even in red, you say, biya, sempakra, so you are forcing a move, wa.
3: Oh, baby, I know, wane diya, move, we. But, I told
1: you. Na, jemi, karaga, kasa se, nana. One of the worst transfer windows Liverpool I have ever. I had your money. See, BSM Montoma offer new coach. Monto Toby Mrano. A man for you near any break top players go. Where Liverpool is.
3: Mudia grow.
1: As in your name, Liverpool. Last minute, now Mudia go. But who shall Liverpool? My show have big boys thing now over the weekend. I'm a star by Jadina Sanko. Aston look ready.
3: Until.
1: Well, maybe back at your position. No.
3: But
1: they look ready. The depth in squad, the experience of the coach, the experience of the guys.
3: Until.
1: That's the one you're winning.
3: You know, baby, your body ain't. Nyanko, yeah, Nano, Yomba, and now Coventry, they said, we're helping boys. We'll be able to be.
1: We'll
3: be able to be.
1: Oh, there. Macho, PSG is beginning to admit it. Sometimes, what denial stage? Say, been told, yeah. Wow, where is he? See, mommy, still, you deny. You said, nah, the way it's not true. No, I have a phone grass over friend. It happened. Woman, if you admit it, I didn't. There are insiders in Paris, and you might refuse that the Bakula guy, almost any genius according to England or whatever. Until maybe PSG should just give up.
3: No man,
1: only Pano won and a cum anywhere. Yes, sir, only Obano or dog cried a dust. What can't you say? I love you in a dust. No, it's maybe an occasion. Yay.
3: That's all.
1: What's your local partner? No passad yet, and you do any more. Because so bad that no better can now wait 3 months ago. Oh, don't tell you what you know.
3: Yeah.
1: Hey, it's from Bianca, because already the Tottenham is still called the Gakpo. No, hey, hey, Tobacola has to come. No, Liverpool need reinforcement. Yeah, yeah, yeah. Then need the air on some and so every war. Now, Zexy, no.
3: Yeah.
1: I say, I'm going to be a family. I'm going to be a Zexy. Oh, my God, Zexy, I'm going to be a
3: family.
1: But I say, players need to be a family. Teams need to be a family. Isaac, none of the Newcastle for the name. I'm going to be a family. I'm going to be a family. I'm going to be a family. I'm going to be a Isaac, if Liverpool say, boom.
3: No, come here, Frank. I have baby who are pressure. No,
1: aha, the pressure. No, yeah, Tiantel, hey, yeah, Tiantel, hey, hey, yeah. No, Nicholas Jackson, my show. I mean, we used to be carry on this somewhere. Jackson Pan and Eddie Menso or Trefa no Trian Fire Pepper Biakobori. A serious show. It's Edison. None of Becacho said this guy was going to play for Manchester United. Yo, why I didn't cry for you? Why I didn't think I had to form
3: quack?
1: I'm not going to play and say, be seen. Unim Dinti and a deal to United Namfa. No, he doesn't. No, on get it. Well, or James were angry in Siso Manonia, Dadia. Mestro, don't want some ready ones, some to everyone.
3: Okay,
1: Neko. Na, Oko Pyobasona for Katia.
3: Passa, Luna. Okay.
1: So, Umbejin back to back to back. No. That H game, no, it gives a fair idea. As the flick was asked. So, Charlie, should we say you are, no, Senana? So, who bully go on? Na, Sapa Panwa, money, was it? Na, Sapa Pane Bumwa. Ah, Untimachi, when you're there. When you do, I know. Josie. Sao boli. Na ya sa na sa papa ni bemu. Sa wa sa papa ni bemu. Because di ana when Madrid they say anyema mu ya dia. Papa we timi ya no because it wasn't the best of Madrid's performances. But mutimi ya 3 points ni fim. Was sa dia no na ya na ma teams ni bitimi e win ni ya mana. E te ochi sort of say my story alchi ni basa de.
3: Definitely.
1: Was expected. Go soon dia na ba na be ba ni dia. E ti eno de or no so dia to dwede won some ebro. But no so me ko no. You don't have a rest, or any coach in the Salamon for Hansi. Oh,
3: and
1: you saw Bebo, what saw Bebo Bassa? Most of the teachers, I want my queen call. Hey, my true, then I don't know any idea. Play on it one more. We got a man in quay.
3: Of course, in any you
1: can't see now. I'm on the ice something which is the defense in the crowd or Bobonum Runisa. I'll let you go for no. No, I don't know, yes, sir.
3: Okay,
1: we have Jay Pania. Because when we have my area, can't say for almost a cranny.
3: Yeah,
1: when we say, aha, we have a big interview.
3: A big interview. Doctor, a year ban your converters is here. Now you know, Edinko. But Moses Packers with you.
1: Yeah, Charlie,
3: and now, Tony and Cry.
1: You know what time it is. This weekend, we are live in Takwa. We are doing the. Yeah, per se, yeah, us in the new season, sending a multimedia and some perfect. But see, yeah, cover season, you know, we are starting from Sunday.
3: Sunday, yeah.
1: From the Super Cup.
3: Then in the pre-CD.
1: Most definitely. So you'll be in Takwa to cover it large. Yes, large. So we are all coming. See, president of Medeama Sporting Club. Yeah. And of course, one of the reasons I want to be closer, I'm heard you man on the season. No, I want to go closer to them and see something for my eyes. I want to watch something.
3: And Moses is in your ready.
1: Most definitely, we are coming. Yeah, we are coming. We are coming. So, I'm sent to sport director. We are live in Takwa. We'll cover it large. From tomorrow, the top four, the Democracy Cup. Now, the season, this is your go to place. Headquarters, it'll be Biabe Bro Palmer. Well, Philippani, Adia. Now, you know, St. Philip, I see what you need, Abain.
3: Date, you know,
1: because I see a she shot in the you.
3: Almost
1: every smiley fine. Oh, yes, oh, Miss Adam. Me, by the way, Sadam, Mammy, at you. Maybe my back room, Mammy, touch it.
3: Hey, what dress you find?
1: I'm in touch it, Mintosh.
3: Ah, Mammy.
1: That's all new in the Astro Wild, Cotocron Castle. Mammy. The answer I ought to do was I because I will cry me, which I yet to blah, blah, blah. Maconam is so bad, I said, me could draw a book, I was a Macolano. The acquisitive is the key. I am Yamin Shadow. So, Sabi Biton and Isa, why the Tonya, why wouldn't you?
3: Yeah,
1: yeah, bwa wi. Ana maka me humure mu na me mpewa sem. Tanopa ni da akoba na humure mu na me me sumi humure mu na no. Eti ba minya wo na se netwaso.
0: Eric Esie Dubu Adi and anope watinika live wasempa 94.7 yede yen Tuesday's edition of the Ultimate Sports Show no and yede bro ube Esie live on the YouTube page and ten tempa bra and I'm saying yen special guest at Tinase ah yeah no ebedi enkomo bebrina ewo jumedi so enti anope woti enka odi anese ube share na fe uwo eye asembi sebia and ten tem na wotumi edi aba na webisa kama na yenye anu ye 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Abu Lamin of Lamin Investment yenchia Alhaji and I feel my rules, hey, Chama rules. But yes, I mistake, pal. Go your chair, a year Moses Bacani and Chama rules, and I said, Takwana, you can't so cry, said, I'm muscle. But there's a comedy, and there was a Chama rules, and you catch my rules, he said, Oma, a year, cooks and preparatory, your barber was so Takwa from Thursday. Friday to Monday, the Ultimate Sports Show, no, we are on wheels, In fact, I have privilege, and special guest at Tinase, and special guest at Tinase, Obeboy, na Yeneno, Etimi, Edinkomo, na Papa, Yeneno, Edinkoma, Yan, Nenye, and Komo Bononqua, Adisia, Yan, the woman, Ayadia, a dorsal, papa, and Timmy, I sure say, a lot of the young journalists and the senior ones in Alpha, pen and the paper to one more ABT information in education in Nano at the FIHA, the GFA Club Licensing Committee of Penny Cassie and Edano as the chairman of the Club Licensing Committee, Dr. Kwame Ba Nuakon, and I'll pay you know a dinkoma. You can see a bubble portfolio now. A bed drawson, a manga, a beggy, a year, a tier four, and cemetery. I'll pay you quite now. Yema, Dr. Chimana Kwabana, fee, you know, and to me, and you come on. Dog, a very good morning to you. Yet you and catching out of Bombacore.
4: Walk on my shoe, let's say.
0: Me, who ye pa?
4: We share a tier four,
0: a tier four, I do so. I say, oh, yeah, yet you and catch it.
4: Oh, my dear, young father, my name on Bible.
0: But the last time I made me who dog by it, Nano ya Kotoko Ball Chairman Kostra Nantiano. Ah, well, a tomb for no mudim commoner. Now, me who say videos, no air crime. Ah, and yammy doctor, the genetic. Obiso obey a year special consultant to the Kotoko Ball. And at the make up video, Mimi who you know, be near catch him. Ah. You no cry now because na minje. And the many dog is
4: as a member. Crown lines.
0: But dog, won't you make my video?
4: Yeah, you see, maestro.
0: Dog.
4: And son, I'm invite member Hano. There's an invitation.
0: Yeah.
4: Invitation, no tre. I didn't hear Muhianwa. Invitation by and yes, you ever discuss the club license.
0: Yeah,
4: Kotokasim BC.
0: Oh, we put in your Kotokasim BC. Means I the preamble.
4: I mean,
0: video watch it. But the last time I mean,
4: who video be?
0: Ah, now, but no be your team and just say now, can I'm so any? Maybe
4: watch that, Junior.
0: I didn't. And then you know,
4: watch an adjuni.
3: Okay. Mate, dog me.
4: And you are why is my bida. Maybe I'm a prepare.
3: Maybe I'm a prepare. That opportunity in the home, I mean, you're sure say you are up for the job. You can do it as simple as ABC.
4: We already sukra, no BN, Missamia Kotoko supporter.
3: And no crazy.
4: I've never hidden the fact that I'm a Kotoko supporter. And the only thing, the difference between many, maybe other people, is that even though my position was clear, a bus, a Kotoko opponents, I be pa, never see a car, yebe can.
3: Exactly, yeah.
4: Kotoko, so I be never see a car, yebe can. That's the difference. There's no radio commentator who we are see a booty monk, only the preferred club.
3: And okay.
4: But the difference is, being able to look beyond your preferred club or allegiances, you know, and say the truth once you decide to open all your media man. See, for me, that has never been heading.
3: Okay.
4: About your Kotoko management and Juman Suda.
3: Yeah.
4: Open secret.
3: Be
4: outside management, me revert to Kotoko supporter. And I'm a
3: boy.
4: And he will tell you, very say Kotoko, but much. I happen to be around the place.
3: Yeah.
4: It's a fact.
3: And one credit I remember the Beyonce, I say most of the past Kotoko administrator, be a Kotoko gamer or bar, will be here complimentary. But for you in particular, I say much, be a, you try and purchase your own ticket.
4: Once in a while, I say, oh, but sometimes I avoid Omu
3: to buy your own.
4: To buy because Omu. Kase beji e dia two ho na kase won ji ase e bia woni management no nya fine. It is sometimes you accept it just to, because sometimes I na nsem ko akiri wa ko kan biblia si o akwa we some management e buy woni mu nya fine.
3: Your
4: money you crowd so beji sometimes you do it, but say my principle and I've shared it on this platform, they say I was here to me drew leveler. Omuamu, what the means to buy tickets, should buy tickets. I don't understand. Yeah, Ghana happen. Well, at least Ghana the enemy. Matrem wache.
3: Okay.
4: Because me call other places. I Kotokonti. Now me need Sunderland. Our relationship.
3: Okay.
4: Yeah, need Sunderland relationship. Yes. Omu wosika. So I yes, Sunderland supporter. On all thought the best seat. That's what makes him big.
3: Okay.
4: Near ma we big, ne say. Say cut off worker say front row. And now Osha basketball.
3: Yeah.
4: Yeah, say musician, be entertainer, be won't say yes, what front you know, basket court side.
3: Yeah, court side, yeah.
4: Court side need the most expensive ticket wall. And you almost Spike Lee say what the cost side or basketball game one what you have $17,000.
3: Wow, it's true.
4: And one year or the accounts are cost and the chess or yes, Spike Lee and the chess or Bobra. Now he has the means. Uba, yeah, side, honey. Yeah, near chess, we want Bobra and they say, we'll bring your ticket free. Oh, Banswa, Odeo, Kanchuma, come. I don't know how they call Odecoch, a Kanchuman, they say, one who's a buy, me a penny, your mommy free tickets, and your mommy the best place, Samantra. A Ghana pen has had in the issue. What makes you big, they say? What Bob Brad to the extent, say, when you're a Brabono Akadia?
3: Yeah.
4: And your cassier tone be bewa baby, I'll bet you a head. And it's only in football now, Ghana, it is how entertainment. Obi a born in my event, Ghana Music Awards. Uko front row no be anywhere with you one seat.
3: Complimentary casting.
4: Complimentary casting. Or your minister, or your deputy minister, or you say, you say. You see, we need to get over. My ekotokoda enti me kasa asemu ya. Me want the experience. Quiet Sports Stadium, the best seat. Hey, then VIP. Why the chase cut now?
3: You know, I compliment you.
4: Why? Who said Steven Gerrard, Ash Edwards, Stadium or Liverpool box? Your man on one private box yet.
3: Yeah.
4: And as on one to the private boxer is because the agents would have written to Liverpool weeks ahead say Stephen wants to come and watch the match. Mm. They say, okay, then we'll reserve a seat. He doesn't just walk to the stadium and say, my boy Liverpool died.
3: And the mummy seat.
4: And the mummy seat. Obia abo kotoko bia maybe except the very old ones, no. Ebia omo that time I amateur football.
3: Yeah.
4: That time I entry omuka. Obia abo kotoko the bia was paid by kotoko.
3: Wow.
4: Fantastic. Obia ni abo kotoko di chip. And they say if you are only kotoko paying for can I utie quotations are players and no more agents. Ebo. That's our player, and our barber Bokotoko. We were just sign on fee. At to so as you say, O free Kotoko, or say, because we're Bokotoko, then so I'll be sure Kotoko match be a free. Then very soon, Kwan Sports Stadium will be full. Oh, count the number of people on my Bokotoko that
3: over the years,
4: near Jamus will be a measure Kotoko match via ticket vendor.
3: But how do you stop all this? Because I translate here from the club to even the national teams. I'm
4: just bringing it up. And this is not the first time Americans ask him. One hour for buy. Then, can this idea say, me Koshe Kotoko match and sometimes me to ticket my question? It's because it's a principle I believe in. I had then a woman to share the two categories of people.
3: Yeah.
4: Omo mutia sika no, eko tine wye mu.
3: No, go de fa check kwa kwa kwa Michael.
4: Omo mutia sika no, eko tine wye mu. No, omo amuti enyunu mu no, enyunu sika.
3: Hajime.
4: We need to, ya kase, clubs no inye sika, ni enya sika ni developing game na. All this, what is your Black Stars match?
3: Yeah.
4: Yeah, a month for a top ticket for VIP next year on presidential next year on. Obe kone Hwayema.
3: The Hwayema.
4: Hwayema ne titi ho. Is a minister bi, deputy minister bi, all bano. Nyo anon kwa ne bayo. Ne bodyguard kan hon, ne busi an fo kan hon, ne driver. Omu nina abetina ho. Na onu pa krono o TS kan hon. Obaye si Hwayema. Meanwhile, ni stadium no capacity.
3: Yeah.
4: Any printed tickets, I was a... Yeah, they call. Say, yeah, see, son, yeah, my way, maybe I'm more kick. There are so many things. Yeah, see, son, or be a minister, or see, or a minister, Black Stars, a bomb match, on country, or be a sober match, or terminal artist, yes, Black Stars, or Buffalo, or Drew Gate, why, baby, I'm in the room, or you drew on swan, or say, sit, be a, or be a ton, or see, you're done at the manor.
3: Too bad.
4: Master, that is not how the game is run. And the same. So-called people are making. Me no one have two tickets. I go here Liverpool match. Or kwa ni or yen wahano. Or drink or yen waho. Or go two tickets.
3: Atrasidin.
4: Yekas won't di liar.
3: Obedi
4: di. Tintintintinti. I heard you all complain you. Oba Ghana. I'm ready now. Free. Holland. Ba Ghana. Na. Me track here lem. Tiebe lande kutuka. Ye di liar mu. 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
3: so debi ya muye sa
4: ena mbuzi o muze bibusa ode ba kuru o ya ma afi de na nwe mehi na mbuzi anse ena ni first time I utu kwa na I just went to Miami airport. 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
3: Okay.
4: You could draw around be 1 p.m. You could draw, you know, line if you have a car. And the reason was, you see, Omar, no more boots, no more, mobile share, visa, EDN. Omo time, I saw so moko. 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
3: train.
4: And yeah, 2 hours.
3: Obian soon
4: to me complaining. The same person, you know. Emedru kutuka. Obedu obia atemwa kusi.
3: Obechireme masemwa.
4: Namu kajire masa abumiano. 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Ukoshe hola na nena uba. Adena. Muba. Yenia ye mkrofo. You want to disrespect everybody.
3: Too bad.
4: Yenia ye travel every time. We see worse things. Iti emedru kutuka niye delay mwa. Yimia ya no delay mu. And stop abusing the airport officials. Yenia ye dieno. We treat it differently.
3: Yeah. I get your point.
4: That is the reason why clubs need Nyesika also Omunyan. Because he cannot guarantee, say, me catch any do so in 3,000 Ghana now. Omrana sitting down. I cannot guarantee him, say, Omrana sitting down.
3: Neither could be banana sitting, no Biafa.
4: No Biafa. Because we are so indisciplined, say, Penyumubiba, na oni ticket a ye be bi gate no am na bet now
0: mero enti abusia for asempa fm sini 94.7 Dr. Kwame Bayo ni akuna ye ne
4: dog crab license on where we are now
0: dog say we dey enka confirmation back pe na ye pe maga
5: me chao me chao
0: dem ti so chama me me ti so chama obi afro obi afro me ne dog ne
6: ka say me hear me
0: dog get that here the nobe so maybe ye wi aye beba that issue there were one story be very interesting on the basis of the interview and person know here I see Al Ahly SC officially confirmed its full compliance with the Egyptian Football Association for the 2026-2027 domestic club licensing process.
4: Okay.
0: Licensing compliance details, institutional model, blah blah blah, corporate structure, blah blah blah, financial transparency, regulatory adherence, ningina no e adia, omo anafi licensing status and compliance. And okay now kind adi ningina. What the chick when I'm giving on me say professionally something and a system is working for them. And but the club is happy to comply with all that. But it be do hard.
4: Nah, I heard another person repeat.
0: Repeating.
4: Club need publish it to show everybody say I've met all the requirements.
0: The requirement, yeah.
4: Because it's an achievement. That is worth celebrating.
0: Complying with club lines in the achievement.
4: Oko Moldova. When clubs are awarded the club license for Omu League as well as UEFA, they celebrate it.
0: Wow.
4: Because for Moldova, so for Europe, so for those small countries, if they are able to meet the stringent requirements, there's money. $600,000 for complying the UEFA to comply, say, or meeting UEFA requirements. Let's just say professionalism, UEFA person will introduce you. Acquire idea and the rewarding. I've always said, and I've said this on your platform, my concept about regulation is more about rewarding people for meeting, say, or meeting compliance. Yeah, reward you more rather than punishing for not meeting.
0: I get the point. That's why we meet here, and she said you're punishing.
4: No, see, let's not focus on punishing for not meeting, but reward for meeting. That's what encourages everybody else. You see, then, you know, the end result, they say, oh, per se, or comply. Yeah,
0: exactly.
4: But the motivations are different. The end results, they say, open cell or comply.
0: Exactly.
4: Say, one comply, I may punish you. Say, who comply, I may reward you. Ninina is to get the person to comply. Right. Yes, sir.
0: Exactly.
4: But I believe, and it's something I've written about, said the focus of regulation to get people to comply more, no, it is when you reward those who attain or more and more are successful. No. And that's a model like UEFA. Because we use a model over. Yeah, here, yeah. No, we focus on punishing for not complying.
0: Exactly.
4: It doesn't mean say people should not be punished. But the focus, and see, for the time period that I've been at the club licensing board, you notice, hardly do we say they are rejecting any club license. We'd rather say warning. Sanction.
0: Yeah.
4: But next year, make sure, say, you comply. I'm happy to say, this year, in reviewing the club licensing applications
0: online and
4: online,
0: all that.
4: The board came to the conclusion, say, it looks like compliance is improving.
0: Okay.
4: The compliance to club licensing is improving. It's not because we kept banning clubs. It's because we took the position. Said there are three possible outcomes.
0: Okay.
4: Says the CAF and if FIFA man will require a club licensing board to impose. It's either you reject, you approve with sanctions, or you approve.
0: Oh, okay. Reject, approve with sanctions, or approve.
4: This year, only one club and they approve here without any sanctions. I know they are more person with body.
0: And then person
4: I said, me reject two obedience and I'm a sanction. There are clubs say, me
0: and club and I will approve here this year.
4: The only club who met virtually all day
0: was without sanctions.
4: Kumasi Asante Kotoko.
0: Wow.
4: And I'll give you see, there are lessons out of this. Funny enough, it's a club going through transition.
3: Yes.
4: A new board, whatever. There's one decision they made that probably brought them to where they are. They kept the administrative manager.
3: Yeah, Richard.
4: The guy with the institutional memory.
3: Richard Akutoya. Very fine guy.
4: Okay. In doing so, no, they gave themselves the opportunity to be able to get knowledge or warning, you know, the processes, no, what you see, what needs to go. And so I'm aware the amount of pressure or the two new, imagine new.
3: Yeah, I get it.
4: New border.
3: Border.
4: But now, Brantie, Etty almost say, we need this, we need that. Man, farmer, you have a banner, and then Huna, or the Huna in our frame. Hey, now we a new board. Imagine, say, imagine, say, new board, about yes, so number your Kotokoye. Now, first, say,
3: yeah, rejected. Application rejected.
4: But my administration ended
3: from the beginning.
4: From that day. So what did I say? And I think he took advantage of that, got them to get him all the documentation. I mean, even to get the new board members registered. Ever as registrar general and then kick him. It takes so as you say.
3: Yeah, because over the years, not because of crab board, no, any system in the FA, and so that one also.
4: And it, for them, the board decided, say, we'll commend Kumasi Asante Kotoko. The only thing that they drew up was that no assistant coach.
3: Yeah.
4: The contract was expiring in August. So the board reminded them, say, we've looked at that. Sometimes clubs in the field say, oh, the submitted document now, Obianche. This is the belief amongst the clubs, say, oh, they're swap. I'm for the blank sheet crashing. Yes.
3: Hey!
4: Because when you say, Obianche. But you see, unfortunately for them, part of my PhD thesis was on this compliance.
3: Oh, very well.
4: Regulatory compliance. And so I've always had a feeling, say, previously, what there are not clubs in here. Also on submitted financial statement for a particular period. Say, if I said for this season, we're looking at 2024 and recent financial statement. Meanwhile, 2023, yeah. You are this year, last year.
3: No, I know there's a mother.
4: What is your keke? Oh, you cover page net. Cover page net. That's it. No, I type in new date.
3: They are too
4: soon. They are too soon. No, they are bad. Say a document. A channel and a fake. A channel and a new. Inside here. And it's a oh, now for document as 2024 financial statements approved. When you? And if for us at the club license, people feel say, near money buyer, then they found out, say, Omo de buy.
3: Mubehe.
4: Yebehe. There was a year, be a club, be a far another club, tax clearance certificate. Then we year, the other club, they didn't feel so. And we didn't share so. And we didn't share system.
3: So the clubs in the year will cover. Too bad. But this one, as I'm finding out,
4: GS, sorry.
3: No, no, but when you say, finding out, no punishment.
4: We refer them to the disciplinary committee. Yeah, I know you're fraud. We refer them to the disciplinary committee. As to what happens there,
3: and come on more mandate in Obium. Because until the disciplinary committee.
4: And until I'm here, GS, sorry.
3: Sorry, no.
4: Because this year, we'll refer a few of them. Report near finalize a report near the GSR. We expect him to act.
3: By acting, what do you mean?
4: He's the only person who can refer issues to the judiciary bodies.
3: Okay.
4: We don't have the power. We focus on the fact, say, you didn't provide the required document. And you say, or sanction via near the amount.
3: Yeah.
4: But the authenticity of the document, you know, if we feel, say, a fraudulent, we refer it to the disciplinary committee.
3: For that.
4: Ethics. Those are.
3: I get it.
4: But it's still going on. To the extent that I'm saying, say, we'll be referring some clubs. But they are taking other people's certificates and putting in the system for other people.
3: Too bad. But dog, in saying say Kotoko ne the holy club, let me go through the process without any
4: without sanctions.
3: Without sanctions.
4: I didn't say that he was the only one who was approved.
3: Without sanctions. Approved without sanctions.
4: Yes.
3: Okay. No sir, what my European model no any form of
4: that is the FA regulations. I'm only conforming. It's the FA which will, and I also adopt to say, let's look at how we recognize a club. No more kind of award ceremony.
3: Yes.
4: This, to the extent that El Ali celebrates it when the Omunya license, maybe award ceremony, you know, we should be adding compliant clubs, the most compliant club.
3: Yeah, man, award.
4: Because that, you are, you more try some of changing for behavior.
3: Exactly.
4: And if there's a reward, just like Opera said, goalkeepers in the boom, Mohammedin. And now, yeah, best goalkeeper award.
3: Exactly. Yeah.
4: Opera said, strikers, he said more goals. And now, yeah, best referees. No more can you enter a referee. Does the FA thing say the quality of officiating? To the level I was a celebrity. But that's the way I interpreted conversation.
3: No.
4: Was there a referee who needed to be celebrated?
3: Maybe the last two seasons you don't celebrate Tibaku by giving him a car.
4: Yes.
3: But after
4: I'm
3: that
4: subsequently,
3: maybe they feel that
4: why is it that other awards are still being given? Maybe it's a signal to the referees, you know, say you need to up your game.
3: Okay.
4: Yeah, you know your game. Put me coach Bob, put me say and yes a buapayo by referee was son. And I had to be share match be put me say we have buapayo. Tisania Doctor Sapo and Timunim coach I ain't seen
3: much.
4: Munim referee, Muna yes muna come officiating school. Mebwa and Kiedi and Kienim Rano, yes sir.
3: Yeah.
4: And Timu referee chi Sabio Ajubro. Can you imagine?
3: Too bad. Too bad.
4: There's a story B I say, and you need proof for that. But cut off where the can you SM three say as much be not cut to call team B but now referee you cut to call Oditia opponent no. Anna Kotokoni biko cha opponent and what J Fao na koto players in Russian was with it against him.
3: 7 Silla and special guest Dr. Kwame Benyako, club license and board chair, and not your name, dog, you didn't come on to pay. Dog, but report number and Nano Yahuse, one club, FC Ashanti Gold, my rejected the application. But my the processes, near my course, and why you arrive at rejecting her. Mofi said, Mama, no, up to Enra to do an appeal, so appeal her.
4: And what does the deadline mean? Is today?
3: Today, yeah.
4: Tuesday.
3: What does it mean? So, when to me and Mitina Bibianco, and that's all season. And then, of course, boy and Commodore.
4: Okay, so what? It's a club licensing board, a rejecting application. It basically means that you don't qualify to play in the Premier League.
3: That serious?
4: You applied for a license to play in the league.
3: You applied for a license to play in the league?
4: Yes. Club license is basically, that's all that it means. You are applying for a license to play in the league.
3: After, in fact,
4: qualifying
3: from the Division 1 I want your promotion.
4: Let's say Accra has a book. He's one free division one ever, or a Premier League club.
3: Okay.
4: But during the call for the 2026-2027 season, he has applied for a license to play in that league.
3: What about FC Asante Kotoko?
4: FC Asante Kotoko, SC Kumasi Asante Kotoko has applied for a license to play in the league. The license he in playing the 2025-2026 season, he had a license. That license expires the day the last match is played.
3: I get it.
4: That's what the whole club licensing, they say. Every year you renew your license. They said driver's license are expired. Say one renewal, you cannot drive. That's all it means.
3: Okay.
4: And he said, see, FC Ashanti Gold apply for license to play in the Ghana Premier League. Now, club licensing board, no, I say they have rejected the application. All that the board is saying is that you don't meet the standards to play in the Ghana Premier League.
6: Wow. Ultimate sport.
4: How do we arrive at that decision?
3: Exactly my next question. Yeah.
4: Every club at the beginning of the season, club license is probably the first thing that those who have qualified on merit to play in the upcoming season are invited by the club licensing manager through the CAF online platform, which is called the CAF Club online platform.
3: Exactly.
4: The FA invites them to apply for a license for next season, the upcoming season.
3: Okay.
4: It's an invitation. And that invitation will go to all the promoted clubs.
3: Yeah.
4: And so normally we wait till the Division 1
3: promotion is done.
4: It's done. The FA will indicate to us which clubs have on sporting merit more qualified to play in the league.
3: Exactly.
4: Then we invite them into the system. Give them 5 criteria that you need to meet. So that criteria normally it starts with sporting. I need to and one club. Let me even use club now. Yeah, can I send
3: very well.
6: Asempa FM.
4: So that will be FC Ashanti Gold. So there's FC Ashanti Gold's application. So you see, FM. But yeah, and what do you see up here? Status.
3: Need a call.
4: He says what?
7: Appeal in progress.
3: appeal in progress. And team go through.
4: It means say, almost 30 documentation access system, which they say they are appealing the decision of the club licensing board.
6: FM.
4: It no is no longer in the hands of the club licensing board. We have an appeals committee I have set up specifically for the club licensing process. Normally, because we don't deny the clubs the license. Appeals committee, this year decided this year
3: I know your decision.
4: Oh, sir, based on NMIHUNWO system, we could have taken the decision. Say, let's give a heavy sanction.
3: Okay.
4: But we decided. Say, no. Let's make the clubs aware. Say, they need to take the licensing process
3: serious,
4: a bit more serious than they do.
3: Okay.
4: So as I say.
3: Okay.
4: You ask, so on what basis, do we take this decision? So there are 5 criteria. We have the sporting criteria. We have the infrastructure criteria, personnel and administration criteria. We have the legal criteria and then the financial criteria.
3: Okay.
4: You need to have satisfied
3: all these criteria.
4: Within each criteria, there are some requirements. A category A. Category A criteria. So for sporting criteria, for instance, the regulation says you should have a youth team.
3: Okay, sporting criteria. Okay.
4: CAF and FIFA requires serious football clubs, professional football clubs, to have their own youth team.
3: Okay.
4: At one stage, having a women's team was not a category A criteria.
3: Yeah.
4: Over time, they say it's a category A, but then they allow you to either own your own
3: or adopt.
4: Or adopt.
3: Okay.
4: The regulation that we've been working with over the past even 5 years was that if you don't have even one category A criteria, you should, your application should be rejected. What we have practiced over the years is to give the clubs enough time to move from not having any relationship with the youth team,
3: okay,
4: to maybe adopting and then to maybe having your own.
3: Yeah.
4: Enough time for them enough to time. Get there. I'm not saying say FC Ashanti Gold didn't have this.
3: Yeah.
4: What I'm saying is that these are the things that are required of every club.
3: Okay.
4: Then when you come to finance, for instance, you should have an audited financial statement. That one, even before club licensing, a buy a football, now F, you know, it was a category A. Mm.

0: can say you are rejecting application doesn't mean say only financial statement. No.
1: Okay.
0: It is probably he did not submit it.
1: Mm.
0: let's get these things clear.
1: Mm.
0: So I'm sure say it will be basis for appeal there. You know?
1: Yeah.
0: The club licensing board is only making a decision based on documents
1: before
0: or submitted in the club licensing platform. Mm. That's why I don't want to use FC Ashanti.
1: I get your point.
0: I'm saying, say, the fact say his application has been rejected doesn't necessarily mean say we knew.
1: Mm.
0: It is possible say near Odi Ejumani ja no no. And yeah, Ejumani. That's why I go back to the Kumasi. The reason why I commended Kumasi Ashanti Kotoko.
1: Mm.
0: They say your application can be rejected. You can be sanctioned. Not because we need the right documents. But just because Nyaudi Ejumani Jaya no say onfa document in the system.
1: But who rejected will be application?
0: Yes.
1: Club now or share systems will be who DNTR.
0: Every club has access to all the information relating to them.
1: But you don't tell them. Say you are rejected because of maybe this category.
0: There's a minutes of the club licensing board.
1: Okay.
0: I'm obliged to upload it as part of the decision.
1: Okay.
0: And he also has the benefit of the review that was done by the club licensing manager. Before a club licensing board, not club licensing manager, a cost system, will identify every club, all the areas are. That requires improvement.
1: Okay.
0: They didn't do.
1: Okay.
0: They fell short of this.
1: Mm.
0: And too far, FC Ashanti go there. We call UBFC Ashanti. There's a list. Mm. There will be a tall list of things they should have put in the system.
1: Okay.
0: That they didn't put in the system.
1: Mm.
0: Once again, it doesn't mean say they didn't have it.
1: Okay.
0: Having it is different from
1: not putting it,
0: putting it in the system.
1: I get it. Yeah.
0: It's class club licensing board. This is the process.
1: Mm.
0: We go club by club. Across the normally, we share the system now. As you share by alphabetical order.
1: Mm.
0: And you guess who you normally start.
1: Accra.
0: AC.
1: Eban Tempa.
0: Eban Tempa.
2: NAD kind.
0: It doesn't mean say muna moya
1: idea. Yeah. But what kind of paper question has it approved and about with sanctions?
0: Oh, sanctions.
1: Sanctions. Munya sanctions. All other clubs in your sanctions.
0: And you pick a cross book. No baby. Then first we consider the things that the club licensing manager. And even we don't go through, we pick it one criteria by criteria or say sporting criteria.
1: Okay.
0: Has a vote editing woman submitted the document relating to women's football. Evidence from the FA that has a vote has a women's football team that plays in a competition organized by the FA.
1: Okay.
0: This is the criteria in the system. It says the club has a women's team that plays in a competitive football organized by the FA. And that evidence is only given by the FA.
1: Yeah.
0: So the clubs actually applied to the FA. The general secretary would have signed a letter saying, say, a class of oak, either say, well, one women's team, and also adopted women's team. And we know, say, or bought in one of our
1: women divisions.
2: By documents in the hall.
0: JBR, but what? But the one for a document in the shame. How would I know as club licensing manager so a women's football team?
2: It's a really institutional membrane now, boy. Yeah, they got war. Administratively, your office is a sucker. And maybe I'm those who
0: just bring in these things.
2: I say, those who used to do. Because when, minimum say Emrana MC Hackman or na oh Sanyama we know M
0: which is Hackman.
2: Aha, oh Senate.
0: Ashford.
2: Tetoku.
0: Ashford Tetoku.
1: Yeah,
0: on the institution. No, I hear social memory. And our documents, the funny thing is some of the documents, it doesn't change from 1 year to another. So I signed coach for 4 years. Your contract back open. And the contract now the my last year. No. You see, we submit

0: Sabra. Okay. Okay.
1: What's it this year, dear?
0: Manfama.
1: I don't get it. For instance, FC Ashanti Gold played in the Division 1 League last season.
2: Yeah.
1: Or your club licensing.
2: Yeah.
1: A pass here.
2: Yeah.
0: Not the Board Division 1.
1: Not the Board Division 1. Oba Premier. Standards in the head. And I'm assuming, say, I'm expecting, say, only the new standards. No? And maybe I'll be falling short. But if I'm not seeing that, what's it mean consider and say, oh, yeah, professional club? The whole concept is we want only professional clubs to play in the Premier League.
2: Okay.
1: What is evidence of your professional club? It's A, B, C, D. Yes, sir.
2: Yes, sir.
1: Sporting criteria. Infrastructure criteria.
2: Financially.
1: Legally. Winning. Just show us evidence that you meet those standards. That's all the club licensing process is about.
2: Wow.
1: And we need to get to a stage that 1 year be. Obi, you bet rejecting Obi application. Obi, call appeal. No, appeal for us. Why reject?
0: No, I'm only.
1: No, I'm only. No,
0: let's try.
2: Because me, you're interested. Because
1: no, na young who say we have arrived.
2: But dog,
1: as a football nation.
2: Dog, me can say me know you interview her on the same subject matter. Man, here Bobo Sukrama can say the upcoming league. I think the last 2 years.
1: 2 years ago, none of them. That's a venue. That's different from even that. I'm talking about the license itself. To say a CMA as Ashanti Gold license to play, all your Premier League clubs, we didn't even complete the process. So no club was given alliances
0: at that time.
1: At that time, how did the league start?
0: League in the crowd, no. League in the crowd.
1: Exactly.
2: But dog, I didn't.
1: Because none of the clubs had alliances.
2: Why did you allow it to start?
1: I don't. I'm club licensing. I'm not competition.
0: Competition.
1: It is for the competitions department to determine. Say. This club doesn't have a license to play in the league.
2: But sanctions about CAF will sanction you.
1: That me, they can't sanction
2: the club license.
1: I'm not giving a club a license. The FA decides, club in more league now. How is that my fault? She said, FC Ashanti Gold, only license. Hopefully, maybe an appeal will succeed. If the appeal doesn't succeed, now FA say or Manabo, how is that my problem?
2: No, but the club platform,
1: yes.
2: CAF is on it.
1: They have all that information.
2: It's a requirement, Say the okay, CAF is aware.
1: Fredjian secretary.
2: because
1: CAF is aware of the information now and the decision that has been made by the first instance body. CAF doesn't think say that should be the end. The club should be given the chance to appeal.
2: Okay.
1: So I just say, it is no longer in the bosom of the club licensing board. How is it, sir? Are the engineers FC Ashanti Gold, Ebo League now? How is that my problem?
2: But compliance. You have to make sure that thing.
1: I'm saying, the person, just say, cross it, be a sanction. My man is fine. And I'm expecting, Obetria won't try. So I'm worried. I say, he doesn't even have the right to play in the league. The competition department acquire fixtures. There's nothing in the club system that then tells me say I can do something about it.
0: It's beyond your jurisdiction.
1: It's beyond my jurisdiction. Yeah. And he said, approved with sanctions.
2: Yeah.
1: These are the sanctions. For instance, you see, House of Oak, House of Oak, our appointee coach, Okura UEFA A license. Meanwhile, I was saying, either UEFA Pro, and I say CAF A. And he doesn't qualify to sit on the bench as the head coach of Accra Asofoka. Maestro, me the example.
2: Me too, pardon.
1: If we have put it in the system, is it for me to go to the Accra Sports Stadium to go and check whether has of coach or Marco Fana Bana or cry UEFA A? What bench? Is that my job?
2: And your duty, and your Macra.
1: And no, no. That's where, say, FA no will be informed because FA, club licensing manager, is privy to everything.
2: Yeah.
1: And when we have made a decision, say make his decision now. It's somebody's job to monitor and implement. So Kotoko, you're finding room for their coach contract expire. Near see Omuntia 3,000 Ghana cedis. I imagine myself because GFA's guy. It's a GFA's duty to ensure say clubs no comply with judicial decisions. So what do you
2: say?
1: And he, me imagine and when I've made a decision submitted and to work even on one club decision in the club the platform, it takes a lot of my time. Because when the board has met and we've taken a decision, the minutes are drawn, I share with the members, they say, this is what we decided. I now have to go into the CAF system, indicate who were the members of the committee, how did we arrive at the decision, which things the club conformed to, which ones they didn't conform to, attach a copy of the minutes to the system, and say that our decision is that approved with sanctions are now approved or rejected. Yes, and I have to do it for all the 18 clubs and then all the 48 Division 1 clubs. The amount of my time this alone takes.
2: But then you
1: take the what's it?
2: It's our committee members.
1: It's only one person who has access to the password. It's only the chairman. So it's only the chairman who can input. Because they don't want the situation where we are control, we are a committee member, and to the minutes, you know, we make the decision. The chairman cannot go and write a different decision when the minutes are attached. Because CAF doesn't want it to be just the decision of the chairman.
2: Okay.
1: And so it's the minutes of the club licensing board has to be attached.
2: Wow.
1: If during the course of year sitting, we find out, say, if we had all the time in discussing FC Ashanti Gold, they should be seated in the meeting. Explain to us why this. That might, you know, justice with mercy. But the regulation says we should base it on what he has submitted. So we have the right to just focus on what he has.
2: Okay.
1: Sometimes we want clarification. Because sometimes your club licensing manager no bet me at true or say a problem. But maybe actually a problem. It's for the club licensing board to determine, say, this is not a problem. I'll give you an example. In determining which edition of the financial statements should be submitted by clubs.
2: Okay, which edition of the financial statement? Okay.
1: A club probably submitted 2025. Mm-hmm. Club licensing manager said, Yakase, 2024 version, what's the award system? So what flag is say, club no didn't meet. Or say instead of 2024 or 2025. We as a club licensing board know, say, any club no cry, no, we're more current than what we are expecting. So we overrule the club licensing manager's objection. And say, let him go. He's even more current. Or no, not audited accounts for 2025. Meanwhile, the FA regulation they say the accounts that relates to the season before the just ended season.
2: I get it.
1: Account that relates to the finances of the club for the period before the just ended season. And there's a 2-year gap. It will know the 2025 they have
2: updated one, a new one.
1: There is a more current. Mm. So it is not that immediately the club licensing manager, a flaggy BB, now board, no?
2: Accept. Okay.
1: Sometimes we need to go into the system because Nipper Trimudia.
2: But in specifics, Ashanti Gold, situation in the
1: unfortunately, mm-hmm. I'm not allowed to discuss.
2: Okay, let me put it this way.
1: I just gave you the general criteria.
2: I get it, but
1: there are certain A criteria that you need to meet by the regulations. If you don't meet them, even one of them, you can, the application can be rejected.
2: No, so live wire money at the application, how long will it be taking for the
1: they have only three working days. So in putting the decision in the system, men I'm a set the appeal deadline. The FA regulations, and I'm in this case, I'm applying the FA regulations.
2: Okay,
1: you have 3 days to apply.
2: Apply,
1: and to me, as a club licensing chairman, when I'm submitting, the moment I submit, say, because a touch of a button, when I click rejected, application approved, or the club is notified. Immediately, instantly. The question then is, when did the club even realize, say, the application has been rejected? And if Ashanti Gold probably is struggling to even file the appeal, it's a function of that same administrative lapses.
2: Yeah.
1: And I drew the FA's attention to this. That is, the challenge is not alien. It's more about the personnel the clubs appoint to do those things rather than the clubs not having the ability to meet the standards.
2: But the difference is that especially regarding the online application, club licenses will take in upon yourself clubs
1: they is training the every year. Training.
2: For the new clubs of mobile,
1: they training every year.
2: Wow, dog. Yeah. Because of time, you are very trained. You are rapier. Maybe a paper too.
1: Let me wear that. But if I also walk home, be why yeah. Now we may buy part two. Because these are questions. But we have time now.
2: From the previous inspection, online filling, this one, you are admitting say any improvement
1: in terms of that. The number of criteria, the number of clubs were able to be compliant. We were quite happy.
2: Happy about it.
1: So, what to be for club? We now out of the five criteria, all three, about three of them were submitted every. Then maybe a criteria, legal criteria, the finance now one or two was struggle. That was shows there's progress being made. That also means so be what now only on show progress. And you see a treaty to say Omar will make progress.
2: Yes. I get to the point. Because but dog again, Ghana for the end to do an office a club license is about pitch.
1: Okay, so let me also explain that. Now you're starting club licensing. The pitch inspections was done by the club licensing board.
2: Board, okay.
1: The board itself was responsible for the decision making on whether a pitch meets the standards or not. CAF then came up with a new system where that job is assigned to only the club licensing manager with his team of inspectors. Because CAF Amao criteria is a tall list of criteria every venue needs to meet. Into a choir or ticket, we only or ticket. That decision is made by the club licensing manager based on the Niema Oko and Oko Field or TK at the time. If a venue is approved, it means club licensing manager and inspectors no call in. At the time, now majority of the things, there are certain things you will not compromise, like a security zone.
2: Yeah.
1: If it doesn't have a security zone, it means the match itself might not be. You see, you can't play the match. Once I win your security zone, inner perimeter fencing.
2: Yeah.
1: And near my secure playing bodies near you. And also, because it relates to security. If these things are not at the venue, and no only option, the other ones, you're betting, I can say, pitch has it. Dressing room. Showers, no. Munya wajuma. Me mamu 2 weeks. Mesa baba ye inspection. This workers were rejected venue. And next year said there's something substantial. But remember, Sam Raya okoye inspection in Suoto. Rainy season. Me wa. And the pitch is now here then. I agree.
2: Perfect.
1: More generally, during the season, 2 months now Hamatan.
2: Eba.
1: Park na ye green. Club lines is in board. Then I'm more approved.
2: That event way.
1: Me course I'm quite inspection.
2: Nay green.
1: Nay green.
2: Nay.
1: But you see, that's why I bring in the match commissioners and the match coordinators report. Somewhere in that match commissioners report, yes, we indicate whether the pitch is suitable for playing.
2: When I was in match commission, baby, I would have
1: the same
2: thing on which
1: the pitch was properly moved.
0: And
1: the same, and the same. Same thing.
0: I'm singing
1: too.
2: The pitch was conducive for.
1: Yeah, yes. The pitch was well mowed and in, suitable for
0: playing.
1: My permission for the pitch to be used. Match commissioner now will call every day and say, the pitch is in good condition.
0: Oh,
1: there are 7 America. Right, even on that match day, you know, to decide, say, because of the condition of the pitch, you know, yeah, more or no. Okay. I don't know, I'm a man, see a ball, no.
2: Dog, ye brain, I be a prof by prof, so ewo and your mother be a hard partner. MD of us will forget the message by Liam. I mean, can I mean, Penya? Because please kindly alert chairman that there was no infractions by House of Folk regards to compliance with women team.
1: Oh,
2: that was satisfied.
1: I never mentioned. The specifics to a particular club. FC Ashanti Gold cried in that public domain. The catcher will say, I cannot talk about specifics. I'll give you general. So, example, if House of Oak Omo didn't provide women's food, I didn't say House of Oak didn't provide. So, no. You are a former club licensing manager. Now, the way I now car members name Minister Pemiano, because they expect him to know better. Members they say, Akwawe, Obia, oh yeah, idiot. Then I said, well, who said? I didn't want Kenya.
0: Yeah, you flag it.
1: I
2: said, most ashamed.
1: And I'm saying, I didn't want it. One can.
2: Maybe a time is a little. Club license and board chairman and Arope Otieninka, former board member of Kumasi Asante Koroko. Erisia, Ochina, Adam Dumia, Ebesai, Atwaso.
3: Yes, sitting them. Yes, sitting them. FOBIA. Yes, sitting them. Yes,
4: sitting them. Fire there for you, Boto. Fire there for you, Boto. A hard one.
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1: yokura ye wo ye si stro ato e ye 20 inches 3 days ye ntimi pie we e ye kro
0: Energy, Tia Bruchenko, Aqua Manqua, Akuntejo, Eddie Bro was Sempa, 94.7 FM. So,
2: you dream me, Dana, same young woman on it. You almost see a cra, you almost will hunu, yes, yati, in your etnasia, yeah, cabum.
3: Memory debia, a bonusia, a pemusia, a question of what you change your home, our approach, said the Akuhu, any diabetrufi, the Yahu, near her, the ye, near the Abba, the Enyano, and you can say,
2: yeah, yes, sir. 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
4: Robert David make us free Germany.
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0: is B. I am Sophia Nkasa.
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1: Yeah, mia, e free bra wudi me ko thanks to you computer clinic ba ye no. 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
0: Hey, sendi pa yira ye modia. 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
1: Ai, mia me ma. 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Nanso ye free thanks to you computer clinic ba ye. 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
0: Oh,
1: me fear for me bushing for will be a yadia and one year crow.
0: Oh, sir,
1: aye.
0: Oh, and your way, yadia, a bushing for, and a dame catrano. A train and sending wire for when you're tough for a crow of a fever saddle. Then you know thanks to you, computer. They say, crad, yeah, Fidia sort will be brabacano. Yaria would do a baby or so I was. Thanks to you, computer clinic. One more criano, a fish whom cross a manca's acquaintance upon a super. So we hear thanks to you, computer clinic, a friend one who may so 0545252880.
2: 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Grabbed your wording.
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1: Nane. 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
2: Yes, it's in a war.
1: Yes, it's in a
2: war.
1: Yes, it's in a war.
2: Yes,
1: I can't be a free minute war. Waba, Tanasio.
3: Nana, money, Juma, Mamma, Kavias, and Yagana Pong, Kavias Yankas and Kavias in us, I drink at the gong. 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Fire dead the buttons.
0: Ejato! 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

0: Eradi nyankopon anopa yi asaba wonana sibiem onchain ena iaba shwayen le boye ho ban efri akoni asanyina so ngukuhwi ase amane ateti nyina mu unu ye mobo epeja wa basa no ewo ye so ade nyina mu mane si ye kra ye in the prophets than I have suffered. You know, it's not free, so break up my prayer, Premobeto. Amen. I pray, Dr. Cosby, are joining me. And check, Rabbi, need to be Dean Komo. And you may be easy to see, oh, we are here for now, you know. Blood. Number seven, you be too much in any account, was him. So, you may watch it to say, what to say?
1: A radio, do me,
0: you know, the radio, and Kupua, say, Papa, I'm so me, you
1: edenya miasi
0: na kodo enra na make ka enya mabia emrantie bia tuo mu hodi aguso ya samrantie no say won kidneys enti mema aya jeko crowde aya mfoni no edeto so
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0: 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Funi no esan asende Joel na Joel e de atoso e de amaye
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1: yeah
0: ada ni ade abrabo di agrosi.
1: Prophet, majority of it a lifestyle, but others in so ignorance. And if you also are the world that we find ourselves now, me feel free the world that we find ourselves now. On say from onset in your poison, you know, any prophet, let me ask a simple question. You do a cabbage, you say a moa bebem, and you do no gusu kumuano. And I am one now me living things in your kum. And I am so living things in your baby. And what do you think it will do? Okay, so this is how it looks like. On phone, power now, the charger phone, 12 volts. Ain't me shock you. But, sir, 12 volts, no. What is your numu, sir? That's 3 years, sir. Ebbing effect also. So, what I say, but ain't me more instant shock.
0: Yeah.
1: So, what I say, good, ain't he? Make us a weaver castle. Oh, set a poison, and I say, and no need the good me and you
0: are for me the down.
1: Yeah, okay. And no, now you did good me a bassono. Set intimum queen instantly near the end of the prophet. We are poisoning our system. So, what you say, and orange and poor prophet, orange, oh, and so crying, you do no go so. So and I would imagine say cabbage and carrot na ye ni sa no. Prophet, ye no any edi. We just wash it na edi. Few people na no kra won akra does it take the poison out. Nya poison na na o de anu afrens you na di. It these ones no ya there. We find ourselves in the system. We are caged. We can't take ourselves out. Because any ubeka say ni mini di kra. So what you say? It's no sa no talk bibit

0: association yeah. for a you know.
1: Could you latter part though, the American BMC was purely ignorant because only omo frack chemicals need be good product ne soa no ma san carry
0: omo san carry
1: because omo nim ade a e ko
0: na make sure say e three stages ba ko the system we find ourselves the we are saying ya be drew especially yeah part of Africa we are saying ya be drew no any the way are here pe enwoma tentem 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
1: I'm an abri by
0: force. Oh, prophet mani 3 days kwa adye wa. Na I abri by force. So, enti, I think se information ministry no. E waso omo ye exercise bi. Ene e yi. Those days here in Kran Information Ministry ne NCC National Civic something something omo pan na ye education to the ground
1: and omo budget na code
0: here I don't know Information Ministry suppose omo ka be green yellow be no more dam no more ye nyom they should speak to us ye ma me money dey prophet they are poisoning us with that they knowing say omo poison here ofi se na ya mane e na prophet na ye to be bia antwene o se ye se na ma sei ye ku aji se bia Food and Drug Authority and a Ghana Standard Board for na hu
1: akwachi o
0: and this our prophet akukọ nam na apro no
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0: 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wo funti wate so but these days you know amane prophet amane I'm sorry but say no prophet no credit you can't find won't even find no credit so I had to send me out my pump for me. What can one say, man? Me see a befu. What mean can say fu? What you say?
1: Mo.
0: Eh, National Commission for Civic Education. Ena na meshesh. Me da say. Time ana Professor Hagan. Eh, na eh commissioner ohono. No ye juma pa. Okay, Professor Hagan days. Oh, now mu ye education. These days I don't know why. Etsa. Oh, but you have found nothing China, you so you have opportunity in you. Prophet, and Opa Makin, ma if you among Copa Mani, now the Munyan Quaima, let try say what we are man, or Josun Yabe or ya. Is your mania than a robber? Wouldn't ya? A drone of Nugusu,
1: and a mania than this,
0: sir. And I'm no pra, among I was a dry no process, ne. It's a natural process of drying and your man,
1: because
0: me say. And oh no, you were the idea of one on a two on one. Now, but I see an air tie, so
1: rubber,
0: a tie, so rubber, Miss Ober, I'm a never betting back on. Oh, why in the two on one, very sans, Anna, 1 minute.
1: I mean, and to me, uncle,
0: ah, oh, yeah, who fees us away, rubber, and say, I'm on it. I'm telling you, prophet.
1: And I'm sure
0: the park was you. No, no, no, no, no, no, no, no, no, no, no, no, no, no, no, no, no, no, no, no, no, no, no, no, no, no, no, no, no, no, no, no, no, no, no, no, no, no, no, no, no, no, no, no, no, no, no, no, no, no, no, no, no, no, no, no, no, no, no, no, no, no, no, no, no, no, no, no, no, no, no, no, no, no, no, no, no, no, no, no, no, no, no, no, no, no, no, no, no, no, no, no, no, no, no, no, no, no, no, no, 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
0: Viv is your mote Emre,
1: Contum Renal Noir,
0: Emre,
1: okay,
0: cow, because Omote, you know, Omote normal one, first in Finfini, yet, as your mote normal one, yeah. Oh, probably, and I feel so, Nipa Bonnet, and so, yeah, yes, Sikape, Nipa Bonnet, woo, Nimpans, or ye. So, what I say, and go for your tun talk could be, probably. How many are you? Kube for us. How many alum?
1: How many are
0: they? Alum. No. What's a Kube? Who's a Kube? Upa. What's a Obo Kube? To a bear brown.
1: Yeah.
0: What's a Obo to a bear brown? But what's a Kube? Be to Kube man. Kube one a brown da.
1: I don't know to see.
0: Aha. Any a brown da. A bear white and shen attractive. A alum. No. Many go into Kube Kube for no be a more bottle water. A in a bottle no barco. I should be sure. No. Many are they. What beside the only. Alon no ma she ne senti omo ba no mo hwehwe gun na ekipo no that fresh color na da mo so what you say and one omo but a lot of things omo dey here a lot
1: and me mo ku be ni mu he
0: oh nipa no ba no ato me need the entire omo yes sir just to keep it fresh it won't no uni mo e ba no ne ma wa u di tua you are drinking water and plus the dey afa ho no it won't so no ku be sua ye a good for the body, no, but you end up contaminated it, contaminating it. So what you say? Eti, me who say, yeah, yeah, ignorance. And I feel so the system we find ourselves is see we are sena yaban. And I feel so sikape boni. So what you say? Ni sikape boni ni biti say say prophet. Say no. Inyina Ghana by Ebra. Eti aye de uro cream. Ena. Omo mu use na body life like uhu so mo ye so what you said the power we we go TikTok obi a we register business onim bibia onim hwenso no oton dia enu amanko for prophet oton no TikTok amanko for better draw we last year food and
1: go top a meme draw
0: ai
1: Uhuni ho.
0: Ba beto ye. Prophet, to the stairs and say say obey my kitikiti kure beti mi amu drama na. Prophet, it is a lie. A dro bien ni wi ase ma be my kese. It is a lie. Say what you say. Prophet,
1: go don't mean cause be the whole toy na nge.
0: Prophet, a dro bien ni ho. Sir. Aji se seju.
1: Run until the boys in here.
0: Me say a dro bien ni ma be my kese. Take it from me. A dro bien wo prophet. A dro ye dem abe ma ekese.
1: Di dro muti social
0: media. A dro bien wo.
1: Omo propagating no ye
0: hu. It is a lie. A dro bien wo prophet. I it is a man omo so man slim team. I a slim no. Majority of them. But majority of them is a lie. Ma me sure what they do. They have money. They go do surgery. Then they look good. Then they come sell those slim product. For you, it will be normal. I want to that. Obey normal. You all obey normal. There was a lady that I knew, and oh, a film. I may find a currency. Prophet, sister, no we any more you do. And no person what any say China for no be. Obi na thoma no ni pan because ni pan looking good. Or see no be no no me. But sister, no more draw ni sa. One day no chashe. Ochashi ano ana ni kunu ano kwa bakrom ano chahe ni friend ani kumu roy okwa ni kukwa ni adne ko hospital ano rush ko hospital ya diagnose ni kidney mi onu ni nyina stop e ozo wa poison ne ho enu na onom so ne so beti no akili ni kidneys so what you say ano da dialysis so sa no num no sa ne take in say 2 years was answer no free mo it is sister ne na mo nyina no no nim so onum slim tin onum tin o be slim na o kunu ho so what you say it me show say your body tie bia no manage no the best prophets, the best slim a grow a intermittent fasting. The best slim a grow a intermittent fasting.
1: You have to know when
0: what any a diet are also woody. Will be a upper for four banku upper a TZ upper con container and their prophet will fuba cosoadua. If your system, oh, brother, it is true. Mamencha, why it is true? Unim Vesera fat. I didn't find Vesera fat. What am I saying? Mamencha saying me. What am I saying? Oh, I didn't find Vesera fat. Mate. Unim, I didn't find Vesera fat. Vesera fat, you fatter by your foo. So, accumulation of sugar and a creative sardine. And your mama was saying, you know, sugar. Would you come contact where the sugar?
1: That's how we didn't tell me.
0: No, what to do? Daniel, no crap. And you know, crap. Mamma Joe. And you didn't tell me, and I digest you. Would you mean tell me you need to burn it? One burn it, I hope I didn't know. Open the move, your man, I did
1: that.
0: Robert, burning comes with activities. What did I say? Now, who do you want to have rose also? Who do you want to have rose also? Here, by woman, here, yeah. What's all benefit? You are not, no, prophet. I am not saying, say, men, if you for me, and then tell me, Robert, and then tell me, no. Ubedin in Tama, you need to burn it. So what I said, walk, you okay. Oh, simple jump, you okay.
1: That's what didn't tell me, oh, period. 2 hours, 3 hours, 4 hours. Wait me an antenna and tenia.
0: And I'm a guy, I said, Ubedin in Tama, now we're not a cater, so you seem shirt phone, so you are not burning it. And you tell me, prophet, me, and you tell me, be a different for 2 o'clock and ne. And I'll die, I'm at the chair. All cough, I know you're all feeling up from 200 of them. Who will be that?
1: We will be that. But
0: I say,
1: my clerks, wouldn't Pastor Andrews? So, only Pastor Andrews. Codoni Pastor Andrews.
0: Come on, who's a beautiful friend, my dear Chama, our fear of falling in
1: the media, Bida. Me and Cassa,
0: me, hey, also, don't.
1: Who say Ubeya Juma Wakwa? Sorry, about 9. Now, Fena, Miko Rufi, Namedu, Fufa Bezonia, Metwa Junimedi, Basiano, my discipline, who say? Meaning this are late in the view. In tea, me fancy by 2, 3, 4. Matcha Cra 4. No, my bomb fufu. And I'm for Nesiano. Try them a gym 20.
0: Madame Fubo, a politician, anything that you see somebody is defending, there's an interest.
1: There's some more interest. I am not saying,
0: if you had listened to me well, we are speaking the same language with different understanding. Now, listen to me, you understand me. I am not condemning Fufu. I was trying. No, prophet. Let me wait. I am trying to let people know, say, you cast sugar na, and money paye kesena, and I many penya diabetes na. And yet, a situation na yese gugare muni tini muni adi anenko. And what these footstepu food agana hani yowo wa? Which fufu kahu konkonte kahu benku kahu TZ kahu meba o mama nusia
1: akwaye odina hoyo ese ufonye we dey why
0: but I will address Pastor Andrews there now kan and I will address Pakwesi so I will address them
1: o sorry I wear the gobe sir gobe kojo kwase
0: now. What I'm trying to say is, you can eat your fufu. You can eat your fufu, but you eat it at the right time and burn it. Right time, no. you eat okay. This is a problem. I no power your home. Ube ti me chuchu fufu a mene diu. Na one ben if you can say ben a activities. Oti ya o kasa o ton sa u ye se. You are burning it. O nante o kobani adi. But oh no. We do for fun here. We want for a bro sign a quota so. Also ACSU so I have phone so sa. Anya wanna make. I am making general. First and sana yon subaya wum. Wafu duwa yon sana uko siyadi yon wafu se no. I was say me burning. Eti eja wafu steps and koba sa burning. Eti my any hobby. And why? That be say siya de wafu duwa first and there. Ebe siyadi. Na se siya wuki kashi. First, I had it in an Akikanship. Is there an Akikashim? So, it's in your Wayama with the Ayenu. And your Wayama with the Ayenu, me and Kanchirobi. That's it. Osofo, and we are not condemning fufu. No, you are seeing a difufu. But you eat it at the right time. And yes, a doctor for said, Dinintem and Ada Fako, Debbie. Dinintem, Nanantinante Kakra, Dinkomo, Cobra, near dear, Fajich, I gum to a noom. The more we know, burning your money, dear. So, Ning and I activities, Nibi. Oh, our digeners obey to be crowns or quad gym, and yes, at Tracum, the Facomica, no confusion, the quadra. That is not what we are talking about. We are talking about burning it by making yourself active. So, what you say? It's them by Medicine Ghana for Tim, sir. Your cuss is sugar, and on a man of a self fat and sugar, many penny diabetes now. And yes, it's na ye di ye gare ni mkwa eka hon. And then ye adwane ye be di ye si chile wom tise soft drinks ni adye na ye nene mkwa.
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0: 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It is me bema be winti men nom. On the namosa problem when you stroke. 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And the boy na namosa na pressure be jina ni kidney so. Na kidney ni so. And your problems. So what you say?
1: Okay.
0: And no your lifestyle are you ni ye. 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Na yesu ye timi ashe ye hun su ye. Because this idea the system we find ourselves in proven. Bibia ye di kwe yembia we are poisoning ourselves.
1: Okay. 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A friend said sugar no one peduam of was him before Christ had done Cassa. So, men, who don't you? Best maker be beard. I was so, a babble was. Young quite a second story, so. As I say, do you want to dance? I'm like, I say, you so, Mike, no,
2: Papa, and Pacho, there.
1: Now, the other day.
2: Oh, Papa, me di
1: bibia bi sese yi di bibia bi o ya pon jere di e di ya pon jere ni
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2: e di ani pa bi o se ni pa di
1: e di ani pa no examples aha
2: banku
1: fufu
2: kokonte
1: akpele aha I'm that the doctor you say
0: no I am not saying oh Robert, I'm not condemning it too the number is a medit to Ghana for two minutes. Say, your cassa sugar and ye a bema diabetes, sir. May for your teams are all soft drinks, say, you sugar and a bema. Well, medium, me dima pesi, intimidium, ni sugar, but end product of body, you know, a you sugar, end product of food, son, and pesa mature genesis.
1: Oh, yeah, madam. 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
0: mo ame
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1: u di the time be
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1: so odi first na food wa na Dominic so
0: Domi na food wa you
1: so the same time
0: o mo so na aha but then let me be say conclude this eh also all the park we see ne pasandu si example the fact say omo no who say air peer wo
1: mo so ni fufu.
0: Ah, okay, Pastor, Andrews, or any party at hand. The fact say, who say, I appear on the body, say, or yes, and it doesn't mean, say, on to me, ya effect, say, on to me, ya, maybe it's a deep penis on your man. Oh, but to me, and ya. So, what do you say?
1: There be some
0: Obiana, quite a fat, a fast, or tenant, you know. Obuana, it doesn't appear, reflects a while, bolobo. Among your bolobo and a cry, there, my own, am I down, also. Bobuana, it's a tiny room. Ah, we tia body na da da no.
1: The reason why me dey Pastor Andrews bear me say, okay, afu asem.
0: Afu.
1: Afu.
0: Asi. Ah, afu. 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
1: Nyabotire. Uko koto Pastor Andrews afu a odia. Pastor Andrews afu obedi. Alex me ba no. Uko to Alex afu obedi a. Me ntimi ni kota. So o ma fu ntia ntia.
0: Eh.
1: Beto o hwa o kasa.
0: Okay. Me wi a na masa aba.
1: Ntem a eye. Now they are exercise and fat now.
0: And so on the make the same thing.
1: That's the sign that make her also on the
0: hey, Rade. What's up for prophet?
1: What's up for
0: baby crowd? Where's the come for first? What's the one you sent to crowd?
1: What's up for baby crowd?
0: Having said all this in a prophet, Obian in a system.
1: Okay.
0: Obian in a system. Prophet, okay, sir. Me no me look where check up na me BP was run out the initial. I so no we for adoa na me mefu no ai. No. I am trying to let people understand say the fact say we yet tiatia na we funye kese ne doesn't mean say eh uye out of yare and as out of BB.
1: Oh, Joel.
0: Robert and Sassano.
1: For camera, the two of us. So, a fool, say, a fool, and what? Bema was saying a fool, and what? I had high BP. I needed to work on it.
0: So what you say? But you didn't have it. Am I out grounds? Oh, the Bible so means yes, it was Sremisa. No, oh. And have we said all these things, you know? Oh, beyond the system. Oh, the name we are saying. It will be all. Only in Abedi Fufua Koda, sorry, or be Kwabasa, but won't go. We are no Ache Koyo, and understand how your body works. So, what you say, apart from that, we say, yes, and you are near on poison, ignorant, wabra unim honhwe. Understand your body and how it's here. Na a feeding, how a benina charm.
1: Then you feeding house out to a yampi.
0: There be so now. Well, one go away. Say no, if you meant to say,
1: yeah, oh, dear, yeah, Yobekan and Opiano Akano.
0: Former deputy minister for creative art, Marco Krikumante. Oso chiao. 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
1: Oso ni fufu. 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
0: Oso ya na wansa.
1: Oso ya niye fula. Flat.
0: Oh, flat in his own chess, on a now one, any problem. I say, system will be at the uncle.
1: Most sending messages,
0: no,
1: Munya. And I did
0: a mecca. Yes, I
1: will. That could be me, Mempa, Pissi, Fuana, Pedia, Medibodia, do
0: into Fufua,
1: Media, new fool, but also me who. Me fasting period.
0: Good.
1: And inti me wuno say, bia me ya fasting bit me abwa me. Pa anya no pa. Bada ye nyumre.
0: Okay.
1: And nya set normal church fasting on. Mm. But me anka sa me health.
0: Yeah.
1: Me pe period da, me de bear fasting on. Mm. Eye nyumre.
0: Okay.
1: And inti me wuno time me kwamu de me pa. Mm. Eh, between 6 and 10.
0: Okay. PM.
1: I PM.
0: Okay.
1: 6 and 10 PM.
0: Mm.
1: Inti sa time no.
0: Mm.
1: And me didi before. Na me drew sapi and that's a many dear a boa mini pediano. And into best sorry no pano, who wants why healthy.
0: Okay.
1: Oh Nantia, who's a holding woman, oh for staircase, panty, and it's animal metasano. And near me period a mimo. Into me giano, and a mammy a reduce a cra, my funeral atri cra.
0: Into Nesso, an atri.
1: Oh, none yet to say the old ha when he said, I break this to my casado. Say my fwa is a contract with
0: them. Man, kasi my fwa is a contract.
1: Oh yeah, hey, friends, I don't TV bedroom. Hey, tete.
0: Hey, kwesi
1: kura na mo. 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
1: 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So she knows that want to be married to you. Who may marry the daddy then? What is she say? Then you do talk of
0: Robert, Robert.
1: Any band who so not a crime and crummy team in a cat, Libby. I bet.
0: Oh, all of us are on our social topic, you know.
1: Program we are friends say.
2: Asitinem.
1: Intimation asitinem. Miss the program your friend is.
2: Yasitinem.
1: Yasitinem. Oh yeah, executive producer. None of you may be mawa. Send you who no me diakan. Or send you who no diakan. Now you chow yasimami. What do you say? Is that your grandfather? Hey, stop that. That is my father. Say, Obu Okri. A granny who haircut. So, reserve a grandfather of your father. Stop that. That is my father.
0: We will be able to be able to get to Tiaba. What about Pampa? Yes, you. A Pampa. Hey, I did be a friend who DHT. A woony pedium. Mostly, I'm a memon at the
1: okay.
0: Okay. Now, oh dear, was sure. And no, Anna, you couldn't at the enemy me if you were only body mono. Wow, dear, was wrong. So, Uncle Fona, who moves over Pampa, my puppy brain, the anomaly testron, so you're high. So, what you say? It is on your money count. However, abrochie fo no mapampa mu ta pa no.
1: Nsuo sie ka o.
0: Enye nsuo sie. 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
0: Word chemicals bi. 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
0: 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It will be kwa abrochie na pampam mu mpae. After 5 years na pa ni tiri nu ba ni ba ko kura ni ho. So what you say?
1: Aha. I'm into some for my na oya dia ya because o nipa ba ko yi no. 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My two dad na. 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I had it in Africa.
2: Amazing.
1: I go see free them for one million. So I'm gonna carry your money. Akata. 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Oko jaria. You money na be pay. Afina is. 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
2: Doctor.
1: Oya koya time chime. 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
2: amazing
1: is your bad no akata so oba no akata so me so menka me hu so me nya dai menka we na ni then your sword despite uzu ni kapre sword despite na go for frame
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1: tell me uma uni ansa ni me kapre
0: I was the way I was playing my pump and parada was going for the own yam, but tell me a view.
1: Send me my sorry, Jim Abba, with my dad, that can tell me for so be I said. And you so they can expect it from you, they say. Uber, sorry, no. Why would you say?
0: Let's have it to
1: the Bermuda.
0: Oh, Casa, I see me trusting in that. And my family, Tilly Balazé. Me was a mini trace here. What was
1: that? What was that?
0: And I said, Chadia, a chair, accessory, a canipa, as a special position. It doesn't mean any any.
1: I will be obituary such of your man in the other by Miss Meferini to be
0: so. Wale, Anna. Wale, and I would have a little other come myself.
1: Meferini to be
0: better. Who's professor? I have a come myself. Who only Wale? What was where he did throw that? Wale, front to walk out of a search. Shall Wale? On our front to our grow, which our lady also a accessory.
1: Okay.
0: A accessory is a wobble watch. San a chetty. Indeed, sir, Obifi, sir, or be shetche all out. That's fine. While is a fatano, or shut up pechen and one and one tadia near the to boss what to say, yeah.
1: Okay. Fat. Oh, Mike, my doom no be so filly, sir. 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That's okay. 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
1: problem we say we for the to be ma 2 hours
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0: 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The fact say yes say when doesn't mean say wonwe esa ube lose protein. So what you say? 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
0: you're to me,
1: Ajo Super Papa. Hey, Abena Rice. What is that last Saturday? Your Japan birthday.
0: Oh,
1: I last Saturday. 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
0: Oh,
1: na your turn is Friday. No buy, you know. Oh, Koji Abena Rice. Na unu se me watin kakra. Enti, Abena Rice is just say, make our radio so Friday, because asthma tea
3: Abena Rice in ka.
1: Mwini an somdi abe guwa
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1: 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Yeah, Abena Rice. 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
1: 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Mu make sure say Abena Rice number no aton.
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1: 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Eh, kama u.
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3: 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All purpose Abena Rice.
1: Na nwa mo pa uye uye. Na siye ne dundon.
3: Kaish.
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3: Kaish. 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Ude beise juani fa.
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3: 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Beise juani fa. Ano wako describe uno.
1: Masa. Anwa mo.
3: Na desa di ugu mo konu soa.
1: Beef. I'm not right. Food and Drugs Authority are just to say, young Yanuma, and I say, oh, no, Umiana, the boy, not dead
3: as a robber,
1: a bouncy,
3: Debbie, Abna Rice, papa, Yahidim, come up, pa.
1: Nothing.
3: But when Abna Rice, no combination, no fiber, and said, don't go no more palm of fiber,
1: yeah,
3: we are jack, and as our perfume, in tea, Afra, we are with 2-in-1, as I have complete meal for the family, all purpose rice,
1: and tea, a available at our selected stores near you. Pebina top, insist on buying Abna Rice. Now, Abna Rice, dear. Nyabna Pukia, Abena Rice. And Obey me, I saw say, why are you no? Now, wouldn't you say, you'll be a brush, would you soon 4 months, 5 months?
3: 4 months, grad is all the other. Obey, you do 1 year, 2 years, and when you know,
1: not that time.
3: Basa, as all the trinity say.
2: Brushes, who are treated to Benato.
1: Five cities.
3: Because no boy for an hour. Oh, now brush is a brother.
2: Two cities, five cities.
3: Brush there,
2: 20 cities.
3: Ah. Now the interior to pays for no more brush in your friend alive. No boy for
1: alive toothbrush.
3: Aye, no boy
1: friend your own penny for
3: no boy for
1: come on, now him. Ulma.
3: 16 years.
1: Then you see a friend say alive toothbrush now. You dey abeche here no. Yansu ye che dey amaye ho.
3: No so.
1: Inti ye che according to age. Any ye mo frade ba kuma Ulma. So 16 years. What me an kaso onye? No gee. No good do for the drinks no. You see that no dey go do. And I'm say I sana alive toothbrush ni aye no.
3: Enkura dey.
1: Say na be an krande bia no. Obe call get the habit of brushing his teeth. But unya de opa to say a live toothbrush now. And opa be on one best or said that they want to brush my teeth. And they be more mine now. I feel by also or 25.
3: I feel
1: I'm a penny for the
3: job as well. 18 year man in penny for
1: 25. Yes, in your hood, penny. My friend is sad that I said, be more on the baby. Be new, sir. Enti on penny ni dia ni omo frade en tuwa an koto ye penny en koto mo frade en aya bo frade en koto penny dia na nyati ano nyadi moto tetimi wura o sina se ba bia na dia me decra ye dental charcoal toothpaste tetino kwani e fa so twi yesi ya di bidie any the friend say
3: body tree any pamproof
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1: 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What do you say?
3: Pam.
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3: shot.
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1: e man nso e bia infection e betimi a prevent wa war
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3: Yes, you son, and Kawun, what they are.
1: No, Shaspers, no,
3: they are turning around. Ah, it's got 4 miles. Dada V, 24. Alex,
1: you draw on a soft environment. Hey, be a nobia, be a humor, why your video?
3: Who did you?
1: Uh-huh.
3: No, me be a normal customer.
1: Four types. Omo types.
3: Oh,
1: be a rice bin or back quarter already. You would have one normal bargain.
2: Customer.
1: Who said, oh, but I need trouble with your papa. Say, ni senior brother.
3: I was in the two. Yeah,
1: what a day. Oh, you're the senior brother. That be a young man.
3: Yeah, right. That's a very crazy.
1: Don't you? You're right inside Naja. Bobo, place the order. And I'm supposed to place the order. No, unless you. Unless the only man tell that. So you are to the pro on a time for any.
2: Amazing.
3: Yes, and we're chill.
1: And probably I could send me the email.
3: For any name, no.
2: I registered it.
1: Kojo. Now we're all betting me. Because you're on the end, you're my BOD. Me who drew a dream, you know. We're number 2 and I'm a hen of
2: food. Still flat.
1: You will for the end team of when you get.
3: What's up, Fata Fekinama? Hey!
1: Oh yeah, my next point I'll be using Elder Adams. Who do you vote Elder Adams? I bet you what to Elder Adams. Kind of what didn't tell when I'm coming to the what didn't tell. It told you so many quiet examples, say Minty D and D, Master Yan Chiman, who for me brew. Oh, Nancy, who told you for Chobia? Nancy Packer.
3: There's a word that I ask what that is on your account of our own chaps. There's a talk. She had a castle. I said,
1: Mammy, be a one with the bubble floor. If you just can't go to and grow the animal. Ekwere ma mi ejuja vuwa ma ko
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3: Obeda.
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3: But those are more than alcoholim.
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3: And nothing a Emma Mofra.
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3: additives, yeah. Aye, Mofra, the project. Kama pa. The Abata for Mukujasona, once more, are you lap?
1: But I'm beyond to be.
3: To be
1: loved, gripe water.
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3: Mm. 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
3: Papa pa.
1: Bianco Jimmy. 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The chat to 0552 667 712. Now you to me, Ajo Feso, Nabi Biaso to me, Akunye, Eso Ede Amau. Come on, come on, come on, pa. Na Mamin Trasway, Emmy Pemino, M. Said Niaka Bian Twins Conference. Ebason Mecca Mwasa Media Show. Sansona, thanks to you, computer. Mecca Mwasa Machel, Charismatic Anointed, Mecca Mwasa Machel, and a face. So, in fact, the PIM awards and nominations, Ebason, don't forget, say, the next Asempa Star 2026, and so
3: Ebason,
1: registration is so demo dented.
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3: 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Prophet Okai 2000 Ebano and your man was so or dead CC me or dead Dimu. 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Yeah! 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
1: okay, I'm not ready.
3: Urefi ana chiki. Oh yes, so kase oyebue. 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Yeah, chiki oyebue. Yeah, Mr. POP. 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Nyame ya adwa 2nd October. Adom FM Y2K Jams. Yeah, the bro. 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
1: I don't know about
3: your messages. Me that's a prophet. It's me no nebeko. Me no nina nebeko. Yebeko.
1: Baby.
2: Sorry.
1: Sorry, kona minye mejuma. 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Masa, kone kwa yeni kama. I call with you. Edio, Radio Kupo. On the park, we see how my dreams are. But in Yadia, I'm a few more. Okay. Pastor, say,
2: Papa,
1: you be able to call
2: you. Yes, sir, that's what I said.
1: Bonsamna quiet.
2: Doctor.
1: Edio, no more Bonsamna. You be afraid to say,
2: Danko, pardon, Papa.
1: The radius.
2: Era did that, so here, so.
1: Mammy, Bremway. Never mind, you mean Sabi. Never mind, I'm running a tie in a.

Yeah, that was soon.

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1: Hallelujah.

0: When you are me, be
1: any better,
0: and it is here. The only one who wants to know, the patrol, it is better you come back to.
1: Oh, yes,
0: amen. Pa.
1: Amen,
0: amen, pa.
1: Amen.
0: Proverbs chapter 3, Proverbs chapter 3, the verse 24.
1: Proverbs chapter 3, verse 24.
0: Proper start with 21.
1: 21.
0: What's
1: the baby?
0: Yes.
1: Emma, or Semiba,
0: yeah.
1: Emma, no, and I need free when you
0: Emma,

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1: Now nine
0: 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Verse 24. Sawukoda.
1: Sawukoda.
0: Asori mobinim. Now what da
1: a lot of people sleep in fear.
0: Oh yes.
1: Hallelujah.
0: Amen.
1: A lot of people sleep in fear.
0: Oh yes.

0: 25 verse 25
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0: Amen.

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1: Can Philippians chapter 2, verse 9 to 11. Can Radin Yanko Kwase Mamsis?
2: Philippians chapter 2, verse 9 to 11. Yinti Radin Yanko Pon Asim. Wase. And no intila on Yanko Pon Amanusokesi. Wadumi dear Bredin in Asu. Wase yesu dinim. And also for. Asasiso for. Asasiso for.
1: Usia usia onipa bia abosuma bonu abosuma se na dwu abosuma bre na se
2: yes
1: okase tie yesu
2: kristo kase m
1: we can no cross much you so won nyina ye wa urade nyankopon na o ye wa dwen se oni obonifo ni be dili wuchi
2: oh yes
1: and ebema wa kwan agira I am speaking in parables. Ebe mo akwan ayira.
0: Yes.
1: Ebe mo ayira free kwantene ne ne so. Enti emfa wono se emre bi otwem na Yesu Jesus Christ din di tutu ahon bone. Na odi bubu abosom.
0: Oh
1: yes. But ne obe kasete Yesu
2: ka kasete Jesus.
1: Ebia na wonyina ye wa urade nyankop. Ti na Bible na mai kok aboy kokose. Ne ye ni se ogina ho onhwe ye no anhwe ase. When you see mighty men falling, don't laugh. It can happen to you.
2: Oh yes.
1: I know a lot of preachers are. They now speak against the word of God.
2: Yes. It's happening.
1: For pimnio. Inyina soniyo.
2: Yes.
1: Baby awujaniyo. Asemna usu ani babu awo. I'm telling you.
2: Yeah.
1: Nko bi asabim predu asawde awurade nyankopo asemnam. 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Not the same person as our turning. Akase yes, Dini, yet to me be any. Why do you know what they are quadrant? You many the other one, but for quadrant dream with
2: it. You know,
1: so when you know, yeah, what Christo now you are what Jane said, only a wonderful Messiah kind will be proud,
2: be cheerful soon.
1: Now, Obama Utrimu Po, a year crying now, one nam sodo, a year crying, true don't know, crying to the name of Webfree, so Baumu
2: Dakasim.
1: A lot of people are missing the mass. We have a lot of names that they are so powerful.
2: Oh yes.
1: He did you all my here. And now boss had the who did police station be jail. You did you honor me a boy who did drew court be jail.
2: Because him.
1: You did you whole boy who did draw him fear be jail.
2: Sanity.
1: But sadly, there is a name that is above those names. And I'm making one some action. And that is the name of Jesus Christ.
2: Christ Jesus.
1: And switch your cultic name.
2: Oh yes.
1: A suchi Buddha D.
2: Yes.
1: A suchi Umboni D.
2: Yes.
1: A suchi Abusum D.
2: Yes.
1: One power when you're free fra. What turning against the name, no? A Sasuche one.
2: Question.
1: A say expose the one.
0: Yes.
1: Bonipa would tell me, Onipa will show me an anno pay. Mawagin is CP our Christo so.
0: Amen.
1: And ma obey you won't free a radin and go pon you na
0: say.
1: Say be that. A radin you na say. And ma to me be a new frasier. And ma nipa be a new frasier. When you fail to study the word of God without the help of the spirit of God, you read the word of God as Oaken Kai, like a friend saying, Oaken Kai newspaper,
2: a normal book,
1: and wearing tears yet. That.
2: Oh, yes,
0: Debbie.
1: Your professors are they smoke, maybe what?
2: Oh, yes,
1: I'm on George, maybe what?
2: No question.
1: Now, George, in your trousers, it's a handful to your health.
0: Yes,
1: my professor named the name of your kind of one tears. I know medical doctors, they smoke. I know engineers, they smoke. I know lawyers, they smoke. I know presenters, they smoke. I smoke no more. I'm not sure how many. Y'all try to say, maybe pray only per beer. But yesterday, we smoke.
2: Yeah.
1: And to say, only pa, on crown crown shine, ma. Now, our factory, crown crown, say, working kind. Working kind, they say, working kind graphic.
0: Oh, yes.
1: Working kind, say, working kind, woman, what school, mo. It's your one, na. Bible, no man, share, yeah. But without the help of the Spirit of God, the word of God.
0: Yes.
1: Obey a mistake.
2: Oh, yes.
1: You can only understand the weapons in the word through the backing of the Spirit of God.
2: Oh, yes.
1: So crow any more bet church or radio someone. One just yet dark. Obi kasati erodi nyango po asema onkuku nim.
2: Nkosem.
1: Musa obi a sabi tetene no yusu Bible. But ade watu erodi nyango po asema twa. Unu se onkuku departed from.
0: Oh yes.
2: Nimu no.
1: Onkuku neja ene neja nyonko ye.
2: Onene jayon kufa.
1: Onene jayon kufa. Onene nanti biem. So they will be exposed.
2: Nkwasem.
1: And you see a lot of people, they will criticize against makeup they are there, but they are doing it right now.
2: Oh yes.
1: Onkukwe departed from them. Yenim kufa. 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They started well. 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
2: she won
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2: me crave
1: the urade nyankopo asamo ba elder bremoy briefly na fa be my word kakra na fa
3: Papa, say a kind of book of Acts chapter 4 okay. Verse 13.
1: Come on me.
3: Bible, I'm going to say Peter and John Cosabre and Tibi at the beautiful gate. Something happened. The book of Acts chapter 4 the verse 13. I said the members of the council were amazed when they saw the boldness of Peter and John, for they could see that they were ordinary men and they had no special training in the scriptures. They also recognized them as men who had been with Jesus. In the upper verse 21, the Bible says the council threatened further that they should not speak about the name Jesus anymore. But the Bible says, "Nipa 5,000 na Peter ka samu abrante no sorry ya sorry nante ya no. Wamu ebe baki Peter ntino because of the name Jesus. The council who were threatening to imprison and kill them no. Wamu ntimi nkuwamu because they were afraid. And omu hulu say Peter no ye ordinary person. Wobien wani Yesu anante. Wobien wani no want to Yesu swa. Waye ordinary person biem because they say Peter had no formal training but they were work." They acknowledge and recognize he had been with Jesus. Chiremenipa baakoa woni Yesu ananta na brabo asai. And this will be defined and obi kasa Yesu din na nyenukre. Babo nyenukre na chese ono kasa paso din na brabo eye boni ntino. He would try ironically to defame it. God bless you.
1: God bless you too. Pastor, elder Patrick.
4: Won pass you. 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
4: 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Hebrews chapter 4, verses number 13. Yes, you're a radiasm, air, air, air, air, air, air, air, air, air, air, air, air, air, air, air, air, air, air, air, air, air, air, air, air, air, air, air, air, air, air, air, air, air, air, air, 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
4: mo nyankopon
5: anania ti nsemi
4: anania ti nsemi
5: ohwiase
4: wi o ti ase samrena safira nyamba e tutu aso onjo onofuso we ti didim
5: Wasn't a man sense or etch train? What did he go see? The bass
4: said, oh, sorry, if you know, almost a serious, so if you ever saw the members in any member, members know what's that, won't mean deep and try and tell on Concro. What's yes, yes,
5: was in the bass a bed or dreaming and said, Nere, ah, now
4: a friend and the other neighbor,
5: only yes,
4: yes, yes, yes, yes, on a piano, Kumanu Kunudi, Santrono, on no, yes, yes, and I feel on no, but just was a piano man of Bemana said, the kind, so could in trance on Waba.
5: Whoa, I didn't mind no crow. Some of us are rather
4: not so on the planets or mobile, and I've been my bedding throw. Or Banzo Bano, perpetual animal, so as I said, design, I say, I didn't see, or something as a Momoko toy and what is carrying a buyer, or Banzo says, I, or said, didn't throw, or your big one was in the Yamasino, because, or so food may be so say, and no can you, who can't obey and San Wainana, not to be cut out so for his own swing and coupon. A bishop so for. What you say? We are the BPA. You are for NCA. Or for a footwear made a mount. Did you know the BBA will be a Fanocrenanti, Nanko Pong Show? And say, you be a money pen for Sony Penny, a bray a to a dear Merade, Monim Brahoso, Asafo Utiero, and the Word of Truth and Prayers Ministry, a two tap ministry, a patrol of Fona Mano, and I made a two jar.
1: I don't want your program, Neso Basso.
4: Cassia Papa,
1: be a fro, be a two Sadia fro, be a man. So you are Domo, a Basso Dendendi, a da memory da ebeya. Na a 3 days revival, a team near. Miracle revival, miracle encounter,
4: miracle encounter,
1: miracle encounter.
4: Yes,
1: and he meant a few cry. A meme done equals the other way. 2 days, and your dear CEO, and upon 9 near Sassy, near Pong area, 3 a 6 good hours. There's going to be a lot of prayer topics.
4: Yes,
1: all of you, and the ministers of God are ever and so I know a day. Me and a me who still munina evangelist Francis, who see and so a baby, and Pastor Sapon, Pastor. Enoch, Pastor Jones, and Faiso Pastor Ofori Dankwa, Omunyina Eba Bekan Hone Aboso Prayer Party, and you will ba no ashe white.
4: Amen.
1: White jinaoma nkunim die.
4: Yes.
1: 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Ne chi there is a friend say
4: washing baby
1: on the chi on mm. Side ni wo. And I say, Oba, a old Christian Methodist school. Mm. Old Christian Methodist school. A dynamo and a year program. No, old Christian Methodist school. And I would do one more so we may be a prophet and else.
4: Suffer.
1: Not sorry, no one. Will be a bet show. And now, Oba friend number. So, you are.
4: In touch with your phone number. 0272
5: 0272
4: 47
5: 47
4: 44 88
1: 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A group of beer. Me person, they try to not feel wrapping up my.
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1: 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So for patch of our number, number two, your sophomore rather than the so and so a genono, a gem rantian in Katesia, Yinano, or no so ever have. 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
8: 0546 0546 57 57 08 08 26 26 0546 57 57 08 26 26 na Namia and Adam, I'm a wetime jai 4 years. 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
6: 0546 0546 57 08 26 26
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9: Facebook, YouTube, TikTok, Instagram. 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
11: Ladies and gentlemen of the press, I did not come here to insult as others have chosen to engage in. No, I have come here to lay out a record, a documented record, a verifiable and well-established record. Let us begin in 2020. Ghana was in the middle of an election. Into that charged atmosphere, Mr. Sami Genfi told all of us before the cameras, and he insisted again and again, he peddled this falsehood repeatedly, that he had an authentic video, evidence of which President Nana Addo Dankwa Akufo-Addo is receiving $40,000 bribe as a certain president. He said this on radio, he said this on television, he told Ghanaians on Joy FM that they were not zombies and that the video had not been doctored. He was wrong. He was worse than wrong. Independent reviewers went back to the full unedited footage. They found that the MPP said from day one that the clip was a selective cut fragment of the whole piece.
9: Nana bi no wawie no se asem bi owa woni wada se otumi twa hu bi na de ya dance ya na emre bi atwa mu kra Dr. Mahmoud Baumia sa meja nfi be gina simpie ni apaso ka kire Ghana de she nyina da se 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
11: He did not apologize. He did not correct the record. He simply moved to the next fabrication. That is what he is known to be doing best. And let us not forget the actual matter. And all of you bear witness. During the intense 2024 campaign, the NDC circles relentlessly amplified what Mr. Sami Genfi on record, being one of the loudest voices, they claim that the Vice President, His Excellency Dr. Mahmoud Baumia, secretly owned Aptel.
9: And here you go to Eya panyina waton kra wekura de woboabo doma no edima MPP amanyoku ne Henry nana bwache nana bi
10: 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What am I on your quay power, Mosso Shabatosu? Om Baba Juman, Om Yes, Shoti Shoti Media. Om Baba Yabo, Dombayan, fine Pepe, Om Baya Juman said, Yabaya. Assume Gia or more power when you couldn't in Cabumuno, betting your Babuna, the Bedding couldn't be answered, would mean a Tanachi.
12: Has been put in place and we advise them to set clear proceedings so that when Mr. A appears before them, it is the same way they will treat Mr. A and they will treat Mr. B. So special respect and most selective treatment of aspirants. And so rest assured that as far as this committee is concerned, the 2026 national resource elections will be conducted in a very, very fair manner. We will not yield to pressure from any quarters, be it internal or external. We will ensure that the due process is followed. As you also go about your campaign, we urge to speak in a manner, to campaign in a manner that will bring unity to the party.
10: Frederick Opari answer. NVP amanyoku na bedwoku a pa wonom se aba a obeto won hweso woni pani odi wonom animu ne ne e na hoteye no
13: Adam 106.3 ani anu anu masepa 94.7 isha 104.5 this the younger zakasi aboni eguzu ayabe edem anu ne yakoy edum awra wosama si e wa santimentam we ya santimentam so afo ne ja wodi nsem ya ba 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the engine, another woman or the sons of me to be as Antumanta Muminras Commission. Womaster, yeah, and then your damn pa, brand new tear rubber, and an woman be unwatch as a wash up as woman would tell her mum's a company and will quit our opinion in what the sons of me to be.
14: Within the period under review, 23 lives have been lost only because they were going to their farms and fell within pits that were left uncovered by miners within the various areas. As part of the 23 people, only 19 people have been recovered from these pits. The remaining four of them, we've not still been able to find their bodies. This includes 11 children whose future has been cut short because someone in his quest for money left a pit uncovered within some of these areas that leads to farmlands, among others. Looking at this problem and with the support of the minister, the National Security, together with the ministry, has started a reclamation effort in order that we will be able to target these uncovered pits that fall within the areas where people actually fall in and drown.
15: As Antiman terms were for non artists, what is a mutuan and what chain was one of Bambo for Kong Wabum. Whoa, Babia, you're too far more good year over Hanna Quabrane. Wababan is a sum of a beton there, Wabaton found one was the A. Eight Muriana Moons Rory was a Sadian A who pop up for Passafuni and Adombe Tomsusa.
14: I also want to thank the ministry that as part of your effort in supporting us to be able to fight illegal mining. We want to appreciate that you have successfully helped us to move every permanent structure within the region that fell within the forest reserve. So in time past, there used to be filling stations well established within forest reserves to support mining activities within the forest reserves here in Ashanti region. As I speak with you now, with the support of the ministry, there is no forest reserve in the Ashanti region with a filling station or a permanent structure here in Ashanti region. Can you see the support of the minister and the ministry?
15: Any I quote here, a sentiment as well for Dr. Frank Amwakohine.
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16: As I formally hand over the responsibilities of this ministry to my successor, I do so with a deep sense of gratitude, humility, and confidence. Serving as the minister of this ministry has been both a great honor and tremendous responsibility. The ministry occupies a critical place in Ghana's development, from the provision of housing and the management of our built environment to the development of policies that support infrastructure and sustainable human settlement. Our work directly touches the lives of ordinary Ghanaians. Ladies and gentlemen, I'm particularly grateful to the Deputy Minister, Honorable Izeda Tete Amutui, Chief Director, Mrs. Isiba. The other names.
10: So far, Oronesha Bambo Sumprimprim, Kenneth Gilbert, a J. Nene, and Outiena, and you may have four one more at Naya Wolfri Wakuri, Mitre, and you may a dance in Suasu, then you may have four Natchez, Aquaquia, Arahosempa, and here one of them, Bonamasu, Ijano Quine, one must obey, and you may hear Papa Papa, or the Pepe and a Bayer Juma, Baby Okrobia, Yatanako Bambo Sonosu, and a pair when you moon our day chrono, one Fanque Jumaho.
16: Has been through your collective efforts. As I keep saying, anytime I stand somewhere and they say Ministry of Works and Housing, I just thank all of you. Because the success wasn't about me, it was about you. I came in as a politician to just come and give direction. But kind of support I enjoy from all of you. I just can't thank you enough. The minister may provide leadership, but it's the commitment of the people.
10: Owie nsamu nyina chiri no ana soafo asabre wa babedina de onumonyamfo Ahmed Ibrahim wano so wa begye nkrata ahwem awie no otre na dwam no de tudwase se ye wasue ye hwe adansie nsuo enunyuma so na se asue ye hwe sikasem so ye se womwa no de a na ye se akoyese wa woba na wa ye wa adwen se obema abana da bonte hunsi da manenem dabi sikani na obema abada bonte.

0: what is wrong with us as a country? 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We need to eschew this, come together, and bury ourselves into the vision of the president. If you go to Kenya, they are transforming their country. Go to Morocco, they are transforming their country. Neighboring Cote d'Ivoire, 50,000 houses. What is wrong with us? 35, 10 years, 12 years, since 2012, we couldn't complete as a country. Where are the leaders of this country? We need to put our acts together. We need to reset this country. We need to have a national vision, not a partisan one. You need a buy-in of the other party so that we move together as a country. You need a buy-in of the Minister of Finance. A finance minister who does not support Minister of Works, Housing and Water Resources. He's like a rich man who does not build for his children.
1: Ay, Osha, my bitch is a Cote d'Ivoire, my year. 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Now, Mumadi, Demna Ghana, ha, Yan Madida Bonte, Ade, Yan one Senamini. 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I say, oh, man, or some, and Eddie Dieti. 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
3: 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Sante on also a court of appeal justice and our friends so Kaneno now or ECOWAS court of justice of Honana Odi Juma and I say you are Anthony forcing on or yeah private legal practitioner Kaneno now on yeah Ghana Bar Association for one more air president and you know any part and the answer here I'm about with you so almost so member now appointment committee no at the atuto manum. 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
4: 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wo e mu en ti me ni opening no eye adwene among your sim in film cra. The outside by a year was most this testament in our NSF or the formulated laws. Now, one is the necessary needed stakeholders, not a big general. Now, here, I'm running a big idea. So, I'm running a year, you know. Minimum a year, I think, I will say, I'm buying a year in film cra. Regulation of small scale mining, I will say, I'm buying a year, 5%. Yeah, no, a better formulation of the regulations and the laws. But, say, I'm running a year, you know, there were existing bodies. Yeah, say you decide any so woman same near your politics for more woman a bit to me. I am
3: now, what did you draw? What Nicka Sabin was say, sir, and Penny, oh, did you say Aban and Susie about touching the announce? One year when you need cross a woman here and put, say, Bessantia, but your cobia, ah, one ever cast a woman soon ever tell much. Every sir, Ghana, you will be a hot data. I just see you are a crumble home by. Now, Bob Bobidia, Minerals Commission, wo ho, Environmental Protection Agency, one more, one more boy in Sua, a Yasasian Puninamoa, any Yumu, a body of Bremunina, who buying now, or watches Embra, and my one more coins over to me yet, your petty bomb may who buy. Nanso, I snam on your 70 Obia Chinani, and I do a mope, and I want more you and a gun, I yet Chiagumusa, and yes, yes, you, yes, I quite believe you.
4: The use of force. Now you're am I a good resource? So we are still relying on it. On the side of depoliticization. But say the ASA could be in your Bermu and Sadia, you will in the Maku, and you could do a half in Maku, and then abandon unions are in Fumo, abandon in unions are in Fumo. Now you're more between our more and your more Eguma. Your Women's Commission, your EP, your state institutions are women in terms of mining, women are also more aggressive. But say the year, Yama or Mermu Hanoma, politics, it's super CDABiano. Because look at that in your career, when we see you appointment, a man be a bar or ever point missing you. A banana and the Pasiana, if I'm Nipana walk on, and yet I abano bidden and I walk away. And so we should depart from that. The deal, there should be a total depoliticization. Politicians must take their hands off, not your market institution, any equal, any practitioners, and classic and planet.
3: Aduja mfiwa no ana sentiment emudu ani kire ho a Small Scale Miners Association where twelve for penny dima wonom ne ne ena wotie no
1: 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You walk on in front of them, a command say, Happy Pa. Now, the announce open, you need this answer meaning another, a two guy and a penny power, and woman music are crabby about time. What I know, and then what is my barber to John Woods Room was a Middle East. Who go here more Middle East, yeah. Said, yeah, and one my AC crow, oh, wow, better to pay your pay. I dear bet you could to jump, then you two, you better push out. I just want Mukunku more on, and I'm so my fang wa, and can say to me, call yourself and then you dano e so da bia ne ho akwa twet second to ba pass e ho enaja e fa ngono ye no ano inte koba ne sa na 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ma ne smo de tuja
5: until we done right since last year was to build higher mountains, you know. So that way, even where there's a dip, you're able to hold things. Whilst at that, you look at other ways of recovering your reserves. And we have a number of ways to recover the reserves. Cocoa, we have to do better at cocoa. We have to do better even at the non-traditional exports. You know, currently, non-traditional exports constitute about 10% of our exports. Can we find a way to get it to about 15% of exports? Then our new area of remittances, you know, which I am very, very passionate about. Last year, remittances alone brought us about nearly $8 billion. Ghanaians sent a lot of money home. The only problem is that most of the money that comes in goes into consumption. You know, because we love to do funerals, you know, they are doing school fees, they are doing what have you. So our challenge now is how to route part of that money into investment.
1: And yeah, you quit here, your penny and power, no, and woman music, crabby about time, wadano. Dr. Johnson, as Yama and Artis, what this and Mutu Ganzo. Then you radio to my friends, is Kaba, or may Mupa will bring me names on your beer. Yes, remittances. Oh, I'm on this kind of money, but I said, it be so. What would you do? Just a million quite many be. Why, dear? I ain't, you know, Mumani Penny and Yatro for Nanyamania no coffee tea, Boga Boga for the young catch, Mofamra. I remittances, no. Hey, we so quite muda or move to the event of a new trauma. Scan is who pa. When I acquire your first woman Ghana, it's me fun and to my papa. Now, no, any I know of a new best rank. What say after your own come on?
6: A check governor named Simon Betu just say, Iran US war, and I buy and I say political intranquility. I'm a ready to reserve now. Now, you share yet in Chichimu, but a quite best soon. I'm on a bassa and that's a bonus the key on prime meaningful insight. Oh, yeah, time I want it before the warning shall send up. price of crude LFM now around 60-70. The one is chassis, the one say increase some even a hit over 100. What take you on prime minister wins that I see the new level? We not do bears at 12. And moment to me, yeah, adjustment. This are you know, cushions are reserves. No, a German city, we are not talking about Levina. Idea with that confluence, you know, AMI knowing very well, sir. Now, no, your credit towards Christmas, which is FC Baba when you go September, October, November. And this effort now, government buying a providential say you run this period. No, now could oil prices need to Russian green wire political intranquility. Nikon, they be here, say, better keep a very and 20 major bet promise. He say, the more reserves, but I have a good system now to me as to see the new boy, abway. Very and I think he said, I'm more two and I'm more two abway, yeah, reserves and the cut down, but the reserves. What the reserves in the reserves in the seven reserves who keep it say which so was over to the system and let me a boy and then that very a very great effect on the currency.
1: And here you quote here you will be a weapon a pay year it was got some to three moon Bismarck or say
3: you call half month a moon who could do a penny a shock machine so sabre you want me to have a tuja sir and then what as I'm casey see you mean senior high school say teacher ni I when you're teacher nimpo. 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
7: 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It, you know, an appraisal director, any the human resource, any the director in charge of respective, any three senior high school coordinator. Almost I could school more than one, or more than one, from any the fact of the matter before they come out to speak on what transpired. Actually, you know, we went there with the guidance and counseling coordinator. Okay, when it comes to this issue, sir, I will say guidance and counseling coordinator with them. They spoke with a girl, and as I said, it is still under investigation, you know. And maybe on my, I can't disclose it for now unless they are done with the whole thing before I can speak the facts of the the matter. I cannot give you specific issues that is happening right now.
3: We kasama afo edema afo mantam no atre ahwe ngmasua so Isaac Sion nene ena otie na adisua fo nkabo mukuo pani a woda wono ma no Rashid Ibrahim ena ose boye ose yi obi adi ose atwe obi aso pa enya 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
8: enche we are come to start a program we would go on in schools in the various regions, you know, like educate them about their rights when issues of this nature comes up and appropriate reporting channels, the kind of evidence that are more preserving. So the bear is here, yeah, the bear prosecutions near the looks you bet you are taking upon ourselves, so yeah, sad, you know. But indiscipline, I cannot be brave, you know, and yet only students who are indisciplined, you know. And then we know because a teacher for be brave indiscipline more than even the students. And it is as a result of the indiscipline of the teachers, you know, and as students need be copy. Ocean the Asama can say school back or teacher back where Tima from Crab or be a do and only are there or moon number bontia or moka. And do we have a teacher you know says I'm crano. And young crano a crown to me say who teacher ni teacher new moon or say a crano. And the can indiscipline and as a preach indiscipline. And yet always say crown on our students, not a preach indiscipline. Momo, number one, Ghana Education Service, and I say, even teacher unions, no, almost so and more put in place, say, they will make sure, say, they recruit disciplined people, disciplined teachers, on better young craggy.
3: We a Ghana National Association of Students, one more president, a branch here, Rashid Ibrahim, and out here, no,
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9: one of the major challenges that confront us continue to be the illicit drug fight and in a very special way I must thank the Director General of Narcotics Control Commission and his team for the bold and decisive way of fighting this menace together. I mean, they do it in collaboration with the police and all the other state agencies. 217 arrests were made and 165 prosecutions initiated over the period. Over 8,500 kilograms of narcotics drug were seized, and that's and also about 45.4 million tramadol tablets. You know, one of the biggest challenges that we now have is the youth using the synthetic drugs. And Narcotics Control has intensified its effort. And imagine in less than 2 years, over 45 million tablets of tramadol was seized, was intercepted.
1: Ani ya kuti ya ya ya uswafu ane hewe fisa mni ya manuwe wansamso wama imu alaji munta kamu barak enono na wawia ya ina penyupabe diya cha Narcotics Control Commission wanene dano lawyer kumberuma 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
10: So we keep on arresting and arresting and arresting. But if you say, I said, I'm going to say, there will be no other. For those of you, it's not a problem. Maybe the Amazon American said, the air can in the air question now, what be, who would be kind be what media money that. No, didn't you hear one? I infinitely see no neighbor who said, the air question, Yachi, we had Nicopot, Yachi, we had Nijana. Nijana, I was going to move for. And Hagrin, question, yes, but Kamu said, die with woman. Says, I've been in the brow, that kind, if I wouldn't want to offer and so much with Kanywa. I know I'm saying, and Yagmanda. I don't care any beautiful idea you're using to be not using to anybody. It's a question, Yanchiwa, what don't bring on the guy. So we get guys. I was a wind, I wouldn't see it now, dear. But also, after we see our self. Anyways, you know, what is your name for my say? Nothing, yeah. A brother, I wish you wouldn't that. Now, don't we never come for?
1: Opinion and artist, what is some air to judge as a word to remove a quite a more fast way. Say, guys, I can't. Kukrukunin, so I can crack a crane, and you can come from a bumbua. Mobile margin is a mood, guys, I want any dear woman's woman, chumam, and chumam, and snap. Then what you was the idea about quite having a pie, and it's out of Baku school. Someone concourse the idea to your pong. Walk on the moose, so sabra, but what the churches win him no bonnet, your webano. Now I say, they are quite ready no bonnet, no more since your pong for a dear. Hey, said the SCR TRTC were on a Yagro.
10: Ah, we don't treat any matter on the table. And the winner's destination is the court. That's why you're better than I could. You're pushing men, you're what a dedicated club for only narcotics. Maybe you once before we came into power. But because of say you are very serious with the work near the air and the Yabro and Yagro in the union, you're pushing a whole court, a high court. Ah, a Jumai answer the narcotics cases in court. William Fabia, you go there. That's just today. For the second guy, invest today. Central invest today. And none of them will be fed. None of them will be spread. Oh, my man, we'll go to school. Oh, papa, at the cinema, we'll match at the music amount. School fees amount, we'll try with hotel fees. The other town, we'll try. What's the question? The other company, the other one. Who could trust you and I would okay, the other one. What about Tom Ree? What about Tom Cannabis? The Afra ice creams. Christian Maku, the Afra events and so Bolon, the other town. I'm in Crawford. Who was the man of Christian? The man who was the man who was no. And I have a show. And found in the back of your mama. You go to the law. Tom Paso, but how many are in India, mama, and of Van Maria? Quiet the Omkasa. And not to go and sell drugs to fellow students.
1: And here you quote here, you probably have the China Cortis Control Commission, one and a down on lawyer Tumberman on Nino Sea, Payafasia, Prawada. Won't find so much my and I intend one coon. It won't pass somewhere, Okwa Wakosia, what your French fine Wopoa, Woka baby, no one wouldn't know for you when you grow there. A bad to say, ask for our Montam Cassia, and then you ought to say. 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
11: Every morning, we are like this day in the morning. You advise the driver from here control one over speeding.
12: If you have a good by the car, it seems that if I can't,
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15: instance a ye markings no e se se ye call on to order and penifo ni omo be di ngita ho amoma hese sabre no na ni e be bia no ye markings a wo ye kwan sempon so ni ye kum e kwan so e ye adwuma I think say e bra so say say ye fresh ye engineer NIA safety officers, the World Road Agencies, particularly urban reserves, your road line markings, you know, or more athletic, or more image, or more upgrading in my name. This is the time I hear, apart from Kania, no, a final to so come. It's in the year of a funny adjunct, a brush of your line markings, you know, any engineering in your marketing, keeping a bit in your boy, you're going to work on so long. You're the best to you.
3: Symbiat, Oredu, Wanoya Kasama for the ma. National Road Safety Authority. Nene, ena oti ye no.
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0: 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Hey, 150 Ghana cedis in a department you know. And I say, 250 Ghana cedis, 2.5 F into bright. Now for your train, as well by Anwar, there's Abran and Tadia and Yashan. Winya, a canny jeans and a pillow pillow jeans. Buggy jeans.
1: And I just
0: know, and I
1: combat.
0: Who's a jeans? No more Bakubu and no friend faded jeans. Hey, any more nowadays.
1: Wash your combat.
0: Wash your combat.
1: And I say, yeah, yeah, Timbaland.
0: Timbaland, Winya K Swiss crown. I need to do
1: that.
0: At my back, Yashabula, Yashabula, as I say, Hobedena. Oh, yeah, Catani, so now a Jose, a Derek Museni, or more, or more, or more, or more, or more, or more, or
1: more,
0: or
1: more, or
0: more, or more, or more, or more,
1: or more,
0: or more, or more, or more, or more, now, if it was Sibu or Sumbi,
1: I would have
0: been. I don't know what I'm saying. 18 years for Yenina, 2nd October, Y2K. Now for Yenke and Assembly and Foso, Musanson, a Stambic Bank. I say, who went to meet Eddie Bawagana, Aqua China, abroad this city, Nedi Jano. Thank you, computer crank, and one you won't wrote at Tahoe, any theatre Tahia. Ebassaya, Redivius, Kalalan Plaza, and Chance, a perfect crew down so your football couch, I go to twist. Apostle Papa Pebum, Numandaho, Franco Trading Enterprise, Electrical Prices. Papa and I'll be near from mobile phones, printers, laptops. Se say there was a do rinse, yeah. And then you woke you, Noma. What on Romana, yeah, man, 40% discount. Umpuin up a day. Woman, I saw your mumma, yeah. Obi dum, yeah, and do cool me, man. 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
2: 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No, we're about to say well.

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I dare tell you that His Excellency has since reviewed that decision and he is no more going to build the 6 mini stadiums. He is going to build 10. The Western North region will have one, Oti region will have one, Ahafo will have one, Bono East will have one,

0: 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We fret First Division 4. Say, and we need Sika. 10,000 plus 48. 480,000. Sika. Timi koni power. Me sab kurabutum. 30,000 plus 48. Mufa pen. Muna muni pen. Ye in my account. Ye ye. FM kwa. We see. Bibiania. Chorobra. No me account. You say yes, say you should require young fat. Yeah, yeah, Tilasi market in Chiti Ghana football. Yeah, you better come. Me Guza, me better come. I'm ready to take him on the Access Bank. Say Access Bank managing director here. What here, Sikano, I'm a FNU, I'm a from Maya. When you're ready, he's going to face court.
1: I just apologize to him and my friend who we are calling with spoke to me.

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2: Chef, Ujana Shua.
3: Ebeba.
2: Ujana Shua.
3: Ubeba.
2: Ntiashi Shua na ndewa banana mwa. Ndesi, Jana Angasa Nebeso. Jana Beso Pa.
3: Ubeba.
2: Okay. Na wana ekasi.
3: Chef, Mohamed.
2: Well, over case Udino, eh, a dear more Juntino, a beer crime mouse so easy, and as awful say, team now no more yet, Jumano, anyone can send him DNA Kitano, and I revival Ghana boss.
3: Yes, I may answer in English.
2: Okay,
3: very easy
2: fine,
3: about
2: that's
3: me.
2: Fine.
3: Yeah, so you said, my name opens doors for me. It does, but if I sit still and I don't, you know, utilize, you know, my ideas and visions, then nothing will, you know, become reality. So I'm making the effort to, you know, make my dreams and aspirations come to pass.
2: Ujana Shua.
3: Ubeba.
2: Yes. President, with your more fire, said that our kind. Ujana Shishimi. And I won't ask you.
4: Ujana Shishimi. And to my representative.
2: Okay. Who are Sembi Aoka? Who say, the truth will always win the battle. In fact,
1: Asempa
2: FM. Debiano Mebo. Oh, fire for fire. So. Eno enti mo nanga sai de
4: se o twantra and tro bi any ho a standing the test of time that. Okay. But oye the opposite, which is the truther, ukwa Zanzibar truth no be pie, ukwa Timbuktu truth no be pie. Okay. Enti me dey dey bia me can say, in everything that we do, let's be honest, let's be truthful. And when you are truthful, you don't call court with Jupiter, EBP. You don't call Pluto, EBP. That's all.
2: Fire for fire. My name is Kobe Stone. Yeah. You are Aite Powers. What can come if able to she okay. If before you can stand Azuma Nelson training, if you stand, you can be a world champion. I told him. I told champ, and the boss who can stand me, yeah. I can stand as one else in training. But he do you know you are champ? Do you know you are champ? If me, I can't be a world champion. Uh-huh. I will give thanks to as
5: professor
2: because
5: himself.
2: He talked to me. Yeah. I don't listen.
5: In actually, a favorite time she okay. A favorite time
2: she okay. What can come? A favorite time she okay.
5: Allah.
2: Fire for fire, need Kobe Stone, one of the best.
6: Say boom boom boom, no way about to say way.

0: More Fire live at Wadum TV. So 10 p.m. to 11 p.m. Fire for fire. Shatawali ni fireman ni. A fire for fire. Ye can't said yet ye, ye ni bin frimo. And a yen fabi enka ho. Said a bear a din sun sun so papa. The goal of this show, the motive of this show. And he said, ya good ye no, a benyan sun sun so papa. It's football and a yen can once a ma. And see ye make sure say, Ghana football. I found into my peripheral. I see a shiny who say Ghana football titre domestic league, you know. This season, FA president say domestic league, you know, Ghana football, you know. And your national team say Ghana this season will be focused on. And your national team say Ghana this season will be invested. One more time on it. And your national team, Sinunkuana, this season, one more Babe investe, Sika, Ediasim, Nemum, domestic league, you know, Ghana Premier League, you know, this is the time. And he said, Omo Momo Nikon, Yeni, you bet me abua. Wow, TM life, it was Semper FM. Yet them life, it was Semper. 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Abednego Ko Mensa, the Dutchman, etem ewa Semper FM, the birthday man. And they Abednego birthday. And then Mufa Chiriha, and the Mewo Union Abesa.
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0: 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Fantastic, happy, special birthday and confirm. A radin shira, one yoke se. One mau and brasier. A upetimi, a dia concoten, a coen. More fire, fire for fire. A life, our doom TV so. And name is Sanwo. FA person and as a communication team member I was showing so what I say and they be din common we have a fire professional we can any as a ultimate fire till a watching it or watching a doubt him in the football nechi keke in the ball nechi say who she be keke till a watching it. Ni yenyen su su anso pa ewa Ghana football no so. Sire wa jine na football no enti menye den enfan into mapa infra. Air life Asempa 94.7. 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
0: 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A Doom TV fire for fire. 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A Doom TV. 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A live. Ghana for the Duanano. And a exchange media. Intina Mamau. Fire files are Odua Ubit Miashe. Na wati commentary position no dia ye kano onsu wetimi atias ye ye. Alhassan Ibrahim Babajida the bookmaker. As usual, Ewofia. Ena Mo Shaban. Mohammed Shaban. Anase Shaban Mohammed. Uko the Ghana Football Association Research and Statistics Desk na on a T desk so on your experts T Jumana say what you say what's your one dear what school a year home project work
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0: What ya see and or the year juma a wo and near ma SAT me a quanim sanity. Inti anano unso wo quine se obede ube fire professional. Show no a tight a life a watum TV so fire for fire. Ebe ko commentary position. Ozi ene me topic ne yede. Ozi me topic na ene yede. Club licensing for no. Se ye ka se ye ka professional football. Ti ye ni ye professional football. O man bi se o ye football no professional. 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
0: More fire. 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
2: 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One of the best obe fire Monday to Friday, Fatua Doom TV. 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

0: 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Itina womao. Welcome bonus. As high as 2,000 Ghana cedis. 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As high as 2,000 Ghana cedis. Welcome bonus. And a betano. What the ML. Register. El betano says here. More fire. Ye be ko commentary position, which is the next level. What ya say ye ko commentary position. We hear a donko next level. And ya ko commentary position. A premium energy drink. A donko next level. Shenefe. Shenefe. Shelebono. Shenefe. Onoma otese. One nom. Energy drinker. If you are blue chili. And upper. Made in Germany. A donko next level. Premium energy drink. Next level. A donko next level. Occasion biano. We hear a donko. Next level.
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0: Do we are. We are on board. Sa. Na mwa dine. Na uye chuma. Una mejiem. Kope adonko. Next level. Energy drink. More fire. Ye ko commentary position. Now. Ye ko commentary position. Ghana Premier League. You know. A professional league. FA President Aka, menene ya atwene. Osi league, you know, a professional league. Wahede, waka, menene ya atwene. But se league, you know, ebe timi a professional league. Enye se sebi sebi, ye ye ni professional sa keke. Professional league biyano, e dimane professional clubs. Womu nomu be timi, e jine mu, a make sure se league na, ye ka wasem no. Professionally, and Niema, Eko said, yes, Eko. What is it? Quasizibo, a free Spanish league, mo. Akosim, Ewo Libya. Quasizibo, Black Stars midfielder. We free Spanish La Liga, animo. Wanko, Segunda, was a
1: one.
0: And we free ho. Abese Libya, African country. And a Libya nya Africa, a European country. 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Na, tieniye. Ono ni choice. Eno diaba Libya. 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Ene yi watchile se, obeti mi alfa kwesi zivo, $10 million for 2 years. African club. And Shani Pana Wabase Kwasizibu. 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Eye wo wasem na woka. Eye wajine. Ucha se we free re ovio duho aba al swell you se wanwani wo Libya. Eho no wababu. 28 years and we di Kwasizibu. Messi Libyan club. Club over Libya, Ajia Tumse, Obetria, a player, $10 million for 2 years. Breaking it down, every year, $5 million. Professional league, Assembly account.
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0: Musa say, Chroma Hana Yawano, Ghanaian class, no? 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

0: callers for 2 years, for 5 years. 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That is why a professional league, a demanded a professional club. 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Any coin say, you change, change. 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Me what? And when tia. Club licensing, you know, ain't me woho and ya dia sebi ye kai wom ewa ceremonies. 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Club licensing for inspection koye ye. Untimi and stripo club bako se ono die ya go ni mama no. Na bako die de piano e si ye miem e de ma on because where ye A and a where ye B. And a club no. Untimi ye den. And submented documenta. Because se o peso o bo. Professional league ni bi because a person obo Ghana Premier League ni bi enti wa submitting ne forms e di aba ne ya di atum e si a set standard and let me say Mo Shaban El Hanum Babangida Alhassan Ibrahim Babangida the bookmaker El Hanum and se san standard no se ye set we are. Ese efe no enforce standard no ema ne ye adwuma ene me tie Dr. Kwame Banu yakona me wura ho me kanu kura chire o se Dr. Kwame Banu yakuti me ka chire ye se wo mo ye niema agitum wo mo eka se club we ye man the licenses a na efe ni se debi ye man the licenses no mbo just like that. Utiye na sumo be kaina sana ni nyina chire. Mimblemu for how you understand him. And a mimblemu for how you understand me too. But do you kan ye no? My entie Dr. Kwame Banu yakwa baby girl. My entie Dr. Kwame Banu yakwa no pay. E what the ultimate sports morning show so. Ni seven or the two janibi. More fire.
1: Illegal. I think that last 2 years ago, none of them.
2: So no club was given a license
3: At that time.
2: At that time. Mm. How did the league start?
3: That, yeah.
4: Is that league in the crowd? No. Shall we meet me the cocoa tank? Can league in the
2: crowd? Exactly.
0: Or say then 2 seasons ago. 2 seasons ago.
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0: This happened though. Clubs are a ball league, you know. Or be anywhere. Or meet the club license for one more. Criteria ni niema omu digu akwemo. Ubiye ni womu iti ye. And Osanchire mu said this season kradye. One club. Only Asante Kotoko. Kotoko peo. And womu iti club licensing for no. 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Eme bo ligi no. And. Ayadye we ya. We erezi conversations baby de. Crazy conversations, baby. Ain't you know? Yet to me, ain't no Krumua. Now to Krumua. Now we league say, no one players almost safata. One member representing your national teams in a. What will Libya? What could be every league? Your first Spanish league, no more panel. It's no Kosia Libya, no Sawa. On TSSA. Adena Libya for Libya dom se bo asida ben and wash Ghana. If when meeting standard na any kwanse upo.
5: Sisi wom.
0: So when meeting the standard of our league. League na yepono. So when timi em meeting the standard. Baby, are you raising bar and dear drone? Any kwansi a mau kwan emma upo kana Premier League nibi. Bueno, I say yes, straightforward. Any kwansi ya chin so.
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0: I say you that maximum requirements na club biase effort so bit me participate in our league ni mono. I see you that maximum requirement no. I see you. I say clubs no. It's me yet the safety. It be meeting that requirement. Now me who say Ghana Premier League no so you do professional level. More fire. Fire for fire. Life is jana sopa. Inti endileme. Ewa chiri. 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International. Ocha se. Fire for fire. Inti na mede fire fire no. A two screen nesu no. Peni ye. Wasi do not. Se class no. Emiti. The standard da. 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Momo mbo league nibi. Ingi kwa enso mu bo league nibi. Eh? Ain't you know? My uncle and him. More fire. A catcher say, and the most shaman ever ha. Enna Al Hassan Ibrahim Babanjida, the bookmaker. On also ever hanum. Mammy bonus level. I didn't know my enemy to you. Mammy bonus level.
6: Mammy bonus level.
0: Now, mama, we get in enjoying it. What is happening, baby girl? What is happening, Mr. O? To me, I'm next level, Anna. I'm going next level. Okay. I don't go. We did actually so. I would marry as I am. Where we now, Pese Obano. Open up. Not MPO. Nothing. Oh, the old town, no more. Over to us here. Where we now. Osi owe de ma bread be be fese bi jemu aposo ujaya enjai adonko next level ahode mba ko ekita no okay esi atutum okay yanko ka kran kan na mema me guest ne mbra oja se eti di american se club no eye big o eye small o. Say a traditional club, say a private club, say a Sikanidio, say a Yenidiao, or level, and say Ubimiti the standard. Standard, you know, and you can say shedding, the cast standard, and you can say reading. And you know, I say, it's me then, you pia, a queer name Tempaso. Yeah, apply rules, you know, rules now. Yes, he said, Edia Tuo said, your doctor Kwame Banu Yaku and Opey Wobekaye, our the ultimate sports money shows, you know, and Mirana, yes, said, Edia Tuo, no, and say, apply Nasu, be also, and so be it to me this time, Rana, so
5: Sisi Womu,
0: what does it,
5: Sisi Womu,
0: Naya Tikuma, Nia Sisam Raya, dear Popo, Nia, who be the ya, yet the Mirano, Ediwom. But you be mutie, Sebi, Omosuchi, and Brano, a hinfa, and yes, Adiwe.
5: Sisi Wom,
0: Mrs. Wom,
5: Sisi Womu.
0: Eti, when I said GFA, any club license in Fono, Womu Yane, Womu Bem, make sure, sir, your class, no, at Jinan and also, Womu Yat, your senior fata, GFA, Ghana Football Association. And you say, ye Bezia Brano. Na general secretary said there be and kokan chiro bia tie dia kwa me ba no yakokan ye o se dey o musimo kokan chiro bia general secretary say mon kan chiro ade na emiti the standard no FNO from FNO point from the general secretary. I'm saying this because of what Kwame Banu Yaku said enye me na me ka se na no o se General Secretary ni kura kachira ni se we nu kura denka mon kan chiro bia. Can you imagine? Ebe nena football na kunenim. Obiti bebi ya no de usumua kwa bucket. Because one day ye FA president. And of course, one soon ye FA president. That is why ya. Ese udu nansi from Mr. President. That is the reason why ya. League no eni kwa se dewa kuma so keke. Neji dewa no keke. Make sure say ya en forso emrano ewo Ghana Premier League ni mu ama league na professional. Man reject one club. Now umma obi die akwenya so no omo league no. Aye the same competition aye po. Aye did the same rules and I say apply. Obi da reject obi die no omo obi die die onye oko nanim. No. Then your football sir. Me say na Libya club and assign Kwesi Zivo blaster player put Nkrumah na Libya club before Jordan na you assign the call now the Oti Nkrumah is here club man wobo enka ne papa mu a enka club so Ghana
6: asempa
0: obi say mama Jordan na you 10 million Ghana cedis omo 10 million dollars say Kwesi Zivo di omo another day are you obi say mama 10 million 2 years omo I'm at league ne so enya da attraction no 18 as a club license no omo ko beyond paperwork men train sa document fefefe na muko ekwa inspection wie dia na obete no na ese fans no emo mbayire emo mbodi emo mukosua. Na me san semena na me kasa me meti a me pese magie di because em profone here especially I see them to be more intelligent than that
5: sisi wo
0: e je se mo ko facilities no check administration no say omo administration ni ye she players no welfare say players no welfare ni ye she technical structure say what club no mo say ye financial requirements if any this kind of ma wo mo no woman discarded their cotton bank. I'm a come every place. And no one said, what? Oh, to me, I'm going to say, as good did you say, or about what same cell league in Wabubia and Tino, oh, meet your requirement. As a folk, dear, now back what same say, a new council call relegation, ain't he has it, dear? Yeah, man, and more. It's a requirement, you know, a meeting, baby, I say, draw. Except who corrected that deficiency is not woman. No one my clubs na pa back. I want them no much me apa. I'm making sure say Ghana League no. And so equanim. Professional standard no. I say ye set in ye. Ni who see equanim. Eh? Mammy for in Sina, Mamma, Abidja for enjoying it. Club license, you know. That's all my day. I say. Omo e force your class no na improvement e ba ne ye new so na ti se development tool o cha se na ye hunu o cha se o ye development a o be catch the club no be bia o fall short no e se o catch no no one man no clear benchmark man no ade o be hu se we die na nye we a mint me ball league no na o monitor om who demand improvement from them? What I say? Omo objectives near there now. Who demand it? I know never my league no. I be a da attractive. I bet me attractive commercial and international. I be a say wunya. Eji any kwan say ya approve class ah. Woman timi and survival. I will league nemo. Yahoo baby, kwame banu akwa confirm or see 2 seasons ago. Clubs ni nyina. Obi anti me amiti. Me slow ma me fancy na me ma abedwa for mra. Yeah. On said that me dey flyers in so no. E bull was screen in so no. Yeah, ya bi salasia international aima. O say ya bi salasia. Ma me satawali ni fireman ni. More fire satawali ni. Fireman, and Obi have a fireman. I'm paying for any campfire. Shatawali, fireman, baby girl, more fire.
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0: champion
1: SM for life
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2: more fire Shatawale ni fireman ni uvestidi ha high februta Mushaman, gentleman of the year untimeno onye statistics keko na fadi e no so no always on point babako ayi Austria ako Germany ako US attended on Asia more fire Ala Hassan Ibrahim Babajida.
3: Oh, come on, crap.
2: The bookmaker.
3: Back one, what?
2: And then was here.
3: And
2: then there was here.
3: Say,
2: most of
3: them. New York, you never see a moon or a bonnet time.
2: Za!
3: Gentlemen, I'm Tekai.
2: Hey! I'm going to ask you a FIFA president.
3: Mo dear. Wait, you.
2: Mo, we are fine. Ujan asks you.
4: Me pese jan sisi show.
2: Me di asisi me. Na o se asisi o.
4: Asisi mu bi.
3: Na mo met me dija.
4: Dija.
3: Ka se
2: dija.
4: O se ta ni di di fra fra ni.
2: More fire. Hey, see baby girl. My ensign tie Dr. Kwame Banu Akon. Me wi amema mo. Any baba obi a comment on that particular video no. Any asem no kan no. Na fi bi en ko yenim. Ye tie Dr. Kwame Banu Akon. More fire.
5: Was to cry, Mark. I said, the upcoming league, I think the last 2 years.
6: 2 years ago, none of them.
5: Because none of them. But you said about this club.
6: General Secretary, say, Maminka.
5: What's the main car?
6: What's the main car?
7: We are your lenses.
6: We are your lenses.
7: We are
6: your boy. Because
5: who catch me?
7: We are your lenses.
6: You see, but it tells you.
5: This venue is playing a beer. A bit me meaty.
6: It tells you. That's a venue. That's different from even that. I'm talking about the license itself. You see, a CMA as Ashanti Gold license to play. All your Premier League clubs, we didn't even complete the process. So no club was given a license
7: at that time.
6: At that time, how did the league start?
5: Yeah.
7: Is that league in the crowd? No. Meet the cocoa. Can league in the crowd?
6: Exactly.
5: But no, I didn't know.
6: Because none of the clubs.
2: More fire. Yeah, approve beer licenses, but your ball league, no. Mo, yes, I mean to you.
4: Well, so usually a basana one, we ain't mean to say league in the day. Young ball crowd because the entire season, you know. 2024-25 for see your honor. Now, Usha, club licensing, now they be at the BMA mechanic gradually. Clubs, you know, and yet idea one day.
2: A process.
4: Okay. In TM Fanny say, FN the rabbi say, I was a club, they already started 10 youth players. Now, I'm going to be with Snap Bench. In any one process. Ubuns will be in yet, will be then, as we make progress, none of them, but I say, the entire, I was say, all yes, idea, no. In T, and yes, I was say, a club license will be a meeting. Any kinds will be a boy. Yes,
2: I was a requirements.
4: As a show, we are.
2: Only two requirements. Unco US members, you are now for. Officer Uja requirements, you are
4: going to
2: US.
4: Yes, but sometimes. But sometimes, and so situation said that Etienne, I was so okay. Now, you can say, be a meeting requirement, Marco Embassy, and ye. You have a 25 man squad, Black Stars, here, Cobo World Cup. Not placing name meeting requirement, and Black Stars are qualified. There's some bobo and Anna.
2: It's a moon meeting,
4: it's a moon bobo. There's some exception. But they also say, yeah, and they say,
2: okay.
4: Yeah, ko ye nimuno. I was a class neti. I said the entire. I was so mumiti all requirements. Who nim the entire? One. Yeah, but they will say yeah, ko she league. Maka H Dougley. Ofi Heart of Lions come diema. Anofi Nations come diema. Yeah, can John Entry about House of Folk. Richard Boydua ko kotoko. Yeah, can yeah happy. Yeah, can. But support and now all ko. Into support and now ko stadium. Now so you're comfortable. I was so nyabi baby June so ye. Oko washroom. I was say ye neat. I was say stadium facility no. Nipana Okon all feel comfortable. Media zone run on so I was saying why you come. It is a one to me meet your requirements now. Nipana or Babesha Bono now. Inti a gradual process, but some of the things the fans might club no. I was so much as I said no. You be promoting, you be can we be call me member have a fire, say we are to way, team we are to way, but more into me and yet the ekahona. I call at some time no how. What team no how? Because supporter be a crochet game back. Na we nya da failure na on person be kobium Inti Kobe, are you very important. Inti yeah. I was say clubs need to be meeting club licensing.
2: Okay.
4: The FN can be a comply because a wow benefit.
2: Wow benefit.
4: What's the case sika? What's the sika Libya club in sika?
2: Libya club.
4: What's my advantage room? Say clubs need to meet club licensing requirement. Companies need just one kind. Ubenya more companies to come on board. Inti say companies need dollars and ubenya billions need millions need dollars no.
2: Yeah.
4: Now also they are cut up. The Jenny Jordan, no, I'm an abbe bo. Okay. But say when meet here, Sky Baba will say, no, I can crabby, stadium attendance, I can crabby, unya damn money, no. When him say, oh, I'm a cook room, Menunko for Casa, oh, Mumbashe League, or so, Minya Baba Bechebu, I'm a bus stadium, no, mean feel comfortable.
2: Mm.
4: And to when you meet the club licensing requirement, a yaw club,
2: a boaw club,
4: and ya me, Mushaban, a boame, a boaw,
2: you be Gina clubs in a room, Minkana, Baba, Maminchu. Yeah, Okoman crab, over the years. Me blame you in central for you are good you sports journalist. I say over the years in the last 20 years in ofa Mr. Okereku 7 now they join Mr. Nyantachi ne 13 almost 2 decades in the BI your one sacrificial zone the BI person on you need to see you but we need to move so as watching in Jaibo and not that was said. All the time we push the blame on the FA and its president. FA president, GFA. That Ben won't say in the history of our game, a JSC GFA Secretary General be paying. From a work of your time, they by Mr. Edwin Jima, and they by Aikado, and lawyer Prosper Harrisonado, and they are the architect, the chief executive officers of the Federation. And so, you imagine, they feel comfortable and they are able to do anything at their own wish, and they call the president. So, the last time I checked, the English Premier League, any headline sponsorship, the NTN said, clubs now what the English Premier League in Akasa has set a high level administrative standard among
4: standard
2: a financial and legal standard among they are able to meet requirements here attracting the corporate England and with 1 billion TV rights they are good to run a very successful league. So the clubs no bomb home again after club licensing say it has come to help themselves
4: a bit poor club
2: one kasa anka the issue of say sorry a yesu and a sponsorship new sponsorship no anka say yesu no be conform
4: okay
2: anka say so china e bon be conform because and ever so was saying with 1 million Ghana cedis and a one kasa so to be so was saying 500,000 or 1 million kan ho and na we GPL club aside Kotoko and Haas, any Mediama, Nination, Small Aqua Africa, any ordinary club like Heart of Lions, who could have 2-3 million Ghana cities in a season. No, I know. And so, Musim Kumusim, but a Yasefemo say, Yabo League, I'm a turn over for Aqua, I recall relegation. I will tell you, I recall relegation. Lego, no, a turn over for Aqua,
4: that is Lego
2: cities. And then one other club,
4: RTU.
2: Yes, one way called relegation in meeting the standard requirement. And a one way came also the crowd, they didn't say, and you have a whole chief executive officer of the Federation all cautioning the club licensing board chairman.
4: Sir.
2: The uncancelled way,
4: yes,
2: and the integrity of Mr. Kwa, Dr. Kwame Bami Ako was working for some way and see me
4: a Afena.
2: And it comes back to say, I will still be sympathetic to Ash Gold because they have one leg here. All the 18 Premier League GPL clubs have meeting requirement in their boy. Then Ash Gold must also play. Near the Nessa, Naya Boagron and Naya Seno. So, come on, club. And your clubs, Nankasan, Bajia Tumuse. It is not for anything. And at the world governing body, FIFA, and the continental governing body, CAF, as said the various federations and the member associations say, you have a club licensing policy, a cartel security. Administration, finance, legal, good governance, football, how football structure because I see no EPL team, only juvenile clubs at their own. They have under 21, they have under 19, they have under 16, they have under
4: 14.
2: Maybe Mo Shaban, Roger Williams University, now Arsenal under 14, where in preseason, USA, Busa Mo Shaban, near no one had the same hostel. So, these are proper governance of the game, club licensing, Until at 14 years, you start grooming your players. The players not only come to play, but as a 14-year boy, or you be a medium under 14, or you summer test under 14, or you break Chelsea under 14, one, what captured as a fan. Two, the parents will come and watch their boy. So you see how they draw spectatorship to their clubs. Nina, a proper implementation of the club licensing policy.
8: All right.
2: And the club licensing, your father said, FNO, you soon as a weaponized tool be at the address or power. But clubs, and then the father said, I type you, you're reacted then, say, yen yan kasa. You bet me a fry. Now yet me a formidable standard beer. UTC letters former on him say Ampa. I deserve to sponsor Accra House of Hope.
8: Okay.
2: UTC Interplaza. Or say I deserve to sponsor the Baby United. Now some of them say, hey, yeah, trust. Now you make one seven season. I started. Now most of them the transfer stories. Home come out. No, we a good podcast. Now sika fuwe di sika or home. Now that's why na club license.
8: Yeah. Aye, kuwechi kakla. Kuda kuwechi. We aye imame na njomo. Basi kuwechi kakla.
4: Basi wa fire ba.
8: Udi uzo ba udi ba. Meti se baby guys. Hey, na wabani da o peso kuwe.
4: So udi ba udi.
8: Kuwechi kakla.
2: American boy guest train ye jina.
8: Se ya. Okay, now yewe. CSC run a professional league. Me meni FA president si aye. Enkoma idi ye no no. Professional league.
9: As
8: a demand professional clubs. Kwame ni ebit mi aye. Dien awfo se se club who follow clubs ne pa. Dien ese ye ya. Ebit mi ama ye nya da professional league no this season.
4: Well, Adeba kwa na mi share. From last week, my Dien one and I believe se was see ye start implementation. Ube jye di se, Ajiman Bedu ba back to the Premier League, Bebo Olympics. Ye huni replica.
8: Emmanuel Ajiman Bedu.
4: Yes.
8: Yeah, World Cup winner.
4: Yes.
8: From under 20.
4: Yes. You won a replica back. Suleiman Tari. Eba Hasu Fuk. You won a replica. Bakum.
8: Suleiman Tari.
4: Yes. Oji you were champion.
8: Oji Champions League.
4: Yes.
8: And that time in the squad be Ace Mekai almost squad,
4: yes,
8: you know.
4: Yes.
8: Including the referee, I know Jina Park, who should be a good.
4: Yes.
8: Oh, yes, Avino, who should be a good. Including the referee.
4: Yes.
8: Yes.
4: Yes. Enti. How do you get the attention? EPL are starting. How do you get the attention of the way? And was so certain match, okay. What to make 17 matches need now with fear? Me was just a home and away, made the then, made the chill. Two, for Umbani, we are more bra. Oba, ya yes, small post aside, ewo park and war, only Umbana bar, Umbet Miako, Akodia grow. It means that I was so much stadium near save for kids.
8: From Kwala,
4: and you say, you're cautious, boy, now you see, anyway. I said, went to anywhere.
8: Say, don't need their club license for 4 years.
4: Yes.
8: General Secretary, so.
4: Oh, and it's and one
8: thing. And then to the ground, man, can't you know?
4: And because of BM meeting, or sometimes, and so it's my explaining now.
8: Oh, BM meeting,
4: you say, Jamaican, you say. I was a stadium just safe for everyone.
8: Yeah.
4: Me co stadium, and you can say, Nippon, I make can say, me co stadium, the emission is, hey, and the only Yamin co. I was saying, stadium, you're safe.
2: That should be about 90% the duty of the clubs.
4: The clubs! And you see, the clubs have a big responsibility. Jersey sales, stadium must be safe. Say the mayor, come on, kula. We back it to our 2 years, no. We bet me pay down and say. Now we do stadium. We down and say, could you agro? We are creating collapse zone.
8: Ghana.
4: Yes, baby. Oko we are kukwem to me. I'm a kid stand. Oko sama boya. I'm a kid stand. In kula mim. Ma ko sama boya ma. Yebo kotoko. Kotoko, any summer test, Bwanka, we beka se a category B match in Tiba, Kolabia, but missing Kolani Namho. Me jie o sa minti asen ti mi bisa omo wa security o security ni to one duty ni se akole bi o be bi o be ma che no na wa court na sure and because omo believe se omo stadium ni save nti akola bia ewrem 90 minutes se e show mu se yan show mu akola bia ba onim summer test obetimi abo summer test players ni din atiro akola 3 years mi bisa se camp or two summer test nyum e ma mi mitie ye. It look, I was saying it to me yesterday. I call it the small things are exercise football. Okay. Say you creating the avenue for the fan no feel say no. Me in share city man. Me in share. Me kwa koshere John Henry. Me kwa koshere Amu. Me kwa kumasa koshere Richard Boyd.
8: This is environment.
4: Environment. Okay. Okay. Into fans no ye. They be ameka. Ye be hype. Ye be promote. But fan no co stadium. Na club no kunto kwa on penny on bo game no or walking over or walking out of the pitch or ye we ya. E basa na ye nya new followers. Baba ngi that your pebble under that. She new followers. Ye can meet me up clubs be a deal so my ye. But se new follower no kwa share match no baako na ne ni anje
8: why attracted her
4: asa ye an ye be she it was all
8: there
4: oh so ye an that dawo ko se dem ye dada fo me ko aka sports se dem dada fo na me se no na che se me
8: do ko he bo anka o girlfriend me ka jo me no be kwa ko we
4: osuro
8: na why wo ko no why you are not feeling safe adwuma nti na wo ko Okumankra, awre ho semba
4: kokre wo ho. 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
8: Awre ho semba kokre wo ho
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8: 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Ah, ube fi all the way from Winneba ebe wura Accra. You will never see any signboard both left and right. Maybe wo ha, I stand to be corrected.
4: Mami fire Ishak. Ishak mami to you. More fire Ishak.
9: Yeah, boy, too.
4: Yeah.
9: Ya mean Israel wade.
4: More fire.
9: Uh-huh. What's the government regulation? Maybe I'm a dawo. Me with ya. Me with it. Because apart from infrastructure, I'm more cassette, and this stadium, and I'm not doing so anyway, no more that I buy a can. Ushumua, if it's not would be a so we're a professional, like what they say, we're treasurer, we're friends, accountant. Besides that, financial aspect, you know, as I said, what's some metal, financial models, new, the yes, club, who is car, or the barbarian, everybody, you know, the public will Ghana, I'm here with that, club need to go into your own place, car, club no going to come with the car. TNT Apo, you want to ask you, and they some place, your money, register place, or Bob, and you say, we're blessing you at the year Duma, every one hundred to 13 years ago. I got a case ever. Say, the year Duma, yeah, okay, you leave, you know, you better ever call kind.
4: Oh, yeah, my little lawyer, lawyer, fire, and you're creating more fire lawyer.
9: Oh, come on, draft, you know, the map, over kind, not the one kind, now this is about money. I became a mechanic, my man, and yet, or no more. Hey, I'm here. I'm here. I'm here. I'm here. I'm here. I'm here. I'm here. I'm here. I'm here. I'm here. I'm here. I'm here. I'm here. I'm here. I'm here. I'm
4: here. I'm here. I'm here. I'm here. I'm here. I'm here. I'm here.
9: I'm here. I'm here. I'm here. I'm here. I'm here. I'm here. I'm here. I'm here. I'm here. I'm here. I'm here. I'm here. I'm here. I'm here. I'm here. I'm here. I'm here. I'm here. I'm here. I'm here. I'm here. I'm here. I'm here. I'm here. I'm here. I'm here. I'm here. I'm here. I'm here. I'm here. I'm here. I'm here. I'm here. I'm here. I'm here. I'm here. I'm here. I'm here. I'm here. I'm here. I'm here. I'm here. I'm here. I'm here. I'm here. I'm here. I'm here. I'm here. I'm here. I'm here. I'm here. I'm here. I'm here. I'm here. I'm here. I'm here. I'm here. I'm here. I'm here. I'm here. I'm here. I'm here. I'm here. I'm here. I'm here. I'm here. I'm
4: Unfortunately, send me time and until my men chain 1 minute, 1 minute, Mamma. Now, you found wrap it up. Baba Mamisha,
8: Okuman Krasa, we a GPL club. I watch a 10 billion old current Ghana City. Last season, what year?
4: 1 million.
8: Yes, 1 million Ghana. Last season, what year? Yeah, who? Investment. Yeah, what year?
4: The positions in the animal.
8: There be positions in the animal.
4: Who be fourth? Who be fifth?
8: Who be sixth? No my. When they are cross board, will be at 10 billion. They should let us see them working. And what's a miura baby near me who a symbol said there is a Premier League club in this
4: city? I have basso.
8: And what's a miura samra boya me timi who said there is a Premier League club here? And what's a miduru techimaya or be a mami who said they baby United a Premier League giant or the house member techimaya or the kotoko member techimaya? We shouldn't leave the club.
3: clubs to stay silent. They must, we must whip them to invest the money in the clubs. I was a chairman in J 1 million Ghana City, no? Yeah, we put chairman in line, say, chairman, hey, why the last year, GDC, so working more, be by Brekuma, oh, who's a Brekum Chelsea? Once a GPL champion, once a team, I went through up Africa, come money zone, and we Brekum on Potemho, none a pump, I team, Jibrekum on Potemho, and was a chairman, so working with Bechem, Emma Ufi Kumasi, and Ura Bechemo, so if you are Droban Ebo, so if you swim in Ebo, Uber who at least a small paraphernalia, be a chance that there is a hunter club called Bechem United in the city.
8: Okay. Me da say mo ma mi tiwe.
4: Yeah, Jamie can say once a league ni be
8: say. Be sa ba bi mu.
4: Yes, say a starting next week.
8: And you be sa ba bi.
4: Yeah, be sa ba be fire. Na Jamie can say. Me pe say weekend be so. Me ni ba bangida Friday abetna Empire analysis. We player we be boss 7 8 9 10. Ye wi a Monday ni e be discuss pitch no. Live CBI ya show TV so pitch 9. Enti clubs no.
8: Any hooliganism.
4: Enti clubs no. Ade mi o nu we mi sero mo. Hooliganism 1. Because a best start to come back over now, a class now, and a heading to Panama
8: one,
4: and a pitch. If you are with TV, so now, and your fair. Two things we are making sure, say, season we have caught the entire 306 matches. I in your issue, be a, and it be a miniage, but may catch a Ghana for say, league is starting next week, league in the bed. Teams not top players, teams need prepare, medium at all, some at this at all, has at all,
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1: Ladies and gentlemen, let's put our hands together for Ekosi Sang on Asempa for winning the best radio TV program, Ghanaian language, of the year.
2: Congratulations, Ekosi Sang on Asempa, which is part of the multimedia stable, for winning the best radio TV program, Ghanaian language, of the year. Shall we do a big round of applause for the team as they make their way here onto the stage?
1: Congratulations, Obi and the team.

0: Bosi senye. Bonsoir wa mene sempa. 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Obi. Sop.
1: Obi,
2: yes.
1: Mbosu no wejuma pare here. I mean, your platform is a cherished platform. MPP, NDC,
2: yes.
1: They come here.
2: Yes.
1: You ask the relevant questions. Yes. Issues are discussed. Mm-hmm. And I think that is the image you also have as a host. And keep it up. Keep it up. But don't run away from the court. Please practice your law.
2: Marty, I will do that.
1: Practice your law.
2: I have started.
1: Obi. Consistently practice your law.
2: Your law, Martin.
1: You can combine. You can multitask.
2: Sure. Sure.
1: Do your journalism.
2: Sure.
1: Do your media work.
2: Sure.
1: But practice your law. And your law will not depart from you.
2: I thank you, Celia. I thank you. Ekosi Sen, Senha Yasempa, 94.7 FM.
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3: Ekosi Sen. 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Ekosi Sen. Ghana for the day, you know, never hear you know, Ekosi Sen. And I think Sen Kofua, I'm not seeing a new program. That inspiration, you know,
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3: I think that we have to understand the word ecosystem. Asamne wi yin anu no.
4: Mhm.
3: An ecosystem. 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And there is a man na yesu man na yechichire. 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
2: Chairman Kutin, Central Regional Chairman, Edema MPP. Hey, Chairman Kutin, you're going to be
6: here. But I'm not going to be here. We'll be here. May radio TV be here. We'll be here. We'll be here.
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6: And I'm going to say, we'll be here. Mbeleto asempa mwo ni adapata wana mbeleto mbo amanania gana time 2 o'clock mbeleto
2: yes. CEO of the Kingdom Group Abekan Saiwaha Ora Jonathan Amofa boss na bibi ekoye die
6: director bibi ekoye pa
2: bibi wacho
6: pa na uluku na ya de bia ya udi ekusi sin de when tia untimi na
2: untimi na
6: now questions in there my half of questions eya nchia
7: openness, you know. I think that this shouldn't be a problem at all.
2: MIDA itself should come out, yes.
7: Yeah, MIDA should tell us, oh, MIDA, this is a shareholding structure. Indigenous Ghanaians, they only maybe X percentage. And the Philippines, they only Y percentage. And I think that should settle this matter.
2: Honorable, it's always a pleasure talking to you. May that say powerful for your time. And the Honorable John Jinapone, a chain in Kano.
8: Quite a long the Bayer 3 hours, the Mitchell. See, I'm on for Enam, so I'm free and to call that. So I watch your quans for 20 minutes. No,
2: it's
8: see, I'm so good here because when him Obi, Womut Western of 40 Asempa. Now, a bat woo show now. And yes, may have many America say a yosum, or musum show no. And come my AD, you know, Western North for Asu Demupa. And I wouldn't say, I say my yaki, a no crap Trudeau.
2: Oh, okay.
9: Now, Ucho no, I say, I broach for any tea chain. I cry, Munya Savin in your radio.
2: Oh, ma'am, sir. You know, who's the name who said I broach for
9: any? Oh, some say. My list of 20 people I text him so much. Mr. Nicholas can come. Oh, Worcester.
2: Okay.
9: Massachusetts. Oh, yes, yes.
2: Okay.
9: What I say? Are you on Hineba Bwache?
2: Yes.
9: Are you on Hineba Siedu? Otie. Kwabla from Paul? Otie. Bafo Jemfi? Otie. Steve Gore can come? Otie. Wizzy? Otie. Meet me.
2: Who's your name? Otie.
9: Ah, sisi. We kwa yomo mutene individually omo omo ete machine chi so hwe youtuber eye kwakuo
2: nipa
9: bebre untimi kai
2: as a magic din
10: in the Dr. Samuel of Swampofo, Abeka Yensa, PhD, Papa, Doc Aquabana, a poem to say.
11: I'm your dom, and I'm on Piedmont. Men now
10: yes,
11: ma, Mincia, we're tearful, MC being social, and wash
10: your motion paper.
11: Now, I'm speaking more about
10: Medas.
11: In the heat of campaigning, it's moving them. And to me, I'm from Amoa Basso.
10: Yes.
11: And I think that we're all very proud of your achievements. Now, as I'm passing, I'm saying, Mundia Sempanazo, and you'll be what is animal?
10: Yes, Sempanabo. One of the hit songs.
11: Album I make a crash on America.
10: 24-hour economy.
11: As I'm back, I'm back.
10: Yeah.
11: Doing this election.
10: Yeah. Asempa FM. Your Excellency, Akwaba, na Otzen.
12: Hey, Obi, Yamina Dumiahui.
10: Bibia Boko.
12: Bibia Boko, Bichete Fupa. Na, Mabahan Menhu de Nzama Sasa. Wabra Boom. Sande. Obi and the Minimuno. Sekedi Takra, this is your. Nationally, the level baby will be royal. So, wow, that's great. It's great. It's great. Mama, it's good to see you.
10: Good to see you.
12: Abraham, the man, or see.
10: The man, or
12: you see, that has always been my philosophy. We hasn't or today, happen,
10: yeah.
12: You know,
10: yeah.
12: As the trees grow, others. Come up.
10: Yeah.
12: It's in painful work. I'm also the children. That's it. On the number. Abra boy, then on my man so to win. It's really, really a pleasure to be before you at Asempa. And this is the first time Samara may pray Asempa FM.
10: Oh, okay.
12: Oh yes.
10: Okay.
13: 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Every 2 o'clock I'm on it. I'm listening to they are the current, you know, current issues. I listen to ecosystem. For ecosystem, I don't miss it. I think this year I haven't missed ecosystem more than 4 or 5 times. I listen to ecosystem every Tuesday. When I sit in my car, my driver doesn't tune to anything apart from 94.7 ecosystem. I'm a keen listener to ecosystem. And I listen to all the discussions, who is winning, who is losing, whatever. I listen to it every time. That is how come I understand current issues, because they are the most current radio station that discusses current things. That's why I love it. There are other stations, but I'm a consistent. I don't know why they haven't given me an award, because I am one person who listens to them, but they don't know me. Faithful listener.
14: More year program, more political program, more something. And now, come on, castation, a war, a year gunja, and carry a program, Yabonra. And now, come on, copy, so, a war, a year man pussia, and come on, na year program. Now, see, see, I never won't cry, dear. Gaman, you could see, say,
10: Gaman, Gaman, sorry, that's it.
14: Nice one.
10: Commentary, see, be a metier on election day. Every party for ni beho NSA Ashanti Regional the heartbeat of the NPP. And on our MPP no efruma eshe. Inti obi obabeye secretary for the party in the region no. Party ni here will be a oye serious person, because and you'll be a growing in this so and they be so free say now when

0: only be able for Uji this
1: Oh, Obi Minji Tumusa, because they did try party know the guidelines a buyer. Acquire position be a work party no a year pre including secretary no qualification. I was any paniti minya. What you say? The person yes. must be active within the party for the past 2 years. Me qualify. I was saying nipano okra first degree. Me kura de mikura masters a hold on. Me qualify. Eti edie be BM and a nipani be jina swa. Obeka se nipano onye serious with whatever he's doing. And it's not obi. Me kachi I was say. Me call form no minya kwai church means semu. Echre nkrofo. Ekwanya me fast wa. Me did deliver ye. Eh bian kana me nya communications. And eh bian me ye secretary announce me ye first vice. And our second vice, they would have seen me differently.
2: Mm-hmm.
1: But I think communicating. Why lose you election portal? I just said, why don't you for crab with And this is why you're aggressive. I show when you, I mean, almost say, hey, hell, what you walk or do at the bill condition at all. So at that same time, when I was near regional chairman, yeah, pronounce you know, I said, demo, tiamu, Obi, tell us any person who I drink.
0: Yeah.
1: Me too, for me, church remove. Eti obiano beka se Paul enye serious anase bibisa no na odada ne ho enye sa na tie now let's come to the regional minister Obi Frank Amakonyi ne so die no so Obi me ne wo din komo emre bi atwa mu kra proud to elections we aba me ma dia me pese me kose secretary
0: yes
1: eti nya Amakonyi na nsen ya dia akoso no na As one known, they may buy a secretary. Obi, would you want to dance here?
0: Me do want to dance here, yes.
1: Yes, me start to say, my secretary, no. I check. It's in here after I'm a queen, a year BBR. Moreover, the issue is that I'm a queen, Osha, senior, or obey a regional minister now. A quay, a train you to in now, a interchange, keke crown, obey, a can is obey, painty, yeah, depending on to the next. Na him for Baho, Ebe, a him for Baho, Kuma Wustas if we in a Baho, and Crane in a house. Eh, not yet, Simonier. Not yet, Cacrewe obey, eh? And woman in a to dinner, Jesus, eh? Dear Bibia, why ye no, a be mad. Eh, I saw the four in a discard no more bets now, Ebe to chapters, school for Ebe, sketch. The name is also, I didn't know directly opposite my office.
0: That's okay. Why. Okay.
1: So the guy was virtually sweeping away the youth and others. So there was no way as a communication director, no, Ube Jaino said, on fawa munina. So in a way, no, we were supposed to be there with him.
0: Mm.
1: What do you mean, Jaino? Because Obi, and then we show ya who ye, who the NDC better on chain, who the MPP better on chain, and Obi Akanata, Mnyata.
0: Sound it here.
1: I didn't think that social media, so dear. Ujama NDC ni na oya regional minister no. Wejama onu kwa chaso. Without bantering him. So we had to be there. So it was a strategic way of being there with him within the social media.
0: Okay, sharing the attention with him on social media.
1: Exactly. You can't just leave him like that. Etina Makacho say, Obi, Ebian, can we hold any other position aside the communication here? You'd have seen me differently.
0: Yeah.
1: But yes, he communicated. Communication is also no social media kaho, radio and TV kaho. It is a uko radio and TV. That's a uko share in this in the MPP mutra ho e bantadia. Social media no. Why have you left it to NDC in Kwan?
0: NDC in Kwan.
1: You can't do that. And another one almost so I did this canon in any other the medanasi. Your contributions. I will be by yourself or the boy campaign or be won't mean downplay.
0: That's true.
1: Also medanasi.
0: That's true.
1: Name bomb. And yes, significant. Ah, you can't hear this care question, Obi. And you're pimanim.
3: Papa no sheni, nim diadi ni nyansa ekuta no am. Kwa la ketua mobon se, toni safre no, but that district ya no, na toto no ma. You can't Obi met that district ya no, Obi, and yansa mketua o. District.
0: It's true.
3: From Manso Dubia Kula to Nipan Chemi, ya no, nyakwa anketua, ubiso no, tiwa, obe kachira o. Yes, now for Nipa Jamia Bakumasia, Oba Uncobium, I just had yet son of Kumasia Kunipa Jamia Tonton Chrome Mai.
0: Need now what a district
3: Tatano Mai. I could see so my
2: empty crumble.
3: And yeah, I will never get to our Sammy Yakano. No, of course, share or now share district in him so I will see who flew away there. Why wouldn't you say, I want you to or that that district here, yeah, the two year, why wouldn't you call him near high MP?
0: Oh,
3: yeah, DC, DC, there would be out that example drum, meaning our colleague. One papa, then in Kakranka, Man Penny, the first time we be obedim Jimmy, the second time, not Sabondin, Blamia Juma.
0: Yeah.
3: Obey, yeah, Obey and a Juman, Wachi, or Cotton FA was, oh, send me a D

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0: yes
1: so far we beat it so kwampo kusi ID the mafia so to mafia no believe the party no.
0: campaign no
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Ekosi say Asempa 94.7 Asunine tie.

0: Tuesday afternoon at Sempa FM. You could see same rain as I asubio 28 minutes after 2. Today happens to be the 25th day of August, 2026. Good afternoon to you, and thanks for joining us at Sempa FM. Sony All Talk All Day. 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And post your comments there as well. Na yehu bebi awoshe if you di, o officer miyehu, o ye driver, ma yehu uchika, o ye taxi driver, o ye Uber, o ye shaxi, o ye yango, let us know. If possible, o de o car number, krabe kanwa, me de betu jame we are singing at one kind, especially drivers. Let me know where you are listening to us from. WhatsApp number near 0548443523. Tobonafa 0548443523. Mrs. Subiu 0548443523. That's our WhatsApp number. Let us know where you are listening to us from. Uber drivers, Yango, Shaxi, Bolt, and what have you. Mama Yentemonka, we are trotro driver. Let's hear from you. Ebi awonso oti trotro mu and oti taxi mu ene utie yen. Let us know where you are. Now we want you to feel part of this big family. It's the Ekosi Sane family, the multiple award winning late afternoon political talk show live on Asempa 94.7 FM. Midi yo say bonsu. Production team no is led by Dominic Isiyaboa. Nenyo anonkwa na boa foni bi eye na natwum berema Jackson of say ntiamwa Ebenezer Tete. Oman hene kwabena sante ekwia boa chiwa yadom na Samuel Kwadade Yerenchi. Yenyina ye bom ne ye kusi sen ebremo every weekday from 2 p.m. to 6:30 p.m. It promises to be an interesting show, and Bnada. For starters, unim se NPP party no a gear up for one national executive elections. The elections to elect new national executives to run the party for the next 4 years. That election is slated for October this year. Enra echi ena nominations eclosie. Picking up of nomination forms, closing the free Enra Bano filing. In the Enra, you realize, Kwame Poku CI the file, we over study Hammy and no Edin Komo. And I went Tammy Paul Afoku, and so I file. At 3:30 p.m., he will be my guest on the show. Why he wants to be chairman of the new Patriotic Party. We'll have that conversation every a war ecosy saying so. Ain't he? You don't want to miss that interview. You are not a discussion segment, Abremo. A lot of issues. Enra Parliament resumed. The new leader of the majority caucus was introduced. In fact, in a position, the acting majority leader, he was introduced by the Speaker of Parliament. And Ebanesana Parliament is breaking almost in Abasa. Leaders no Emma Wong speeches into Alexander Kwame Afenyo Makin, minority leader, Osahin Emma and speech, a deliver and a speech. And in that speech, you know, announces he's filed a suit, one at the High Court here in Accra and the other at the Circuit Court in Achimota, against Sami Jemfi and a multimedia group in one suit, and Eric James on a Peace FM in another suit. Inti, we deal with that issue as well. Ewo Ekosi Senso. Haya Sempa FM. Inti, that's our show for you this afternoon. But I'd love to hear from you. 0548-443-523. Your WhatsApp number no eno no. O messages no. Fabre na yenyemre enkai emamu. Ihiame papa apa. Let me deal with some of them. We say Obi, good afternoon. Osik, could you please reach out to the head of public relations for WAEC to find out why the result for visually impaired student are consistently delayed compared to sighted students. My sister, who is visually impaired, currently only has 3 of her results released, while the rest are still pending, and she is not the only one facing this challenge. This recurring delay affects both BEC and WASI candidates, preventing them from reporting to school on time. Would greatly appreciate an explanation from them. Thank you, OB. Best regards, Dennis Ewa La Paz. And anyway, I'm an visually impaired student. I'm a result of delay. Waik, if you have any explanations, please let us know. Weise Obi, good afternoon. I am Dennis, listening to you from Mataheko JT Cluster of Schools at my upholstery shop. God bless you for your good work. Dennis Yadase, thank you. Hi, Obi, good afternoon. I'm Nana Kwame Prempe, listening to you live from Kumasi through your feed on Okodie FM, into affiliate radio station by Okodie FM. Obi, good day. We are listening to you in Sohum, Dr. King's phone repairers behind the Church of Pentecost. In the Sohum phone, Alex Martinson, Sohum. Good afternoon to you, my brother. We say, Obi, watching you live from Maryland while working at home. Keep up the good work. Greetings to you and to your great team. Thank you. And to our listeners in Maryland, we appreciate you. Good afternoon to all of you. We say hi, Obi. Good afternoon to you and the team. Listening to you from Spintex Road, Coca-Cola, Sami Nkumsa, Yedase, Yaminshaw. This one says that, Obi, the NPP should point out even one line or term in the IMF report where Gold Board is stated to have incurred 1.7 billion in losses. Unfortunately, they are using snob appeal propaganda techniques to whitewash the personal attacks on Sami and create the impression that Sami should have reported the incident to the police first. Musa Abatwa, Edie, and Musa Abatwa, Yedase, Papa. Hi, Obi, good afternoon. You're doing a great job. Obi, the big push is just in name, that's all. To deceive the masses, NDC never again. George Amua Mensa from MK. Hi, Obi. I am Yao Ejei Kashmu from Jamasi Buenim Atonoso. Listening to you with my mom. She likes listening to you so much. Sister Ata in Buenim. Sister Ata, Yedase. Yamishao. Na Onye Okese. Hi, Obi. I'm listening to you all the way from Philadelphia, in the U.S. of A. Philly, the great Philly, Charlie, Philadelphia, beautiful state, beautiful state. Hi, Obi, I'm listening to you live at Labadi in my taxi, travel and see. That is what I've written at the back of my car. My name is Samuel Ampedu. In the taxi, who taxi be a actually travel and see ya. Na a listener, Samuel Ampedu, taxi. I don't know where jinano na or the wakubi be a person wakubi ya. Hi, Obi. You guys talk my mind. You and Omaihene. Okay. I'm doing the listening to you from Achim Osinase. Achim Osinase. Wow. Ain't he? Yeah, that's. Hi, Obi. I'm Baine. Listening to you live from Laboni. I am an Uber driver. Okay. Mayenase. Obi, you are live here at Adabraka, Office of Access A Properties. Kwame Dan. Oh, Dan Suman. Oh, is it a Kwame Dan I know? Kwame Dan of PIWC? Okay, that's him. That's him. Kwame Dan, Charlie. Another fantastic young man. Access A Properties. Kwame Dan, Echiao Shunko. Let me see. Hi, Obi. I'm listening to you from Soutum Pentecost University. You are my mentor. Bright Boy Uo Soutum. Bright, Yedase. I'm happy to know you look up to some of us. May God be your guide. Hi, Obi. I'm enjoying the show here at Public Health Division Building at Kolebu. Best wishes to Obaya Frimpong as she begins her campaign for first vice chair. Wishing her a successful campaign. Oblite kome. And on the way, abroblite yedase. Nipanidoso, I would have to pick your calls as well on the community concern segment. Brother, remember, and on Tuesdays, we bring you the community concern segment. Ofra, na ode, de ehao, especially in your community, in your village, in your town, in your city, in your municipality. Ude ninyina atuja. Obi, good afternoon. Today is the 21st anniversary of our marriage, Mr. and Mrs. Elvis, upon listening to you live from Tuxedo Parkway, Evanston, New Jersey, US of A. Wow. Evanston, New Jersey, US of A. Echiamu nyina asron, konyami shramo na onyamu kesi. Intimate number ni tuja number ubefreyen na ude u community concern atujano mede e tuja mamusisia na unso. Okay, indeed the number is chum na chumi. Okay, I think this should be the number. 0244-340426. We now be friend out of community concern atuja. 0244-340426. Na ENTU. 0244-340426. That's the number we are using for community concern in the area. Good afternoon.
1: Obi.
0: Yes.
1: Na me asu gen kwa yeye.
0: E bin kaun so na wapom te sayin.
1: Na me adu ho ete. Na mo so mon kan mo so mon.
0: Na me adu me ho ye papa papa.
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1: 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Hello.
0: And
1: I think to know, Obi ever said, Big Pusha or Mampany, Mama, I can't want to send coaching the bus home and in the Fatima. It will acquire a coat soon to go for India. Obi, look quite a minimum. Acquire no end yet. The Osha Tale Fufu, now the choir, one here, Okoba Unfinished. Yabet said, Your Mama, President, Big Pusha, and I think to acquire a coat. Chief of staff, a cool, a crab. Look quite a minimum. Second time, I was a chief of staff. You come back and never come back. Back with the only a friend, the marketing community, Tuesdays and Thursdays, and would go a crowd would go off a crab. Would be a thing in Kabia is the reason about crab. What before command was it? What before Kukufuria? The best day, a finding the best big push, you know, and also say. A bit soon, a year soon to a crab quina, I think say Ebeboa. You best say, Chief of Staff, where the water room, you best say, where the wow demo. Before when you were sweet, Frank Mills,
0: and I'm Mamina Seni and Fanny Papa for 0244-340-426. 0244-340-426. Ufra na Odo Community Concern Atuja Amayen. Esremopa. Good afternoon.
2: Good afternoon, Obi.
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2: 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Oh, I told her, let me tear a binum, said almost a Casamana and trash.
0: Okay, you ever deal with a no Asamanka's moony issues be our own?
2: Yeah, you sure, Hano, Yama, of course, so fine.
0: Good afternoon.
3: Hello, good afternoon, Obi. 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
0: okay
3: about you
0: e wo adesu kru
3: mo pacho e wo se mantem no de zoom lion containers ni
0: yeah.
3: Yo for the past 2 months, containers na yema eni sisi ho. Etu na mwa microphone feature, menu kase mid na echi, ama for the wire disposable point touches, anaju de soup no ma bi shi ball e group na omuko. Okay, problem ma yifi suwa hano.
0: Na mudisi ni your friend is saying?
3: Mammy be no one in a bar. Honestly speaking, I don't know. I haven't even seen her before. Minimuno. Minimuno.
0: Wow. 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Ma yem fani pafu from let's see how things go. And to say adesso DC or 8, yeah, this is something you would have to check. Ball no yes na a hank of 20 moonshine and so am I. Good afternoon.
4: Yeah, good afternoon. Maybe I'll join you.
0: Jacob Joe Sun City, Tema West. Come me into you.
4: Come me a new development site. I'm going to see and we've got an oko. It's a woman come home be say a cash amount for an Tema West.
0: Why am I in Fimo?
4: It's a good baby. I saw a man in Fimo because I'm quite no. Any idea in your money, my baller?
0: I'm crying yet.
4: I'm going to go to the Tema West.
0: All the way from the United Kingdom, or a former NPP UK chairman, Pani, ye Chiao Sunko, and Ewe. And a happy birthday to our very own Nana Ansong. Nana Ansong, ye Kweuman Hine, our US of A, and Canada, and Ewa Wuda. May the good Lord grant you good health and wealth in the years ahead. I'm told you are listening to us live all the way from Virginia. Nana Ansong, Kweuman Hine, Nyamin Shao. Let me pick this one. Good afternoon.
5: Good afternoon.
0: Prince,
5: I'm at the field so I'll move road. Adam Nana.
0: That's fine. Prince, me and you.
5: Obi, the course work, as I say, in the name of Ghana, Hanuman. I don't know, you better not hold on penny for chrome, so we got to assass. I don't assass, yeah, Sebi, a book cramper or corny pension, a cattle in the ABC, the church of Webby.
0: Yes.
5: No, better answer 10, 15 years time. Oh, honey, Kofua Basse, assassin. A bush maybe for fraud, the idea of court, a winning tea. Maybe I'll turn bear 4,000 and 5,000. I fear they could bear 100,000. Oh, I dare cause where my in way. Then Kofu lose some property each and every day. Kofu, a homeless every day. Oh, be an intimate commander, my own. There shall my own and your match to Nipas, I am my own. As you go phobia and ordain or hemi or hemi and semi and full semi obedient minkan. It's all to woo out. I said, what dance is so to move crowded by Yamshe show.
0: Yeah.
5: It's answer mobile. Oh, moon nishi, I'll be can. Oh, change paper be a betray, be a monshe. It's a sham, my dear, we are cossed there be a name for your homeless. There be a yes, I crime in every door, so many mana.
0: That's true. Matinity, na one kasawa a victim, mana.
5: Yekekan o omo pasa na omo ku kan hwe a omo ti obi antie uni obi a okofre omo ba nemma nketinka police soldier di di omo chi ya ba ya se abushan wi na wi ni they say okay ya be di an say say wo pe there motor ni e bia motor 5000 be 19 ahia they say ya dey call be 150,000 uni bi dia is one more developer as as no developer at na so ne wo ma resunya they say o ko hin fa.
0: Let me say a big good afternoon to you, Chairman Clifford. Chairman Clifford, NPP chairman of what Dallas in Texas, Chairman Clifford, one of the very sharp minds I've come across, full of ideas. Chairman Clifford, I know you're doing the listening and you're actually watching us, you know, all the way from Dallas in the great state of Texas. Good afternoon to you. Good day.
6: Hello.
0: Udini baby, how are you?
6: I'm going to talk to you.
0: I'm going to talk
6: to you. Obi, good afternoon. How are you?
0: I'm going to talk to you.
6: I'm going to talk to you. I'm going to talk to you. I'm going to talk to you. I'm going to Obi, a quanny in air to two. Now, the other quanet to drink a key fitted down, Hono. A hoy a swim and go forth, a little home, and a year is your mother.
0: Yeah.
6: And she almost sorry, I know Monday, and your car, Cassiana Rodua, and your baby, some of the Namaswa, no previous, you made a quanny in air to two.
0: Oh,
6: and it is really worrying. It is really worrying. You come up for your car, I'm about creating block of quantity and moment console, and there are almost also tea and chinomotia fires, and she won't worry, Madaroma. Yes,
0: me patcho you. Me das papa panya me shramon so. And yeah, me who kwa na okana. It was well done. I mean, Osha, that part of Dansomano was really terrible. And umutimi ye kwining in a long stretch. You know, a quetch say panty. It's sad, sir, a kwining in air to because of how are you used to acquire a wukromha. Ekosi saying sonny 0244-340-426. Community concern segment. Good afternoon.
7: Obi.
0: Me patu why no menya no yi?
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0: Ejakwaache me ntie we.
7: Ejan patcho nya mi shira odi de kan. 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So bitch my home be a mammy. Patch of my name about almost 30 years.
0: Mm-hmm.
7: Was a bunch and so a memo seminar gun, a memo in penny paper yasem. And my money bathroom. The cacra am I ye disa redundancy. Already no man no accident that. And she a mammy bread. A pass scared the man later no accident and not demand a uniprano issue happen me. Me call hospital no jamma mamma minura or AG hospital. He go my transfer my back crap. She say I don't know as I can know me. Nini let you know me nice caca crema and me one bro. It all CPC and put them at almost 28 years in me. Cocoa processing company. I say a foot to be in penny for now. My foot to crack. Send me bell, Buffy, our Dutch. A janus or banner would do any better. Send me by investing tea or non amateur. And now baby be my hobby. Papa made Buffy cut before me now. And with the year, say, yeah, made Dennis a Ghana commercial bank says. And pap me toy 3 years after no. And put money to tea, and I say, 3 years a qualifier, and mature, and I say, and on 3 a.m. made. Me to CPC says in so by me to be any day. The name's the commercial bank, me dainty papa. If we actually no necessary, my touch here can be ever me pay Muna a 28 good years in papa. And a gun of cocoa won't minto, milo won't minto, chocolate won't minto. And so call for 28 good years in papa. Said it's a mayor, Michel Dividend, Miss Abeka. Bibin Sida, they told me in Lawrence Park. And also, your money is on a union. You see, can be yes, yeah, ton money. You know, come day, my almost 500 shares are mine. Ever Lawrence Park, every each worker now money. And also, almost 30 years, you hook up in who's in poor. And so, Lawrence Park in we CPC in we get also be. But say, Ghana, I know you, who dear, you bear you, papa. You see, my black boy, Bassan, I'm the number. Ibi kakra me to turn up where he means as a kituabi, ever boise, a fair baby, the dear woosu. Me to land be or not cocoa, I am an amisreni panel. And the only pan upon the best way, as I said, the island of suicide has come on the man of Bibi, which you are near 3.5 acres. Apa ubeje de se ne ni po hwesu no kura so no support anga na mse ni ma ni kokoni ni na condemn ba konso
0: And they say, issue and Casa CPC shares now to CPC.
7: And at Orange Park. Then I assist who to be between and I dash when you know we are manager and Kakokra.
0: Rollins Park, they then or
7: more to shares my I see come to mine and almost the dividend I buy. I'm with their shares at my Rollins Park.
0: Ah, and is it?
7: Ah, Mr. Patch, better would you to me real and say mine?
0: Ah, was it Omodi Atoshes among Rollins Park?
7: Why?
0: Rollins Park says I'm in Tiasi.
7: Rollins Park, some so Omoya who you know, Vishin near the Senate Bayard. Bayard dresses near the Intina, Omunyeska, Intino, Honom Toshes mine. Patch will be so by the side that all my money, Acha, Ubina, beside the Kenya.
0: Mate.
7: It's the same, my brother, but me who the mayor Accra.
0: Bibi Abe fine. Bibi Abe fine.
7: Right. Say, it's pretty true. My dear, talk to me, you know, I am a last say. And I say, Ghana, Davis, no, me who send on my watch ever politician. Who put me to be able to do it on the lolly frame, mom, the cry, buying for mine. It be so so. I did not catch on to my na yes to him. I know soon in our service will be moon and bit made. I know my Nagana from Penny for any about me. So
0: I know. Made papa, my young friendly papa fro. Eco see says I hire Sempa FM. Now CPC for no say or Moton share, sir. Is it said they don't update or more shareholders on how Anioma acquire now? Because if what the man is saying is true, dear, then it's extremely unfair, you know. But ebeshe ni yedi echre ehu how Anioma is here ko ewo ho 0244-340-426 community concern segment. Good afternoon.
8: Absolutely.
0: Me ba chon hwani.
8: So me ni to kwampa se se fa bua.
0: A Cassafin, a Pama.
8: A confi,
0: a confi, okay. Yente.
8: But so, you the kind of Prince Yama, and member of Parliament, Honorable Otlan Eco Colonel. Obi, what's our confusion here? What do you call a confused Tom? A confumula, a confisa for Abuano. But so, Yakano, I said, but all. That's right, a public, I am from Mess, who should Tom. The best way is the Senate John Domani Mahama. In our honorable Abuja, the fantastic minister, good minister there. The Fortune One Kanye, the Kunfi Puya Blapa, in there, Kunfi Fu, because of Yanaba 20, the lack of pardon, NDP. They negated us in each year today and to Abama and Atukudu. In Tiwin Senior, the same is at the four, one Kanye. Honor me, Yakuan, and you want to wonder. I just see for look more fun on the fact, yes, sir. He said, it's on the one, Mama. On when, maybe a pound on your man, okay, you see, or the good Tom, the moon, Safa, you have no way around, but I see a mission.
0: Porto, you, I am sure, Darcy, Yamin Shaw. Eco C, Saint Sunny, a higher Sempa, 94.7 FM. Good afternoon.
9: Good afternoon.
0: Maybe I'm trying to
9: win here. I
0: a journey mo.
9: Yeah, me kaja bro from Cobria.
0: Mamintiwe.
9: Mawajuma.
0: Ejuma dasi.
9: Ah, where about what you been on me beche? Me deba. Ah, jiji. Ya han kamia no. So many years, e ko be so almost 15 years to 16 years no. Eje re ba hu se abere omo atatia. Omo ya omo soso.
0: Eh, yeah, the street lights na.
9: Ah, street lights no.
0: Okay.
9: Na me ntimi hu se if you have a couple of questions, you can use it. Can I say what you have done?
0: Yeah.
9: Because of the summoning, and I come back problem in our buy. And can't like your honor more. And come with the apostle. I'm a Bianca or bank who big enough. Just one month after I want to see the license. You want to see me, my name. Then check one. Yana, a great man is soon. I will find him too much. Bye bye.
0: Meda se janimo yeda se pa nyame shaw na yem fandi pa foforo ekosi sai so haya sempa 94.7 fm good afternoon
10: good afternoon master obi
0: me pa cho hwan ni
10: e fra me ernest me kaze fish hun
0: ernest me ntio
10: obi master of na aya wedi asemi hu juma kakra amaye last year na when we buy forms, man, you say, we buy porter, say, you know, login in, na, you in particular, na, we must fire a war, service, fire service. But, we must in the course of say, you know, here in our medicals, IBB, we are, maybe here say, you be called training. You see, and we must be, you say, first badge, be called, na second badge, or third badge, be called. See, see, I am so, I will fear, na, yesterday, a war, private schools, you know. Said they had any better emergency, no? Inti Emma, yem be brina a jai at the children. Anna, yes, I send ya, ye be boy, ye who are between me at all. No, my, ye between me the aqua, a year training. As of now, say, what's the first badge call? When you send me what second badge, you send me what third badge, you mean him. Inti, see, and you may a juma, me, you know, say, juma, so abom. Inti nka at least nka wo mama me hu se okay mimi no me wo second badge na third badge na me okay bia meko November ana meko December na se meko next year February na ndia na maboa me hu se okay ani na mabe ye juma we 2 months ahead and 3 months ahead inti we the master on we do hu juma ma yempa ha
0: that's fine I mean a sad development but we will follow up for you why FM. We'll pick our very final call. Na yeah, the segment we abba every and then you beat me at waso Eddie and come on. Good afternoon.
11: Okay, good afternoon.
0: Me pa chon wine.
11: Ocho mi dindi osaya opoku mano me kasa fika aswa.
0: Osaya mi enti.
11: Okay, Obi, if you idea, make a Africa to any moment, the consensus, no, me raise accord, the community, oh, me crew, the outcome, the Iowa Tunnel of the Street. And say, almost a year and a half ago, and hereby I say, the outcome just 2 lands, no, can I say for other tiers is what, almost say, you and so and so are, the area on, no, and so be a one and be to say, a so be say, a so tunnel, a dimkra, any, in so the good of Sabu Mina in so a walk, the tunnel of district column. Now, Sabrina star allegations number out, no. MC, tunnel of district. MC, a fellow, Gideon Wako, means for MC and I say MP, but I'm sure MC.
0: No, MP, Gideon Wako, MP.
11: Yes, for MP.
0: Yes.
11: Or bar out, Ebe, any peninphobia, any iron phobia on what tunnel of district. Ah, sign for no, Nianka Sammy Fidian Quanta, minimum from Fidian Quanta. Oh yeah, I'm simply for Bian Quanta. Every year videos added to 2 years platforms. Ah, Bian Quanta for your opportunity. Then I was to say, and you know, that I'm still Bianco, so I will be on Quanta's to land. I say, they are not probably me, tier one of the sister stations. Honorable Nankasa Sansu, at one of the sister stations, say, I am for any politician's name, Peninfobia, and will be on Quanta's to land. Oh yeah, that I'm saying, oh, Bian Quanta. And you see, which is which? Now I'm saying, of course, we'll be on Quantana and Corso. I'm going to I'll so busy, look at I'll so busy. If we get here, and I'm going to be on Quantana and so busy here, I'll be on any other crap. Every 2 foot to go in, after the one last as what you're going to say, that I'm saying, of course,
0: we'll be on Quantana. John Quantana, Ufi.
11: But if you don't want to, you'll be on Quantana, St. Joseph of God Hospital.
0: The last time I'll call her, I mean,
11: oh, me call the last time you call me, come here, check. But I've been monitoring the name of course will be on contact with the contact today. Your platform will be I monitor
0: name of this galamse coso.
11: Dabi obi a coso coso. But abra galamse shash your gang contact obi no.
0: Okay.
11: Obi will be down contact the other catch. Galamse shash your gang contact any other, especially at the
0: That's fine. Yeah, that's it. We'll follow that up for you. Be brenanso entimi amfre omo de messages e by ye be kan kakra for community council we are many haxa for ebedi nkomo e also tamfo ye ne haxa for we are ye be dane ye ho aba ye ba a winter me Paula Foko Ebetnasini and your nonso edinko. We say Obi, good day. Can you please verify the Visa price for me? This message is coming from the Canada Consulate. Thank you. I'm a regular listener of your show. Now Oshe the free message the free consulate now about Canada Consulate now. Or say Ghana Visa fee update. Due to the Ghana Consulate Visa system being down and the implementation of the new system, the single entry visa fee has changed from $240 to $450. Please know that the new $450 fee is now applicable for all single entry visa applications until further notice. And we may have to contact the appropriate authorities and confirm this. Domini munye search kakra am I well $450 ye bi wo mu single entry. Hey, Charlie. Then kwa single entry pa $450. Okay. Asempa FM, so anyway. We say, Obi, good afternoon. The people of Ewutu Abrachere are listening to you and cannot wait to hear from Obaya Frempon. Okay. Ma menase. We say, Obi, I am Solomon. I'm sending a word of caution to the chiefs of Takwa and its environs that they shouldn't be influenced by the government to terminate the contract with Gold Fields Ghana or else they would regret it. They should rather revise the contract with them to get a fair share of the royalties. Since they cannot terminate the contract of MTN Ghana and other multinationals, the rest, okay, then Gold Fields too should be allowed to operate. Thank you. Vital Solomon and Awonudiwe Abreye. We say, Obi, for some good reasons, don't mention my name. I am an ardent listener of this program to the extent that I have been named the Ekusi saying man by my colleagues in the office. Kindly let your producer call me for some worrying issue going on in my community in Apollo, Apramdo, in Takrade. Okay, Apollo, and what Takrade. Obi, good day. I'm listening to you from Tema. I am an online driver. Car owners are killing us with work and pay sales. Please use your platform to talk to them. I am, and God bless you, my name. Okay, into one funny dinama. Ozi, I'm your number one fan. So many accidents on our roads are from the high sales from car owners. Hey. Uber Bolt are also charging us too high. In the sales, na drivers, na nema accidents, no eba. Okay, into a break crowd, na homie. Obi, I'm watching you from Atlanta, Georgia. William Odru, Chairman Pawili, NPP Atlanta Chairman-elect. And I won't know the way, Abba. I'll come back to your messages, especially more, community concerns, Abba. No. Finally, we say, Obi, for the past weeks, Telecel Internet Data Network has been extremely terrible at Aguna and Saba. Domi, Aguna and Saba, na know school ne wano. I want to school in the one. I go in Saba. In Saba. I want to go to school. I go in Saba. Okay. Minka say bonny. Me person who bought Dini H. Semi. I go in Saba. Good. I say it wasn't like this some time ago. But these few weeks has been terrible. I've called their customer line severally to complain, but still the problems still persist. Please, Obi, our roads too are worse. Original Figo, Aguna Saba, district capital of Aguna East. In original Figo, we need problem because producer of this show, ehona oko school inti onua beshe diyeche edi amamu telesal network no ebeshe na ya ye edi amamu mamene haksa fuon kasa yewea mua mwode concerns ba and I will come back and read all the concerns for you inti don't worry mine akwa ba na te sen
12: senior obi nyame adu bi bi ko
0: bi ekoyi
12: bi ekoyi pa pa pa pa pa pa pa
0: nice nice nice nice haxa capsules
12: yeah and me sa senior obi
0: am for to
12: omo to pa na ye juma nso so na dance die die bobruja na ye na mre ni nti
0: ye
12: ba ye nti me ma dance die na so wo die kona ko to bi no so he obe hu no se platform was here to me doing trunch now.
0: You were Nrobi, I will nominate me my whole son.
12: Senior will be say, and I'm my main fine chandy kind ma a year tier four. And I did be an all year cassa, and your mom, you know, party through Neddy all sabbat. The decay, a H pylori, a helicobacter pylori, and I did toss me near non steroid anti inflammatory drugs. I would do a painkillers and umbic come home. 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I would do a one nominate be all the cure inflammation. 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
12: 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And so now, Doctor Fonom, we are focusing on stomach ulcer. Until drew way dear, very effective. 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
12: 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Afi no baby a upe bibia no de. Baby a 200 bibia no kwa obenya bi. Na wo kon wo anya bi de a ofre number se a medi tujo ya. Eno so no. Ye be chiro baby a wo se wo kose mpo ye nkra na wo se ye mfa bi mro baby a wona. Eno so ebetimi aye nanso se no se ye de ba de a delivery fee de opacho obetia. Yeah. Eno so ba cho number se no. Aye 2 3 8 3 1 0 0 2 4 0 2 3 8 3 1 0 and I have friends on 0 5 4 6 1 8 9 4 0 5 0 5 4 6 1 8 9 4 0 5 0 5 0 5 0 5 0 5 0 5 0 5 0 5 0 5 0 5 0 5 0 5 0 5 0 5 0 5 0 5 0 5 0 5 0 5 0 5 0 5 0 5 0 5 0 5 0 5 0 5 0 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5 0 5 0 5 0 5 0 5 0 5 0 5 0 5 0 5 0 5 0 5
0: Fantastic. My Nasi, we wish you well. Maybe any of us here didn't come up.
12: Yeah, that's it.
0: In the Haxa capsules, any Haxa mixture, all satanful and yet one kind of fantastic stuff. Testimonies are airbano, mind blowing testimonies. And airba, Obi, good day. Please, in Zenu, Washington area, our water has not been flowing for the past 2 years. Check our district manager at Bichele for us. Thank you. And say, on the community concern, and on more brepa, and the MFAN Truja, Emma Wong, and the Etimedia Truja. Obi, my name is Nana K, a taxi driver, listening to you from Spintex Road. I'm also a graduate from the University of Cape Coast. Okay. Obi, my community concern is Ablekuma Paradise. Ghana Water Company opens their pipe for us every 2 weeks, but now more than 2 months, no water. Eric, ewo Ablekuma Paradise. Edie Enono. Obi, good afternoon. My name is Kobe Yitso Pixels from Community 5 Tema. Please, my huge concern is about food safety and how vendors use plastic rubbish, pure water bags, to trap steam when cooking. They use it to cover cassava for fufu, rice, and even boiled corn by the roadside. Heating plastics like this releases toxic chemicals into our food. And there are now highly increasing cases of kidney failure everywhere because of things like this. Is there no way the authorities can treat this as a serious health issue? Food vendors need urgent education to stop killing us. Please help us push this concern on air. Thank you. Kobe, Yitso Pixels. Oh dear, and we are grateful. Really, really, really grateful for that point. We say, Obi, thank you very much for the time with the NPRA on Ekosise every Thursdays for the past few weeks. I'm just from their office after an encounter with Mr. Collins Apreku. I believe my problem will be well resolved.

0: yen konko tie we emra ye ba a wintermin Paul Afoko et nase. Obi, my concern is the water problem at New Botiano, right behind Sunda Company. Kindly tell Ghana Water to connect us. Why? Yao Minta Odie Enono. After this short break, we bring you an interview with Mr. Paul Afoko. Yente we mrayeba yetuaso. Africa Queen.
1: Purple. 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And this is a water macro like we drink here. 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
1: She said, "Yeah, yeah, to be out here." And so she knew something.
2: Me report no here.
1: Minya, we saw me no pass on here. And so she knew about him. 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Hey, yes, Cassam. Bills were here. 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

0: coffee, wine, any tobacco, a camel sesono, a bamamo, kale charcoal toothpaste. 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

You know how money moves in Ghana and across Africa. How it really moves? It doesn't move once a month. It moves 100 times a day on Ecobank's digital platform. Airtime for that's your sister. Transport for Papa. 500 Cs for Saturday's funeral. 2,000 Naira for the cousin sitting jump in Abuja. Because we don't just move money, we take care of people. Money moves in every direction. Uncle to nephew, nephew to uncle, sister to brother on Monday, brother back to sister on Friday. And it moves together. The funeral contribution, the susu, the wedding levy, the hospital bill in the family WhatsApp group. In Africa, money is rarely one person's transaction. It's many people moving small amounts toward one purpose. That's how money moves here. And there's one bank built

Yeah, I'm not dumb.

0: for Electroland Castle will be a showroom of Potemu. Now you be your Sandy Homeland and Swat at home. Say, see, and apart from some of it, you TVs, gas cookers, kettles, microwave, mini a kikahon, move to Missa Tomo Nemu Konya, plates, Nemu Tree, Nini a kikahon, you know, and your branch about what your friend Homeland. And it just a man what one says, so we did our Electrolander. You bet me out from our bed, she at Eddie Cassie. I think so, you will Nasco selected promotion via ye. So we'll talk about quiet, you bet you about. And waiting so Madina, Yashada Mamu special price. Oh, Fala! Yet it's in Yamani soon in Amamu. Madina, yet don't want some baby. Kawuna Bra Madina Taxi Rank, opposite Echo Bank. Mumro, Namubena Samsung, TCL, Media, and in Nasco Papa. Nemumukai say, Homeland is who Electroland prices, dear. Fala! Yes, come on you. Electroland, Yaya Bakwa, and one name when Yama, and Fernando Board Daffer.
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1: Masomo asempa 94.7 FM ekosi sanju medie no asugusua utie no check with your time 34 minutes after 3 enche yene chairman Awin Tami Paula Foko ebedi enkomo oye national chairman hopeful Edema NPP will be speaking with him on his intentions to contest for the NPP chairmanship one more time. Enti enra ena of filing a nomination ti eneno ebedi enkomo we say obi good afternoon. Please kindly wish Mary Kunedu, a member of the NPP North London chapter and Nadal Club in UK, a happy birthday for me. May our good God continue to bless her. Abawa United Kingdom, that's the CEO of Abawa Radio, one of our partners in the UK. Oh, you can also see Ekusi Saya. 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Obi, please wish my brother Sadat from Sabon Zongo a belated happy birthday. His birthday was yesterday. Hajia Hawa and Onudiwe Abre Hajia Yedase. Obi, good afternoon. I'm listening to you live from Oslo, Norway. By the grace of God, I'm back from Ghana to Oslo. Cecilia Amwating Yedase. That's a papa. Ikusi Saint Sunny. A higher sempa 94.7 FM. Let me deal with some of the other messages. Nafe Yentwaso Mfa. Ikusi Saint Jumediano into me Mremo. And this is Utien also. Uwa Jincha 0548 443 523 0548 443 523 3. Udo message is the first of brain. You become a waste of Obi. The Obapa Lydia Trobu constituency women organizer NAA and I would a happy birthday to Obapa Lydia Trobu constituency women organizer. We every Esther said, oye SMA polling station women organizer. SMA polling station women organizer na opese oma obapa Lydia our trouble constituency women organizer a happy birthday nyame inshro ma yentwaso na unim se ene nsem de bebre wo ho nso wo se me de to manim while we prepare to interview Paul Afoko. Ecobank se Ghana hano. Ye wo kwan bebre sika faso efri nipa baako ekọ ofofro ho. Enti ebia na wo send this car ma wo sister. Wo send this car ama wo papa as the transport money. Wo send this car ama wo cousin bi de atua ni school fees e ye bia befie. I was also send this car e de ye wonso contribute. Enti e kwan sika faso e move wo Ghana ha de ye. Eye kwan ahuduo bebre na so. Na sika nkasa no, eye more than a transaction. In fact, sika in Ghana is people supporting people, families helping families, communities moving forward together. And until now, in the Ecobank, and so, eye banka, yasheda esiesie Ecobank, a fit how a Ghana for a move sika around. Ain't one seamless banking experience across 34 African countries. Maybe I war 34 countries in Africa. Utimi send this car va Ecobank. Yeah, in digital platforms and also yeah, they connecting call for businesses opportunities in Ghana and across the continent. So opese utria bills, opese transfer ska, opese access ATM services, and even manage your finances anytime, anywhere. You can do that with Ecobank mobile app, whether USSD that *770# Ecobank online and Ecobank ATMs nationwide. 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
2: Dina for Electroland Castle will be a showroom of Potemu. Naye be ya sandy homeland and swat at home. Say, see, and apart from some of it, me at home TVs, gas cookers, kettles, microwave, ninia kikahon, move to Miswa Tomu Nemu Konya, plates, Nemun tree, ninia kikahunina, ewa ye branch bakwa, your friend homeland. And it just a man what one says, so we did our Electrolander. You bet me at front, our bed, she at Edia Kessie. I think so, ya won Nasco selected promotion via ye. So we'll talk about. Buy a bet chao ba kwa ka hon. Enwe chinsu madina, ya sheda mamu special price o. 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Electroland prices die. 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

This August, the Super Morning Show is done pretending. Sustainability isn't just tree planting. It's whether the systems we depend on actually last. Lights that stay on. Water that reaches the bucket. Food that nourishes people instead of rotting away. Roads that take us home instead of taking our lives. When things keep failing, that's a sustainability crisis. So this month, we're asking why. Why landguards still run our neighborhoods? Why food rots in bins while our neighbors sleep hungry? Why the road that killed your cousin still has no signage? Why half the water you pay for never reaches your bucket? Uncomfortable? Good. That's the point. Stay tuned to the Super Morning Show throughout August for Joy Sustainability Month, sponsored by MTN and Momo.

Do you know how money moves in Ghana and across Africa? How it really moves? It doesn't move once a month. It moves 100 times a day on Ecobank's digital platform. Airtime for that's your sister. Transport for Papa. 500 Cs for Saturday's funeral. 2,000 Naira for the cousin sitting jump in Abuja. Because we don't just move money, we take care of people. Money moves in every direction. Uncle to nephew, nephew to uncle, sister to brother on Monday, brother back to sister on Friday. And it moves together. The funeral contribution, the susu, the wedding levy, the hospital bill in the family WhatsApp group. In Africa, money is rarely one person's transaction. It's many people moving small amounts toward one purpose. That's how money moves here. And there's one bank.

0: Saso, kumtontom preko, nani sham ne die, e demonstronko.
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The National Pensions Regulatory Authority, NPRA, is the regulatory body of the pensions industry in Ghana, ensuring the compliance of the three-tier pension scheme, being the mandatory basic national social security scheme, first tier, managed by SNET, a mandatory fully funded and privately managed occupational pension scheme, second tier, and a voluntary fully funded and privately managed provident fund and personal pension scheme. Employer enforcement has been beefed up, and therefore, we are entreating all employers to enroll their workers

0: ensuring retirement income security.
1: Obutent sim nuno. So say the what do?
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2: 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A painful, a bad time, one more money for any kwada when you feel doing a train come home.
1: Angel Rock Mixture. 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FDA. 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

Something big is coming. 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
1: 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Yeah. Udi u papa. Oh, that's nice. Sandi ma ye wa affiliate radio station, your friend Kan FM.
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1: FM.
2: Yeah. Sandma.
1: Yeah. Alize wa Sandma, mo fa ikusi isen live. Ewo Sandi ma.
2: Enye.
1: K-A-N.
2: Enye asembe bo.
1: Eni yebiria memo waka bill a bully no
2: aha
1: waka we deliver a message in bully to unkofe wa Sunday men na no munyina timi ate onka na waka bill sounds wa che
2: Kasim any bully ya
1: ache na vrungu fu nyina no
2: Kasim ye na vrungu fu
1: no munyina ate onka but I mean first for starters, your name, a household name, Ewagan, Obie Nim, Chairman of Foko. You were once chairman of the party, and what happened. Ufrimu, Kakra, and Awasia back to want to become chairman. I mean, for some of the things, for all the controversies I buy with the last time, I was saying, oh, wrong, say free MPP. Why are you coming back?
2: No, Midasi. Na se uye MPP ni na se wo do party nko adia bebi party ni wono wuntumi ntina fie nka se o
1: wow problem sir
2: na assembly a esi ye anka midi e yaw na to fie by now me so met na hona makase a se mo abeto mo ntumi midi e yaw no ko.
1: Oh, okay.
2: Bibia ni ho a ewo makoma mu a e hame. Adib akonko an e hame. Se me ye party bibia ye wo se sey no enye. Imagine say party. Time a mimi jai party. Ye ko elections we had 169 seats. 169.
1: Yeah.
2: Inti se me tifie na me hu se oh. Ejuma no a me share se ye ye no. Foundation no. It has resulted in such a big, massive win. Those is now you say unprecedented. Now me tifie, ya call government mu, and with all the largesse of power, be biya yepe, ewo yensem, and we drop to 137.
1: Yeah.
2: And can you say, for me na Nigeria, of course, hohoi. MIA seat into sure. Yenya 137 NDC so 137 but the independent candidate no for Mina he came in and helped us to have that slim one seat majority na me can say oh after this party no best year here because I'm tifia following what is going on me do party no me papa any me na no nyina na yewo party bia ye friend no MPP Northern People's Party. And those days CPP days no na Northern People's Party was a official opposition party because now Northern People's Party had more seats in the legislative assembly than any other party apart from CPP. And the NLM was even third to
3: the Northern People's Party.
2: CPP first, Northern People's Party second, now
3: NLM
2: third. NLM third. And to sit there and watch a party from 137 no, to drop down beyond Echo 88 and then Echo Chiabamo 87. So what the party there, Miss Fell? Or be a what you mean, so or the party, and so or back to how I can say, oh, but wrong, and is wishful thinking, no. Is wishful thinking. It was said deliberately. You were planning, say, every year and son party in the West Abba. And don't motivate me, say, Miss Samra. Nay, she said, yeah, yeah, yeah.
3: Papa said, Osha, personally, what do you think is the unique thing about Afoko? Subsequent chairman, a buyer after who? Omuni said, and a mom of fortunes are dropping, sir. What is that unique thing? I won't know what about on board that will be any be.
2: Uniqueness, Obia, unique, oh. Yeah, yeah, unique. And then now you were your different styles of working.
3: Yes.
2: It is a thumbprint.
3: Yes.
2: Thumbprint are unique.
3: That's true.
2: There are no two human beings in this world that woman wore the same thumbprint. Ain't it uniqueness there? Just a nip in the country, I mean. Mm. Outside that, it's almost as if I'm going to boast.
3: Yeah.
2: Now, it just may be true. I have anything more unique than one more bar after me, you know. All me say, I have my own strategic thinking. They don't have.
3: Mm.
2: Because one main thing about Tumi power is that say, whoop, Tumi, this is where I dear Tumi pe. Tumi, dear, Tumi has no emotions, so. Tumi, and so, and Didi, and three, and to me, can say, oh, me chiwe, me pe we, me tie we. No. To me, it's just to me. We are there to me, pea.
3: Obebaunche.
2: So, one, yeah, that's it. It's gone. And to me, the difference, ni say, time, me a chairman. And, for example, the parliamentary primaries. Now, me can say, we are going to do it freely, fairly and squarely. Now those days,
4: with you,
2: and yes, sir, it is a story I'm telling because all those who were involved, Womutia said, they are still alive. Say, you become Kutina Party head office. Not in Penyinphobia, I can't tell me, say, chairman, with you, you have to protect him.
3: Mm-hmm. There should be no contest.
2: No contest. With you, I'm penasem on Bunipa. Disqualify him. Wait here on Kayahu, remove them. Missy Mimpne. And that was my strong card. Missy, to me, has no emotion. Intermediate, I don't care whether you like the person or which you know. And I say on Kayahu, once I owe your MPP, dear, we have to open it up and be fair. So, you call parliamentary primaries at that time, no? Now you're 122 seats.
3: Yeah.
2: Over 33 MPs lost their primaries. Over 33.
3: Sitting MPs
2: at the time. If you know me, Madame Funupa, I won't mention their names on air now, but they know themselves. And those who know us, they know the people. Ashanti Region MPs, Western Region MPs, Madame Fu, close friends. That even Enese, Mini Womu Kasaye, Afoko, mean to me, ma, for your filing your nomination papers now. I wish you the best. Or signing now. I didn't protect them. Because, semi Yusu say, oh, you're my downfall. And do that. Anka, ebe haye. Because after losing over 33 MPs at primaries, Those who replaced them
3: won.
2: They won, and we moved from 122 to 169. And on top of that, so those who lost their primaries, none of them can say, with their mimpini, once you see me, I don't agree. Make what independent, and I say, make what court. No, what when you happen is so say, yes, I focus what you did, we've lost. Until we will help the party. And the woman in our fell in line and worked for the party to get the unprecedented 169 seats plus over a million votes vote at the presidential.
3: Yeah. That's for the 2016 election.
2: Into man fought to me emotions. Akuma, I didn't use Akuma to do this work. Yeah. Into after Yenya 137, no. Emotions that they to the point where even one of our own Ebufue, you call the constituency, eco campaigning against so. Formina, and he won. So we share the way we handled it. There was no eye on what power requires. Yeah. It was what we wanted.
3: Yeah.
2: Intinamika say, oh, wait here, you were power. Ena, ebe so. Inti, you best fear here. And that the next time it will be better. It wasn't better. Yeah. You go down to 88. Now, inside when you know any, when the emotions come in, no, in change muaba, there's no unity with your own kayo home, with the Ben Oba party. Ufi, one year with Godfather. When you know. I come in Kwandia, MPP is MPP, one united family. We have to stand together, unity. Time I'm called Tamale, 2014. Let me the strategy be called here. Your first strategy, you know, NPP, New Plan for Power.
3: Oh, okay. Your last campaign to become
2: chairman. In 2014. New Plan for Power, MPP. We call the whole of Ghana, and the country woman, you know, say, if we don't implement this plan, you better opposition for 12 years. Because those days when you say the late President Atta Mills, Okoye, when he left this world, not Okoye, just a few months to the election.
3: Yeah.
2: And the Excellency President John Mahama, Wabaye, it wasn't his term. And although he was qualified to do two more terms, and all year back home. Or win this election, no, after Atta Mills time, no. Or in the first one. That's okay, we need the second one, so then we are at home for 12 years. And then to me, this new plan for power, no, Eddie Tsuja, and we call around all of Ghana, HH party for say, 12 years there, it will be too much for us. Our party will get emaciated. Into woman shared their midiba. And it was a simple thing of organization. First, say, wouldn't him say, to me, has no emotions. Into me approach Bibia without emotion, without fear or favor of anybody. Me, you know. I said, the woman say, you're pepe for. Say, when you say pepe, you're at MDO. It just say, pepe.
3: Fairness, justice.
2: That's it. Into Enuna, I tried to do. And that is one of the things. So yeah. We see, what do I have that is unique? I think that is one of them.
3: If despite all the qualities now, if there is still that NPP delegate and our MPP member, I'll say, with the benefit of hindsight, do you see Yenyinano? Can I still trust Paul Afoku? Sani Pano, and then I'll be catching.
2: Wait, dear me, Darcy. Sani Pano, can they trust me? Did they ever lose trust in me? Woman lose trust. Because I did on suspension, that's what to me. Yeah. To me for Makonyano.
3: Yeah.
2: Has it been proved? Now, me mean him say, 8 years in power with the control of all the security agencies, any intelligence, it will come forward. And then we can turn around and say, yes, all the things are Yakuza Afoko, no, any. This is the evidence. But nothing. Nothing. They can always trust me. What I said I would do, me and I stood by my word. And not dear. Into woman for the same trust and mommy. Say, I jam me in 2014, no. I can do it again from opposition.
3: Yeah. And it's almost becoming, say, anytime you decide to vie for chairmanship, no, namu opposition are more battle to come to power. And you find yourself in the same situation now. This time, Kwadi, your partner is not in a very good place.
2: No.
3: Even 2014 was a bit better than,
2: yes,
3: than this time.
2: Yes.
3: And that would mean, sir, you are coming to take on an onerous responsibility over what it takes to reform, revive this party and bring it to power.
2: You see, Nitietieni say yes, but to look at it analytically, me, and I don't have a magic wand. Say, met me ask some baby, party no more. And you me see in Kaboom, unity. That is what will work for us. That led us to position me. Now, we see a honors, yes. 2014, then you were 122 seats, and now you were 87. But say you stand back together. Now say you jai. Say, above the car, say, if you are in the hole and you are digging it, who to, Emra?
3: Who to, Amina?
2: Can I general me? Who to, Emra?
3: Yeah.
2: Now say, open, so be PR.
3: Yeah.
2: The first thing you do is stop digging.
3: Stop digging.
2: Don't continue digging and say, I want to come out. You have to stop digging and then find your way out. Into right now, me, it means we have stopped digging. Because I'm coming as chairman of MPP, not chairman of this faction or that faction. No. It's not in my makeup. And that position in the past, Afoko doesn't respect. We advise him, he won't listen. I won't listen because I too many mepe. Too many so any say, well, me chiwe tunu. No, one classic example. Let your babi on fee any of the Akan regions, but now, oh yeah. Member of parliament from one of them.
3: Okay.
2: Mean Boniti, maybe people who can dig will find out.
4: A Semper FM.
2: That's how about no. Oh. On Pema Semo. But you continue in our meeting, top meeting. And now we start here. Oh, over here, the Onya Kani, on Sanko Nikrom, on Kope, Nikrom seat. Now you pay Akani and put the person in that. And I'm catching on, so it won't happen. The people of that area knew where she came from. I'm not going to agree. But all the same, if it is primaries, let it happen. But we cannot deliberately say yetunu.
3: And you would say, sir, that firm stance I will take you on issues, no? And as some people misconstrued to mean, oh yeah, arrogant, you can't say my wound. It is my way or the highway.
2: Yeah.
3: That's how people misconstrue.
2: Yeah, absolutely.
3: Your firmness and your,
2: yes, because every two time be same you see, will be a penny into your bow hold, that's all say, yes say na yes say ya. That's a why wouldn't him say partner in a womu di womu trust. What's that?
3: Ashomu, yeah.
2: Ashomu. Did you ashomu? Was a woman womu promise? Say, may you see? Would tear nipper bako, so ye penny, and then go against who promise her. Then I'm with dear me so, me nipper penny.
3: Yeah. But there are those who also believe, sir, Se party will position us or more per power, the wishes of the flag bearer should hold sway. And he said, Ukonya chairman are ye too firm, impartial, saying yeah, yeah, no, you may be on a collision course with the flag bearer. How would you manage Bibi Sana say, Obi was our perception about you are? What would you tell the person? Say Ebi Awuba, I'm sure I won't know my flag bearer and ain't have any way. Paul Afoko you're too firm. And then I'll be catching any pan.
2: You see, flag bearer, yeah, you know what your roles to play. Cause MPP constitution, I check.
3: Yes.
2: Say flag bearer dear. On the lead the party no into a general election sure. To win the presidency.
3: Sure.
2: And a chairman is there to manage the party, and to prepare media say the mimi who say Kanu siho. Mina me maintenance man. Me name team. I will say Kanu will make the car good and strong enough to carry the driver. That's the flag bearer. To Jubilee House. And within limits. So flag bearer about me honors or say, chairman, car no dear. It will say you drain all the engine oil and put it aside. And let's drive her. And you will be
3: no.
2: No.
3: But the car cannot even move.
2: That's why I said within limits, no. If I drain the engine oil, and you start to go to Jubilee House, and by the time you reach Broadcasting House, bearings are bought.
3: Yeah.
2: They won't blame the flag bearer. They don't blame me. You. But also, the styles of work. The styles. They be a me, can't you per se? The flag bearer say, Dr. Mahmoud Baumia, Excellency, or no? He's not an arrogant man. He is not man who any dictatorial tendencies. Me sure say Ukasa Otie, because that means you know even before,
3: okay,
2: Oba into the position of running mate.
3: Running mate. That means even before 2008.
2: But yeah, Bank of Ghana days. And that means you say this is the person that I'm dealing with. It's a very humble person, very humble. Mm. And you know I cannot see that sort of situation. So Misu me explain the man who say oh. Flag bearer, when you say me draining engine oil here, Kano, and to me for Oko, he will understand. Not that this is what I want and you must do it at all costs. I'm sure say Onyesa.
3: Yeah.
2: Onyesa.
3: Yeah. And I mean this question is very important question. You know, sir, in political parties when they are picking leaders of the party, almost a regional balance. Ethnic balance and a sano, and you would find say, okay, the flag bearer would be from the north. The say, only speaker of parliament, the speaker of parliament should be from the south. ABR minority leader or majority leader should be from central. Party chairman should be from Eha. Don't you think, say, you being from the northern part and the flag bearer being from the northern part, you know, may disadvantage you and your campaign?
2: No, ain't me disadvantaging me. Oh.
3: I didn't hear.
2: Because your party, he said your party is a CNO. Yeah, say you bem, you share a juma bena, a do ewo yenim. And I share one a bit to me a year juma. Yes, sir, the pakono fi him. I remember a few examples. If you will start here, we'll see, even at the top, say you call general election, and not yet, we are meeting the whole country.
3: Yeah.
2: The whole country. It is a flag bearer of Norfolk. Running mate is from the south. Flag bearer of Safa. Now running mate is from the north. But then now we share. My example be, I nearly laughed. And then you were president of Oye Nordna.
3: Yes.
2: Your speaker swear.
3: Honestly, you're Nordna.
2: Is the country not working? Is the machine not working? Now, yen samba MPP mo. Yen ka about MPP. MPP. Yeah, dear, said yeah, yeah, Tiano. A bakosem. HSA. We start off picking the people who can do the job. In 1992, yeah, start here. You could find a dubwa hing.
3: As flag bearer.
2: As flag bearer. Of him. Oh, yeah, Santini.
3: Santi region, yes.
2: You could find BJ Darocha. Oye Fantini as chairman. And I just need Boateng
3: as secretary.
2: And then you have three accounts. What mean that account for? And that is what the party said. One bet me a year, Joe. Party and so one said, Namumu fi here. After one mummy and Sandom, back again. And the party said, oh, I do boy here. What bet into Cotinasi? And all the ma, all the ma present Jay Ekufo. And our home country, BJ Dalocha, so say, oh, what's a Cotinasi Kakra? And all the ma, Alajete. But one would say, I didn't boating. Oh, yeah, Jumapa. And to continue.

0: Mark Minu, and now, oh, yeah, Western Regional Chairman, Missy Debbie, Ofiejiso. Inti, we had Asante Man as presidential candidate, Asante Man as chairman, and then we had an Akan Man as general secretary. Ohininto. Oh, Inti, our party doesn't look at Ufihe, ye wejuma ye, ubetumia ye. Time I miko around 2014, we saw a new plan for power, MPP, you know. Man kasem yes pepe ni anasem yes ni mu vote mamio. Missy me was strategy. And this strategy will work. Let's look at that strategy. Yes, I'm sure me a pepe ni mu for mami. No. And the party doesn't look at that. E konsa and to mimi baye 2014. And even then, flag bearer, President Akufo-Addo, at that time candidate. Na ena me from Sandema. And then, Governor Japan, Akani, into one me no Akan for, and that was the first time and the only time in the history of Yenye Party since 92, ah Obia Ofi North, Ebedi Chairman, and even the Ebedi Chairman said to me, yeah, Man, to me, I'm giving me 4 years.
1: You 4 years,
0: man. Did 2 years in Po. From 2014, 2015, na me ko. But by then, so my age one year. Until I was okay.
1: And I'm organizing parliamentary primaries.
0: But I'm presidential.
1: Oh, you are done the presidential.
0: I'm okay. I'm in my president Akufo-Addo inside at that park.
1: Oh, okay.
0: HOBI said, this is the man the party is giving to the country to be our president. Me a bibia we yeah. The only thing I echo and he say you be print t-shirts and do posters and do yeah. That's all. Kukudu. That was what was left.
1: Okay, and Omue take you over from you in the bar and not why yeah.
0: Everything was done. And woman tia say you can ask them.
1: I want to compare the campaign in 2014 to this one. I wasn't in Tamale in 2014, but Omoa, my colleague journalist, said, in the days leading up to the election, no, I mean, so now we pay top favorites for Afoko Enkan at the time.
0: Okay.
1: But in Tamale, all of a sudden, Afoko's name was all over, and then you went on to win to become chairman. Who compares our campaign to where you are, difference room?
0: Pa, difference no do so pa. Because at that time, na woman my plenty time to campaign.
1: Okay.
0: Intend me to me call every single constituency individually in the country. That was the first thing. And the second thing, na me, I wasn't a known quantity in the party. Yeah. Apart from say me serve at party headquarters on the finance committee, national finance committee. Mm-hmm. Apart from that, I wasn't well known outside of my region. Because anything to support the party in the region, I was always there to do it. All the northern regions, but not to show myself politically. Until now, nobody kept an eye on me. Now me call round constituency by constituency, one by one. In the time I be babe Piewo Tamaleno, now I had done all the work I needed to do, presenting the NPP, new plan for power, presenting it to the whole country, every constituency. In the call Tamale, still there are people didn't give me a chance. Now one say, oh, there were three people whose names came before, before. Now me a fourth.
1: Yes.
0: But time I could do Tamale. Now woman who say, you call around. But nobody came with a credible plan. Credible plan say, plan we now will stop us from sitting at home for 12 years. This is me. And here do Tamale. Telling the people to remember, say, so who got Twaba, who reboot Numua, Jenny power. Whether what I'm going to do, be my power, and I say, Emmae, don't think about Adia, or Jinna Kotwaba, mommy.

0: Mm. I told them, take it. Yeah. When the man was Jay, it's a gift. It's not an inducement. And your contract, or the man, or the chair, into Jay. But who call for.
1: Raboot, the man.
0: Boot moi. Jane said, I am Jay, you know. Can it last me another 4 years? Or is my ballot going to give me and my party power? Mm. If you see, they now one my chance say we address the delegates.
1: Yeah.
0: Uh-huh. Into me call, yeah, I was given a sign. I raised my three fingers in the air. We see new plan for power. Three items.
1: Yeah.
0: And I was also number three on the ballot. And you see, funny enough, I'm in a picky position, no. And then, Mecca.
1: Why in a picky?
0: Obiani, no. Honorable Anthony Cabo.
1: Oh, Cabo picked?
0: Yes!
1: On the day of balloting, he picked you.
0: He's my nephew.
1: Oh.
0: Nima Mefi Wiaga. Just 5 miles from Sandima. And in fact, 2.5 miles from my personal house over there. Mm. Into I am a nephew. Oh no, I just now what we hear about in America, we say, jande, you know, in our language, say,
1: Ome picky mommy.
0: Picky mommy. And I'll pick it way. Into a dano, we say, oh, then any a foul. Because, Dankwa Dombo Buzia, three. And a new plan for power, three items. And on top of that, position number three.
1: Position number three.
0: Into Miko Stadium, I just lifted my
1: three. Fine, you see.
0: And I think woman you now understood
1: that
0: it is time, men also, that we should vote for a strategy. Into so woman say, me a simni, na say, it doesn't work.
1: It doesn't work.
0: And yet, you party here, we don't think like that, oh. We don't think party, MPP. Hey, to me, na yeshu she. That's all.
1: And you see, and all the new plan for power reloaded now. They bar now say it's a whole new strategy now. They bar this time.
0: No, cause same the new plan for power. No, na man to me and we be a.
1: Okay.
0: Because na part of you who I me say ye win the power. Young coffee. Those days na me country obia and no more one war. Those days no. I was using the word longevity in power.
1: Mm.
0: Longevity in power. And in the last elections, your party is breaking the eight. No?
1: Yeah.
0: That is what longevity meant. Into times have changed. Into a new plan for power reloaded. And yet the 3 hours. 3 hours. Yes. Reunite the party.
1: Okay.
0: In Chenchemua, say party no completely. I say it. And then two, re-energize and the party's structures. Said them yeah. And in fact, one of the examples about re-energizing. Me ba power chairmanship, net power. Me ba chairmanship no. Let me see. We show your constituency offices all over the country. What mean you know? None of them is paid. What mean you volunteers? Oh, volunteers. And I can say, now volunteers. Woman at the power so.
1: Yeah.
0: Because you're going power at polling station. In the bed day now, you ain't your better headquarters. Bibi ba, now you're there, I say, you're bottom where your headquarters. Now, woman to her. Now, so when you're bibika class, open so with the man woman, you give it to somebody, say, uncommon constituency. Processing fee, handling charges. Woman, 1,000 cities say, for common constituency, we are. Answer, they do. It has become 30 cities. Processing fee, handling charges. And I can't share every constituency those days. Say, oh, Bianco, be a bank account. I'm going to be putting money into your accounts. Because, to me, you are the people working at the polling stations and you are volunteers. Share every weekend, polling station, behind you, in Ghana, you will see, say, a year war.
1: Yeah.
0: They're all over the country.
1: Yeah.
0: Now, volunteers are running the party. Polling station executives, volunteers. Constituency executives, volunteers. Now, e ye basua this o do nsache obotom uko bon sawa. If there's a wedding uko you go make donation. If there's a suna what do you call it,
1: yeah,
0: baby christening,
1: sure,
0: christening uko donation na se wa ma wo mu the opportunity and the means to do these jobs are election time so na se oko akoy oh a time na so beto abama ye obo bi so time mean so no we
1: na we
0: and the woman your volunteers and don't tell me see every constituency must open a bank account everyone na woman they be and I force them they open the bank account e bi so afoko je odada ye oh enye no kre. And that came from Inchenchemu. People wanting to divide and rule. Not thinking about party as one. Not thinking about Tumi. Inchenchemu. Inchenchemu. We're listening to the negative voices, no? Also, Womu Bia account. But those who listen to me, Womu Bia account, I gave every constituency 10,000 cedis. Every single constituency.
1: Like every month?
0: Now, that was the plan, to give them every month 10,000.
1: Oh.
0: From opposition, though. But then, Muanamutin crying, you know, you saw the executive members, your time, Noah, Omukotna TV, Afoko is squandering the party's money. Yeah. That was the word they used. Afoko is squandering the party's money.
1: But at the time, say that party came from wow, personal.
0: It's not my personal money, of course not. Okay. But you can, money you comes, you find a way to mobilize. Yeah. Whether mobilizing it from within the party structures and sympathizers. And Omo Kotina TV is criticizing me, and we sit in the same executive. Misumin to me, Kotina TV soon can say, hey, Ubwa, this is what is happening. And there's a meeting, na yeko ye, me fair meeting, and maybe so, no. Me say, hey. Now we go to that TV station. We say me say party sika. I say I. And I'm beside me say nasika no yehudiya. Me say sika no. Sika no me diashe me bottom. And I'm di my party.
1: What party for now?
0: Me di my party for. Yes, I'm di me diashe me bottom. Kapwe man fat kapwe. In fact, me I finance the party with my own money. Into you can't sit there and talk like that. Next time we are, sir, I'll take you to the discipline committee, even though you are an executive member, so that you go and prove it.
1: Yeah.
0: Want to improve what? Then you will face the consequences. The sanctions will follow. Anchebiana suspension subaye, and Bibia now on their canal. Yes, I mean,
1: I because of your ambition, what you are seeking now is to become chairman. I don't want us to even dwell more on what has happened, but I would ask this question. Some have said, sir, the bane of Mopatnisi is here at the level of indiscipline now.
0: Yes,
1: will antidote to that? So, be a chairman,
0: is discipline. The opposite position of indiscipline is discipline. I am disciplined. And I will not allow indiscipline. Because any party without discipline, it's not a party. It is a tug of war. It requires discipline. Now, if the other side, woman unite with their full strength, woman train a woman, now say, who this side are indisciplined woman, or be a whore, or say, Nipper no woman, no minino. Meneno Yamfi, the same side of the party. Another one so which you say, ah, what time ye did you or party one mummy be? Ain't it mean train? Wuna would did ye train? Indiscipline, no. And so there'll be no unison in effort. And if there's no unison in effort, that's a ye train a humano. Ye train power, na ye train wo. Not that ye train NDC across the line. So that we have won. Yen fan share ye twin muse a huma ye twin. This disciplined approach, united disciplined approach, is to pull power to us. That is what it's all about. Intermediate say me woman etimasi na se nyami ebua and they direct me to come back as chairman of the party. Discipline, they can rest assured. I've shown them enough discipline. No party no name say me. I am disciplined enough, and I am patient as well. And I don't act emotionally.
1: By insisting on discipline, also may be a problem, because I've heard the argument say the NPP's DNA, amount for a true margin, a party open to sometimes even very aggressive debate.
0: Yes.
1: Amount for some true margin, they don't want to always toe a particular line. Say executives here, you saying this hand will be a year. And you find even when you decide to say okay, party members cannot just go out and speak. People will go like Adeoba be gage yana, umpesi ebe chaya drain, and all of that. Is it not a difficult task to instill discipline in a party like the NPP?
0: You see, NPP, your DNA is what you are trying to describe. But when you now come to the situation, say, "Mo pray for Tumia," you need to know your limits. Mm. Everything has a limit. So we are a lawyer.
1: Yes.
0: There's a limit. There's freedom of speech. When I say me call cinema, a cinema hall, and I say me call nightclub, now I call locked doors, and I start shouting fire, fire, fire, and people panic. When we call down what to, they injure themselves trying to escape. Is that freedom of speech?
1: No.
0: Into coming back into party, remember for example, the late Dr. Buzia, and I'm paraphrasing here, not quoting him, or say, the beauty of democracy in a party is to allow and to give the right to even FDM. One dissenting voice to speak. Even one to speak. And to say, Yewo Obia, who has a different view, or Kasa.
1: Yes.
0: Everybody can speak. Let's listen to everybody. Then we distill the ideas, distill them, and come out with a superior idea which encompasses all of us, our suggestions, and give it to the public. Now, say public to her, now woman who say, ye demo, ye kuntakwa, we can't control, manage ourselves. How can we manage a country? How can we manage a country? Into say, yeah, what dissenting views are, we do it behind closed doors. Yeah. Vigorously, as Buzia said, vigorously. We defend the right of the individual to even go against Yang, the majority, and speak their mind. And then we try to let the person understand that there's a superior argument.
1: Yeah. But that should not be done in public.
0: No, you don't wash your dirty linen in public. We'll pay to attitude now, we'll continue. You wash it inside your bathroom and hang it to dry. Yeah. It's an I don't know how to put it anyway, but Mesa will say, we're here for anybody thinks that they have a better idea. Woman from there.
1: Woman from there. And you were talking to us about the 3 R's. What are the first two? Aka the last R.
0: The last R is to recapture power. Now, recapturing power, no. Me call around and let me explain. Ma will be say. You don't wait until general election 2028 to recapture power. That's not how you recapture power. The first day I went with the Itumibe mami say, "Kotina kunyano so," we start the process of recapturing power. It means Nancy, lots of businessmen. Our time in power did not enamor us to a lot of them. Your policies were things that they felt were not appropriate. That's one. We have young men and women these days, they don't find our party as attractive as it used to be. Yeah. We must begin to be attractive. We must begin to open up and let them know that there is room for the young. We cannot allow them to think that, the old men have taken over and they won't give us a chance to advance. They won't listen to us. And no, dear, no. Send me can send me if you send man.
1: Yes.
0: Nah, me if you send my info. Yeah. Send me but you send me those days. Me a sikenia. Now my child say me uba mifia. I have 1,000 cattle.
1: Mm.
0: Na se uba sa uba mifia na se uhu those 1,000 cattle. Na wini na yini. Big strong. I just say me cattle ranch in the future.
1: Yeah.
0: Because very soon, metong.
1: Woman
0: in engine, metong, you be dibi. Then what is left? Now say, you see young ones. Now you see youth, it's men and women.
1: Mm-hmm.
0: You see young ones making 60, 70% of cattle clan, no? Then I just say, that cattle ooh, clan future. Has a future.
1: Yeah.
0: Intermediate, semiba as chairman. Now. That is one of the central things I want to do. To get us as a party, say, you will reformulate a lot of plans. Tescon say, Tescon cannot continue to just be your yeah, campaign and move here.
1: Mm.
0: It must be an incubator to bring out the new leadership of our party. And say, who were university, who were tertiary institution? Now say, who say, oh, Tescon people, what will you say? Mm-hmm. The programs,
2: Asempa
0: the courses. The things that Yemawomo as a political party will be attracting others to join until we attract the youth as well. Mm. Businessmen, Semaka,
1: yeah.
0: Businesses,
1: yeah.
0: Yeah, we do that to attract them. All those who have been alienated, especially our own people, Womo, Ekotinafia, they are not willing to wake up and work for the party. Womo, you know, we recapture their hearts and minds. So the one samba every boy party na yenkabom nubium, we go back to the first hour in Kabom and work together.
1: Yeah.
0: Because sometimes me my example say me face him, but wuko ho and I say wuko ho hoe and I say wuko elubo. MPP members were ho and woman yina are working in to the same direction, but they don't know each other. Nipa Owawa, he doesn't know the one in Boko. Yeah. The one in Boko doesn't know the one in Accra. But we are working towards the same direction. So they cannot sit down there and say, wait, they're in Penasem, Michino. Unless we manufacture it and say, wait, they're on Kayaho. Yeah, say na yet here. Wemudia, Womun Kayaho. If we continue like that, we won't see power.
1: Yeah.
0: And therefore, discipline requires that we discipline ourselves to say that the teeth and the tongue are in one house.
1: Yeah.
0: The house is called mouth.
1: Mm-hmm.
0: Now, sometimes we'll sing.
1: It's me cow catcher, man.
0: Even more job to me about. But you won't for before. You won't do that. So we are MPP. We are in the same house. Let's work together. Come to me, Akasa, but speak. All through the 8 years of your last government, what he said, Makasa?
1: No. But you had issues.
0: No, I had ideas I could also be putting in. But let the government work. Because my suspension was over. It was just a 4-year suspension.
1: Okay.
0: In fact, time I make up, suspension came into effect. We had 2 more years to go. Ain't it? My suspension was almost over. And it was over. But let me see. I will not open my mouth to say anything that will be critical of government.
1: Mm.
0: Allow our government the space to work without looking back at the party. The same discipline, we bring it out. Because yes, sir, if we allow the party to have one position publicly, in parliament, so almost another position, different from the party's original position, and the flag bearers campaign team, different position, then the country will say these people are
1: confused.
0: They are confused. There's no cohesion. They can run it. And this will has to be done by persuasion. Won't mean for Sobia. We are party chairman, ain't it? You don't have the power to do anything to anybody except to lead by example and by persuasion. And no, I don't know.
1: Yeah. do you harbor any fears when you appear before that vetting committee? Maybe issues that happened in the past, they may come up. Which issues may potentially disqualify you from this race? What's our fears? No,
0: no, maybe. You see, unless the same problem I mean, yeah, in 2014, we call a discipline committee, vetting committee, and we call Pamata
1: Dia. The national election.
0: Yes, 2014.
1: You call vetting.
0: And then my submitting my forms.
1: Sure.
0: The next step is vetting.
1: Vetting, yes. Yes.
0: Now that time, say because I want to be a Pamata Dia and Fatal. I show complete. I a tight partner still. Womusi share. A fata. We call discipline vetting committee those days. And no can't share me say I folk away the yen to be vetuo. Cotton of Yena Obia draw letter my say woo yet you were London importing commercial quantities of cocaine into England into work or that prison.
1: Really?
0: And until you cannot contest. You can't contest.
1: You cannot even contest.
0: And I will say prove it. What we say no. You have
1: to come and prove.
0: Prove that you are innocent.
1: And the
0: money I didn't complain, no. Mm-hmm. And no clatter be. Anonymous letter. Anonymous letter. Vetting committee. Mm. In the end, woman they call Interpol.
1: Yeah.
0: So police headquarters, CID headquarters,
1: yes.
0: Fourth floor,
1: yes.
0: Unless they've changed the floor. Now Interpol desk for her. Oh, na woman did me call here. Until we continue here for 6 weeks. Now, OBI here campaign, now me meet here.
1: Oh.
0: After 6 weeks, to cut a long story short, Interpol headquarters, Manchester, we send a response. Say, we're watching all of the countries in the world who are associated with Interpol. Every country. Afoko is clean.
1: There was nothing adverse against.
0: If he's not known to any of the police authorities, that was the phrase. Now my wasted 6 weeks, Mitifie. Into I went and campaigned. Into question, I will be saying, you know. Me see, I don't think there will be any issues.
1: Any issues.
0: But who am I to say that? Maybe I'm going to share another anonymous letter.
1: Maybe to my
0: police. Maybe. But me dear, there's my heart is clean. Nyami nim say me dear. I love the party. I want to see us back in power. I want to see us serving Ghana, where Ghanaians will see that, yes, Afra, and we are serving our people.
1: But when you become chairman, God willing, now you know, said the NDC is in government now.
0: Yes.
1: For everything happening in the country.
0: Yes.
1: Do you think that in 2 years' time from now, the NPP can recapture power
0: from
1: the NDC?
0: Of course.
1: Are you sure about that?
0: Look, the only thing that we are sure about when we are born is that we will die.
1: Mm-hmm.
0: Come what may, we will die. But in between, no, everything is fair game. Now, me 3 hours, no, dear, I'm telling you, it's not a joke. Se party, we really, truly unite. Eko fe obia to come back home. And then to recapture, we reach out to all the people who have been alienated. Mm-hmm. Businesses, the youth. Obia. Why can't we do it? I believe it. I trust it. When you say, you bet me, aye. We just need to strengthen the party. Yen sanfa to me and come my constituencies, any polling stations. Yeah, decide to me no more. Even as volunteers, look at the work they do for the party. Yeah, we need power under Kufo. They did it. Those volunteers who call themselves constituency executives. And then we want power again, but this time, na mi bemu, and I mean ma womu. All the tools that I could give them.
1: Yeah.
0: Opening bank accounts, going around the country myself. I don't sit in one place. I go around. And I was going around until that incident, which led to yes, I was somewhere in other part of the country. Into way there, me a sure. So one with the two mission in somewhere. FM. Yes, to me. So one was Sumamia from Kumasi Sam in Samla. And you see, the interesting thing, a binupi woman shed a Sama Mikai, and I'm going to put it out today. So when you said Namika said there was a time in this country, now you were party, your friend MPP, Northern People's Party, and there was NLM,
1: yes,
0: and there was Ganshifu Mukpe,
1: yes,
0: and then there was Transvolta Togoland Congress, Efi Hohoi, and the Reverend Ayeke, and then there was the Anglo Youth Movement from Keta and Modesto Apalu. Yenina Utum for the Freye. To Kumasi after the Avoidance of Discrimination Act, and I could share with Kumasi and came together to form your Dankwa Dombo Buzia tradition. And we united all parts. In fact, Muslims, Muslim Action Party, Ahmadu Babanu, those who were even deported later by Nkrumah, all came together. For the sake of power, we united. And we don't learn those lessons of Nkabom. We went forward, we divided ourselves into PFP, UNC, and what happened? PNP came through and took the power and left us sitting. Yet now, wilderness for 30 years. After 30 years, it dawned on us that Nsanya Nkabom. So the UNC and PFP, we came back together to form New Patriotic Party. And then under Kufo, yenya to me. After testing to me just two terms, yes, I started to be in Chenchemu, when Kayaho, Wufi, Yenimu, Utabena Ubaye, Soul Boy. Again. And this is where we are. Now, Sama Mekano. And when I say it, I feel emotional about it. It's like a spiritual journey. What we are doing today, na spirit, sum sum, nyame directuwa, you will see it all. Before you see, you've done it. This party has agreed to go back to Kumasi to elect national executive officers. Yes. Back to Kumasi. Back to Nyamensia, but back to Kumasi.
1: Where it all began.
0: Where it all began. Where the Dankwa Dombo Buzia tradition started. We're all going back there. So people from Volta, Bibia Abeba. But even to go one step further, the Northern People's Party had one of its leading members called Mumuni Bawumia. Do you get what I'm telling you? Mumuni Bawumia, Northern People's Party. Ah, yebe, yeni Omuni Dombo. And they were sitting there, me Papa Penyi Afoko was also in the assembly.
1: In Kumasi.
0: Legislative Assembly in Parliament. Your friend of Parliament. Those days, your friend of Legislative Assembly.
1: As part of the MPs on the ticket of the Northern,
0: Northern People's Party. Inti ene. Se mumu ni bawumia. Ni ba. Alaji mumu ni bawumia. Ni ba abedi. Presidential candidate. Na akantensi Afoko. Onoso ni ba. Se obedi chairman. And we are all going back to Kumasi. Where the transition started. This is a spiritual journey. And you know, Mika, say anytime I think about it, I feel emotional. This is a spiritual journey. Trust me. We can take 2028. Trust me. Meaning, I'm talking to you. I'm feeling it again. I'm feeling it.
1: And you can take 2028 with or without President Mahama. Because
0: he's going.
1: Yeah, so there are.
0: He is saying that he's been saying it himself over and over.
1: Yeah, but there are those who are pushing the third term agenda.
0: Well, don't let us speculate.
1: Okay.
0: Let's deal with what is. Because if we want to talk about what may be, what could be, what should be, it's not fact. We always deal with what is.
1: What is?
0: What is that?
1: He's going.
0: He says himself that he is going. If they test the waters and legally he can go, then that's a new dynamic.
1: That's a new dynamic.
0: Then you call me. to sit down and talk
1: about him.
0: No, about coming. No. About MPP getting power in 2028.
1: Okay. With him as the flag bearer.
0: Yes. Yes. I mean, I feel we are on a journey. MPP, we are on a spiritual journey. And Kabomnu is gone. The day we land in Kumasi, where the Dankwa Dombo Buzia tradition was formed, then Nkabomnu has come back. Nchenchemu is gone. Kramofua Mutiemi, Muslim Action Party, Muba Kumasi Biwo. We say Dankwa Dombo Buzia, we don't mention Ahmadu Baba, Malam Tula. In fact, Sheikh Isikwe, he's related to Malam Tula. Those who were also arrested by Nkrumah. I mean, we are on a spiritual journey.
1: And because you are passionate about unity, now whether you like it or not, as part of the state, breakaways in Kitinkitibia.
0: Any factions.
1: And you have Alan breaking away now, forming UP. You have some party members after the last presidential primaries breaking away to form the base. Whether it will survive or not is another question. But at least Ibimwa breaking away to form the base. Fortunately, Kenny Japon is still with the party. But as part of a unity drive, no, are you looking at bringing UP for the back? In this case, Alan Chematin coming back to the NPP. Is it something you would want to personally push for?
0: Look, me dear, anything me met me a year to bring this unity back. Me feel say after our trip to Kumasi, on this our spiritual journey, it's almost like a pilgrimage. You could do Kumasi na se the spirits are aligned. That's the woman say me Samra.
1: Emra me chairman.
0: Chairman to back the late Elijah Mumuni Baumia's son to get the power, I will stop at nothing. Because Ansana may call round to say that I want to unite this party.
1: Yes.
0: I went around to everybody. Me call the flag bearer ho.
1: I heard Dr. Baumia.
0: Yes. And I can't tell you that I am coming. I want to contest. And I want to contest to make sure that we unite this party and win power. After that, we call President Akufo-Addo.
1: Oh, okay.
0: And I can't change the same thing.
1: You went to President Akufo-Addo?
0: Yes. Yes, I did. If not, how do you unite the party?
1: So, meaning, say, after what happened in 2015?
0: Yes.
1: You were still talking to him?
0: I went to him just last month or so, 2 months ago. About two, three months ago, even after Mampohine, you know, and this decision started coming, and I went to him in his office about 2 months ago, and I'm a country, you know, and I was direct. You see, the state of the party is no good. When they open nominations, I will contest in order to bring this party back together.
1: And what did he tell you?
0: I went ahead and asked him, say, do you have any advice for me? Who went to me for an hour? And Okanche, I said, but you know you are not alone. I say, I am in him, sir, but still, I want advice. And he said what I wanted to hear. I said, Ko, if you win the chairmanship, I will work with you. That was profound for me. For me, that was something great. And to me, I said, President Kufuor. That's why Mr. Ati said, oh, Mr. President, now we need to be a party here, doing it here, and Nyakura. What are you trying to say? I'm here in Ghana. I know what is going on. And so, okay, and he said, minus one, I would like to contest. And he was just very straight. Or say, if you still have the desire to do it, then go. You have my blessing. That was good for me. After that, Miko Kennedy Ajepongo.
1: Okay.
0: And I went and raised and told him exactly what I wanted to do. And told him that, oh no, Mahunse Nansen Otifie, he's no longer active in the party like before. But once I become chairman, and ask him to join and become active again in the party. And who be say me? Oh, can't tell me say, oi, or firm senior. Hey, senior. Okay, you go. Mm. When you win, come back and let's talk. Me dear, for me, he was not shutting the doors. Until after that comment, na me be say, no, say, ah, well, what is this I've heard about the base?
1: The base.
0: And I can't tell me say, oh, ignore that. It's nothing. Ignore it. Until, well, mommy, hope.
1: Sir, he will not leave the party.
0: And that he's not leading the base, and that don't come back and talk to me when you become chairman. Mm. That was where the hope is. One can say, me, ma, me, dear, don't waste your time. One can say, woman, Brian Champa was even more straight. Mm. Or say, oh, if you are coming to be chairman of the party, this will be a very good thing for the party. That was what he said. And I mean, I say, Kovina Jepong, Duchum, they all know, I told them. And I started the journey of trying to unite the party. I started it already. Now, say me need to me, now say party for, and sumami, say wusu wudi nkabombe ba, and ye di ashe wunsan, ye mawu nkabombe, ye mawu saa to minu, say, kosi yes ye party. Mean to me in call one more woman jai party, no.
1: Yeah.
0: I can't go and say on what authority? One is mommy. Because after Kumasi say woman the chairmanship shame some, this must go through the stages up to National Council before the authorization beba say engage them.
1: For you to go and engage.
0: Engage them. We are not enemies. Mm-hmm. We are from one house. No. No. Me dear, that is my thinking. This is my thinking. And say yes,
1: yeah.
0: I don't see what can stop us. We'll be an unstoppable force in this country.
1: Sir, I think I'll do a feeling to her. Mene Paul Afoko and Edin Komo. Awintami Ekanidi, that's the correct pronunciation, right?
0: Awintami.
1: Awintami.
0: And Echese, God is my guardian.
1: Ah.
0: Nyamini me.
1: Wande wo shefu.
0: Aha. Aha.
1: Oh.
0: Now you see, Yembul Safo, say, who spell it Awintami with a T-A, then Echese, God is your guardian.
1: Mm.
0: Then if we spell it with a T-E, Awintami, then Eno ye say, God's gift.
1: Ah. Nkopon achedie.
0: Achedie. Aha. But
1: now yours is Awintami.
0: Awintami.
1: God is your guardian. Wow. Ekosi saying high Sempa FM. I was see a shiny in common, but I'll read some few messages and then I would want Mr. Awintami to speak a little bit of a bully language. Now we are waka Kasem. No waka Hausa, very important. And a dagbani, aha.
0: And a fafa.
1: Oh, beka fafa, Franco.
0: And a kusa.
1: Oh, to be cunning. Oh, that's
0: any tree. I'm a country.
1: That tree, they work here.
0: Any guard, dear me.
1: Oh, better try. Yeah. And I'll do that after these messages. Now, Faye, you know, I'll wrap it up on this. What has been a very, very exciting conversation. Ekosi saying, hi, Asempa FM. We say, let me see. Some very interesting messages coming through. Asempa FM, Suni. We say, Obi, Chairman Afoko is a solid team player. And I wish, but this person or the message we have, no, air advocate, is on a waste sanka, Obe step it down to support one of the aspirants in there. Have some of the other aspirants not spoken to you about the possibility? Say, oh, Anka step it down, a better amechi. Ibi mo no adisa anka mono. Have they made those overtures to you?
0: They be me mo na mi mini umu baku kasa.
1: Eh kasa say Anka on step it down.
0: Na onu on step it down.
1: Na ome tawechi.
0: Yes, sir. On better match, on also on copy another position.
1: Another position, okay.
0: And no, there me the better job is I'm not a Miami near Sammy Crab.
1: Oh, Sammy Crab. Okay.
0: On no, there now me chairman no onu ni third vice.
1: No, a third vice, yes.
0: Intena mi ka say so obe to me a one year chairmanship no. Mm. Na uncle for first vice. So obe move from third to first.
1: Yeah.
0: Na o support to me. Mm-hmm. Na yen yejuma. Yen yeah. Party no fi be there wo. But also there be obe contest.
1: Obe chairman.
0: But still why me near? Me there, me near sa me there. Nothing will ever stop us.
1: Yeah.
0: Me friend onu kwa.
1: Onupa.
0: Eh, Onupa. Anywhere me who know. Onupa. Eh.
1: Wow. Okay. Ekosi says the higher Sempa FM. And my question already can hear another about the possibility of you bringing Alan back. No BA dance. Why I was so gone north. Trouble constituents is also asking the same question. Ain't he? We ye and one no dada. Medase. Papa. We say Obi. Good evening to you. Indeed, I really like Afoko as a person, and I think he speaks very well. Also, in his interview on, apparently you did an interview with Kwame Sefakai on Peace FM, and also it raises further questions. At the time, he made a rather unfortunate statement that he would rather go and weed on his farm than contest for the NPP chairmanship. You've made any such comment in the
0: never
1: past?
0: Made such a comment.
1: Really?
0: Never.
1: Isaac Esuman Ewa Chemota.
0: Let me see. Yes. I'll have to clarify that.
1: Okay, that's fine.
0: Now, one more beside me say, mm-hmm. So what do you do these days? And Mika say, I engage myself on my farm.
1: Okay.
0: I have a rice farm in the north. Mm-hmm. And I engage myself on the farm.
1: Yes.
0: I get busy with the farm.
1: Yes.
0: That way, I don't get drawn into politics. But man, kase, hey, party, me se mi kasa, na se mi wu mi kwa, mi na number shi mi wo. Hey, mi na number party. And for me to say that I will not. Hey, where the manka o mi se mo manka
1: Obi say Obi, Paul Afoko is one gentleman I've admired from afar, whom I know he has what it takes to send us back to power. My humble request to him is that although former executives are now allowed to vote, we vote for only presidential aspirants.
0: Yes.
1: I pray to him to make it possible for us to cast our vote in all elections, from constituency to regional and national executive elections, including even parliamentary aspirant elections, so we can feel belonging to the great party NPP. Francis Ewo Gulf City and our dear Wendy Francis is calling for another, probably a constitutional amendment bill. We say Obi. Paul Afoko is forcing, but the problem is the top-down presidential primaries will not help today and tomorrow. And he believes winning back power because of the top-down. We say, Obi, good afternoon. Paul Afoko's message is a powerful reminder that positive, respectful, and issue-based campaigning is what the NPP needs at this time. We must focus on unity, ideas, service, and the future of the party rather than personal attacks and division. With committed and capable people like him speaking with courage and purpose, the NPP, we have the men. Let us continue to build a stronger, united, and more formidable party for the future. My name is Abdul Wahab Antawab, a student of Kumasi Technical University, currently living in Zenu, and I'm aspiring to become the next TESCON KSTU president. And honestly, the way I pray. Okay. Weise Obi, please tell Mr. Afoko to come and solve the Aguna West problems for us. We are begging him. Bennett Kofi Owusu, Aguna West. That should be Aguna Swedro. Yeah. Okay. And how much does we issues for? Wow. Anyways, they are calling on you to come there and come and help them. Obi, good afternoon. The man in your studio is indeed brilliant. He's on top of issues. Mr. Paul Awentame Afoko. He's still brutal. A Japan ewo koforidia and the way about a Japan yeah that's
0: rich koforidia.
1: We are in the whole Ghana. When you leave the studios, people will call you like something.
0: That's
1: I say Obi, please, I know Mr. Afoku and his brothers. Please ask him where is his brother John, Seth in Accra, and on the way about Seth. Yeah, that's it, Papa.
0: John was Sandema.
1: Oh, he's still in Sandema. Mm. Okay. Ekosi says, "Hi, Asempa FM. Ain't it messages not at door? So, my mention from you, Nubian County, and wrap it up. It's already 12 minutes after 5. I was here the discussion segment, you know, Ebremo. Ain't it? Waisa Obi, please ask him whether he has forgiven the people who he thought orchestrated for his removal, because what I know is political sins are not forgiven and he may come in for revenge. Castro ananu ewa in sawim chaba yiwe ano emaye
0: enukwe mekata wedye. Political sins are not forgiven.
1: Yes,
0: that is just say who sinne the collective has sinned and we are different from say individually BBSC. And yet the intentemu abese yentem to the point where yenina we have paid the price. We are sitting where we are sitting today. Intermediate Yaminim say makumamu, I am clean, clear, I hold no grudges. It's not big enough to rent out space to negative thoughts and negative people. I keep it full of positives.
1: Yes.
0: And the other thing, when the assembly earlier, say, opposition, 2014 your opposition, and NSO your opposition. Now, Mr. Debia, may come, my down from me now, say, God has never made a mistake. Allah be tabaya ye mistake. It's a choice of media, nyami and your mistake, it's a choice of media, opposition, kwana. Me member abe ye juma wo party me who power in my party and no dear this time ebesisa 2028 ebesisa.
1: Well, it will be good evening. Is Mr. Afoku willing to have an open debate with the other aspirant, and what are his plans to recapture the most seat? And I think this point was part of a question I should have asked earlier. Said now to recapture majority in parliament,
0: yes,
1: your party would have to win nothing less than 50 new seats. Like, you have to recapture 50 seats to become majority in parliament. That is a massive job.
0: It is not an impossible job. It is surmountable. When you say, if you look at, and I have looked at it, the seats that are marginal to us and the seats that are marginal to the NDC, it gives you ideas. It gives you strategy. But we can do it. Trust me, we can do it. Once we have in Kabum, and everybody is back on board,
1: yes,
0: then we can boast that we have the men. But once we divide ourselves, we only have half the men.
1: Yeah, very well. Inti ma yen sheni yen rap. Let me give you the opportunity. Speak directly to the delegate. Be kwa kusia wukumase atuaba in any language of your choice. But before that, no. We say Obi, I want to wish Honorable Paul Afoku the very best of luck in the upcoming election. Could you kindly ask him for me? What is the single most significant achievement or initiative that he would credit the Mahama-led government for so far? Boga Ali Hashim in Takrade. In other words, now, have you seen anything worth commending under this administration? And I would also add, sir, because you're a businessman yourself, do you find doing business now way better than under Mwankasamo government because of the economic conditions pertaining now?
0: You see, Mije Debia Eyamika, even when I was chairman of the party, Mikaye, and it is on record in the party headquarters, Semi Mise, at any one time we can only have one president and one government.
1: Sure.
0: And that according to the rules of democracy, majority wins and governs.
1: Yes.
0: But with the active consent and participation of the minority.
1: The minority.
0: Into sitting here right now, say Yenka about the achievements of the current government. Of course they have achieved. Of course they have. We share economic indices, Noah. We are no longer a junk status. But of course, that work was started, and it is the result of that that we end up where we are today. It was started getting to the tail end of the MPP
1: last
0: government.
1: MPP administration.
0: Because government there is a continuum. And I can phone and say, Bema Beyebi. So, yes, this government has done well. I will not put my finger on any one particular thing and say, oh, they've done this excellent, excellent, excellent. But everything we do, we are human. Yeah, we are human institutions. And humans are fallible. We make mistakes. All I can say is that we support the government of the day. We criticize them constructively for the benefit of Ghana. And where they go wrong, and we are criticizing, we also criticize constructively by presenting the alternatives and crediting the Ghanaian electorate with brains to see that, hey, these people are giving us an alternative to what is happening today.
1: Do you believe, like many people in your party said, this government is on an agenda to weaken the largest opposition party through arrest, through some of the things that we've seen happen with opposition members and all of that? Some have said, a strategy to weaken the NPP. Do you believe that?
0: You see, me dear, as I'm waiting, then it takes me back to NPP, New Plan for Power. Those days, Namikaye, and it's on record at the party again, say, we must have legal teams every region and in every district or constituency. We must have top, because we share Ghana, the legal profession, yeah, we have a preponderance of lawyers, academics, the finest brains. If we had implemented it, any member of our party who is picked,
1: yes,
0: immediately they deploy rapid response. And once they deploy, all the things that need to be done will be done legally.
1: Yes.
0: And we get our people out. We must always stay within the bounds of the law, because we are the law, the party of law and order. We are the ones known for that.
1: Yes.
0: So to say that the government is out to destroy our party by attacking individuals within the party, attack them. But the law is there. And we have the finest brains in Ghana. We will go there and beat them. We will go there and exonerate them. We will go there and even the worst case that we can think of, we have other recourse to appeals all the way to the Supreme Court. We have that. Intermediate. You see, they say the king is dead. Long live the king. The king is dead. Long live the king. And this over chi yamu bakwa. You think onunkwa ne woho. Ukuma pima.
1: Apimbeba.
0: Our party cannot fall on that. They can, if that is what the government thinks they are doing, they can't destroy us. We are here to stay. Pick them, pick anybody, come and pick me. But somebody will replace me. I fall, 10 people are ready to come and step into that breach to replace me. Intermediate, I will not go down that lane. As I told you earlier, I deal with what is, not what could be, what may be, and what should be. What is?
1: Very well.
0: Intermediate, very well. If the actions are going in a certain direction, and our legal responses gets timed in a certain coloration, then we know that there it actually is such a thing. But I wouldn't deal with speculation.
1: Very well. Very well. Chairman,

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1: so far you've spoken two languages you've spoken three hey so you've spoken which one Buli and then you've done Kasim
0: and Hausa
1: yes I
0: and I would just in God, the little I know, Mingaboye. Is that what? Tell you that. I'm trying.
1: You're doing well.
0: Yeah.
1: Yes.
0: This is Grunli. Sure. People generally say Fafa, but it's Grunli.
1: Grunli.
0: So when I say Mabia, I'm saying my
1: people.
0: My people.
1: Oh, okay.
0: But the mistake people do about we the Bulses, you know, they call us Kanjaga. Mm. But we are not Kanjaga.
1: Oh, okay.
0: We are Bulsa. Kanjaga is a town. It's just like I come to Kumasi, I see you, I say, hey, Bantuma. Who to say Bantuma? No. Bantuma is a town.
1: Yes.
0: Even though I've used the word Bantuma.
1: Yes.
0: Bantuma, again, is a northern name.
1: Oh, okay.
0: Yes. You see how united we are?
1: Yeah.
0: Mbantuma.
1: Oh.
0: Mbantuma.
1: And what does it mean?
0: Honorable.
2: Mm, yes.
0: Tell him.
1: Mbantuma.
0: My father.
2: My father gave it to me.
1: Oh.
0: My father gave it to me in Bantuma. So, Otunfuo, his armies were actually commanded by Nordness. The Asante armies that were conquering, Nordness were the commanders. That is why the Bantuma Hene
1: is
0: patrilineal, not following mother, patrilineal. And I have seen the late Bantuma Hene Bafo, who was my very good friend, when I walked in there to pay respects to him, the way the body was dressed is exactly the way we Nordness dress our warriors. Exactly, no difference. I still have that picture at home because I sneakily used my phone to do it because I was moved. Mbantuma.
1: Awentame Paul Afoku. Chairman, we wish you very well.
0: Thank you. Thank
1: so you now still be continuing with the campaign.
0: I am
1: going. How many regions?
0: Oh, not many.
1: Okay.
0: Not many because of the programs we have.
1: Yeah.
0: So I'm going to spend this week doing Greater Accra. Then next week we go for vetting.
1: Okay.
0: Then after vetting, I can go again and continue campaigning.
1: Okay.
0: When it comes to balloting, I don't have to be here.
1: Okay.
0: I'll maybe put a call through to my nephew Anthony Cabo.
1: Anthony Cabo to still do it.
0: And say, are you available? Can you go to headquarters and ballot for me? But if he's not available, I'll find somebody.
1: You'll find another person.
0: But in fact, my condolences to Tony Cabo.
1: Okay.
0: You know he lost his father.
1: Yes.
0: Uh-huh. And his father was one of the revered leaders in the north, the revered kings of the north, and my condolences.
1: That's fine.
0: Yes.
1: Chairman, thank you very much. Thank you. We are grateful.
0: You and your listeners, I thank you for this time and the opportunity, Obi, you've given me to sit on this platform. I thank you.
1: Thank you.
0: Yes. Yes. Yes. Yes. Yes.
1: Yes.
0: Yes. Yes. Thank you very much.
1: Thank you.
0: God bless you.
1: Ekosi Sayinhaya Sempa FM. I went to Paula Foko.

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1: Yampo, sir, a quantum with them. Yea, can you name? No one could be a nine years at them. And Oma Bibri, Nagana, this year, Nemu won't conform months. The old year when you betcha, and it's your rubber who.
2: You cry, you throw a top a year 20 inches. 3 days, yet to be where are you grow?
1: Any tea, Tia Bruchenko, Aqua Manqua, Akuntejo, Eddie Bro was Semper, 94.7 FM. So,
3: you dream in that I see you and Mumma on it. You almost see a cracker. You almost see a hunu. Yes, you are here. You need Nasia. Yeah, come.
4: Memory Debia, a bonusia, a pemusia, a question of what you change your home, our abruce, said the Akuhu, any diabetrufi, the Yahu, near her, the Ye, near the Abba, the Enyano, and you can say,
3: yeah, say. Abrochin come on a dim tintim pa.
1: Yabere no ma hudua. E won't perform my swa ye bit me dia bua gana. I'm gonna funny to my pefra. O many puntu. Na habot sign. Passport won't send sem. 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
5: 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Omo Asaman and no mutipi. Omo Kuran also program room after project in my mama.
1: Shannon, say a minute de bia. 6 p. And bugger near Abrochin Company.
7: In the morning, I brush my teeth.
8: Oh, Fabia, now what you do say? And now, who did you know?
9: Mom, Patrols, I took piss, not that the buyer no. Semi dish, chimney, see, and I'm a num shame, and I'm a boss of no me.
8: Wayne, yeah, excuse. Abo Fratty, what's sorry, I know, pa? And what's that what you do say? And son, where did you? Now, oh, no, so, Eddie and I, sorry. What you do say?
10: Yes, ma'am. Medical kids toothpaste now, or the buy and run. And it's a chimney, see.
8: Why, dear? Kill kids toothpaste, dear. Yeah, yeah, mama, Fratty, someone with the infant. Me no open mum fiancia
10: na me the dead that is a strawberry na me be say me dimpo
8: there be any eye toothpaste and yet of a why yes say you the Kelkis toothpaste be mama fra we the infiam you no open mum fiancia dey twitiri wo say every say e boa e sia e mu abotokro ana ahye e pamum wa wa e hasen na ma na ho din mapa me bomodin say me the Kelkis toothpaste be mama me twitiri wo say abrebia Kelkis toothpaste e mama fra to tree ye ni jese
11: Kel happy smile
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13: no

You know how money moves in Ghana and across Africa. How it really moves? It doesn't move once a month. It moves 100 times a day on Ecobank's digital platform. Airtime for that's your sister. Transport for Papa. 500 Cs for Saturday's funeral. 2,000 Naira for the cousin sitting jump in Abuja. Because we don't just move money, we take care of people. Money moves in every direction. Uncle to nephew, nephew to uncle, sister to brother on Monday, brother back to sister on Friday. And it moves together. The funeral contribution, the susu, the wedding levy, the hospital bill in the family WhatsApp group. In Africa, money is really one person's transaction. It's many people moving small amounts toward one purpose. That's how money moves here. And there's one bank built.

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Sustainability isn't just tree planting. It's whether the systems we depend on actually last. Lights that stay on. Water that reaches the bucket. Food that nourishes people instead of rotting away. Roads that take us home instead of taking our lives. When things keep failing, that's a sustainability crisis. 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Why landguards still run our neighborhoods? Why food rots in bins while our neighbors sleep hungry? Why the road that killed your cousin still has no signage? Why half the water you pay for never reaches your bucket? Uncomfortable? Good. That's the point. 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

0: Laiki, Clemente Suarez, and special guest of honor, Asamoah Gyan.
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Nafo. Electroland Castle will be a showroom on Potemu. Na ye be ya sandy homeland and swat at home. Say, see, and apart from some of it to me at home with TVs, gas cookers, kettles, microwave, ninia kikahono, move to me swat home on Nemu Konya, plates, Nemun tree, ninia kikahunina, and where your branch bakwa, your friend homeland. And it just a man who wants to say, so we did our Electrolander. You bet me afro na what bed she at Eddie Kessie. I think so, you will not go selected promotion via ye. So we'll talk about quiet, bet you about. And waiting so Madina, Yashada Mamo special price. Oh, Fala! Yatin Yamani Sunina Mamo. Madina, ye don't want some baby. Kahuna Bra Madina Taxi Rank, opposite Echo Bank. Mumro, Namubena Samsung, TCL, Media, and Nasco Papa. Nemumukai say, Homeland is Electroland prices, ye. Fala! Ye show my name. Electroland. Via Bakwa.

0: 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Excessive drinking can be detrimental to health. Not recommended for persons under 18 years, lactating mothers, pregnant women, and people sensitive to caffeine. This advert is approved.
1: 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Sustainability isn't just tree planting. It's whether the systems we depend on actually last. Lights that stay on. Water that reaches the bucket. Food that nourishes people instead of rotting away. Roads that take us home instead of taking our lives. When things keep failing, that's a sustainability crisis. So this month, we're asking why. Why landguards still run our neighborhoods? Why food rots in bins while our neighbors sleep hungry? Why the road that killed your cousin still has no signage? Why half the water you pay for never reaches your bucket? Uncomfortable? Good. That's the point. Stay tuned to the Super Morning Show throughout August for Joy Sustainability Month, sponsored by MTN and Momo.

0: Yampo, sir, a quantum with them. Yea, can you name Nawan Kubia? Na yell satisem. And Oma Bibri, Nagana, this year, Nemu won't conform months. The old year when you bet you, and it's your rubber who.
1: You cry, yes, throw a year 20 inches. 3 days, yet to be here. Where are you?
0: Any tea, Tia Bruchenko, Akwa Manqua, Akuntejo, Eddie Bro was Sempa, 94.7 FM. So,
2: you remember that I say, you are no more man on it. You almost see a cracker. You almost will know. Yes, you are here. In your Nasia, Yaka boom.
3: Memory Debia, a bonusia, a permusia, a question of what you change your home, our approach, said the Yaku, any diabetrufi, the Yahu, near her, the Ye, near the Abba, the Anyano, and you can say,
2: yeah, say. 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
0: Yabere no ma hudua. 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You bet me the abu gana. I'm gonna fan it to my paper. O man yimpuntu. Na habot a sign. Passport won't send some. Nini na ye de bro. E wa brochin come with you medium. 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No a chewagin.
4: Robert Gibby, because of Germany.
5: 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Okay, yeah, Amsterdam.
4: Cost of no word for Abrochin, where Omo Waman and Emma, Omo Asaman and Odeano Mutipi, Omo Kran, after program, after project, you are Emma.
0: Shannon, say a minute de bia. 6 p.m.
6: And
7: some for business will feel be more. 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
0: Sema hudwa esi nyina emu akasia ewosa wuti biara asempa yetia ena obetino asempa yetia eye kasia bwa yede brawo ewo asempa fm enwe no nsia empire mu 6:30 sharp ensema hudwa esisi ye hu hia ni nyina yede brawo asempa yetia eye straight to the point esanse asempa yetia.

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1: Obuten Simnuno. So say the what do?
2: Enyamia, asedan kwama angel rock mixer aboa me pa. 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
2: yeah, me dear. Yeah, me adu me hoye unso e.
1: Adu mu. Adu.
2: Me dey am yasi.
1: Na consequence e boko.
2: O consequence e boko. Na na me fi e ho bai unso e. Na ka we recess am ke jaye de na mu a. And see a tone suffer e. E ti yasaba. Emergency call don't e. E ba nra.
1: Na we no sa ko we na dey mo be pass pass e. Bills be ana.
2: Oh, near man. I think it be but. Okay. Major one e wo be here present. Appointments now, why?
1: Ah, yeah, yeah, for and appointment committee to vet.
2: Yes, yeah. You go so. I'm the president. Basically, I'm Nipa me, no one's on me, no, na na, yeah, leader. You're a mama, I got a, yeah, mommy, you're a bazaneto. I'm not in here, I feel no more them. As for defense, yeah, and one's who move, and local government is who move, yeah, basically, your mo, shirt and it's underway. So yeah, young Jumana, yet me are na ama by no any the full complement right. Of the team linear.
1: That's
2: yeah,
1: right.
2: In the process no. Yeah, what a few things I'm say yeah share. The share other paper them say the Sabil yeah once a my LGBTQ no.
1: LGBTQ the NS also on there.
2: Kakrebia na speaker say and San Tribune minority form so kai. And no chairs any yeah.
1: Muye mojuma
2: yeah, juma because if numbers need here one numbers no, but they do baby na omine yeah chichere. T ne was say regardless or you nipa bako cry ne what the other side or cast em ne twasumwa and say uti yeah chichere or mine. The no, and I hear her say a bit to me. I
1: but
2: speaker cannot get said, Ninty a by and no near bay and where you are, ye be beer, you and no kind or say I say happy. And at these, so I was stressing and ran. So at these, not even the interim here Friday now. You wish I'm ready.
1: That's fine.
2: No, no, that will be a book. Sounds so weird.
1: Dominic.
2: Jum no telephone ana mechia honorable the honorable member for Wandai Javen day wa baptism of fire no
1: is
2: it said yeah
1: bibia adjum
2: well so
3: yeah
2: politics yeah unya ntotroto
3: bibia
2: no but what is important is that be fam be wie no it does a bit hard one, they be weak. Send your tea, me did say, in the hand, say, obey your own honor. Why are you my dear ma, or man for sending our share bono, and when they are near, sending your in the air, you know. I'm chairman cook for a good tea.
1: I'm just
2: jump by you, pa. You go so, you go at your man.
1: Yeah, pa. I win in a car, man, it's the same.
3: Obi, me, who ya pa, a radio dome.
1: Mm. And then the last time I was in the studio, I was in the heat of the
3: yes
1: issues. And now about Panda.
3: And watch Miss Abai.
1: Oh, okay.
3: Miss Abai, program. Okay. Any friends?
1: Yeah. I remember.
3: Mini Pay.
1: Panel discussion.
3: Mini Pay. I then tap for my MP.
1: Sure. Could you do a
3: Kojo. Mini Papa. Mini Papa. Mini Nisha. I see a checkakra.
1: It's true. This is your constituency, Joe Boko.
3: Yeah. Constituency, yeah. You go so yeah, Juma. Even in the heat of the the issues in Nina, yeah, Juma. Na my Fakwanya is now my chairman. Chap and the phone in Anna, Madame Massi. Now, many a lawyer and so. Sanka school, I beggars, a genie about Kono, our band day. Parliament, the genie be any. When you know, my group, I'm by more from always say, Nisa, Michana Pa, na Afi, my fat Sakwanya is so. Obi, now my chair is Excellency Dr. Mahmoud Baumia. Minim, sir. Baby, your dream, Ajuma Day, and yes, na yedeno a debate to me. You know, the party is going through a lot of a reorganization. Let me tell you, interviewer, why you're former chairman, also Michiano. Now, when you know, yen yin ampa bone say ye di Dr. Mahmudu Bawumia be ba be di president 2028 adwuma yen nyina ne nyina ne bota yen nyina no no na afi media kwanya nsunso na machia ye incoming chairman me jina ho man pinti eye bwachi ajako
1: owo support me
3: papa papa papa papa papa nyame aduma kyna obebuka ko filing nominations me jidi se adofo ne sabio omo a omo worship party no ye nyame aduma kyna nipadodo ne bekwa kwa no na yakoye sa filing no. I believe in one thing in politics. Obi a wona mre. Politics obi a wona mre. So umre ba na ba.
1: Time no so.
3: Time no so na so. Che se oyɛ den time no so na yɛ den. Aso I remember say time ayɛ ba bɛkɔ your presidential elections. Amanfo bebre yɛ na sabi omunya ayɛ anka ombetu franka no ɛde ama the New Patriotic Party. But obviously what me we said the system was prepared to support Dr. Mahmudu Bawumia to become the next flag bearer and ultimately to become the president of the Republic of Ghana. It is the same way because I have been part of meetings and occasions sabi obachi kura nyen adwin kura so be contest for national chairmanship. But the call from us was so loud and unanimous say Bwachi should come because that is the wind that is blow. That's what is blowing. Into the mesre your party for and say omo meye nyina allow system no because elections are yet to 2028 no. One thing I bet me am my power near unity. That is the only thing I bet me am my power because sabio say ba abemu to me a yenibi say ba soldier for to me a yenibi say ba resources nso a as compared to a ruling government there the incumbency advantage no a huge. But I sincerely believe that any time an MPP you be caught into an elections with oneness, unity, purpose, hard work, there is no way I ain't me and win this elections. So I see the 2028 election as such because NDC for Ankasa and him say the 2028 election is not going to be easy. Because especially knowing very well, say, the next president is not going for a re-election. It doesn't matter whether people are in court or they are not in court. For now, no, we know, say, he's not seeking for any re-election. But whatever be the case, I've always told people, say, oh, quite election. It doesn't matter the candidate that your opponent is bringing. Don't think, say, we're a weaker candidate. And always, there is nothing like that. You just have to work hard. It is a one working hard. Now, you're arguing, say, we're weak, we're strong. There is, look, it's a system. Politics, it's a chain. It's a chain, so we are. Uchi ya enti. Bababi, babi, titi, titi ya. Uye, se, kurana, upulu ya nyada yin. Emba. Nti, I think that in this contest na ekono, nijina sabi mpred biyasa. Sabi mpred biyasa. From the polling station, to the constituency, to the region, to the national, all these are just in preparation towards two elections. Two major elections. Parliamentary elections and presidential elections. All other elections, excuse me to say, really doesn't matter. What matters is that we are able to put up a team, a very strong team, and go into the 2028 elections, win the presidential, and win majority in parliament. Because there's no way I'll be to me claim and say all the 276 constituencies, you know, there will be party that will win all those seats. It's not possible. But the possibility is that you want to form government with majority in parliament and then have the presidential candidate win overwhelmingly. And that is the reason Bwachi is coming. Bwachi's idea is to come, work hard with the party, bring some discipline in the party, unite the party. Look, in every party, there were three layers. The Gen Zs are there. Middle class know ho, and Asabio. Old ones, you know. For now, Bwachi serves as a bridge to reconnect all these dots. So at the end of the day, you know,
1: send a party.
3: Send a party then. A war bem.
1: That's fine.
3: Obi a sabi sabi mpredu ya sa. Otina ukura se. Awe ni NDC ni. Ohun jo mama say that. Maybe an MP cry, he struggles to meet that MP. But any day, send a party, then it will be. I think that that is the posturing. Ah, SSA Yenya going into this national elections.
1: That's fine.
3: And then I know JFK is also coming.
1: Okay.
3: It's one of the people I for the general secretary. Okay. I think that he's so solid. We are all behind them. The partnership between JFK and Bwachi is going to do the magic. I believe in that.
1: Mate, Honorable Matthew Yindam, in the season, you know, there are elections, didn't he? And it's not me allow you to do a bit of that.
3: But now, not some of your elections.
1: My memory. Okay. All right, I think we can do 15 minutes each. Ali, that will be enough to digest all the issues. No, Enra. The minority leader Enya Akwai Kasa on the floor of parliament, Utieno, in that speech, you know, he hinted the whole country, said he decided to file a suit, defamation one, of course, against, you know, Sami Jemfiere, KJ, and some media houses. And you are a lawyer. If you were to advise him, and Kaobeka say, won't take his move away.
2: Well, so, Nyedika, me Faber 2 minutes in far reacted to you. Yeni ever told Ira. Afuku
1: ewa ha.
2: Na, one no edwetwe nkomo. Yeah. Mai maka wefi di yisu da. Look. Omo best bet. MPP for best bet. Eni yira afuku.
1: Adinti.
2: Bigon party ni mwa cheche. 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Partinet me enya I take ship. Unfortunately now I'm flag bearer now yafi ya be clear said the strategy was say obu yi flag bearer said ya be ya obi on be you know aba be ya executive from branch ne constituency ne region ya no e be ya obi a flag bearer no e pe na se me sa dia e fa it that was the plan na enye bibia enti ene party no ajija enti mo pe obi obe kam abu. It in Kabum, dear, because they say, be no more, baby, or Mujinano. But I've got your homeware preacher, my phone, be into grandfather from. Now, baby, I'll let you baby, I can't do your name on Crawford, basic, or for more, also, I'm so. It in Yadi, be ye. It in Kayera, a folk, Ebia, obey to me, but I'm on two man, meaning, I'm a problem, no, and Yadi on better man. Obey a fan, I drain that, I'm on two. Maybe not ye who are he. Ozi on your two man, Uninafa.
1: Oh, so no two man, maybe you'll be so much.
2: Why? Or no, baby, then peace, no. Yet, baby, you'll be our demeanor or kind young woman. Oh, and now you see, MP no, or control the area.
1: Yeah.
2: It's in Pempy, you see, that is why, say, be a year. And I think, sir, over the years, that Nasadian was a discipline, will hop on a parting penny for. A crap party in the year. As a common, a caution, leadership no from taking sides.
1: So Emma MPB and
2: No. A risky. Because who control an area? It is on air. Any baby a who di achire a binum credit binum achi a kofa form a kwese. So I'm kwe ya.
1: How would you work
2: with nipa ye nipa? It is an kabebi pana discipline. When say. Your mom will no declare on stand, sir. Utu aba fine. Udi do a kona koto ba sa me ni weya fa. Na hona nko ye ya. Ni oba no. But na bibi ni sesi ya obe dena. Wetime ne no aye adwuma. It unfortunately no, as a na make party no unfortunately, very unfortunately, party na jija.
1: Sir.
2: As a penini o. Unfortunately. Men ka say ye, but unfortunate. Penini fi ah na sa ade we nkezi. Ensi say party penny for me who pictures ni be ni e bi na e ko fa for me bi ni e bi gra na nam awbe ho regional chairman way no no di way achi regional way no no di way nso achi na e den na mo ye na ba bi a wo ko no se dodo na anto anko in fact se dodo no poto ko ho na ne a wo di na chi no ana ne wen di na chi ni lose a you still need him ba ne mo ye e wi ase a you still keep pushing people away it dey me there well me yes say ya media me person om koso eye solid in opposition but abai mu die na say ni ade ba abai mu where the center cannot hold there is a flag bearer who cannot bite otimi frank ase munya ne amoye no There is a flag bearer. Now, near Kosui, or so be into being carried. Near Kos, no, Obi, near Kosui. Eh, yeah, oh dear, for Bibia Tonte. Nay, woo, party long count, say on our friends, oh, when you are and your man from Penny Four.
1: Like in Penny Four,
2: support a candidate, you know. Openly.
1: Now, say, see what Monsum.
2: No, medium, young we. Minyanwe ya die ya what is obi ekojina baby ka se support to her as me support obi obi ankas a me ba hania me me support to obi am support to ndis something ya me che na say so at the end of the day because you see I come here communicate for the party and the government na obi anim say ha na support ya seven seven say what am ko ye ya obi ba sa be come because you see all near what can say yura your friend is saying, watch your jack, and also your body. It means hardness, no? Ain't mean yes, hardian. In fact, that's essentially it. Because who did you deep sauce on your 2 million? You're not destined to be to me. Indeed, and you say, now, what are you trying to put across? It's a million coming, yeah, I see pain. Yeah, your party, make I over the years. Yeah, no, said no. And I yes, say, me GDC and penny for it. Say, you're back up primary school. Say Supreme Court beka de yo minim ni ebesi. But if there is any competition in our party, are your party form, penny for no and form nine form. Sense so be a taking side, especially in penny for DCs, MPs,
1: ministers,
2: any idea more be and taking sides. In fact, it should be part of the guidelines. Because who control they say near working. Eh then I will consult the chairman got to for baby. Kawu, I want them. Okonsoensi youth organizer. It is I say, also be a juma wo catchment area na ma nipana sebe open on every ni. E undermine unity na mo open. Because who ya penny?
1: Yes.
2: Timi dia makape dia. Mame emra. I wish them well, but ni aye ni ye ye.
3: Na o mame kai de kakra ma.
2: O be kind bibia mame.
1: No no.
2: E kind ma.
1: Mema o kind.
2: O be man ma.
1: Unwe no unwe.
2: Ah okay.
1: Because my manage time ni
2: ya. Yeah. I already what for time ni be bring. Me check my crowd bu afu. Check my bibi moro.
1: Oh.
2: Or say the birthday wa mission. The birthday na Saturday.
1: Oh, na so obi yan kan chere me. Chairman fatcha me belated happy birthday. Chairman Bibi Moro ya me ya me ni.
2: So o deka, o tu kwa ba wa ba.
1: Chairman Minso, so no say campaign e bo me koto dwim. BBS me na so ni how.
2: Obi.
1: Yes.
2: Asembe na aba. 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Me dem etufu bi. 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
1: unfu auto ne bema
2: das se sey beye obi aka asem onso se enya no kre nipa no kan no mpese na nim begu ase onso a onso se enya no kre no onso mpese wanim begu ase draw nim o eye den abako nim begu ase mim so otimase a it's either or it be your boat. Because BOG in some day, I trim will be minimum sort here when we say no question part, say no propaganda from day one. Because yet, here by Bina, Mark Bomwa, some common by BOG, your friend saying, gold board, aboka, gold board, aboka, gold board, now gold, you see a tomboka, Mark has sent him here. Yes, then, what's you? Or more gold, two ton in a ton. And now, yes, okay. About the PM, we 2020, but yeah, my own say, a propaganda, pure politics and lies. I say, Bank of Ghana, a policy on the buy domestic gold purchase program, and then this in the buy, a MPP pencil. But what
1: yes,
2: and your friend saying, His Excellency Nanado, and your friend Baumia. Omo Cassania no more. Nom the policy by. The policy was designed, say, omo de pe gold, you know. Na omo e de ekoton no munya forexa. Om de ababe she yen. And I say even keeping the gold no cry and see a reserve. Because it's either you have dollars or gold reserves. Now, omo yes idea from PMMC preso. Ye inherit ye. And yeah, ye di bi ababe council, okay, beyond PMMC, no. Ah, sabre no munya regulator. It's almost a core market, send you be a core market, a cocoton, and none they can because, of course, as I answer a cat will be a dobby. Now, oh, pedia, let's say at least Utumka granema, oh, to me a tom out because we all go to the market to buy. Because PMMC, Sabromina, Globuni, that they only go to the market to buy. And a DVA, but so they all go to the market to buy. On my hands, they post small money at Bank of Ghana. Bank of Ghana discussions as a Jacoto Gold, Nafa Bremen. Gold board akwakoto so shine car wo de call ya metu ama security a wo de ball ho by the by metu ama ase eyi collaboratory ya yan den ye yan den ye kika boom ni ade no eno so metu ama Bank of Ghana etu ya say sika gold board ajenye nena e buy e ban sa PMMC under the awards MPP breast ni ano sa na tie
1: na the same thing.
2: Have they disputed that?
1: No.
2: So eya den na and net 2025 the mkwana and basic net otien koma na obi na bunsu mo nyaade da bi ho se bo put you to straight and me nua wa hai mesrew or start ya visa no say eye den ye bo ka 2024 ah report wo de 2023 de any report nim ba ye nim se ye bo ka ne mu amu nim ba wo de if say report na sa pay 10 item 13 na na mo ka de a no ne mo bible na e start say in 2024 no Bank of Ghana bought over $400 million. Etisan, etisan.
1: $400 million cedis.
2: Etisan, etisan. Omo si e yeden asa akadibai. Omo e kasana. An Indian car report, no. E kahwan e kahwan.
1: Oh, it's in the report.
2: So I know nom chile musengi. Because fiba kwa sa wabami no. Odi e say gold board no. Omo account ya odete. Omo nyaa surplus ya no de hu hia parliamentarians aye ye de auditor general's report de ye adwuma ye ma me abnos asare ene take committee ne so as chairperson no o se ye no hu hia no ye se yatenye hwe enti mo bible no ene IMF report. Okay, IMF report no first sentence in that particular page no e ka den first sentence ne say 2024 ye bought $400 million when you were doing over 40 something tons of gold mo bought over $400 million. Omo se ye no ni nchire mu ye den. If tenya propaganda any as a wash that person ugu nipa hufia na so can ye ni mwa. Even the report na no ni eka ye bia fa 2025 neka ye bi fa 2024 when you were in government. And uchile musei. But what me argument na basi no mun can basi ne om se eno de omun kanda. Ti omu jump in first sentence no ma ba 2025. And then we are saying say, even with that no, it say Bank of Ghana and our boss Akan. So, swamps have been caught at the end of the media. What you manage here? Say,
4: FM.
2: We could see, say, we advert LPMs and then what fire time near Yaya Babet and I. Ninian is near the Ashon, son. So, yeah. Why, yeah, we more management, maybe be how much you are a couple summit, okay, baby. Multimedia Boka, Bonin Quetch, Multimedia Boka, as you open Aboka. A Henia Casas. Gold board, Conacoto Brava, Cotaba, one man nation is in fact, Unim. Se gold board nyom ne ton gold on sa misconception minim som shadow o se nso se na nim no nim a se yakoton gold obi on ton ade oboka but munim se gold no nye gold board na eton
1: bank of ghana
2: it is a bank of ghana akoton ade aboka e den ade be she gold board
1: e bo mo se e bank of ghana o se e gold board o e cam
2: no but omo enti
1: that's the new
2: enti
1: the
2: new bank oh so o jitum say new
1: oh sure
2: o jitum say new enti old no na om se den
1: and now I can't. I'm
2: saying I'm the gold board.
1: I'm saying gold board.
2: And Tia, now you better tell me. I'm saying I cry a carba. A cano 2024 na edene by 2023 edene by. It is some person argument in your situation here. Oh, for gold board in mem. Oh, mem baby ya. Tanya, yansu yam for PMMC am mem. Gold board in mem. Deal with Bank of Ghana. Say a year then year boka from 2022. That policy na year MPP ya de buy domestic gold purchase program no. And they can't go on ever. Emma, yabe wura 2025 ma still like eba. When we are grown, it's young shrub ni ayi entia. E de sa akano, e de babedon ye. Nen ye yung come from 2022, 2023, 2024, 2025. And no, no, be enti mi ni wo. Gold board Bank of Ghana and train ye enti etisa. Se Bank of Ghana and
4: crack ye mu no.
2: That's ye ko hun so oma tuye si kebi ye unaccounted for. E di ama gold boarder. Ah, oma mfendi jume bi afendi ye be free wa ba gold board. What you say? But so why you say now starting now why would you say you gold board asem? Now starting with gold board. Basically, then you that so Enra minority leader Enra in speech still was a gold board. But there must be a pointer. argument crowd lose who I would say with them I lose. Let's move on. I say we niama yet in tinia. But and then I feel more uncrow for baby. Former vice president, spokesperson now or MP say. Who made an interview be? He was struggling. I think it was one of these stations more wide. No, beside was saying, tis a say no more can say saying and your gold board view and I say shed and I say more good so can say I had it because that's what pursue agenda be and that has been their trick over the years. But this time, some of my catch was ever because he said, I'm kind of your man over the years. Near ye din, no ma boa, ye yen him saying, no cram quarry, no ma boha na bear no cram. I feel I'm see a cow of her and yet it doesn't matter, baby. TN starting for 2022. A cabby and a camera. Bank of Ghana, what the way neutral? As far as reset, kakra, why
1: you? Some man, I'm a filing RTI.
2: Thank you.
1: Bank of Ghana.
2: Thank you.
1: In the
2: I can buy an armor. A buy 20 the same domestic gold purchase program. A kabai.
1: Yeah.
2: 2023 a kabai. 2024 a kabai. So I'm bringing you an omne wabai. It is answer now because 2025. Say you mischief. And I owe ya. You don't jump to 2025. A program I owe the buy ya. Obie nims on the buy. Na a kadi kaba for 3 years. No, I jump into 2025. Say crack kaba. Let nobody deceive you. Say we are 1.7 million. So look at the number, the amount of gold I have. We've done over 100 and something tons. One Toby Sada. Until IMF can say, the reason Tia a canacos run here because you're scaling up. So the volumes we are talking about, you know, as soon it's the associated cost, you know, it's yet not sure underlining cost in a banned here. It's been there since it was scaling it up. A canoe case. It is the perception underlining cost now at the cannibal idea. Then we have to look at it holistically. But once they see an ocean argument, and the anti acquire partisan is because of my trap report on a fan and on my CFM. Say, acquire quack will do personal. Unfortunately, you are Sammy Jenfin, you need me, Tia Minim, and what day you are minority leader. And I you are minority leader, and so I see you. I've seen the rate. I have problems with the on the as a lawyer on the face of the rate. I feel it is not consistent with the CI 47 with regards to defamation. Yeah, there. I don't know. I just hope saying you're deliberate. I just hope because I know say the lawyers involved know better. Eti say you my rate now. Omo who said defect were rate. You minimum the entire minus. But you see, well, unfortunately, Nansan you be do be a defect world. That 2 years about some of these defamation cases, but then you can also see the reliefs we seek, you know, say the defendant and nipa around him, and I say, you know, should be, I mean, yeah, show him some more and cast him here in fear. But you also know, Sam said there's been some petitions to
1: OSP,
2: OSP, I responded, say, or move himself falling within their mouth, charge, even parliament, grants of CID, any idea, baby. Mimi Nimeno, near a befim beban, because Minini say you rasami genfi, ekasakeke, Minini, Unim New Yorker, Patriotima say, and you rafen your markings, Minini is also Kasakeke, on Sunim New Yorker. Even though Minshe then tear you rafen your marking, speak directly to that issue, say, and Yeno Kreminshe Dante. But I would want to suppose, say, on also on a strategy. Well, showdown is on its way.
1: Yeah.
2: At the end of the day, Ghana for be Hunukrewum. I feel, say, yes, San Semino, I think that the minority leader went too far. To be very honest with
1: by
2: you.
1: By suing?
2: No. Ni aden San Semino nearby. Or Madena Center and a centralizing gold board. When he knew it wasn't a gold board matter, he knew. Me mekaze wo nimpa asen enye gold board matter. To the extent, he said, the low point, kroko ya, e ma adie we be ye, ni ye, ye, e ye, when or they bill conditions be bad, say
0: a simple FM.
2: We not say if it is a 22 billion narrative, no 22 billion near a car, but 22 billion as if say news. But me, who be Samia? Me, you my Bank of Ghana. But who share reports and ask or walk up in a report and I can say a yeah, accounting loss, your profit and loss.
1: Mm-hmm.
2: But economic loss, you ever heard the benefit us against the loss. And because the benefits far outweigh, because it's been able to rip in over 10 point something billion dollars. And the other system, it will find the economic loss now. obehwe na ye dia system na dia ntia dia de obehu se adia no faso so it's a policy we I miss out domestic debt exchange program
1: rap,
2: me dey wrap up domestic debt exchange program. Program Bank of Ghana mboka
1: mboka
2: e ka kese pa catcher tf we ka on boy
1: 49 billion
2: cedis
1: they had to, sure they had to
2: obi obi, obi.

0: sector cleansing.
1: Cleansing. Ombo, a Bank of Ghana book,
0: 21 billion.
1: Why not call down Bank of Ghana? Ut yet a your friend is saying, inquiry, a commission of inquiry be ad hoc committee be by. See, I'm fine him. Me be so. Ah, Bank of Ghana shall say, Bok Adabe. Me say, what be a obite ad hoc committee or parliament's on query banking sector cleanup, a car Bank of Ghana boy. Ah, o money de buy. Obi kote committee of inquiry. Domestic exchange program. Obi kote eh. Eno saka no. Eno why need ya? Iti unfortunately no. It is an argument amwe lose. Jitu mnyan kwa enim. Because what funny he said them see or better say start fit 2024. Say report to numune wom. Inti onche ni yeah yeah saka no ba 2024.
0: Me da say. I think your point is well made. Me da say. Honorable Matthew Nyendam. This is where we are. Me pacho wa change chairs.
2: Me da se Obi. 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
0: Mo best bet ye afoko.
2: Wahu. 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Okay, location John Mahama's office, the president's office. The minority caucus, led at that time by their leadership, met with His Excellency John Dramani Mahama to urge him to run, leading to a collective declaration and endorsement of his bid for the 2024 elections. Following this parliamentary backing, firms were picked on his behalf by the executives and former campaign officers like Professor Joshua Alabi on the 22nd of February 2023. One who I know. One party na say. One party na say. Omu ni na endorse no. Ba out openly. A campaign for His Excellency John Dramani Mahama. Ema ne. Omu winning elections. Over 1 million votes. Mm-hmm. And now my former government with majority in parliament and say nti enye ye die ene be say en say ne en say china nti ne ye ye no sabe enye nema bia en sida asi wo ndc mu and na mu otumi mu sa si ye party ni mu a sabe e adwen kire ene ye kire obi antan obi at the end of the day yam pae bo ne say ye be free Kumasi Abano will be more united than before. Enya de anipa bakune bede. 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
0: Ya omo sana IMF report nek.
2: Na obi mi de minye lawyer. 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Asamna Markins Kain, he spoke on behalf of the minority.
0: Mm-hmm.
2: And the personal statement, and why? Me, nya lawyer ni. And me, ye leader, kame me nko court.
0: Okay.
2: Me, ye leader, kame nko court. 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
0: Mm-hmm.
2: Anameboa
0: yes.
2: Na sabi leader etimi ade no ho ahye wo kete say ye bibi the person of Sami Jenfi na ono antimi anko court until me and fa leader and court, but until say the minority leader led by

0: all of us, followed by all of us. 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Dida leader yes aden aden no wanka.
1: Leader ye allegedly yes.
0: Sa on next year. No, that no he said it. Yes, so yeah, that is what he said.
1: Yeah, who you saw allegedly.
0: Yes, so good, yeah. Good. If you add allegedly, I'm okay with it. Mm-hmm. But I'm just saying, say, that is what Sammy Genfi said. Sure. And I want one day leader, say, leader, current me, yeah, then, on to me, become okay. And I want to me, cocod. And I say, son, okay. He said it on a news farm. Mm-hmm. That's what he said. But leader went ahead to see you and, me, a leader, minko.
1: Nanka, I'll be then.
0: Oh, question, honestly, me, sorteno. Offer me, cocote. He should report. He who alleges must prove. Mm-hmm. And now Sammy Genfi is alleging. Mm-hmm. Is it leader who was alleging?
1: No.
0: No. Leader is just taking a step because of who say Nidia or say Nidi. And you know, no take his step. No. Now, so who beat this Sammy Genfi? Now, say leader beat me at a stotil. And the pressure too. So say, you say. Won't me go court. And I won't me report. No. Obe train until say scandal now all can one seminal. Obe bringing out the scandal from the IMF, expose it to the public. I'm saying, oh, Obe Kase, as soon as he say no, what's here? It doesn't click. For what? Just to divert attention. Just to move the debate from the losses now, Abano. Edi Kwase, leader, Edi, leader, Estoteno. That's all about the plan. That's all the strategy. That's all. Ntisende, Mumuse Bank of Ghana na Aboka. Mona Mosye. Yeah, yeah, fool said gold board and Aboka. And they have given reasons. So some way, some you is a
1: developing story. If the report is clear, yes. Won't mean because I made the imagine me say we in Aboka.
0: Oh, master.
1: When the report doesn't say that.
0: One eto gold or my
1: gold board eto.
0: And your money eto be beer. Oh, Mr. Yeah, yeah, gold board. And your money eto.
1: Yes.
0: Omuneto. And now here the huge expenditure and causes and losses every mobile. It is what we call the forest spread or something.
1: Three reasons.
0: Yes, but the major one. Hey, honum. Say, Bank of Ghana, Bema, go Boska. Nyak Bank of Ghana, ne momuska.
1: Yes.
0: And I'm a boy. Nyak ne momuska. The recent past, Omu Mama, about 133 billion. And Omu Dikoto gold. And Yon Omu Toy. They bought it. And so, for instance, what we have realized. Because what we are seeing is that Sabio exchange rate now Bank of Ghana use no and now gold board exchange rate now almost all money to gold no some differentials womb.
1: Yes, sir. IMF car say
0: some differentials are there.
1: Exchange rate differentials
0: exactly. And Sabi Obi UTI or no use as a sampa. Nti mami sumi use as a sampa. Mama 33 billion Ghana cedis. So koto gold of certain amount. Nam rate wo ho. Now increase rate na. Now boka. Wuna wa boka ana Bank of Ghana na boka. Oh, master, who can do it here? Who can send it here? And this says that the oya juma go board.
1: Yeah, but sure.
0: But okay, let me tell me busa.
1: Honorable Indam.
0: Yes.
1: For example, now woman.
0: Yes. Yes.
1: Because ode sikanema gold boss on koto gold.
0: Yes, on koto.
1: Now ka say exchange to the quarter, you know, gold board aboka.
0: You should understand because there is a standard rate. A friend said BOG.
1: Yes.
0: Ebeto.
1: Yes.
0: Afro Moho.
1: Yes.
0: Omomu Yusu Omu rate. Into Omomu rate, you know, aye the standard rate Omomu Yusu.
1: Yes.
0: And now gold board, so amount now. Aya rate now omo di tono. Difference womb. That's where the losses are coming from.
1: Yeah, but since me o ya me principal na me agent.
0: Yes.
1: Na me koto ade di abrel.
0: Yes.
1: Na me koto ba na woje.
0: Yes.
1: Na one raise issues be a.
0: Ah, issues no matter. This is where the issues are coming from. No. In any case, that's why we are calling for a probe. That's why we are calling for parliamentary inquiry to settle all these differences. What is the crime in that?
1: Yeah, but the argument is no. Parliament, some more standing committee.
0: That's what I'm saying. So what is the cause in that? Why have they constantly refused? Anytime I raise issue. Oh,
1: what have you refused? Yeah. Setting up an ad hoc committee.
0: My brother.
1: Oh, no. Sure, sir,
0: let me tell you.
1: Let me tell you.
0: Please, Master. Parliament Ewo committees or all.
1: Yes.
0: Parliament has always formed ad hoc committees. Mm.
2: If who kind 2-6 no, the standing orders 2-6 I just send ya ember under
1: any committee. Any that's right.
0: Massa.
1: That's fine.
0: Massa. Sorry. We are raising a concern. And we think that concern should be addressed by an ad hoc committee.
1: Okay.
0: And in that committee, whatever be the case, there will be majority. We will be minority.
1: But the speaker would have to then decide.
0: Yes. So why are they running away from that? Identity. Na mufu sese bi oni eya kano enya no kura. Identity. Ena mu running away because Parliament is a transparent place. Mm-hmm. That is where we hold governance accountable. That's where ministers are held accountable. Honu mu na sebi obi ye bibi na enya. Ye ye fu se ye be scrutinize. I'm a public now who say we ni enye.
1: Now se losses are bar. It shows in company's audited account. And if there is parker,
0: yes.
1: I don't know parker to some free gold board.
0: Yes.
1: Mon famu account mra and let's scrutinize.
0: Yes. Masa.
1: Why do we need another whole committee?
0: There are a lot of things that you may not understand.
1: Ayemi ana
0: wo committee nema bebre o parliament a wo ye you tools na ye use no e bia na won ti ase. We have a reason why we are calling for the probe. If they think that there is nothing wrong, they should allow the probe. Why are they shielding it? 22 billion is not a small money. 22 billion Ghana cedis is not small money. So on betna say aka say oh yes card ya boka but a bank of Ghana na boy enye go board na boy. Prove that. Let's form the committee and prove that. It is not up to you to
1: and
0: sit here.
1: Say, why in a ball canal?
0: Yes.
1: But that is in the report.
0: It is not in the report. At least we read the report. We all understand the report. We understand.
1: But you agree, sir, the loss is on the books of Bank of Ghana.
0: Yes, because Bank of Ghana gave them the money.
1: And I don't know.
0: Because the Bank of Ghana gave them the money. So it is normal for the books or the recording should be in the books of Bank of Ghana. Mm-hmm. It is normal. Are you getting me?
1: Yes.
0: But say juma no moye no. Enya Bank of Ghana nko na yo. Do you know that the bank, the BOG, the governor sits on gold board?
1: Yeah, board member.
0: You know, it's a board member.
1: Yes, yes.
0: You know, it's a board member. He sits on it.
1: Yes.
0: I don't know. Kasa yi. Ya kasa almost 2 weeks ni. I don't the Bank of Ghana mbe kasa.
1: And he called him. But how would the Bank of Ghana come and talk when you say Anyanika? Anyanika is a Bank of Ghana.
0: Masa, who can name it?
1: Sorry.
0: Minya but trema.
1: Honorable Yena, Fawa no Simon.
0: Mimi, oh, now Mimi there. Oh.
1: No, what can I say? What was
0: it? I feel I'm crabby. My time grabber day. 7. I quite me. Now, 50 minutes. Now, I brought 10 minutes.
1: Yeah, I brought 10 minutes.
0: I brought 10 minutes. 50 minutes.
1: Who's
0: my 50? Ain't he? Now, me person, what I say, and say, we in the minority, we will not run away from the fact, say, a canoe. A go board. We will run away.
1: Okay.
0: And we think that some of us say a new go border.
1: They should open themselves.
0: They should open themselves up for probe. They should form the caucus. I get what they name the ad hoc committee in parliament. Give us the opportunity. Let the cameras be there. It is not about calling somebody names. It's not about becoming personal.
1: Okay.
0: And Timmy Fu say, at the
2: basis for
0: ad hoc
2: committee. You know? When that's you
0: know, Master,
2: on
0: Master,
2: David,
0: there have been several ad hoc committees that we form on matters that are of public interest.
1: Okay.
0: You cannot. It is. But it is not up to you to ask me.
1: No. Okay.
0: It is up to you to ask me. You are what you have to. Oh, Musame. Oh, Musame. 22 billion. No. Munkan wasem. And then Musi, gold board. And then Musi, gold board. Non credited to Baumia. And then the Maja too. And then what you have to say?
1: Domestic gold purchase program.
0: So you are crediting it to Baumia. Because today you are in trouble. Today you are in trouble. You are now shifting post. So see Ali, Baumia and Dubai. Yeka Matias. Yeka Matias.
1: What's in your best to ask me?
0: Yeka Matias.
1: MPs, me and me, you are moving.
0: Yeah, they are saying. Sasamwe, you bet Chimua Manati.

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1: and if I do a pick for more, it also speaks volume of their reorganization effort. If I do a file, I just want to say, and since I will be any abrasive, I will pass this and be our partner, and into now, a beer and Padodo and also a file. But I think I say, Kukudam, and now, more you, meaning some person with the partner in terms of chairmanship. If the party really want to have a demonstrated change, I want to say, the Padodo and I tear here, then of course, chairmanship is very important. They will need some individuals who have gravitas, because as it stands now, the national hierarchy now, they don't have clout. Which means being young people talking down to these bulwarks within the party. So at this point, they need people with gravitas, people with clout, and we are very disciplinarian.
0: Enti doctor eye Jonathan Asantwochre na ye tene kanam wo wie ye na wo kirem se eye a positions mienu bi pa wo amonyokuo ni mu a se ene ato ahene asi ahenefo no e to ho no a wo hwe wo ye pa titena ni ene trotrofo no
1: Mahu Ibia, Robert Fanali Tizaba Tuja say, Omoyamoyeno, John Wudu and Edikani. Emina Kaka, son say, I think that the party will need a new turnaround with people who are less tainted. Though I've seen some significant improvement in his communication for some time now, but Ushen is here to say, party Yesika, this Garam Satan Yadena. I think it will not augur well for the party. I believe, say, the person with that gravitas should be who should bring that dynamic change and a new force altogether that they are looking for. If not, they can even go for Mr. Foko. The son say, oh no, no, Adia Oya Yentia, up to now, no, some of us are not aware of it.
0: Jonathan Asante Watcher wa bere wa monyo semu ni na ati e na ye jina mu mpipia monyo ko ni mu ana a ene nam fra mem ene ye chese ye hu ba bi esusu akura de bo de hu no fa sem Bernard Antwibosi 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Won't mean Ken's studio as one channel home and as one channel home.
2: So far, officially, they need anything on fire. But me assure, sir, you know, within social media, nay, press, money, we have been encouraging a year aspirant. Say, once our better form, say, open, say, free agronym, a be here, say, formally. 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
3: ato asempa fm
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0: 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As a cool for one quadani at the chair of war, just seven predia some Pemon kitchen who did ye, eh, ye in a better trouble, Tony. Eh, ye no better eye, a yes, school any school way, and ye taddle, over to school any school way, a taddle, just a sa. Sir, I'm quiet to the chirani, there you are, dear one. Na a ye ABS security man, and a person, ya, dear no, just a IBB your honour, a name, National Coordinator, Edema, a ye genic, a ye Ghana National Education Campaign Coalition, Mammy Bennis and Pretty Chip, and then what the other said, yeah, Equa Master, yeah, show me, Mumasu and Sam Swore, a young gun education service for so can be a send when we are one year, maybe a bit in your wapa, what and Quadan who by Ankanka, a May woman.
4: Safeguarding of the child, and Kaya dear, and Ka, baby, are you dream, and who can say and can send me say it, especially say AC a war. A former institution like school, no dear. A high dream baby, be a beca sank a fear money, dear, the nina no yam for us, mummy dear, but a be a na a woof or near daji with jam of alba school. Parents in him say or didn't a bark or to her, a hoya safe, not in same besides he was school, mono. A high dream, and now within a short time, mono. 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
0: Enti National Coordinator Edema Jinek, Mammy Bennis and Predachi, and ya ten in Kana Rudisem, what ya to your higher sempa, 9-4-7 as empetia cassia boy your bonne put to pa San Sabrano e new hocrat, you know, ya quani say ya. 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
5: Semi assemblies and Bessemer soon be must chief executive. There were no mind, the book will be assembled in Mildu. Sansi Munions and my meeting, like I said, Mildu, or see a Kubina Monte, so a press conference. So we remember your politics. You may be cast to a single Janice Aqua. That's about to be a better result of the people for me, as I said, it's as a lady, Edema. So this one day, we're not going to allow you to lie. The very respect to my regional minister, I've informed him. So this one day, I'm going to see the assembly member.
0: Aha, enti DC wawo mpatamu eye bosom kiaba trompes yosu na watening kain na bani seno assembly member awo akokofi akokofi erectra area eye nana kwasi nyansapong wano suwa kasa chile mse wamu wa dansi ya pa mu wa dansi ya se papano eye na ajuni sewa di assembly kwa kwato pe wambeshi yano
6: Sassiano, no. Lay in the Cassa, Kukum Bonabet, or in a Cassano at town, a Bassano area, development in Dinko. 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School, I have some kwala kum ye no kan se omo makwan ya nen awu makwa yaduma wum ye biye se kwanya kwanya kum aka tu isen kwala biye school wo se nesi contract e ba site enti kwala no omo biye school the following week no a omo betena biya se asua de obi en di femi no e nema akoso enu
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0: enti assembly members of war bosomtwe abotom pesua so na wa kire mu se wa ye kra do pa sa ban kra chpani ai na adwene se e wodo mu kokort se sanse wo mo beka de yenka wo mu so ye kra do adanse no ene ye se kutu se bam na ba ni se no lawyer kwam ya dofo e wa bene wo mrem ene ni ni di nkomo ne ebusa ne se asemi e wo hu ni
6: se almost press conference, no good who fin dia. Any which mark I say, and I'm sent or domo coco. There was a man good who fin, that's a more car, almost complain, and that's a way you old petition around a moka idea. Men would who fin dia. A bad diamond so between you, which was you, the student, sitting at Kataka, we had to coco. There was all by a win and a different story. Didn't imagine, dear, or so Marco Cano said, a good who fin dia, and which was you. There were good who fin dia, who should cross a village in Abidjan, the press conference, some of Mokai. There was a really close to the management, then Koyeria.
0: And the lawyer Kwame Adofo na yetin kena governor suspect wa bene ewa amanyosemu yewra dan kanata enso dia wode so so nie
7: BC or your leader on na my opinion ordinary show when an decide woman in the moon or my opinion or on DC. In Chidamba or my opinion to Mama, why entertainment should be about the man or the DC do so why to cheer others with Jibaba. Naturally, I didn't know on yet na assembly members no work or who to work as someone and son assembly members in Poncho where play. May you went to Muan Shah Samu Wanka. So I'm not BC to move to Mancha won't come quiet. Jay won't pay for the bill. Assembly or another from painful people who work on so in the manner
3: this
7: is not to make me a culture. Thank you, assembly members, and I can't mass and crawl quadrant above mass on J. Abaho.
0: Simple, fefefe, enti peni, wabini, ewa mwenye semu, yewra dankanata, anu disem na tiye, yanko eye ekaneshi, jomwe na, asemu efiri wabenye asemu wa, eni nam social media, parosan nam fene, memu se, kwenkwente, empatosan kwenkwente, abitia semu na mbike, hee, e la pewa, very good. 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
8: First, your car black.
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13: you're looking at a product that is leaving a legacy and that is the Sacred Crown Awards. Today I'm here to make this announcement, and it's a very short one.
14: Yeah.
13: One will ask, what is its benefit? So the benefit of the Sacred Crown Awards to Ghana is that it will increase our cultural tourism.
14: Yeah.
13: And also make it
10: visible. Asimba FM.
13: That's number one.
14: Yeah.
13: And then number two, it brings strength to our creative and cultural economy. Number three, our identity as Ghanaians is recognized all over the world because we have a culture and we have a tradition.
14: Yeah.
13: The wellness sector
10: is
13: recognized through these awards. Because there are so many people who are healing, there are so many traditional concussions that are helping people. It has saved lives.
0: King Taki Taiko Churu Otosu Mnyenu Eye Gamanche and a Watten and Kana Wavye ye and a board member Yapano se eye Sacred Crown Awards e Warre Naja Womatutu Bibia Joyce Asantua Mills and so dia wade etu suni.
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1: 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And it just a man who wants to say, so we did our Electrolander. He bet me out from our bed, she at Eddie Kessie. I think so, ya one Nasco selected promotion via ye. So we talk about quiet. Bechel Bakwa Kahon. And which in Sumadina, Yashada Mamu special price. Oh, Fala! Yatatin Yamani Sunina Mamu. Madina, ye don't want some baby. Kahuna Bra Madina Taxi Rank, opposite Echo Bank. Mumro, Namubena Samsung, TCL, Media, and in Nasco Papa. Nemumukai say, Homeland is who Electroland prices, dear. Fala! Ye show when you Electroland. Bia Bakwa,

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0: Anything, Tia Bruchenkomo, Aqua Manqua, Akuntejo, Eddie Bro was Sempa, 94.7 FM. So,
2: it remained that I see you and Mwaman on it. You almost see a cra, you almost will hunu, yes, yatia, in a trassia, yakabum.
3: Memory debia, a bonusia, a pemusia, a question of what change your home, our approach, said the Akuhu, any diabu drufi, the hum, near her, the ye, near the abba, the enyano, and you can say, ye,
2: Zenaja. Abrochin come on a dim tintim pa.
0: Yabere no ma hudwa. 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
4: Robert David me cause of Germany.
5: Kobe. Okay, yeah, Amsterdam.
4: Cause the plan was for Abrochin for o mu e wa man na nemu. O mu atia man no dia na o mu tipie. O mu kura na so program no mu aso project mu e nwanwa.
0: Shenison. Say e meme ne de bia. 6 p And Boga near Abrochin Kumuni.
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0: ubiara. 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
1: For Electroland Castle will be a showroom on Potemu. Na ye be ya sandy homeland and swat at home. Say, say, and apart from some of me at home TVs, gas cookers, kettles, microwave, ninia kikahono, move to Miss Tomo Nemu Konya, plates, Nemun tree, ninia kikahunina, and your branch bakwa, your friend homeland. And it just a man who wants to say, so we did our Electrolander. He bet me out from our bed, she at Eddie Kessie. I think so, you will Nasco selected promotion via ye. So we'll talk about quiet. And we chinsu Madina, yashada mamu special prize o. 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Kahuna bra Madina Taxi Rank, opposite Echo Bank. 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Ne mumu kai se homelanders who waho. Electroland prices ye. 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
1: yo kura ye wo ye si stro ato e ye 20 inches 3 days ye ntimi pie we e ye kro
0: Energy, Tia Bruchenko, Aqua Manqua, Akuntejo, Eddie Bro was Sempa, 94.7 FM. So,
2: 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You almost see a cra, you almost will hunu, yes, yatia, in your etrasia, yakabum.
3: Memory debia, a bonusia, a pemusia, a question of what you change your home, our approach, said the Yakuhu, any diabu drufi, the yehu, near her, the ye, near the abba, the enyano, and you can say, ye,
2: Zenaja. 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
0: Ya bear no man who do I? 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
4: Robert Davy, because of Germany.
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1: The pressure is on, the clock is ticking, and everything is riding on one dish.

0: And this season, they are not holding back. 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

0: Ah, but say Elijah is many can say as say almost every worker be out kobi. I say then what do we want go?
1: Oh, me one. And you know how much I'm making for my money ticket. Now, me think I train or pay for work. And I mean my work is not that. I'm from Ghana football. Say, I'm Mumare. Let me say, yes, yes, yes, yes.
0: Okay, it is a Ghana Foundation for paying for my own letter because I call Americano. Gana for association for Oma Mount Letter, the Bajel Vesa Aqua America, no Aqua Type Blaster Sechi.
1: I said, America,
0: ah, no, me say, it's less a Gana for association for paying for Mount Letter, more from Gajivisano.
1: Oh, my mommy.
0: Wow. Almost almost.
1: Say, yes, he said, first, I know, no.
0: Almost 30 reasons you don't see Oma
1: Mount. Oma replied at the
0: ground. Wow. I like you for what's the menu. Welcome to the what's the mobile.
1: Me, madam. And you, Bobo. Me, na, me, bet me, uncle, I apply. Na, and then, your secretary in tea. But me, America, my quaba, quaba, quaba, quaba. Me, quada, and numno, me, and me, ma, the enemy of Muko, Eminana, name, no passive, but may no, Omuka, why no?
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0: Okay.
1: Be as a show in the theater. And Siakura, and Baba Kukura, Obama, who know.
0: Oh, I like you. How are you, US?
1: Oh, US. May you go out cold and nine?
0: Yeah, I like you. How do US? We don't call call one nine. I am Uma.
1: I am Uma.
0: Wow, wow, wow.
1: The America there, I was no. Go see car. I will make up.
0: Oh, okay. Now that you woke up, no, we are become.
1: Dear man, I woke up.
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1: When you be there, some way you cry. When you say we are meba, I can make you keep your chair. Never walk about 4 matches. One is 2 matches. One go draw back. One win back. Na diebena huko yeye na wako chuo wapi wako chuo ni kolo muse wamwa qualify for chali ano anga yafanya ni pa menua team menua anga ubeko utemi kuwaje wanye best dead ena wili koe huko hizo baba fi.
0: Well, I don't know. I'm saying that Yanina and a round of 32, you see me qualify. Koi,
1: what's it?
0: I'm saying that Yanina and a round of 32, you qualify. I did a copy. I'm saying, oh my idea, pa.
1: Oh my idea. Where is your first qualification? Huh? Where is your first qualification?
0: Debbie.
1: 206, your first or your young qualify for the second round. Huh? You qualify and I am qualified.
0: You qualify.
1: South Africa. You go quarter final and I am go quarter final.
0: You copy me.
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0: Wow. 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
1: Oh, the omuna nka na kure dia me na yeye na omuka ho bi.
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1: Yemi yeye ko ye management committee e free team wa e selection ya yam from bechre ye na ye Yesu ye nshira sukura ye ntimi ka ya dona se beti ma nshira tu.
0: Mhm.
1: Ala mebuwa.
0: Yeah.
1: Teze Morocco se wonu ko semi final. Ala omu ko semi final okata. Jerusalem.

18 year boys. 19. How many players in that? Morocco, how many players? And yet, the number of them is 17, how many 20. About 8 in the count, how many teams? So, how many books? Yeah, yeah, yeah. Yeah, today, a junior player, Bakuna, above Yamai. Then, what junior team or Ghana? 17 or 20 or 21, no above Yamai. For me, Uncle Boy, they say, Yenya has a goalkeeper, we will call you. Tell Uncle Didi.

0: Welcome to once again another great and exciting edition of Sports Night. I still ASEMPA as Empa 94.7 FM. So Ampa and yeah, the Sports Night you may 8 years bro. From now to 8:30 and yes, in Kunya, I didn't come on 8 years and then Aqua Tuesday, 25th of August 2026. And yes, in Kunya, you didn't come on Eba. You come on, get on my matter and say no. You bet me, Eddie Jow, Seth Dazzy, Eddie, a manito crew, and come out with a fee, a manano, what the Ebeba, not for 8 years in Kunya. 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Eric Esidu, the Kijuan Casano Coco, be my Andy, and so Eka will be Nafi Dennis and Samuela Tula. Abednego Co, Mensa, King Kanija, Nafi Odifo, and Afin Sukwa James, and Siamas Rifi, and Umu Neda, I come to your farm when you're the Sanchez from Quitian Sabro. 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at Profiki Wali so course on Sabitian Sakam in a quality for Lanyo and also maybe I should be Sabitian Sakam. So friends of Wali so join here 0257023391 0257023391 0257023391 friends of Wali so join here now also waiting to join in Afiatia Bonkumonum. You had here to serve very meaningful and very descriptive content to it from now and Copem say 8:30 Bebo Samia Kwadirinchi a multimedia programs director Nafi Philip Possible. Esquire, a multimedia BP Massempa FM, one no any programs manager. Abusia Abdullah Audu Abu National, one no Anna A. 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as a 3367 and no air provide a provided maximum protection depending on engine requirement and as a capacity no abusia babia will be a second year private vehicle and as a commercial vehicle and as a bus and as a truck heavy duty and light air weight air engines no different air level of air coolant protection and be required but boy I will be am so knowing your engine type no beti ansa boa am yet ansa na so you coolant papa the amount e pa cho expert advice the right coolant no for a vehicle no a Seahorse Ultra Coolant en kind na yesa nsu ni hunko ni abade guka no e tank n se sejai na bo 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instant wins and now for instant cash out there eye mulasport.com.gh omne design share some connection ba ndi abusia se uwo enkantiti eye platform se bizu afiso na fo ni chirim mulasport.com eye .gh 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obodi no ehia clean refreshing water and it means so awake water carefully produced to keep you refreshed and then hydrated ebema nsu enwe wo hoda purified refreshing purpose driven air water and I mean one say the amount throughout she said it by air one for life air campaign support to people living with various cardiovascular disease and see where every air bottle you drink no an amount is donated to the National Cardiothoracic Air Center El Kolebu drink water into drink awake proudly produced by Casa Preco PLC awake purified air drinking water one for life drink water drink awake available nationwide this advert FDA approved one more to check your producing at the Amasan Kratuya me edi ija kama kama yi ye kano na infancy pin for small boy mon komodeda school papa ba kwa sawa gana hanono na omanya 150 years infancy pin wom say the bedrock of excellence wom shape leaders who redefine the world as part of the historic 150th anniversary infancy pin old boys association wom eto stadium fro bibia se bomodeda da se bebia obia osu betin sa bebim time so best celebrate the trailblazers the innovators and then dedicated educators managers who carry the green Shekin air spirit, nominating an exceptional air old boy, an outstanding air teacher, an impactful air partner across air Omo Premier categories, no, into distinguished and then emerging leadership. Omsi Academia to Arts and our fans who the legendary as the Kanfu woman na ye the abas body air mom tibetia nominatubia ebeboa. Education excellence. I'm saying honoring our teachers. Nothing non teaching staff. But actually that say what you for near a panty boys will be a ebinya abas body on fancy pim awards in nomination. I say I think so crano air pan industry and I feel muba a special awards celebrating sports and I feel science and I feel sustainability. Almost say when inspire a patro who legacy deserve to be aged in history. Why na we are Mexico so pusu Emma also timi edu mpempe. So we tfin said we wo AM Fantipem 150th anniversary and they say ye chrosa any panidi ewo eya bakosemu. Don't let greatness go unnoticed. Submit your nominations today at www.awards.infantipem150.com. www.awards.infantipem150.org. Infantipem at 150 dream if you can modern that's all the bit and side jim yabwa and money 82 year and was and also 18 sabanim. Yes, every nafi tramin chain a memo unkomobi menkomo yinane de Shenoson, mama said I was expecting to see the facility in a better state. Where a doctor, sports minister Kofi Adams and our expressed concern over the current condition of the multi-purpose air sports complex Ebriu in the eastern region. Minister no Emikir Maswi, after so inspected facility, you know, Nafi alongside with the management of air sports, Ministry of Youth and Sports for paying for Bina, Omo Asese state, you know, na Omo explore ways to improving sports infrastructure in the area. Na Honorable Kofi Idi Adams, Sports and Recreation Minister, Nenkoma Odija Emra, Omdi Omeni Echre, Ebriu, Ewo Eastern Region, Omo Sports Complex, na multi-purpose, Omo Ekubo Moni Akumashenu.
1: Oh well, I was expecting to see it in a better state. Nyamabi Wohwa, and speaking to the chief executive and others, me huni entia ewo in that state because say meka say proper handing over was not done. Because if proper handing over was not done, then the exiting administration at the local level would have properly also handed over to the new administration for them to know the state and take full responsibility and take charge. But since here I can say that did not happen. And to, like project, you know, and sir edifice is just FM. And everybody have just access for them to come and do what they want to do. Sani Emeng Inano will say you're correct, so that the assembly can take full responsibility and see how to deal with the situation.
0: And the Minister for Sports and Recreation, Honorable Kofi Idi Adams, and our Otenen Kanana Ochechem Nintia, and they were a Mexico from Akasia Bogana, no, the need to message him ever brew, Eastern Region, now Aqua Inspectors are facility.
1: Consultants musu aye nyaomu kanu no kwese sanetia na. Then of course also issues of management. Sometimes documentation bien chenda emio at the assembly level. And ti ya be ni na be de bema yim nukrea ewu so that we can get the right thing done. Because every project ya abine sa wum say local authorities, now one manager at the Empire. So there are a number of things that have to be corrected. Any remedial works in Kakrankakra, and additional works because since you are such a pitch, now light anywhere, it doesn't.
2: Asemba FM.
1: Yeah, be it, yeah, baby, who say, yeah, say, yeah, they. The floodlight, you know, at least back up, so that the multi-purpose facility I want could serve its purpose.
0: And the Minister for Sports and Recreation, Kofi Idi Adams, and I'll tell you, and consulting and Como Ajano. Now, anything to move on Como Fuma, there's a Ghana Premier League, Omso will definitely get a headline sponsor. Where a GFA Vice Air President, Randy T. N. Mac Ado, and a day San Como Kessi Tian Saba. Now, a bomb, Mac Ado, a month for business, a papa no ada, and I say, I think when you're near, and I say, sit here, and I saw when you come, and all the cancer, same way. The Vice President of the Ghana Association, where he really said, FNO, it worked hard to get a headline sponsors for the Ghana Premier League after the collapse of the Bet Power as the main air sponsor of the Ghana Premier League 2023. The nation's air top flight league is here to see a major headline sponsor. But Vice President Makado said, "Oh, optimistic, say if you know, ever finding the right sponsor for the Ghana Premier League." A man for Beckham and Saint Ebenin de Mua said, "Dr. Randy Abi, I could PM El Koko Nidia, there's a Ghana Kukui, one more Ebe Yika Kra, Nafia Abogana, football switchy bra. As we are saying, the Mexico, so I say, Kunkum, the Beteste, what test no, a Kunkum, but Rua Makado says still, Umgu Sujina Sua, one more Ephraim himself can be as Umbena the right sponsor for the Ghana Premier League.
2: I can tell you for a fact that part of the work that we're doing now in terms of even the media rights, you know, it's, and then the other TV station that we're picking up is quite substantial. So even though we may not necessarily have a headline sponsor, but there are other work that's going on there for you to see the benefits that the teams are currently enjoying. So I'm not gonna stand here and tell you that we have one tomorrow, but I can tell you for a fact that work continues every day in trying to find the right sponsor and the right fit, the GPL. I mean, GPL is our best product, so we have to also make sure that we have the right fit in terms of the right sponsor.
0: You know, Makado, a vice chairman and as a vice president of the Ghana Football Association, President Mexico, Ubuni Dia, Mamfa, and Papa, what da na say, or when you come and I say, Ugusu, a football now, and TM say, football for San Pampasi, a pese, a near Brea, going forward, we must look for a proactive vice chairman, so and as a president, on his waiting, but an ambitious one, wow, vice president, Unia, every president to be, you know, Oh, West in Mexico, sir. Yes, sir, that's be an overhead. No, I will catch him, say, no, and you know, if you can know a meet, I was in a Yama ACA, because it's not here, and also Abba El Horono. But your Belma, there's a Ghana Air Black Metals have been handed an interesting air route, a qualifying reason for the CAF under 23 African Cup of Nations, Egypt 2027. Now, Tuesday draw, no, Eba, so El Cairo, and then aside, you didn't even Basso. And Tigana under 23, Eber receive a buy into the second qualifying round. No. Now, for me, facing the winner of the first round tie no, between A Togo and Libya. In T. Huma, there's a Desmond affair. On only a detail team, successfully negotiated the second round. In T. Umbe advancing to the final air qualifying round. Where I will be meeting the winner of the second round encounter involving Sao Tome and Principe. Kobe Becker says Sao Tome. In T. Huma, ACA Costa, Sao Tome and Principe. One more, any Equatorial Guinea. And I said Niger, Omuba, Ako, and Ghana in their case in the time. So the three round air qualifying competition will determine the seven teams are one more able host to Egypt as the eighth A team total CAF 20 under 23 African Cup of Nations air final. The Black Metals, the national 23 team, no one more air qualifying campaign. I say with the first leg, one more able called their second round, no tie, no scheduled on the 9th of November 2026 before Ansanoma returning to the second leg, no November 17th. Team 2026 in the final qualifying round between March 22nd and 30th of March 2027. Black matches for one more feature a men's Olympic air football tournament, and since 2004 our Athens Games name, meaning a successful qualification for Egypt 2027 would bring the country closer to ending 24 years wait for another Olympic appearance. Into him, let's say, if you buy 8 years in your own, I'm so bad. Add it up, I'm a knee under 23. See, beginning and now so far, so far, 24 years, you know, under 23, any year to being in question. Can't you say the bedrock of your national teams in the media 18 and a junior national teams from 17, 20, 23 Western and Yama ACL course will be back as a bobo cry. I want to shout out 8 years. Pimitan a Western and Yama ACL course that there's a Desmond affair. Say on proper chief, Mamma Yama 8 years and Sebe Queen and Sam Queen Emre and then Krabia and a Bechre. Black Princess is also I hit 4 pass as laser Roclaw ewo pray under 20 women's World Cup friend, you know. The Black Princess is a continuing preparation, you know, for the FIFA under 20 World Cup, you know. A emphatic 4-0 victory over a Polish side from say Slenza Roclaw omo behind closed doors and on the sarkins case it is a permission say Black Princesses national under 20 team manner from no omo idea pa in the Black Princesses for they've been drawn in Group C alongside Ecuador, South Korea, France. Now for me and the remaining preparation is shipping one more attacks now sana one more enter tournament in a case Charles Sampson one on the side no it deliver a dominant performance in Poland. Now for almost share thrice a second half in him and then second almost secure a comfortable win as preparation for the global tournament fencing gather peace no near Omaya Nonity under 20 women a come my team there's a sports night the new in two major gym here don't come out cry age gonna fall under 2026 a year where waffle B a women's champions league qualifiers and also oh tenese ma our champions league or ese omusu 8 miches one more air qualifying ti Ghana women's premier league champions eh ampem da kwa ladies one more so wema na ese omo enjoy so mbe starti 2026 air wafu bi women's champions league air qualifiers no ampem da kwa ladies om rekodo 1-0 a win over defending champions Asec Mimosa for omo ma we opening air game of the competition itini etoja and Pemda Kwan ladies, Omer head coach, fence Charles Anochi, and who put for a good air resource, Ewa Omnes giving him into ASA Gade National of Niger. Tinije, Omona Munko for Omo Ede Cassette in material, and Nam Shen Sosa Beton El Krumano, Omo Anani, Omo Shen Sinamia Duma Mutima, from say ASA Gade National, Omo Ebedia Kinsin Bepim. So Thursday, August 27th, into Pemda Kwan, Omer head coach, fence Charles Anochi, Utini D. Anochi, the announcer, Utim say Akani, into over but over the camera phone okay in here.
3: What are the positive stuff only the win to motivate the girls so that maybe our second game if able to get a draw win then it means we are moving out of the group. So this game was very important for us that we didn't want to, you know, leave any stone on ten, but to work harder at every cost to make sure that we get our 3 points or at worst we draw the game and go.
0: Next any abanono ewo eye coach Charles Anochi. Oh, can you bat brofu? And I can the interview no ever hantino. Na person in my easy question. Na almost dia abandon pim da kwa almost a proper cheaper. Yes, petty to do better than what we did. And we come up back when we say 20 PM. Black Queens almost forward defense Chantel Boy. Hey, we could be a damn for pardon Chantel Boy or on the edinis a sign autograph a good to home at the age of Kobe J na sober shoe, so Benny Dino with him the amount. Ti Chantel Boy we brutal Black Queens girl na so your inability to secure an automatic qualification for the under 20 and Black Queens on June 2027 Women's World Cup no after the quarter final exit no WAFCON 2026 no or say omo ehwe nim say omo expect say they will do better. Chantel Boy you know a nice girl nice girl pa. Minister, you come nice. Say minister, you come nice. Give a call. Say, you know no. MP, okay. Auntie Chantel.
4: I think it's always good to go away with the national team. I think it was. It's not what we wanted, of course. We was aiming to do a lot better than we did. Some tough games, mentally as well. It was tough. So yeah, we wanted to do better, but we got through to the playoff part. So now we've still got more to do. But it's good to come back, refresh myself, back home with everyone, and then we go again on the next camp.
0: The Chantel Boy. The blessing you know, Jason and come sign, but no, you don't put yourself in or sign the autograph, no, or the man Kobe. Say Kobe, you know, the office of the Kobe, yeah, Jokoye. Chantel Boy. You can't put your charges and the pants, no, ni shorts no ah and American will trim pute no to be say ni pute every day the pint ni eh ah it but in pute so and already mark covid so the be fie no and eja di share umu sum and eja see eh na eja share glass me ofi ah yeah hwene kakra kakra e dey ma enya inspiration into no ni abara no 2026 MTN Elite Under 19 Championship into MTN 4 Elite Under 19 Championship is underway at the Ganaman Soccer Center of Excellence. Such championship will provide a competitive offensive platform for young air talents. It's a pin or more technical and then tactical abilities. No, a moment gaining a valuable air match experience and then showcase or more potential to scout a professional clubs and have a national air teams air selectors. Integrator Accra RFA chairman FNC Samuel Abobri will deliver an opening address. Na 2026 MTN Elite Under 19 Championship no and na Samuel Abobri kasa e ti Samuel Abobri kasa bia me so me kasa enti
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5: It's still really hard to win the first edition, the middle edition. And we know this time it won't be easy. When we're going around doing the inspection, I can see from your faces that everybody's ready. So we welcome you, and we are here to enjoy good football. When I met the old man over there, he told me that, look, you have talents. So he's here to look at good football. So you are welcome. You are welcome to Ghana Master Center Center of Excellence.
0: Did someone Abobri? What I say, Samuel Abobri, where I say, every president, Equa EBS, or micro secretary, I'm going to do so. I'm going to see some apaka, and I'm going to say, go for into your football bank, and I'm off our system because Samuel Abobri, RFA chairman, and my air greater crack. Ubechia, yes, I speech with you, and I say, co work up. Yako aye fancy na international competition bi na aye player bi en figure na en kan bi a mu fa ho futu ma. This never true. What I say, nobody can convince me. It is never true that we need a prolific player so between San Juani a national team. It is never. But we did a try, yes, I think that's an empty and physical movie winner. We know, so I say, so your body never true. 18 clubs count the number of players. You never count 26 on empty and Sanko. Hey, it is never true. Group A, Upper Air West Region. How much Eastern Region? 8.32. Eastern Region, they say, boys, no. But call them so. I defend you. Boys, no. Sure, Eastern Region. Boys, no. Per life. Eastern boys. Life. Jay. How come on? My address here. What is it? Be a university. Eh, Okufodia. Question, Region. Be a university guy. T. You see, boys, no. Say, I buy any name. My responsible name. What? I'm here for recreation. Eastern region football, pa Eastern region. Yeah. What I say, Eastern region. Hey, now RFA chairman in the team bar premier was Sunday corner. Achimoda. Hey, Achimoda, lose this fan hack. What I say, Ophir youngsters. Ophir youngsters, na pama koto na efene tema youth is here. Fan Ophir youngsters. Oh, yeah, these teams, nature, achimoda. Ba. Fenak ne timba contract bi dia sika no mo de shim pa do this timo guni na tino apa was full we say mexico so apa was all them say watching them turn more but was ni so watch ko ja ma me mba bi a bobo no ti o mo chi stream region 4.32 asante region so we say mexico so asante region say mo be more pubs oh pubs more na asante region say mo be ba restaurant more na asante region. So, who could be a tramper or sent to your being a baby zip? I will be out when your jolly beer now will be a bunch and I will move a tramp beer. The Santa Virgin, so Eddie, I say, Ayana. Teacher, it's William Benvo, crew, you are Santa Virgin pups, and you be more pups than a fencing football clubs near a clubhouses near there. They were Santa Virgin. The voter region, the bobo, voter region, the funa, a funa, because when we say, I'm original minister, crafting no more, and which is a voter in your bear for the first touch of a crown of now, Boman and Matia, voter in your bobo, a funa, funa, and one, papa, near a fool, 1 year, 1 year, now voter region, now you saw the ball in the bear, yeah, or so bear she. But in the Ashanti region, the voter in your boot, too. In the Ashanti, we need 5-4 on penalties. Tiu tim se vuta region for no my mre. Mo fe fuma ba no abobo my mre. Ti entim mo ati entim fo emfa se scan e tu gnu emfa nyi ayi. Emfa hwe infrastructure development. Oh, no be bo ma yi na ya sum etian sadwe. But I say, ai, you gonna how? A co-work up abani a check club friends and Premier League clubs will be a 1 million, 1 million. Premier League clubs in the money age. But I say, but a lot of people were selling their clubs in Tompo. Yeah, season we in be people now almost ton football clubs. Yen top. What I say, football in your lucrative. Yen top. I'm not for ton football clubs. Yen top because it be pressure of friends and finance. Said that also. Almost almost ton clubs. Yen top. Players are friends, teams so much giant crown. Almost players so cry form free agent. No more elbow free. I was an assistant sequence, you know. Football idea. I mean, say, but Tom say, yeah. You see, quite near cost, oh, my piano. And when you go to the children, am I a tone football club client? First bar, over for football club be a two WhatsApp group be so. Go for a saying, Officer Tony had that. Oh, and talk is it football club at tone, if I say, tone hundred gun, I enter. What is it? Ento. Ento. Because one who said, you bought, watching, you know, we are a feedy press, I, you know, you know. What I say, Wookie Papa opened a book over cup. Tea, oh, tired, eh? And fashion, my tea, we nigh it, come out, and also, and also, at your same PM, you know. Be beauty and I any do in the Democracy Cup a trophy tour and also RH Air Police Headquarters NCCE ahead of the Air Kotoko House Clash Democracy Cup. No, and on as see Western Yama ACL Choir Democracy Cup trophy no has been made a fence a stop or National Air Police Headquarters. Mrs. Speaker here, Speaker Pad here, and General Secretary of the Ghana Association. Can you more by year? No. Democracy Cup, no, only the chamber be according to National Air Police Headquarters. In the way, a mass sensitization police for who say this date there's a Democracy Cup on to almost such a showman yama on a mass security. Oh, yeah, speak away too much. Trophy tour on a formal part of Air Parliament and I think so. Stakeholders engagement ahead of the third edition of the Democracy Cup. Delegation led by Air Clerk to Air Parliament, Ebenezer Ahuma. President Tete aired the trophy to Air Inspector General of Air Police, Christian Tete Yohunu, and the Police Air Command, while extending an invitation to the event. Tete Yohunu assured Air Parliament of the Ghana Air Police Service full participation and then commitment to providing security for the future. The delegation later visited the NCCE's headquarters office, Air Ridge, where the trophy was presented to a chairperson, a friend said, Kathleen Adi and her staff, the trophy Nukujao. The Adi commended Parliament for using football as a platform to promote and consolidate Ghana's democratic gains. The Democracy Cup will see Accra vs Kotoko and Hasofuku renew their rivalry on Friday, with both air clubs seeking bragging rights. Kotoko won the inaugural edition, while Hearts are the defending air champions after beating Great Olympics last year. This, the main air fixture, no, will be preceded by a series of curtain raises, including parliamentary 11 and the judiciary. Hey, parliament and the judiciary. I'm so giving a bit the point. You know, I'm friends, I'm sure you're focusing on my in a math watch, everything I'm ever engaging in the 2026 Democracy Cup. And I want to be pleased as Asante Kotoko fans by beating a House of Fook Eric Trinkler. House of Fook, Kotoko Fook, which you follow. Ah, I say, I'm off for Yada no more. So I say, to be cheers of Fook, beat you. But I say, Bruno, be pity House of Fook, my first trophy, Democracy Cup. You kept me in Kemba Mumuno, Bruno, and so on, so far. So, tea.
7: We really get down to business. The game against Heart of Oaks, that's going to be a massive tester, I think, because they are a very, very good team. You know, so it's still work in progress, in my opinion. I think the backing the club has given me has been 100%. Really, really 100%, you know. Stanley and myself, we're the total support and the backing of the club and the chairman, you know, and that is important, you know. But we will be judged, obviously, once the league starts, you know, that we do the right purchases, that we bring the right people in. The season starts, we, you know, now the onus is on myself and obviously the football director.
0: Eric Tinkler, wono an outin kano, kodoko fo coach no, Bruni Fita Emmanu sa we fencing competition we air of Tinkler, an early chance to make his mark before and sana start league no cra. But I say, auntie kotoko a beginning 2026-2027 early campaign away to newly air promoted AWB United. Nafi at the South Air African Air embarks on his first air full sessions in charge of the Porcupine Warriors. Inti ni Tinkler di abano no. I want to play for Kotoko or Medeama SC before I retire. Where Richmond Bwachiadom. Ti amon fobeka blaster striker Richmond Bwachiadom. Anna was stating the interest. Is it club ni opposite obo nyen no bobo. What they say? I use omo pre show. Udo obi tin guys opposite obo ba mo wan for ade na be. Let's say, look up his players can form a World Cup. Inti Richmond Bwachiadom, name come our body.
8: Me as Antinity, Semi Boma, then Anani and Hino Tun for number dear master, me form the style of playing on mobile. So I'm just hoping to see a mad man in the world without knowing.
0: Bob Blaster Spain and they rest in Mexico, so I saw a person by him in gym. So now, me gym, Mubano, no, see, unya, I am a dear man sporting club. I will talk quack. Let's say, talk quack, so mine is so ho. Oh, no, so unya, I am so and could come so more supporters. Go by a boat. Now, all their proper and plumb of your deal with Fika cra. And he said, oh, my friend, and I saw him find the American club in between Saturday. Nigeria, Oko Nigeria, I mean, who can say, see, I read for a fence, Joseph Ode Ogabo. Joseph Ode Ogabo. Only appointing is about official team Medeama Sporting Club. One more CAF Champions League air prelims, no? One more first air league clash against TP Mazembe, despite having previously served a 1 year ban from Confederation of African Football. This air match we on September 6, 2026, and we will TNA Takwa and Aboso Stadium. Oh, Takwa. Kick off no 15:00 GMT. Next local time at 3 o'clock. Oh, and you have a Ogabo will be assisted by any compatriots, a friend of say, best mat Debori, and afe Ahmad Tijani Mustafa, and afe Salasu Bashir, one best serve as the fourth officials. Now, afe Gambia near Baranti, a friend say, Bakari Ki Jema, one also appointing as the match commissioner. Now, afe Ivory Coast near Baranti, and as a papa, a friend say, Sinku Zeli, one best serve as the referee. Ogabo was banned by CAF for 1 year in 2018 after being found to have offered a $30,000 payment to South African officials led by referee Victor Gomi to provide technical assistance to Nigeria club Plateau United during the CAF Air Confederations Air Cup match against USM Orges. Match we bedin. Ogabo no. Referee Ogabo na. Yeah, that's it. Yeah, Bande Ogabo.
9: Okay.
0: So I say in 2018, Nina said, offer 30,000. Oh, he was found to have offered a 30,000 a payment to South African officials led by referee and defense Victor Gomez and who provided technical assistance to Nigeria or more club defense Plateau United during the CAF Confederations Cup match against USM Orges. It's a band and a friend was several band.
9: Okay.
0: And Oba. Despite his history, Ogabo has now been appointed to oversee the opening leg of Medeama's continental campaign. Ogabo, he will be at, what I say, $30,000 US, what I say, South Africa for, and then the club Nigeria for team, a friend, Plateau United, Umbishiano, and a Sensicano, a fan, and Sassy, and he abandoned. After Bano was several band, and then the Oba, and TP Mazembe, and the Medeama Sporting Club, on bad day. The fixture will mark the start of the competitive air season for the reigning Air Ghana Premier League Air Champions, who will be hoping to secure a stronger home resource against the experienced Air Congolese side. Return leg, no? Almost 12 September. and the Babasu Democratic Republic of Congo, almost so 12th September, and a second case, a bit of a Saturday, you know, TP Mazembe, Mosca to me all, listen, I'm a secret, TP Mazembe, no, do something for you, my crowd, Emma. The NDC government, Bonabasso, say, Ghana, France, and the sweetest Nibby Juma on the shores of Africa. But we, you know, in him say, you're the Manchester United, but the knee, Mugusuninama. In see, as Empa 94.7 underscore FM, the baby I will be now on Solon Kuma, Cretian Saba. Now, Eris and Nima is here, of course, which media he was waiting. To know, I said, no, I did, any can. Gumwa jema dishi wa ti gumwa jema dishi mama ne kwain nyem kwain mama ne kwain station mama ne kwain se onfa eye amano itukuru msumra ti uya
9: yeah
0: na
9: yenko
0: se telefone nya juma ke bi phone lines
9: oh yeah
0: ke bi phone lines
9: ke bi mi prato ma
0: ba telefone nya juma ti no club licensing. Club licensing.
9: Yeah.
0: Okay. We are
9: with you. Okay, my main comrade. Asampa 94.7 FM bi safo e braso se be rem e wo amano ne de wo no no ene ne ye kofa dia bro at izu anese gumwa jaman de se ne ye rem e wo sports night ne se small do e wo no de ne ye sa se e de fi e ye 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Nancy say NSC Ekoye. 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Lady David Raya. Wanu and a year Meji as a best goalkeeper in the season. Na Fre Gabriel Magalhães. 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And they could be what Brenton and Jedi Frank Cassier. Womu ain't Jan Nechi D. M. Cosim Ponesem and Nen Watna. 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It's me Eclus was in a kind at the ma by sister Bobocono. E what Techie Memo Omutu Omuhiano. A Brenton and Jedi Frank Cassier Jube. So Quan be as Nelson Mudo Omo Pin activities in Anasemono. Omaye active talks no Equoye. So Frank Cassier. Bet me a baby a kind. E was Kudetan. Let me answer to my conquest when it's my answer ever. 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year, some sport. Every a war, take him, my baby, see, I can. And so, Eddie Amamo, a war, a year, nursing in Italy. Let me answer to my conquest when it's man, and also, I'm going to him. Now, Xavi Alonso, the Atuja. 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
1: Okay. And see, so Clive Lance is on come on Abba.
0: Yeah.
1: Say, Nano Kwasia da Ewo, this is what don't know. So yeah, the Munchi Chimuka criteria sa by or release and paying for the bar say FC as good for Womo ain't me and qualify for licensing here. Na M say you gonna food now so just say the licensing board and share him say can be as no. On beating more education. Momo shed them. Well,
0: yeah,
1: I think you know about no more bad baby. A lot of education. We say, Nobel Tia Boama, air public, and so, what is required?
0: Yes, yes.
1: Now, we call Muka Carrier Center as a 26 year ever. Hano, and now, me who say, you can't air club licensing. The simple explanation is a passport, every club be here. Na sana, white me, abo air Ghana Premier League. No. Na afin so kwa no obo CAF Champions League any confederations cup a passport
0: passport
1: you understand
0: they said be a who to coin
1: license who to coin no
0: e no na do
1: what
0: do
1: o e dey chere say what I say sir akwen two we no
0: obetimi atu
1: very good o say fata say obetimi atu sir akwen two no na CAF introduce you air club license in 2012 if as my memory is we capture that right 2012 na from FIFA system name, no license, no continental football. Even if you win league, like how Dreams FC almost missed. So maybe Dreams for here, you need to kick to even come. Some misses our opportunity. We, I'm sure Shahu do mudi. You know, almost 5 pillars. So it me pass. And some club license. You can club license. I'm for take club license. Club license, but only 5 pillars. Be so it me. For failing. Oh, and that's what me pass it. And sana, when you say passport,
0: when you say
1: passport, when you say general league, and when you say general CAF Champions League, and I say CAF Confederations Cup. The first one is Sporting. The first pillar is Sporting. On Sporting, no, you say when you are a team, you are under 17, under 17, when you are under 15, under 17, under 20. Not just a senior team, you must also have women's affiliation.
0: Okay.
1: This is what I said last season. I say, yeah, I did football in the and some more football in the last season. But I said, clubs need to be adapted, my teams need to be.
0: Yeah.
1: And I'm part of the licensing requirement. 8 years I buy. But I say, I'm adapted on paper, and I say, you're so far.
0: So, bet me, I run it team now. To say, I'm funny, say, Premier, say, Premier. So, bet me, I'm Premier League, and I'll qualify, so I'll put a passport, I'll bet me there to Quina.
1: Omo first friend saying pillar no so for Felisa requirement on sporting basis.
0: Yeah.
1: On sporting basis you must have youth teams like under 17, under 15, under 20, not just the senior team. And then you must have women's team affiliation.
0: Okay.
1: I say club no.
0: Yeah.
1: Say Kotoko House and I say Dreams and I say well. I say when you're a friend saying
0: you dear crana. Say
1: affiliation. So Batahu. The second one no. Pillar and infrastructure no you home air stadium no must have dressing rooms maybe okay. I see a kind of
0: infrastructure ma, criteria
1: yes okay. I say home teams no, I say dressing rooms I say doping air rooms I say our front lights in case okay. A couple born on a you are I say our seats and comfort bar on betting and transit
0: okay
1: I say a safety exit say come back say we need PR now comfort PR
0: yeah
1: what I say on betting a PR ubi a home and twitch ma this is where Ghana feels many GPL clubs don't own stadium. They rent it. This is why Air Congo. Say nana me bo Congo for Nkomo Kakra. Say Congo there. Omsi om the 100k air renovate 26 air stadium.
0: Air Okrumho.
1: Yes, Air Okrumho. A World Cup sika no. Omsi stadium say World Cup sika here there. Ya yecha 1 million e dia ma club bia Air Okrumho. And in the West and in the ACT, infrastructure.
0: World Cup sika no.
1: Ah World Cup sika no. Congo for there no.
0: World Cup sika Ghana dey near about. World Cup sika. Ghana, do you need a
1: oh, what? Someone just say, "Welcome, see, can I

0: de ko kata no 2 million no mu yima afi no ha na de aka no wa ban no na nse we de meduri ana
1: abedu this is why Congo omo de World Cup sika no but say medu yen sen ka Congo enso nche Congo enso at the 100k US dollars renovate 26 A league centers
0: league no
1: ah league centers
0: omo de aban de ama afi ni so mu vanye
1: per facility no help omo so mu be pass say baby tin aboa na omo league friends and clubs no omo pass air license
0: but Ghana e won infrastructure no
1: Ghana 1 million no there yini baby e fikura ai eche ese third friends and criteria say ese unya e personal oh and then administrative
0: criteria okay
1: very good now you must have qualified coach the list no so top bench no minimum no air license B plus a doctor so you have a doctor so you have physio so you have media officer
0: okay
1: I'll bet you related to a media no now wow publics no
0: okay
1: so you have safety officer
0: okay
1: so I say na and you say you have all this thing no so you're on contract not volunteers
0: on contract
1: they should be on contract
0: and you two omoka
1: per the eight you two omoka
0: no be obi an compromise you omoka okay
1: what I say they should be on contract and you omunye volunteers
0: okay
1: tibiu make a document in the musa liga club must be a registered air company tie kamre mu a oh not just a febi abobo club here din bia asante kotoko is for asante mine no
0: they
1: must have a status and then ownership declared as a declare
0: okay.
1: What I say, ha, nya asante man. I say declare say club no, it must have an owner.
0: Owner. Okay.
1: So I say clubs no, they must have an owner.
0: BBC ya.
1: I say clubs must be registered a company, not just say be a workers asante kotoko for asante man. They must have a status and then ownership. I say declare ownership no say say team we asim asi and has obentin. Nedia and as a company we omo dia. Asante man is not a company. Obemu bi the fifth criteria no. Financial.
0: Financial.
1: I said, we show audited accounts. No debt to players, only players. No debt to GFA, only affiliation fee. It can be owned. Amount of fines being that they own this account. No debt to other clubs, only club be a cotton player. If you own air players 3 months, you fail licensing. So, 3 months, Grana, who fail licensing?
0: And Tiamban says, ye bo league, you know. Never banner said, Bosom me and Sound mean to our players, the cards, I see a Jew fluence.
1: Zebia, so what's your qualified this year now, boy? The next season, sir, a canal bedier and a bear fetal in licensing.
0: A canal bedier,
1: you know. I bear fetal swan to ya.
0: Sunday, and you will be doing no good to ya, what good to ya.
1: Until you own players 3 months, you fail licensing, won't me and qualify for licensing. In Ghana, the club licensing board, no, SSC every June. In 2024, only 2 stadiums in Ghana and a passe for aircraft, a Accra Sports Stadium and a Babaya Sports Stadium. That is why Kotokoni has. We see the same stadium. So, Becca, if you go to Kotokoni, you can go to the other side and later, you can go to the other side. Hey, in the GFE, Emma is 1 million per club. Oh, club still doesn't have a youth team. Friends, we need doctor, we need audited accounts. They will still fail licensing. Congo, you sue 2.6 million. And on they fix 26 facilities. They will pass licensing easier next year. Omu media, omu dimse. Kobaso omu yese jumea. Nti, licensing is not about money. It's about touches. Tisi epese efe no. Ene yiju media idio. 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A gudie biye mo iti mesen tumpuwa. I think that we must have proper touches. Ene biti yambuwa.
0: Excellent.
1: Ema ni yama eti yako idia. Ma nti, clap licensing. Kaitia no. A crab, I can't kind here. I will air and she shall at 10 p. My mother, it is a buy any more.
0: Okay,
1: and I made it a one she shall know at 10 sabby. Gentino, a juma.
0: Oh, yes, yes, you
1: might ask a matte clubs now. Kenya, yeah, and today, if you must help, say, omitting put two structures in together. Now, my 10 develop players are omitting your be a double national teams. No,
0: very necessary.
1: You understand? It's here, busy. Now, you do be assay
0: a brass,
1: say, or better to the boy. Now, it is a jumity, it is a buy. Akosua Paradise. Ah, Akosua Paradise. Akosua first no my dear, but I see the where's in the Mexico now?
0: Everyone, sir.
1: I say, everyone, sir. Ah, the birthday pen of Kevin. So, the Akosua Paradise. Ah, maybe Akosua Paradise will be a. they say Oton Rig near the idea. Maybe Akusia Paradise will be a fantastic ABFD and come Akusia Paradise. Radin say the name Emma Wat Akusia Paradise. In the picture, no Ebedawa was Akusia Paradise. I said Kutu and Ujana Susan Akusia Paradise. Happy birthday, Kasiapa, and then come up a Bibia Ubia also Otech Rabwa, Emma Niama Etmi Atutuyi, Ediama Isha, Yedi Ebaniti Akusia Paradise. 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
1: 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Okay. 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
0: 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But enye birthday mkwa. Okay. All the time bia anu wakai no. Na nipa enu yane nipa.
1: Okay. Mena sepa. Na so for back also Yahweh Kingdom Air Christian Chapel International. I'm so me a 4 days powerful revival. All night service. Team no air touch me, oh Lord. Touch me, oh Lord. And so for by Nyasem Keto Akra. With my Reverend Air Doctor Belinda Bwedi Ejinim. Nafi Arthur Junior Obenpon Enso Elho. Nafi Enso Kran. So for Penny Angasa, the Eagle Prophet, Righteous Samuel Watin. And this is a sorry can see 18 years at time. So it's a Friday, 28th of August, all night service at 9 p.m. See Ghana, you made in 18 years at the Accra branch. I'm saying Santa Maria until Kujan Shinho and that will be who a year so for penny Eagle Prophet Righteous Samobody. Say Samobatin Eagle Prophet Righteous Samobatin. Say on in a soil for Nyasem Ketua Kananu to a form to make sure. Say Resident Nema is your question. I'm a form hundred. A war send a Nema is your queen to Homson Kumo. Anna and also made the edge of Kama Pano. In tea, Udifonso de Abija. How defo de Abija, Udifonso. Koshima Oba.
0: Well, Fitchitaba.
1: Koshima Oba, not the birthday. Anna Abba, production de Uno. And it's a birthday to Yadi. Happy belated birthday. Or say Enkoma A. Sakina Ibrahim. And so Difonso and your stream Niba Bakwat is Sakina Ibrahim. When no, what I say, Western Mexico, some Mox. Na wakoya blushi ti Sakina Ibrahim udifo senadina eno ti verse na nema ebisi akọ ewo dwumadia mu di Sakina fantastic evening and come out and your birthday is belated and after Mr. Hefford Boatin on also 80 dwumadia say fantastic show professor and then come out the eba before then also na me ready Big Sharif or say ochiao gumaje majete Big Sharif say of Belgium na or the echa Big Sharif so ochiao also presentation in corner square Tino di piano, say my best, say it be a 4 hours. Now, all the bear presentation, Emma, a Big Sharif enjoy. Oh, a Belgium, Big Sharif from Kwa, and all the way at your side. But you know, you're the busy at so, na, yes, so, so, to Philip Tweaky for the 7 the gunshot man,
0: yeah,
1: only a producer penny, and I feel so crying, Kokuchum, Kokuchum. 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
0: Yeah.
1: Omo ya analysis basa.
0: Brutal.
1: Prophet has so fena, near how Biano, Omutimus Sovoma.
0: Come on.
1: And here, M1 said, Prophet has Babusen a DJ. Fence, I'm an also a booby fufro. Prophet says, "I'm not gospel. Not DJ. I'm not so bo. What I say? Obasoko. DJ. 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
0: Hey, I am man.
1: Inti. Yes, and I'm a bit sick. Inti. I'm say. Even so. Ah, even so. On the last week, we produced a scene. I could do the
0: clone. Oh, okay.
1: Ah, we could do the clone. Even. Even so. won so hadwin won na won hadwin hadwin pa but me pe the way on kum chacha it me any presentation e ban on coordination no kum chacha ti me jiga se me dey me near danfo be kan se na kan here me be there won so there be we dey me kan akro won me pe sa ne character no ke sa ga kum chacha be keke bi a chere na e dey asem foforo baba to mo boma o mo coordinate kama e ma program no e dey dey 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
0: bia bia
1: and na omo
0: bibia bibia
1: bibia bibia okay okay bibia bibia you know say area see
0: so no one no
1: see eh omo producer so na ti won
0: prince
1: yeah
0: ah oba
1: yeah prince we hard guy
0: obema mi science
1: producer na no obeka chire on tro
0: say the problem here bomb.

0: Wash. 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Black Rock Whiskey.
1: Honey whiskey?
0: Chale, honey near the afro. 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Mm. 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
0: Barman, I beg, bring my friend one Black Rock Whiskey.
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1: Yo, what up, my people? 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

0: Yeah, be beyond a sapa 94.7. I feel not a fidia to her. God bless you. Nyakupon and shaw. Na on to come, mammy. And you are Kuma Sadina. And for now. Mammy, the professor say. Yes, Professor Wallace. And the crew. Dazzy. Or 2 hours of the sports night. And bye. I finish sick. I would bang out what's up here to Harga with the Gabagasi. To see Baba Sute Koku. DJ Viper, Miss Maji Batona, I'm the other, to the amount. Emery Kennedy, Emro, you bet to a copem timer. Better Batona, be my baby. And a Maji Batona, so I know, dear. Maybe I lose, I'm a best time, Dabby. And the end of the daddy, Kaya, Wutia. Minginis and the Wutia, Otlaunti. Abbreviate. And to Jumadia way, Abba Wakwemo, Mondays to Thursdays. Monday, Friday, Saturdays, sorry. Monday, Tuesday, Wednesday, Thursday. And a Jumadia near the bro. 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What I say. 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
1: DJ Viper.
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1: name? 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
1: Energy, no, sure.
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1: Sabe,
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1: of you. 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
0: Atas, uni nyamene, nam sua. 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
1: debida
0: ko nya one nya me nam.
1: That's right.
0: Eh eh dog ye ntio.
1: Thank you very much.
0: Ndi de mini mbapo di na tifo na ti wudin na fi mo fa nkomo ne mre na nkomo ne de
1: medical kambodu. That's right. Dr. Kambodu fake me particularly na said de bia ye ba ye ye no un say apomode no ho hia un say energy how dey vibrate wa no ama me kra mani age na Ghana ha ye ye mistakes bi.
0: Okay.
1: Nipa plane o Ghana pa. Ye plane ya kwantio, ya warie, ye juma, ye sikasem, ye promotions. Bibia ye plane, ade ba kwa ye ntan plane, eh health.
0: Yes.
1: And because of sa plana ye ntan ye ntino, and on kwa timbe say other plans are ye
0: ye na. Ye kwa ni pedwiano, ena wade
1: kwa ane.
0: Ni pedwiano plan ni be mwa wade kwa.
1: What plan you going to? Yari akwa to. Obe dako.
0: Eh, some plan o kanu. Some mood.
1: What you say?
0: Yeah.
1: What plan you do? What set up bibi? What set up bibi? Ah. By yari akwa to.
0: Oh.
1: Why you invalid? Unti mean ko. Obe dako you man. And unti lack of health. Pena one plan you know. Aside what plan sini na. Make say ya dienti. Obi. Just a prospect and new man a good channel say obo so referee ni yare paso no what take advantage of no and you market o
0: and you see
1: by arena can at all faith homeopathic clinic say obani the show we are DJ as part of everything be a yeah ma obi ano e be ma health plan because we believe say yes sir obi ade na ne ho tono a and chese say ade na free we are say and ntie dru baby no yesu or say a dear we say ko and koyebium na de chance ama. A chase the causes of diseases are still in this world. And unti see a saw ya dear na and chase on ya ribium. And unti ye chow and new ma obe ye be bwawa. Emma ya reno enti me ensign mouse. And the faith homeopathic clinic, ye catch o me bia uti na wo shaye wo and ten times say bra Santa Maria be chef dienim. Know the state of your health. Oh, kwa wo benyinano. Wapomu deno say any city.
0: That's right.
1: When was the last time I wear a checkup? When was the last time I wear a liver function test? When was the last time I kwa cheke wa koma wo? That ben, and I'll say that jay breath say, oh, kwa kwa ye full blood count. Sugar level. Bema, o prostate, you know. When was the last time I wear cheke ye? Oh, this is say, oh, Johnson, our chima, a bay. One chima, Johnson, and may papa. You said, be our chim so so. Nanka Johnson, so sonny and chim and fine you so. We air chose inflammations be air bap prostate glands on them. Mestro, infant na honum. Faint homeopathic clinic. 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
1: 57 0547 84 84 94 0547 0547 57 57 84 84 94 94 Baby, Bia Faith Homeopathic Clinic. It was Santa Maria, Abuja Junction here. Phrase is here. Doctors and the nurses are here. I know Becassa. Now, it's me. Abuau. Oh, yeah, dear.
2: All right, order for baby biara we share in 10 time baby ara uti e wo fidie no so ahoden baby e kodru biara uti e no enumere wo nipa ni ani wudi nkomo se ofa number no wo takrade ne nportem wona wo 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ya ne more especially at night I dear sir say and crawl for Kodano or not think as we bo one and now say and who channel be brave about the doctor as a manasia suggest me now once here the Mokubia Sasra may so your farmer could be a Sasan in soldier your father and could see JBM brand new show in Pedrini conditions be brave and a cosso would sugar level I come once in your cosso it's because of us a honing in Abba bo cronia kidney infection and when ya how can crab when kidney no one and so it's because of how be brave day Abba and I said you will be so one and nerves and all and when I fell to me particularly in Gina Sutitru cause so Baba chef dear man due to nerve and no, a honum na de notify and I see who ya no. Bo Hoso ya no ya de be a friend of neuropathy. The nerves na a damage ya dysfunctional. And also Tim Kofasa burning sensations no. Ebro, it's Mr. What dear no so what's I see who will do on fen on fin? Yana ho yo ya what she show when nasa na ya can yane who jow Mr. Trimikana Fabra. Faith whom your party connect. A chamber bribe screening pediano. Say your kidney no, your better near treaty amount. Say oh sugar level in the cosro, oppression near can end the cosro, your better near stabilizing be the amount. Once our crowd and insulin now that's our war. The beer our one honto. The so profuse sweat. My friend, I net be brain. No, Sabi, I this time, and your weather conditions, no, and near Jumadin be our quayana, Debbie, Obohosh, your condition, mupa, never for a pram no, as I say, no, to me, call Comaratonaba. Bohoswa, the Sultan net, O Gulen, a Jenny Bia would be, ne diet on Fenya grow, maintaining a diet, come on, a well balance, or setting fruits, as was turned on a Sultan heading. Eti, me so won so so dia na dia freno test is come we dia na deal pa excessive test unu mu so kra kakrebinus come sado unu mu so kakrebinus come sado won so kra won so dia na excessive anger we didi 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who's a moja dear for San Juan. A child were doing such a remedy. Your four potency winning real remedy with him. Now, I know near the car near the Cocconi Pediana, Bibia Reno Biano, and the Cocotuasiano, was America Cabinan Wato. But so stroke no. Once they say, I want no crown or etchia. I dear friend, first dropping. When Nimos and I saw out in Casuan Nimachon, as when Nima Titity, Messon, once I say, I once I won't me, Masu ye. The young Masu Crania, who Jarocran answer to him, grant him pedans and Yarutrim. Or they cross across or a Betty Bacon or crown to me, or ye are not Jagu. Or nine as is an Uchinasano, a patcher or say problem me, a yasayon, Yancupon Yansemun or Boyano, or yes, any pedian and he and Casa daily. 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
3: Yeah. Some
2: out of 100% no, emu 5% in healthy people. 15% no hospitalized.
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3: 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I saw the yari ni chinchini ya no afi wa accept it.
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3: 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Nese wajia tu.
2: You see the funny thing.
3: Bi, dabi, dabi.
2: Wa accept it defeat yo.
3: Dabi.
2: 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For example, the organ is here. Uko kumasi ya. Your branch on them. But maybe by faith to me, particularly in card, they can 20 something. I want to be sure you go indirectly. No, patch, they say,
3: what did you say? What bread?
2: Just at the last of any.
3: What bread?
2: Now, Copan Sundam, you're so summer. I mean, was in that for so many years. A dear friend of you, no on TV.
3: Hey.
2: Obet man, and Tifu Cocomlemle, Aqua Circle, Aqua Charo, and Hun Yinas Abaco, if you friend. And so, by a sedan, Kenya, I say, I didn't find you, ma'am, a year detox, no. Detoxification, you know,
3: and
2: man, you know, the cacano. I say, then now, but you know, the following day was sorry, and the best sheets need be off for say, chong,
3: and we're too finny now.
2: I for say, chong,
3: in Duna, one on na anya
2: year to work as a miracle. Tell us, so be a radio condition was I have chronic, and Ukrania pay, or 10 years or 20 years, Yariano, Fabra Fay to me, particularly in Yambuachina. Now, Viper. And you know, I said, a day to come, your best way, I say, we are soft, we are anymore. na de bia say last week me ka
3: say me say dog me say me dey nyame frem me ya yakupo me so ti
2: anya won say me say
3: me say won frem ya me pe evangelist
2: now pe dey
3: prophet
2: that's right
3: ko evangelist dey
2: for class 2 dey class 3 na
3: o ko say evangelist me man wo ya evangelist ko evangelist an jo mo buku me
2: tell me say
3: to be so
2: that's right to me the number need to just see ya obi afa na chemo me school ni pe dia no mtn number na
3: 0571 6110 0571 6110 0571 6110 0571 6110 0571 6110 0571 6110 0571 6110 0571 6110 0571 6110 0571 6110 0571 6110 0571 6110 0571 6110 0571 6110 0571 6110 0571 6110 0571 6110 0571 6110 0571 6110 0571 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

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ASMPA 94.7. Bibia, Bibia, I was so good. I'm going to share live on Facebook. Yami Shamanina. Also, bet to me at Johnny Show on Facebook.

to bet to me at Janet Sean is a CIA on Facebook at Sampa 94.7. And son, I'm in a profit betting command. More video about Kubu Ha. Maybe some account one, some record. So quick one. 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

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Na mincho video bi se si a quick one. 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Baby bia wabia mebacho o join mo Facebook Asampa 94.7. Piaga eche juma de live. I say, Bibia, thank you, DJ Viper. We say, I love your voice, Viper, on your me on show. So, and you're Piaga, the message way, Ebahe. Usu be joining, but to me, who? Na, comment it. Near my south, no, and soon, and far, and mouth. Na, video, maybe come with some, but bra Facebook, to see ya. Na, make sure video be, to see ya. Be the video, no, at to so. 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
0: How much be ya?
1: Aha.
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1: 4:30, no, we're 5:30.
0: Oh, nice.
1: Me, we're ya, no, my say, I call ya solely. 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It's your brand new dosso.
0: Oh.
1: It will share voice in a cry. 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
0: oh me worried ye me
1: ah okay obi a ho ye
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1: okay me obi a ho ye
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1: e 99.999.00
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0: all right. 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
1: 20 years, sir.
0: So, I'm too be bringing. And he said, on your juma notify. Send your okay,
1: so offer. Now I do, now I throw away, now I do, now I throw away, and you know why he says. Now they are too soon.
0: Hey, so, Prophet, you're quitting. Say, we are Bema. Now, what's your sasu is wa? Namia to what is sky your bamwadi? 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With the paddy, why you know? 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One.
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1: 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I'm assuming discover the age of Padiabu.
0: 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Mimi, you be that. Me, I'm a new year to Padiabu for Quan Benzo.
1: As I be my
0: year. I be ya, media mean ya.
1: That's one year, the next Missa, while you don't know what jump on it.
0: Dabi, Minia jump on it.
1: No one yet jump on it, and I know you are the Abu Mua. And so, would you money?
0: Shut, am I baby assing your way? My would you mean, sir? Yawa boa for one, a boa brabo more babo, and you would be diwa. Ano di awonu obedi akọ
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1: but o in general
0: Dabi,
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0: Mimi, mami, you know why I get you? 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
1: Are you a bad on him, sir? 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
0: Massa, my main castle, and so Emma, Emma, a be a dangerous papa, papa, papa, papa, papa. I said the American, you tell you, main castle, and man, you know.
1: All right.
0: Emma, a be a dangerous.
1: Okay.
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1: na na we kan say me say oba betunu adampa so na so ndo
0: thank you
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0: Ay, DNA. 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
1: E so fa so se name ceremony.
0: Masa jai. 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E na ne nan na ka bubom sa. And to say, will be a multi and from my bono.
1: About to say,
0: Massa, will you look good the Abbaso? What could you and all the Abbaso? And Crawford, young Crawford, no Cromwell. Would you don't know?
1: A man, you won't mind you.
0: And yet, Massa, I want a pen or one money. I want a pen.
1: Hey, a man, no man, you. I can cry, maybe both full lines at home. Maybe send me both full lines. No, maybe I said in Comobium. Not yet, it's him for so I can say. And some of the can about oh your ba no suit here, Frebby. Not your prophet can one in the yard game. Bama one in the yard game. Full line activated. 0243 89 6364
0: Me too, you're so catch us, Emma. Sadi ema etie ano sadi ema bisu tie no so foku mi chaacha me say mi suro ema e bi chem bronsam
1: okay me for call listen hello good evening
2: hello
1: me ba cho friend na ka bibia no wantu su bibia yeah would you know the sofin
2: wasam
1: okay, you too, what do you say?
2: I'm not going to say that.
1: Yeah, me tipper.
2: there was some man, professor candidate. I'm getting 100%. Being what when you free. I'm not for some man for me too much.
1: Okay, yes, sir. That's it. What change? What the abba? Yeah, the number bako tuja na ma phrase sa na mano so sesia. The number first one I'm the tuja, but the number for tuja. Number ba fre 0244 340 4426. Sorry, 0244 340 4426. 0244 340 4426. And I'm about Fred Cecilia. Now, what about Jumadi? So, hello, good. Good evening.
3: Good evening, good evening, Mr. Mark. Catastrophe was a container White House.
1: Okay, Bibia. Yentu.
3: The my dear, Yapa, Aquada, and your banner. On no crown, what is that you do? Me who be. Akolana, thereby as Akolay, obey on the Baba Shena, Shena, Shena, problem can send it by another management say, yeah, or Banquas Abu, they may be our own. It's a real secret, yes, you know, but say, and Yanni Banon, but not committed change. What's that? A man can't declare.
1: Yet I say no one drinks that, or the other.
0: Am I a wicked? Try. What do y'all say? Am I a wicked?
1: Yeah, for me. Hello, good evening. Hello, good evening. On your radio now. Hello, good evening. Okay. Okay, yeah, for me. Hello, good evening. Hello, good evening. Okay, yeah, for me. Hello, good evening.
4: Good evening.
1: Yeah, what do you know, Sophie?
4: The famous of all bright, because I'm free, La Paz in Gubim.
1: I'm so for Bibia.
4: Bibia, Vista, Bia.
1: Yeah, too, Papa.
4: Or do you for Kum Chacha, dear? Me, I'm in the panel with Philip, Papa. Now, if you are saying, okay, Bakope, according to the book of First King, chapter 18, verse 18, Babu said that which is one. No cray, a yaba cope, a money be any abuse you good.
1: Let's all cut aside the unnecessary memory between you and be so good.
4: Aha, said to Banyan and Yepe. By any panion to move, yes, we say, the airbrain in Ibrain, I beg one of that quako. And she said, oh, yes, I will buy a Japadianchi, Oprah, or bear money enough for Kambisua. Now that would a womb one, I will. Yan, you say, I think work as a video, the Homanti, Yan 90, Kunu be Nanti, and Nanti Akuma Pomunen and Kupu Israel. 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
1: hey, okay nyami sa se onya oyere pa ye da se okay. Oba fe na oba jumade ni so 0244 340 426. Hello, good evening. Good evening. Good evening. Good evening. Okay, too bad. Yeah, talker 0244 340 426. Okay, yeah, for hello, good evening. Hello, good evening. Benghazi. Hello, good evening.
5: Good evening, all.
1: Yeah, what do you like, Safin?
5: Bibia.
1: Okay, Yentio.
5: Ah, me bajo, so good, I don't know, Kano. And the crepper, am I wicked? Am I wicked, papa, because.
1: Hey.
5: I want to go hell. I'm telling you.
1: Okay. Yet I seen it also what Jensha, what the Abba, also between me, Afre, na Wabaso, Ebi, number edit to Jano. Maybe I'll show okay for hello, good evening.
6: Good evening.
1: Yeah, what do you know, Sophie? Yeah, Bibia.
6: Bibia.
1: Yeah, until.
6: Pacho, me bo I promise Abaso. 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
1: Adetia.
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6: Pacha a me ya fafre need me to train and che boy ya bibia.
1: O to na che sai.
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1: Poverty be so as him.
0: And why down for now we're yelling?
6: Pacha.
0: I really.
6: Why we need to roll? Yababo.
0: We are Sadia Yapa. Bemo and no yell at Dada. One in the Jones when they want to cut it. Now you're muscle. Hey! Why are you yelling?
1: All right, hello, good evening.
7: Good evening.
1: Bibia, Bibia.
7: Bibia, Bibia.
1: Okay, you ain't too adventure.
7: Prophet, you want to Prophet, maybe a question dialogue, but me, at Yahoo, I am. Hey, there is so grand a mouth grab when you make him more. But one make no one can say, let me charge you now. You are your grand the kind of announcer. 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
1: 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Okay. 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
7: Yo, what
1: the perfect the number two jawa in ti ah no about.
0: Tony bi work as one in ti abra.
7: How come?
1: All right. Okay, perfect.
0: Okay. 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But wo your ba na fru ku wachi. A corner beam of Frona would die. Beam and French would die. I was as you used to go to Tamu be woo.
1: A beam with the chain you made in
0: the Bama, what you mean? Sandy Pon, what you mean? Why your bala, why what you mean? Why your bella bella?
1: Maybe I can say something like that, Bima. Hello, good evening. Good evening.
8: Yeah, good evening. Good evening.
1: Bibia, Bibia.
8: Bibia.
1: All right, yeah, too.
8: I have family, the Gium. The Cassette is a crowd. Yes, come
1: on. Yep, you're saying.
8: Ye big deal mo.
1: Okay, into it.
8: Especially say, we ask me ah, me say for me, ye wo me ye wo. Me say for do me ye, me imposto ebu me ye. Ne wo me say for one ye. Ne wo me imposto a one ye, but after the no kind of one. Yeah, me say for do ya wo ya. At what look at me and put one ten pastor by you. Ah,
1: okay,
8: me, let me think that maybe you need to get that. Hey, I'm not a question for me anything. Yes, you get missing me, you know what I'm on also. Make a maintenance, if you know what you mean, come on.
1: Assemble.
8: Hey,
9: Hey, you know, Mr. Funo, what's in your agenda? Go buy a water on Amboba.
1: All right, that's it. Karate. Okay. Yafa, Kwalawe, hello. Good evening. Okay. Yafa, hello, good evening.
10: Good evening.
1: Bibia. Okay, good evening, Bibia Kasafi.
10: Nanako Jobusun for Amatobi Siba Kwana Danamiasa. Okay, so for Amasamai.
1: Okay, it's you.
10: Nadia, dear for Canada and Okra, but if I will be a man in a yard, because the muddy so old Bama who didn't occur, who bet me a worry man nine. Mimi Papa, oh, me, no, or whatever.
1: Ness, I would only prophet in your dream.
10: David.
1: Mid I say,
10: my old Bama, over four barn, who didn't occur, who bet me off a mamma, come a coin nine. Our barn will be a no before which so I just say, I japa dear baby, I'm soon was so moon because your papa no more you could cool for a more well and mammy and send nine and man in the more japa dear and so a moon for a woodrow and yet the name maw my papa moved to me in here a being and feel her in fear 90 years in a dear so I just say, into no mamma and I have been a good one I ain't kind of correct. Oba crane yere so or quite jumaba, oba quite question no se hotel. Inti so ba so dear or no bre nessa who say wo yes idea. Nibubefu minia bema. Because or no bre or consume or see winter or no wa wama or boa wo ne wash and cola a dance mu yanko crane mrom beba beshomu. Now would the wisika the pen manas or bani huna masa or baby and wa day. But Uber man would din ukura masa or banan sube din ukura ma. We di focum church at them yadana pa because papano mabano hope a brano wo mateku a che papa ni shia provisu mame. That time na me ton a de wa traffic mu la pass ni in cha moto we na we kwano. Me do ya me daddy no me call market no me to my dear and to come church at the young couple in San Fabio because we did for your boss watch it by straw that's really me. But if you mean, sir, what is
1: me that's it? I send a missile so in see what is that so different boy and baby no as to me a day. What's up, boss? So you own a mission, eh? To papa the number to Janoma Freno. Hello, good evening.
11: Hello, good evening.
1: Yeah, yeah, tell would you know something,
11: Bibia. Yeah,
1: yeah, you too.
11: I'm not sure if I'm going to get a car.
1: Into the beer, catch yourself, no person, yes, so and a webber or be silly quine. Into
11: the general, the in fact, big of a man in a brave room, in a brave from no zero. I am Catholic, yes, too. Yes,
1: and this Yano or Bass or Brana?
11: Me, Honorable and family.
1: Oh, no, ma.
11: Meaning your mammy, sir.
1: Ah,
11: still, meaning a brave few or San Yama, else with your cop. Yes, so. Yeah, we for a mamre so soon in a city who had that or be bought them and now say who will be fun.
1: And this is a way for se woni oba aware na oba no fo wochi a obetumi abodam
12: obetumi abodam e bia ma e so to wo ye sa di ni nta won to mi nta ti ho e bia
1: Na papa unyi ni sesa ewe for to me chemistry studio se be ma bianye bi o
12: bam
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12: 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Onfa.
1: E do timi ye papa.
12: Oh,
0: that's
12: not
0: me imagine.
1: Let's have. Okay. Yeah, the perfect number, but to be honest, why? No,
12: the number that I'm in Bonkoma. Last week, I catch them. So I'm gonna stop on the moment. I'm job for the magistrate. I'm being questioned.
1: All right, yeah, that's it.
0: Awesome.
1: All right. Okay. Last caller. Hello. Good evening. Good evening. Hello. Yeah. Good evening. Good evening.
13: Good evening. Good evening. Good evening. Good
1: evening.
13: Good
1: evening. Good evening. Good evening. Good evening. Good
13: evening. Good evening. Good evening. Good evening. Good evening. Good evening. Good evening. Good evening. Good evening. Good evening. Good evening. Good evening. Good evening. Good evening. Good evening. Good evening. Good Musuka, the Mushi Shetiri Amizu number. Did you? Obi Bioba, Tassin, Onano, Yena, Duca Daya, Minamasi, Tell Amigo Mufiano, Wamafa, Mumpoda, Papa Samo, Kujata, Mempewasam, and then a Matawasam. Namu is so, Kasa, Tell Amigo Brahmin Chokasa. Mr. Watson, and after Watson, 100%. Mbano, I said, 80%. Oh, yeah, 100, busy town. Because we baby about what's it? Mbani. Hey, I am with the dandum, Kaki Kumuna, Kaman, Pedro Mondum. Dadan, or do us of before doom. My end, I'm over yet, online area. Tell me, go messy. Of the BBFG, I will add the room. It's in there, Catano, my watch. It's my study, but there, or 100%. Take a go, but I will see 100%. 5%.
1: All right, take it for Colombia view. Prophet,
0: Minia,
1: now who can send me? Who can send me? Say, Sir, about Cowboy Jamai, Nanu Kunu at the tenor, Sabem and Wedding.
0: Why, Jimmy?
1: Ah,
0: about Bia, winning it here. I will be qua aqua jamming. Now a bab qua qua bani nem to so be a jena war 37 and a colibu. Now be my for I want a sabbe. Now be my what the bachelor. Be my wood jimmy. What a chan I then? I know about every what you call boy jamming. Sell be man on and a quadano. Sell be man unumunyamia. Bonidia. Say no. 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Na yen chitle no na yen seno obi yele
1: okay.
0: E ye dangerous
1: prophet for number no tuja e my prophet come church for number no tuja ene
0: me that say
1: okay
0: number ni 00542
1: me ba cho obi a mo question bia mo fa prophet eh bibi che wa dwem mo fa sisi a
0: 0541 5128 0542 0542 5151 5151 2 8 and a 0244 0244 42 43 3315 and Michia Chumbelima Miami Niaba Kwefreni Chumbelima Awa Akutia Any Chibi Chumbelima Baby I will be a Nyamishla Ninyame Mount Kwa any one day, wouldn't you have a dog pa? Chumbelima, God bless you.
1: God bless you too. Yenfa, a Yenkai boy and two of my tier for a quick one. Nyamia Tumua, Nyamia Tumua, Saturday, 29th August. Saturday, Abaya, and Yemame, Yayene, Ye, Ewa Paul, Methodist Cathedral, Tema Community One. Wei eye ye mame ye sasa ya die ni na comfort na na owusu aka Miss Ferry yes ne ye ensese no nyame aduma coming Saturday ya na eye no eba so na mpefo HM barrier service no 29th August 2026 7 a.m. yes our Paul Methodist Cathedral Tema Community 1 final funeral rite. And also a Saturday 29th na 10 a.m. Ewo Methodist wa po Methodist. Ewa ena e yen eko so. Ye we are Thanksgiving services so. And also a 30th August 2026. Monsele Sopa FMI. And tia se tia phone ni na. Ani ado phone ni na se. Wombe jayin. 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Nyami shemu na. Happy, happy birthday. Happy birthday, Enkoma Yaf. Yes, Yaf Treasure. Sister Fozia Amadu. Yes, today's birthday. Happy, happy birthday to you. We are Treasure. Ewo Eye Presbyterian Church of Ghana, Trinity Congregation, Tema Community 4. Yes, Reverend Prince Johnson. Our senior is so happy, happy, happy birthday. So happy birthday to you, Yaf Treasure. Sister Fozia Amadu. Today's birthday. Happy, happy birthday to you. Yako. Na ye kwe, Skidos, and I trust you, Bengals, God bless you, and the course social media, IMAX DJ, on the born union in Prince Johnson, and the producer show, IMAX International, baby, obia, God bless you, bini, and Francis Opukwa, sorry, over to Abamana, sorry, and I say, I would do bonga once up here to Harga, Uriga, Wagashi, Tushi Baba, Chesun, Teko, Yvonne, big shout out to you, wherever you find yourself, Yako. Yeah,

0: Just give praise. Just give praise. Everybody give praise and worship God, O living God. I am God. I am. This is the time for you to give praise. Onyuntunini se nyamia yewe lebaha. If God has finished your duty, God has finished duty. You also finish your duty. Also finish your duty. But we get things are possible. This is the time we need a Zion to worship God. This is the time we need a Zion to praise God.
1: In the name of Jesus, Father, we worship you, we adore you, we lift your name high, we magnify your name, we lift your name higher. It's not holy as you, there's a man like you, Lord. You are the above God, oh Makababa, the Most High God. We give all the praise, we ascribe praise and honor unto thee this hour. In the mighty name of Jesus, Lord, in Makababa. In the Romoka,
0: Papa, any mirabia would think come be is amazing. That nothing about man woman's strength.
2: Okay.
0: Papa baby, I wouldn't him say baby, and as baby, I wouldn't so tardy. Sometimes we call us when you be grana, it make you surprised.
2: Yeah.
0: And also, he say, wouldn't baby, you're tardy. And so, yeah. Also, sometimes who tears him crack or tardy, and be an eye out. But and quantity, and baby, a tone.
2: Amen.
0: Say, an idea to one, a man and young woman say, who better should and no other than
2: amen.
0: It's a simple method.
2: Okay.
0: I'm a pa.
2: Quirano.
0: Yes, and Quirano. Quirano.
2: Amen.
0: No boom qua.
2: Oh, wow.
0: And then I put this web was me bunu tot tot.
2: Okay.
0: And then mommy was in Quanasa, did the Akanade, and Quantacuna. You can't debate on it.
2: Okay.
0: You got the anyone you are.
2: Anyhow.
0: But in Quanadia, you never be a bunu tot.
2: Yeah.
0: And then Quanaso, you never be a semi a tunnel.
2: Yes.
0: And the Bashia near Tontomono.
2: Wow.
0: And the pa, because I dear Chua, you are going through war.
2: Amen.
0: Or a battle.
2: Okay. Yeah.
0: You must just call your people.
2: Amen.
0: And praise him.
2: Hope you feel
0: whatever the airport and you are doing and say they are suffered.
2: Yes.
0: Our spirit go through things.
2: Yes.
0: But we are doing a deal.
2: Amen.
0: Defend the commander in chief.
2: Amen.
0: And then if that commander in chief deliver you,
2: oh
0: problem you are going to just lift your voice and go. Give me God praise. Give me God praise. Give God praise. Sister would tell you, brother would tell you.
2: We thank you, we thank you. With our whole heart, we thank you, Lord, for all the benefit. We thank you, Lord, for your provision. We thank you, Lord, for the life that you have given unto us. In the mighty name of Jesus, Lord, we lift your name high. We say we are grateful, we are grateful, we are grateful unto thee. We say we thank you, Lord.
0: Hotel. Yani papa the virgin papa the opposite. Wow. So free, Newport Town, and I say we free Petrolon, and I say we free Alaji, and I say we free Efchantine.
2: Yeah.
0: And I will buy my 7 day.
2: Yeah.
0: Ubetra. And San Waco, FMA 7 Park.
2: Yes.
0: Yeah, just a wood try. What was Sunny Fashion?
2: Yeah.
0: The entire year, Chiro Yen is a Sebio, who be suffer on Tokan. And I
2: had
0: the Yasua.
2: Amen.
0: For the mercy God has given to you, brethren, you must come
2: there. Amen.
0: And sit there and receive the power.
2: Amen.
0: Or confirmation.
2: Hey.
0: Impact. You may be an echo.
2: Amen.
0: Impact. Uti yano zi impact jumedi.
2: Amen.
0: Ekosu wo
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0: Kwa wanja
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2: 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Amen.
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0: Na kuhye fita.
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0: Na minemubi.
2: Yes, Lord.
0: Amen.
2: Amen.
0: Tinyami ya adwa the program. Ninyami se fire impact. 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
2: Amen.
0: Esisami shepere.
2: Amen.
0: Titina nyumre de no num.
2: Oh.
0: Kobo no num ni fa.
2: Hey.
0: Na safunu yedruho.
2: Yes.
0: And
2: yeah.
0: Just will be no excuse because it's 3 days.
2: Wow.
0: Yeah, was so good in the Friday.
2: Ah.
0: None of Siada. Yes, Siania, then
2: Wow.
0: Oh, Yamia, alive.
2: Amen.
0: Nancy, you're the enemy.
2: Amen.
0: Impact, you may dear.
2: Oh,
0: yeah, impart it. Hallelujah.
2: Amen.
0: Namia, though, manage me, no Yamidi for Prophet Frank and a
2: man
0: and a Yamidi for
2: yes,
0: Prophet Ush.
2: Amen.
0: Yeah, divorcia. Who dear divorce?
2: Amen.
0: Who dear divorce?
2: Amen.
0: Amen. Amen. Amen.
2: Amen.
0: Amen. Amen. Amen. Amen. Amen. Amen. Amen. Amen. Amen.
2: Okay.
0: Okay.
2: Okay.
0: We must come and confess.
2: Amen.
0: God has blessed
2: Amen.
0: The people.
2: Amen.
0: They are not cursed.
2: Wow.
0: Uh-huh. They are not cursed.
2: Amen.
0: And you may break a curse.
2: Wow.
0: There's nothing we break.
2: Yeah.
0: God has already broken.
2: Okay.
0: But we need to activate it.
2: Okay.
0: And the our activate system,
2: yeah,
0: they go beyond a cursing.
2: Uh-huh.
0: But as yet, as you,
2: yeah,
0: as you,
2: yeah,
0: you go boom, then you have a presence, you know. A look unique.
2: Amen.
0: A look powerful.
2: Amen.
0: Nanyami my insight.
2: Wow.
0: Until we are in wow. Luke chapter 4.
2: Okay.
0: Luke chapter 4. You ever read it, 17. At the episode for the impact, you may dear. Okay.
2: Yes.
0: There's nothing about and now you are running to somewhere so that the curses will break it. I want you to advance this thing where she said, you know me call. But you need double blessings. You need opportunities. We need things to be coming as rarity. Because sometimes you say, but you're too long.
2: Okay.
0: Say you're close to God. How sometimes there's so far too much. In terms of understand. At the last, you know, we are preaching here according to the book of Genesis 3.
2: Yeah.
0: When the man feel and the a woman feel,
2: yeah,
0: said they are sin against God,
2: yeah,
0: they are rather running away,
2: yeah,
0: from the presence of,
2: yeah,
0: God. That's wrong.
2: Okay.
0: They must not run away.
2: You see, you are naked.
0: And here I am called. So unse Peter kind, according to John.
2: Says, yeah.
0: So we must come again.
2: Amen.
0: No matter how we are weak.
2: Wow.
0: No matter how we are lost,
2: wow,
0: our debility,
2: wow,
0: and our position, we are not cursed.
2: Wow. Wow.
0: No, no.
3: Okay.
0: Yes,
3: that,
0: yes, sir.
3: Impact,
0: yes,
3: sir.
0: Yes,
3: sir.
0: Yes, sir.
3: Yes, sir.
0: Yes, sir. Yes,
3: sir.
0: Yes,
3: sir.
0: Yes, sir. Yes, sir.
3: Yes,
0: sir. Yes, sir. Yes, sir. Yes, sir. Yes, sir. Yes, sir. Yes, sir. Yes, God presence, you know,
3: yeah,
0: there's a liberty.
2: Okay.
0: And the more you feel things are nowhere, you must be close.
2: Okay. Yeah.
0: Okay. So, okay, Genesis 21, then then Abraham, a son named called Ishmael, and then mother also named called Hagar.
3: Okay.
0: Now these two, Hagar and the Ishmael, na abawa Ishmael no ya abawa.
2: Yeah.
0: I was shum Sarah. Dinanu ko jani kura ne nyambo fobe kache se kosum wura. E cheso ya abawa.
2: Okay.
0: Now na abawa get opportunity. I woni ni wura be wo.
2: Okay.
0: It is the son, no problem of them in between the Isaac.
2: Yeah.
0: And also Ishmael, and also the Sarah, and also Hagar. Comfort. I am the first wife.
2: Yeah.
0: Me the game out. But this time, the other many abri. My friend in the band and
2: call.
0: And I said, and Abraham said, who be my woman? But how can I to suck this?
2: Yeah.
0: And God confirmed. Sometimes you must respect the leader's decision.
2: Okay.
0: Sometimes it's wrong. And God confirmed and tell Abraham, said, listen to your wife.
2: Okay.
0: Listen to. Okay. And this is a beauty of radibity.
2: Amen.
0: Listen to your wife. Sometimes you must bring your case.
2: Amen.
0: Hallelujah.
2: Yeah.
0: There's a master I preach one day, bring your case.
2: Yeah,
0: God is a God that accepted the people's case.
2: Amen.
0: No matter how you can see, it's wrong.
2: Wow.
0: God can decide.
2: Amen.
0: But listen, the Bible said, there's a case. It doesn't come from right. But when you are here, because you need partner, will be son. God mercies in the person.
2: Amen.
0: It is said, "What can a child do? Only bar." The number of us say, "We are not coming here and brag." We need the kind of message.
2: Yeah.
0: And you say because university, till we need powerful sharp message.
2: Amen.
0: But I know be case. Hey, say 1 year, 2 years. Can listen to me. Bible so bread, Juma. Hey, me only pan your default. Hey, you nyango bonjira.
2: Yeah.
0: Who nyami the tone show me nyano baye.
2: Amen.
0: System, no. We need God power to come down.
2: Amen.
0: Hallelujah.
2: Amen.
0: And he said the Ekano Ishmael case, you know.
2: Yeah.
0: And the Hagar case, you know. What he said, do baby number friend he issue. Na ma mi nusun issue because issue ni a demand on asa. Abraham Onsio Wangalo. No ma on pano. Tomu ye nasa. Now from Egypt and now from the place to Egypt, very far. And did you come and so be kunya mieni? Let's say you said you okay. You must come close, God. No catch on yam say yam sad at the idea. Me wouldn't be brave. Me person me di meni who am friendy. And God said, listen. So far you are came and bring your case.
2: Yeah.
0: Go back. Baby, I crowned it down. There's a water flow.
2: Okay.
0: And listen. Sometimes you need a prophetic. We need a prophetic declaration. So that you need somebody that will tell you the mind of God.
2: Okay.
0: The mind of God.
2: Okay.
0: The Bible say in the old days, you know, people is that they came and inquired from the Lord.
2: Yes.
0: Your baby say rate yenye day. It's not you made yenye day.
2: Amen.
0: Very smart. It's a mean to me need more than 2 hours in the presence of God. I will just shoot the truth.
2: Wow.
0: I will just terrible the truth. And then Dallas and Yami person here and we do it.
2: Amen.
0: From there we close the church.
2: Amen.
0: Listen. So Nyame Yen Juma and Yen Long.
2: Okay.
0: So from saying Rana Jonami Shashibi. God was just telling me, say, it's not long prayer.
2: Okay.
0: Sometimes it's not short prayer.
2: Okay.
0: You say, what is it? No, see the long prayer. He showed the love you love me.
2: Okay.
0: But the prayer the ever show.
2: Hey.
0: Short. He was called to me according to the Luke chapter 18.
2: Wow.
0: We'll read from verse 13 to verse 14. Or to Jenny, you know, any fasting before.
2: Yeah.
0: How many hours you teach them?
2: Mm-hmm.
0: Just as simple.
2: Yeah.
0: And God listened
2: the
0: task correctly.
2: Yes.
0: And they also called to me the last prayer. How many can take you?
2: Oh.
0: Who said the last prayer? Yeah. Is it take you 2 minutes
2: or 3 minutes?
0: God, that's his God. By God said he can pray long.
2: Okay.
0: Because you are showing love.
2: Oh, the intimacy.
0: But the real God was sharp. He died. Sharp.
2: Electricity does not take long to shock you.
0: Who's that quote?
2: Amen. Amen.
0: Electricity has not taken long. You just switch it on and you get it.
2: Kiva.
0: Hallelujah.
2: Amen.
0: Amen.
2: Amen.
0: Amen. Amen. Amen. It was a spoken word.
2: Hold up.
0: So be the beauty one and free radio.
2: Power.
0: We don't go there. We go in the position and you're necessary. Are you interested for the word or you are interested for a man?
2: Hey.
0: A man, this will confirm me being the captive. Yeah, I'm from being captive.
2: But
0: don't man come on.
2: Power.
0: I be a phone.
2: Power.
0: Touch a kunja kunja kupon. Or can't be more.
2: Power.
0: Or shed. Psalm 23 says, and we're getting me shuffle. Now, Siri, hear me. I am
2: I am a man.

0: God bless you.
1: Amen.
0: This is the impact.
1: Jesus.
0: The impact night.
1: Yes,
0: the
1: Lord.
0: The impact evening.
1: Amen.
0: The impact day.
1: Amen.
0: Baby, I will tell you. May God impact you. May God impact you.
1: Amen.
0: Hallelujah.
1: Amen.
0: You have a control center. Amen. Luke
2: chapter 4.
0: Luke chapter 4 verse 17.
2: 17.
0: Yes, sir. As you went for Toboy. Toboy. Yamini power. Make us. May Radia Duma. Etc.
2: No,
0: we pray for impact so that the people so go to make impact.
1: Yeah,
0: you can say one to me impact. I'm not we impact. It is the church. Yes, it's a city. A jar of sumam. It is the power he has given to me.
1: Yes.
0: I give to you.
1: Yes,
0: and after I give you, also go and give.
1: Papa.
0: It is the life is going to be changed.
1: Amen.
0: Amen. Amen. Amen.
1: Amen.
0: Papa, read him.
1: Luke chapter 4,
0: verse 17. Yes, sir, sir.
1: And the straw of the prophet Isaiah
0: was handed to him.
1: Unroll it. He found a place where it is written.
0: Yes, sir.
1: The spirit of the Lord is upon me.
0: Yes, sir.
1: Because he has anointed
0: me
1: to proclaim good
0: news
1: to the poor.
0: And
1: he has sent me to proclaim freedom
0: to the prisoners
1: and recover of
0: and
1: the sight
0: for the blind. Continue.
1: To set the oppressed free to proclaim
0: to
1: the
0: proclaim
1: year of the Lord's favor.
0: The Lord's favor. To set free.
1: Oh,
0: that's a deliverance.
1: Yehovah.
0: I think you are reading for King James.
1: Yes.
0: Set free. That's the deliverance.
1: Amen.
0: He has anointed me to preach.
1: Hey.
0: To preach.
1: To give.
0: Deliverance. Upon my Zion.
1: Wow.
0: There shall be deliverance.
1: Hey.
0: The Zion.
1: Hey.
0: The God assembly.
1: Apa.
0: We assemble to
1: yes, Lord.
0: We are come before
1: hey,
0: God. Upon my Zion.
1: Amen.
0: I will set free.
1: Hey.
0: I will deliver.
1: God.
0: The deliver means the righteous.
1: Power.
0: The deliver means repentance.
1: Power.
0: When you are repenting, you are delivered.
1: Amen.
0: Everything that haunting you, and you come from, and you can't defeat,
1: they can't go far.
0: They can't go deep.
1: It's true.
0: Papa, what is your to be created here, man?
1: Yeah.
0: Now, the entire you know where we are, any sources of power.
1: Okay.
0: Anything Satan created, it doesn't have sources of power.
1: Okay.
0: The hand of God is not backing it.
1: Yeah.
0: They're establishing life and the hand of God.
1: Yeah.
0: Anything by the spoken of God established.
1: Ampa.
0: Anything by spoken of God is established.
1: Yeah.
0: Now, Adibia Bonsama can be, it can establish, but it has something to do. He can take you some days, but he can't go far.
1: Okay.
0: Who said God is the Alpha
1: and Omega?
0: And Omega, and the Omega, or your end.
1: Yeah.
0: And the Alpha, which is all your end.
1: Yeah.
0: It anywhere come from God, it have end, also have beginning. And when God things begin, you can see beauty things.
1: Oh.
0: Nyamian kasa ya dia efe.
1: Amen.
0: And the Satan ya sofu. And one man ya dos.
1: Oh.
0: One for we bra. One for we yama. One for skawi yama. Ayento

0: that the image of Satan is working.
1: Okay.
0: When they move from the Garden of Eden, they don't go and worship the God, and they started creating other things that will make them to also to rise.
1: Okay.
0: This is the devil.
2: Okay.
0: I pray for you. Don't trust and yes in tea. Yeah, you were dinti.
1: Jesus.
0: Men kase, yeah, you were dinti. Ube bon wati akunya.
1: No.
0: Nyamina, yeah, you were obese when you nyamina.
1: Amen.
0: What you say? The Spirit of God is upon me.
1: Who
0: are speaking? It was Jesus. Because that's not in the name of God. And the Bible said the Spirit took him to the wilderness.
1: Yes.
0: And the tempter came and tempted him 40 days and 40 nights. And do the tempted after the tempted. And Jesus come back. The moment he was come back, he was entered the church.
1: Yes.
0: Well, we are one command Isaiah Homa. Maybe some say, I don't know man Isaiah Homa. A tradition you won't know.
1: Ah.
0: Any power na madu who be a no cano.
1: Yes.
0: Any change you
1: want. Amen.
0: We are saying it. We are saying cause. Change that way.
1: Change that way.
0: With God, things are possible. Don't fear the
1: thing. That way.
0: God is alive.
1: Amen.
0: He will stand for you.
1: Mm.
0: He will back you.
1: Amen.
0: He will do for you.
1: Amen.
0: He's a stronghold.
1: Amen.
0: I said, God is who?
1: Whoa.
0: A stronghold for you. The Bible says, in the name of God, serve as a strong
1: tower.
0: It's wrong.
1: Righteous.
0: There's a tower, but only God tower is a tower.
1: Amen.
0: There's a tower, so.
1: Okay.
0: A multi on your tower.
1: Yeah.
0: A convoy your tower. A dis for your tower. A throw for you for your tower.
1: Yes.
0: Woman, you know, will be. There's a one strong Bible say na do at masem no yo me din be to do see dan
1: yes
0: I will botans
1: and everyone yes
0: na do at asem no me din be to do see that one na dia ko dani me no ni nyina na framabo
1: ah
0: na framabo
1: yes
0: na framabo Bible say do see amwem no yere etri na do see no botan
1: solid rock
0: that make a God strong tower.
1: Amen.
0: Where you want to see God and testing God is a strong tower. Oh, Christian, if you come on him, but you rise.
1: Mm.
0: We are saying, if you come on him, you will not rise.
1: Wow.
0: I'm telling you,
1: when
0: you see God's strong tower, oh, Christian, if you but he go to paradise.
1: Amen.
0: But we are saying, he will never rise.
1: Amen.
0: He will never lift
1: it. Amen.
0: I pray for you today. Don't kill yourself. What did you just say? And now, no, Jafta, your porn, according to the judges chapter 11, he sacked the Jafta. Yes, the poor,
1: Jesus,
0: let me install the broken hearted.
1: Amen.
0: The whole Ghana, the very doctor from Pong,
1: Martin.
0: When the baby the cardio, more than God. I'm telling you, in your collaborate, you hunt daughter no
1: one,
0: because you saw only Yakumomojua. If you are seeing our daughters, Yakumomojua.
1: Amen.
0: And I
1: was, yes,
0: and then you would do a Yakumomojo.
1: Yes,
0: say your Jesus.
1: Ah,
0: say your friend Bong.
1: There be
0: son that teen him the Akra.
1: Yes,
0: and you know, we are no more failure.
1: Yeah,
0: your man, the pardon, sorry.
1: Hey,
0: what do you say? Yeah, that's how you approach you know about who knew every. You could run office on Gaso because you open the Nippon Besabank.
1: Amen.
0: Why are you and we are you?
1: Yes,
0: so the bank come with us.
1: Yes,
0: so Yamio pretty and fat.
1: What
0: you say?
1: Yes,
0: and Bible says, I came to install the broken heart. And then somebody are getting broken.
1: Amen.
0: Because somebody are disappointed. Somebody are getting broken because cousin Asa. Somebody are getting broken because the second you know the choir visa
1: amfa.
0: And this is what who do on you. I am telling you, God will position
1: Amen.
0: You. He will give you another
1: Amen.
0: Position. He will give you another rest. He will give you another grace. We are there to tell
1: yes,
0: you
1: sir.
0: This week, impact week,
1: impact
0: God
1: week.
0: Will

0: Lord.
1: Amen.
0: Everything that you are loose,
1: yes,
0: everything that you are left, everything that are
1: broken,
0: they are not be fulfilled.
1: Mm.
0: God will bring it to you.
1: Yes.
0: I pray for
1: Amen.
0: You. Receive your glory. Hallelujah.
1: Amen.
0: And he said, he has sent me
1: yeah.
0: to preach into a poor.
1: Oh.
0: And after the poor to stop broken heart.
1: Yeah.
0: From there to proclaim liberty.
1: Liberty.
2: Amen.
1: Liberty.
0: To proclaim.
1: Hey.
0: The word proclaim.
1: Ah.
0: To be incited.
1: Amen.
0: To be given to
1: Amen.
0: You.
1: Amen.
0: Hallelujah.
1: Amen.
0: And also to bring deliverance.
1: Amen.
0: The word that you are receiving is a deliverance.
1: Amen.
0: The way you are receiving is a deliverance.
1: Hey.
0: The devil will do, but the God will. We cast it down.
1: Amen.
0: Praise God.
2: Hallelujah.
0: Bible says, where there's a spirit of God, there must be liberty.
1: Liberty.
0: Why are you still going there? Mm. Court case.
1: Amen.
0: Hallelujah.
1: Amen.
0: Shabras is some for
1: the Lord.
0: How you be a fool? What come up for? What tears if you
1: yes,
0: not make us a yard? Rather than make us a
1: man,
0: your tears if
1: you power.
0: Ben may be a dubi di ayede.
1: Yes, sir.
0: How are you go? Because of Barnes on his
1: car.
0: How are you go? He saw Barnes say, when you chop money, hey, and I did make us a say, do proclaim freedom.
1: Freedom
0: is a life.
1: Amen.
0: And I do make us
1: amen.
0: Mr. Berman, you are getting broken. Sister, Nijau, you are getting broken. But God said, I will install it.
1: I will install it.
0: I will bring it back.
1: I'll bring it back.
0: I will change the system. I will give hope. My poor
1: yatai.
0: God's in Facebook.
1: Amen.
0: Maybe go Facebook. But I send one link. Link and like. Hallelujah. Mwabushi have one GB. Mwabushi have one GB. Hallelujah.
1: Amen.
0: Prophet Emmanuel, so we have heard
1: Amen.
0: Hallelujah.
1: Amen.
0: Yes,
1: Lord.
0: What you say?
1: Amen.
0: Nana Gia. Unyamidi Fontaine. Hallelujah. Natural Rami Gusso. Na Lincoln. No Bushia Funina. Obia Funina say. No Bian Prophet. No Bian Yindi. No Bian Fasemono. No Munjoto Ami Gusso. No Munjoto Fire Mercy.
1: Amen.
0: You could do Yamiti. Hallelujah.
1: Amen.
0: Jesus was from there.
1: Yes.
0: The tempted or going far through tempted. 40 days and 49. He didn't stay there. He came back. But Bayanan was, hey, after your I proclaim freedom for you.
1: Yes.
0: One disappointment. I take it over now.
1: Yes.
0: I break
1: Amen.
0: The disappointment.
1: Jesus.
0: I pray for you.
1: Wow.
0: Your disappointment will pray today.
1: Amen.
0: Every failure we cast from him. Oh my God. God is casting failure. He's casting disappointment.
1: He's
0: casting oppression and depression.
1: Amen.
0: Come on, receive the glory. Receive the glory.
1: Receive it.
0: Papa, the church has become so down today because our proclaim was so down.
1: Okay.
0: So that we look environment, we look the system, and we feel say every like a season.
1: Yeah.
0: Who's a season has something.
1: Yeah.
0: See every season has something. Something that I have
1: yeah.
0: it has some sign.
1: Okay.
0: Season you are in your bar, you can see dry time.
1: Yeah.
0: Okay. Season you bar, you can see the rain.
1: Okay.
0: Any season be our sign.
1: Okay.
0: It shows that this is the particular
1: okay.
0: season.
1: Season
0: be new year, na year woman.
1: Yeah.
0: Because we don't see why.
1: Yes.
0: Because this and give us a rain season. But Beno wanted to prophesy when the time they see season.
1: Yeah.
0: By God prophecy, it go beyond season. Because also the Samaria, the prophets in Elisha, the Bano, not a season in your tomorrow by this time.
1: The
0: season can be a year by this time. Because you harvest here, when we sow,
1: yes.
0: But the man of God sees it before
1: time.
0: The 1 year, people will die.
1: Hey.
0: Before the 1 year,
1: a
0: come by your day.
1: Oh.
0: Why I didn't say tomorrow?
1: Ah.
0: Because God is a God that created.
2: Yes.
0: And then the Bible says he command the thing that is not there.
2: Not there.
0: And the mouth of God.
2: Amen.
0: So Christ say you are powerful. Continue speak a good thing.
2: Amen.
0: Proclaim.
2: Amen.
0: Declare.
2: Amen.
0: You are further than you are following him.
2: Yes.
0: He said, I came to proclaim.
2: Oh, yes, Lord.
0: And also preach to the poor.
2: Amen.
0: And also send deliverance.
2: Amen.
0: Praise God.
2: Hallelujah.
0: And let me go to, according to Colossians chapter 1, verse 30. He said, I deliver you from the power of darkness. You are not under the power of darkness.
2: Yes.
0: If you have been worried, it's not worried.
2: Amen.
0: But dear Kobe said, do you take Jesus as your Lord?
2: Yes.
0: And your personal
2: Amen.
0: Savior? Because those in the Jesus, they shall see the benefits.
2: Amen.
0: And Jesus receive, you know, and right now.
2: Wow.
0: It's not tomorrow.
2: Hey.
0: Praise God.
2: Hallelujah. Hey.
0: Make you for yes, so
2: great.
0: So that all the benefit
2: Amen.
0: You will enjoy.
2: Yes, Lord. Amen.
0: Yeah, Bible tree and the air castle. Yeah, yeah, Juma.
2: Debbie.
0: Yeah, yeah, ba. Yeah, Juma.
2: Yes. Yes.
0: Woman, we had woman, dear.
2: Debbie.
0: Now, suppose you don't want a jacket.
2: Yeah, yeah,
0: yeah.
2: Debbie.
0: Rosonio.
2: Ampa.
0: Maybe two are many.
2: Oh, yeah.
0: This is a many a human to me. Tell me a worker.
2: Debbie.
0: Now, I came and pay.
2: Yes.
0: And preach here.
2: Yes.
0: It warms from one room, yeah, Juma.
2: Yeah.
0: They work. They don't pay.
2: Okay.
0: By your tia wonka. And I'm
2: about wow.
0: Son of Wunji, yes, Christ. You can hear big things.
2: Amen.
0: But the benefit, you can't get.
2: Oh, you can't get it.
0: Come, brother, you can't get it.
2: Yeah.
0: Praise God.
2: Hallelujah.
0: Hallelujah.
2: Amen.
0: American Hebrew.
2: Yes, Lord.
0: You can't get it.
2: Yeah.
0: Hallelujah.
2: Amen.
0: Ubertinsa mo.
2: Yes.
0: But so we know.
2: Oh.
0: You can get it. No more so fans. I will see you. A demo. Send you a video for King. A queen, you say.
2: Amen.
0: A grand branding strap.
2: Ah.
0: Name the family. Name the tribute. Name the family. Come on. Say, you get it.
1: Jesus.
0: Hallelujah.
2: Amen.
0: Hallelujah.
2: Amen. Amen. Hallelujah. Na Peter.
0: Okay.
2: Yesu ka kire. O ka se Yesu. Eya wo dia ma memra.
0: Sa.
2: Na o Yesu se omra. O ko no na asro che bi bo nje o mem.
0: O mem.
2: Ano se Yesu Jimmy.
0: Jimmy.
2: Ho na Yesu so no mu no
0: je. Always as everybody that go help me.
2: Yes.
0: Help me.
2: Hey.
0: God will not disappoint.
2: Amen.
0: Obi ho.
2: Jesus.
0: So ye konfo.
2: Wo.
0: O ye mara.
2: Wo.
0: O ye Buddhist.
2: Wo.
0: Ado be ka se Awurde bo
2: am. Bo am.
0: Nyame nkanje se wuvre.
2: Debi.
0: Wo kanje se wunni mi.
2: Ye.
0: Wo kanje wu. Nene na wo namwa wo se mini ho. Just you need
2: Jesus.
0: It. You need it.
2: Hey.
0: Like you said.
2: Yes.
0: Peter was sinking. Was wow.
2: Ow.
0: Akorabatu nyame jira ho. Ayo bia fu nyame. Come on fu nyame. God save me.
2: Jesus.
0: And God stretches his hand. And Nana Dri. Sister would tie me.
2: As
0: soon as we should.
2: Okay.
0: Debbie. Debbie said, my mom, you need people. Hey, now me move free. If you are suffering.
2: Ah.
0: I don't know how to go.
2: Oh, now, now.
0: Is that careful?
2: Yeah.
0: I'm going to swim and dip.
2: Amen.
0: Amen.
2: Amen.
0: And this is as if
2: Jesus,
0: your program now, and try your impact. Yes, 35.
2: Impact.
0: I will met him with
2: you.
0: Achieve what myself. When I'm ready for prophet, man, who's not to me, giving him a deal for, free for Frank, and
2: you're deal
0: for you. Then you're much here, dear Betsy. You are special invite.
2: Amen.
0: A special invite.
2: Amen.
0: A special invite.
2: Wow.
0: Hallelujah.
2: Amen.
0: The three and a half is a children to me. They know they didn't answer.
2: Yes.
0: They will go see the Yamiasi. Yamidi for he didn't birthday. So, dear, dear, who don't near to me. Uncle, we'll get me a friend with number 0244 702 6565. One more Facebook in our Koswale. Koswale, oh, say the link, say the link. No, be a family, no, be a family. No, as soon as you're busy, no, Yamipa, a children to me.
2: Hey.
0: Yes, Christ our flow and was in Sabbath was he stopped looking out and also proclaim and also preach the gospel to the poor and also saying liberty and also deliverance. You are already delivered
2: Amen.
0: From the power of darkness.
2: Jesus.
0: You are I pray for you.
2: Amen.
0: Out of the power that
2: Amen.
0: Any diseases,
2: Jesus.
0: Any stroke that you be at
2: Jesus.
0: My Amen.
2: Amen.
0: O die papa was in
2: Lord. Amen. Amen.
0: God bless you.
2: Yes.
0: I make us cabinet cause of radio.
2: And radio yesu.
0: And then me foul.
2: And then me foul say.
0: Mura.
2: Mura.
0: And me cra.
2: Me cra. I
0: think
2: qua.
0: Me to me safro.
2: Me to me safro.
0: Said Peter.
2: Said Peter.
0: Etia
2: musa.
0: Erade
2: Jimmy.
0: And Jimmy.
2: And Jimmy.
0: Mami di.
2: Mami di.
0: And kon kon.
2: And kon huma. Kon huma. Said e beya.
0: Me no beto
2: said. Me no tap. Me to said di. Me da
0: si. So wa Jimmy.
2: So wa Jimmy qua.
0: And me nyam kan.
2: And no nyam kan.
0: Said me cra yo.
2: Said me cra yo dia.
0: Yesu di.
2: Yes,
0: amen.
2: Amen. Oh, simple.
0: Simple. Humpe believing church. No van hula.
2: Jehovah.
0: Yes, we are doing so. Oh. Baby, be our kwawa.
2: Hmm.
0: We are so doing.
2: Pa.
0: Now for repent because I hear papa, papa, papa. Apostle, I hear papa, papa, papa. Amen. Pa. Man, so do I. Amen. Body.
2: Hey.
0: Enye, enye.
2: Papa, wa kra bra. No, bitu mi kodi mutu wo. I keep kusu no wa kra. Sini na.
0: Akono boni na.
3: Akono.
0: Yes.
3: Yes,
0: yes,
2: wow. Hey,
0: Obia kwadwo.
2: Obia ni excuse.
0: And the power because the favor of boss o kwako nya ne pa. Who did vie na ba? Who did vie na ye di na ba? And them all for me see nya me show me na. There is a time.
2: Wow.
0: Glorify your people. Who can John say? Who said I was coming? Said all can
2: no
0: some na she. And the youngest, youngest tour. Na nya me na you are doing. The next 3 months, 4 months, no. So move sharp and sharp. Amen. Did you mean go for nya me zero bia?
2: Amen. Amen.
0: Amen. Amen. Amen. Amen. Amen. Amen. Amen.
2: 244 70 2 6 5 6 0 2 4 4 7 0 2 6 5 6 0 2 4 4 7 0 2 6 5 6 0 2 4 4 7 0 2 6 5 6 0 2 4 4 7 0 2 6 5 6 0 2 4 4 7 0 2 6 5 6 0 2 4 4 7 0 2 6 5 6 0 2 4 4 7 0 2 6 5 6 0 2 4 4 7 0 2 6 5 6 0 2 4 4 7 0 2 6 5 6 0 2 4 4 7 0 2 6 5 6 0 2 4 4 7 0 2 6 5 6 0 2 4 4 7 0 2 6 5 6 0 2 4 4 7 0 2 6 5 6 0 2 4 4 7 0 2 6 5 6 0 2 4 4 7 0 2 6 5 6 0 2 4 4 7 0 2 6 5 6 0 2 4 4 7 0 2 6 5 6 0 2 4 4 7 0 2 6 5 6 0 2 4 4
0: Ufrefio did the same. Hello? Yeah, Ufrefio did the same. Hello? Yeah, Ufrefio did the same. Adenta. Oh, Adenta has the answer, Adenta. Yes, sir. But who did the same? Daniel, Prophet Daniel, God bless you, Sean, come, Sean, come, Nico. Then, of course. Amen. Amen. Amen. Me patcho ye juma. Ewrade be dum wa pija wo. Wo be fri adum akwadum.
4: Amen.
0: Take about the power of the Holy
4: Amen.
0: You are receive God glory. Why?
4: Amen.
0: Oso mpa bo said eh. Yes, sir. And I'm Jonathan Show and a David Bosch Bem.
4: Amen.
0: Israel, you have been a man, but Bosch and the Bem, Jonathan, Jena Baba, and Mane Bem, to imagine you a Baba, then Shana Bem.
4: Amen.
0: Tinami had my church, my dear, 5:30. Oh, Bam Metin Water, your man, 7. Bama de Abraham, but I'm in Fangungo, so for the first time.
4: Amen.
0: Ubo, who say, yes, prophet in Mano Yankupo.
4: Amen.
0: Why? Yamin coming home on come so home. You poor free a bit me afraid bedding come. God bless you, bye bye. 0244 70 2 6 5 6 0 2 4 4 7 0 2 6 5 6 0 2 4 4 7 0 2 6 5 6 5 6 0 2 4 4 7 0 2 6 5 6 5 6 This is Prophet Emmanuel.
4: Yes.
0: Yeah. Then the course. Then the
5: course.
0: Then the course.
5: It's
0: legal. It's legal. Oh. God bless you, rapper baby. Would you know one more?
5: But I refer me to you.
0: Oh, come on, mommy. Get out of the way, you're fantini.
5: But you're
0: wine. If you fancy Coben.
5: Me
0: feel comfy. A comfy, a comfy, if okay, I'm some for Abakrampa. Yeah, from Asebu, now yeah. Branch once I left Aqua Bakrampa.
4: Yeah.
0: Okay. God bless you, Minyonko. Yes, but then they cost you.
5: Yeah,
0: I'm not sure. Maybe
2: you
0: might put some per se. Oh, bomb,
5: pay
0: my mina. Yes, man, maybe the branches and establishing some
2: money. Amen.
0: What you say? And me, Pacho, who knew? Pacho, a radi bemo, knew, you say, where you can see a pa.
2: Amen.
0: Why? It's not for oil, not be whom you
5: Pacho, minimum ho, maybe, sir.
0: Yes, I told you, unya fa boat is on van quatimota ma seven, obegugo. Your hotel can see what quano pay the Metin Hotel. Rather some more, your son, or your default.
2: Amen.
0: Obeko, we are singing now.
2: Jesus.
0: Take the power.
2: Amen.
0: Mountain. Receive it and go for it.
2: Amen.
0: In Jesus' name. Amen.
2: Amen.
0: Enti mi pacho machreba aya na aba ai mi pa mi ponzo abeti afrim. God bless you. Yeah, okay. 0244702656. Who from you did say?
4: Hello, I'm actually
0: me. Stalemi, God bless you. Who from you?
4: It's Obakua.
0: Obakua, Ewa Kra, and I will baby for you.
4: Asaraja,
0: God bless you. Then the cost you many a bar. Wow, it was so your August born. And I'm assuming your August born to your August, mama, and I'm your August papa. Yeah, to miss me, Dimidi and Yawada. Yeah, the radias. Oh, 10 years in come up to him. A crown for crony Jesus.
2: Amen.
0: And the Bible saw Barnard, the Nassembe Jalash, as a mule at Tias, you know, sir, daddy, and no we and a calf for Abba, and talk a crown for my brepa.
2: Amen.
0: Anytime your crumble will be a BBC.
2: Okay.
0: Very shocker. Yes. Your cranny Baba, because I come in Monica Cream. Naminim, my AD, and to see Bam a woo. I want Barbara Boom. Hey, yach, baby. And more baby, I'm wishing the cruiser womb. David. May boom pie. May God revive this woman.
2: Amen.
0: And revive the children.
2: Amen.
0: In the name of Jesus.
2: Amen.
0: When they were finished that day, on Yamini Unin Ye.
2: Amen.
0: In Jesus' name.
2: Amen.
0: Amen.
2: Amen.
0: Oba Papa. Yeah, Bomadia Benhumina, young Husio, who the Abebua, why? Aha. Ukraine body, SSC, and I, a battle near Krukrom, and Timor Metin Wote, Achimota, my seven. Why? Yes, and your Bomadiabra, a change with the Anna June to member, I could see that you beat me about. Why? God bless you. Hey, Ukuna. Hello, who for you did the same? Or ba wouldn't be my woo, who cram family. Eh, pay about Benny, about be sale, Benny. Who refused the same? Hello, Prophet Manosan and the BSU, who refused the same? Okay, who refused? Zengo Johnson, Madina, Zengo Johnson, then the Kosovo. Who's Sakina? Oh, your guest, who's your seven doggies?
5: Hey.
0: Oh, who there? No beginning and yes. A perfect. It is already the perfect number seven.
2: Amen.
0: And no sounds so new beginning. And to be fresh here for no sounds so really.
2: Oh.
0: I pray for
2: amen.
0: You and the bigger
2: Jesus.
0: Receive it by the amen. Power of the Holy Ghost. Amen. Sister, who be ye papa? Who won't chill with that?
2: Amen.
0: Ote, who won't chill with that? Nechina, etchina, we install the broken hearts.
2: Amen.
0: And also casting curse.
2: Jesus.
0: Etimishra, bomodi pa nechina, emononum, no abedu maserifio, namino mompire, what?
2: Wow.
0: Ote.
2: Wow.
0: Sister, we're Mr. Yeshra, Kazem Yeshra. Thank you, Jesus. Thank you, Jesus. God bless you. God bless you. God bless you. Nyame de nsa ka no power.
2: Amen.
0: Yeah. Nyame de nsa ka make us say na na hon kokro.
2: Jesus. Amen.
0: Amen. Yeah, we're turning on.
2: Jesus.
0: We're turning on.
2: Jesus.
0: Sister, God is attending you right
2: amen.
0: Now. You are changing.
2: Jesus.
0: You are changing.
2: Amen.
0: Thank you, Jesus. Receive the power. Yeah, Holy Ghost are touching on
2: Jesus
0: them. Touching on them.
2: Kadabada.
0: Holy Ghost are delivering.
2: Kadabada.
0: Yes,
2: Lord.
0: He said, I send my word to proclaim liberty. Right now,
2: liberty.
0: The Holy Ghost arrest.
2: Yes, Lord.
0: Spiritual marriage is gone. Disappointment is gone.
2: Amen.
0: You have a spiritual marriage.
2: Amen.
0: Amen. God bless you. God bless you. What? God bless you.
2: Amen.
0: Thank you. What a God.
2: Wow.
0: What a God.
2: I'm
0: a deliverer that tells you.
2: Yes, Lord.
0: Hello, Fefu.
2: Amen.
0: Hello,
2: Amen.
0: Wow. Said those body for many age. Now, Sunyami Afro. Odubay Juma.
2: Amen.
0: Eradubay
2: Juma. Amen.
0: But what did he say? Kojomensa Asantini no Asetation Mua. You go Kojomensa, put him in Kajem's over.
2: Yes,
0: Lord. Asantikrobe. Sabron, yeah.
2: Okay.
0: God bless you. God bless. Then a Koso, Miba. But then a Koso.
2: 0244 700 2656
0: I'm so fresh. Okay. 0244 702656 God bless you.
2: Yeah. Inti tema o kansa no. Sebe. No kafa mu nyina ho no. Ebe mu pepe.
0: Ebe mami hwade bi wa. 0244 702656 did say. God bless you, Mr. Charles. Who frefi? Achimota de no abe masori fio. Me no be boss nchira. Lende ko so. My God.
2: 24
0: Emuntida.
2: Yeah.
0: Fa ukanyo found two mabo bo me dia.
2: Me dia no.
0: Ye de nyeni pa ni ni ewu. We de ye ndi aye shi.
2: Yes, yes.
0: Onyami shiro onyami pa. Den de koso. You are very lovely person. Babu se nipa no kwarofo hunya de bedoso. Wo ye no kwarofo. Mabo nto ye. Life is always having chances. The chances is coming. When we read Isaiah 40, he said, those wait upon the Lord, God shall renew their strength. Who are no quarrel for? Internet sometimes, nipa no quarrel for, they don't want to cheat people.
2: Wow.
0: They don't want to do something. Ebe he nipa. Sanko for, ayani, ten huye on se yeche, nyeche, nyeche. He the perfect.
2: Okay.
0: And also perfection.
2: Okay.
0: Yeah. Patoka Samuel. Yeah, it's... Yeah, son, radio. You know, sometimes that people, no, they grow a gradually. Now, it's too young, young, young.
2: Amen.
0: Now, dear Baku, woman, the Bible said, near the Mugu, Soros.
2: Ah,
0: and Uncle Grusin.
2: Yes.
0: I just need him to anoint.
2: Oh, Kadabada.
0: And the prof, I just need to anoint. You will see difference.
2: Amen.
0: You will see change. As of one day, a baby can be, you know.
2: Yeah,
0: you know.
2: Debbie.
0: You need some question.
2: Debbie. The power.
0: Baby.
2: What is the raw power of God?
0: And the children.
2: He has anointed me.
0: He has met him hotel.
2: To claim liberty. To anoint.
0: More than power. Now me anointing why? Extra 5:13 years him. Bomodi abra nyami ni pa. Something will happen to you.
2: Amen.
0: Because nyami akai trim.
2: Okay.
0: So since we no kwafu.
2: Okay.
0: No kwafu. Take the glory.
2: Jesus.
0: Come and receive
2: Amen.
0: It.
2: Amen.
0: In Jesus' name.
2: Amen.
0: Amen.
2: Amen.
0: God bless you.
2: Mm.
0: God bless you. Hello, review did say. 0244 702656 Who review did say? Yes. Oh, Chrissy Crunchy, Mr. Chrissy Crunchy, then the cost of everything. Ebe, Machaba, if I brought to go,
2: Jesus.
0: I brought to go the Etram, you chrome junction and San Aquabrido. Abrakampa boy no see.
2: Abrakampa.
0: Etabrakampa na Eriko. The abroad in Korea, but we didn't catch her. Mama no, we no. If I simple.
4: So,
0: Auntie Grace. Oh God. Ebe, ebe, kobo ya feel chrome, ya feel chrome. Ya be kan kanara. 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Echira de esede esia. Hmm. But I'm very
4: happy.
0: Okay, very happy. But if any butter, now even the self for domestic sale record domain, now catching the hotel any butter or a petrol, now he descend to my seven. The hotel no kwanu I. Hotel. May God bless you for
2: Amen.
0: Me. You are come from far. The Bianca so be here, so kind of baby.
2: Yes.
0: Yenye feed that area. No. Yeah. It's not easy for breakthrough. Mm. Only the hand of God.
2: Amen.
0: Papa, a ya bosom sem, a pay sem, juju sem, and brantian develop it. It means you are saying, Yankupo do Abet Sanka.
2: Yeah.
0: So Razinu,
2: Amen.
0: South American. So Razinu, Ono no famu brohuni, no, na. So he can take you from only the dust and glorify you. This guy will be blessed.
2: Amen.
0: Take a blessing for the
2: Amen.
0: Amen and amen.
2: Amen.
0: God bless you.
2: Wow.
0: God bless you. Minya, Nyankuponsha, Echenibisha, Five Niesha. Hi. God bless you, sir. God bless you, sir. Bye bye. Bye bye. Yes, sir.
2: Babun said, no, Obubuani Bia, just say, O Finimo Frasim, no, a Bubuani, Finima, me, I'm no, a Bubuani.
0: Yes, oh sorry.
2: Oh sorry. Now, Profoni can't say, we dear, a young upon Western Wunipemu.
0: Yes.
2: Was sunny, yes. Our Chadia Munusan Yanko Pombe Faust,
0: yes.
2: A sunny.
0: Oh, no, we need the just
2: the power will be at display.
0: At display,
2: yes. First, in that trade fair, there were you, you are a do set time, yes. Trade fair, near you, a quack of hair, and no mamma for a manufacturer, my yen,
0: okay.
2: Or Chamin, you say, power will be display.
0: At our display,
2: yes,
0: and also manifest.
2: Ah.
0: Hallelujah. In the presence of God, there's a fullness of joy.
2: Yes.
0: Adiako woman, when the presence comes,
2: wow,
0: the fullness of joy.
2: Wow.
0: Like you are saying,
2: Obubuen
0: Benyana, who can, according to the Bible, the match of the two, Obubuen identified,
2: yes,
0: the Sutom, Onyayarasa,
2: Onyayarasa,
0: there must be liberty. Eternana Judia, Jenyame, so Munkravadim,
2: Munkravadim.
0: Sometimes we can come here and preach, but we need advantage. That's right.
2: Yeah.
0: Go to your church. Find good church. Go there. As God is there.
2: Wow.
0: They might believe.
2: Amen.
0: You can't cry.
2: Yes.
0: And you baby, I was He's everywhere.
2: Yes.
0: His name.
2: Yes.
0: Everywhere.
2: Hey.
0: His name. God is there.
2: Amen.
0: Service go well in that Pentecost.
2: Amen.
0: Service go well in
2: Amen.
0: That sorry. Service go well. Charismatic and the Pentecostal and the Orthodox.
2: Amen.
0: God is there for everybody. That's why I'm here. I am here to preach about God, not my church. By Chiram or Revival.
2: Wow.
0: When you make a
2: Jesus.
0: Amen. Papa say, when you baha and Ukraine to me, ever dead sanity.
2: Yes.
0: Pepe.
2: Wow.
0: Me did birthday so young couple yard. Mosquito himself, birthday or no one ever took
2: wow,
0: or no one
2: ever
0: one took a comment. Yes,
2: amen.
0: The birthday man told you, but only be fresh.
2: Amen.
0: When guys, the mimic, baby, not your echo, when you got
2: talk,
0: who got to sit.
2: Amen.
0: Hallelujah.
2: Amen.
0: British coat.
2: Amen.
0: The cotton one. No disaster.
2: Yes.
0: Mitimana mitim.
2: Amen.
0: Oh, Yako Crazy, oh, Jafra, wow. Hallelujah.
2: Amen.
0: Amen.
2: Amen.
0: Nami Yaduma, August, no,
2: yes.
0: August.
2: Hey, August. Yeah,
0: yeah. Yeah, the program impact.
2: Wow.
0: Anyway.
2: Yes.
0: To be a, yet you and suffer again in Ibia.
2: Yeah.
0: Titu Asafo.
2: Yeah.
0: Titu Prophet.
2: Amen.
0: Let them come.
2: Yes.
0: And receive more.
2: Hey.
0: So that they will go.
2: Amen.
0: And also impact.
2: Wow.
0: The
2: wow.
0: church is
2: wow.
0: about impact.
2: Wow.
0: And then we also impact. Wow. Jesus said in Yamisuman, Mesuman, but you don't go just like that. I'm giving you power.
2: Hey, yes.
0: So that everywhere you go,
2: yeah.
0: you release
2: Amen.
0: The power.
2: Amen.
0: No more between the friend Yamidi from Lamy, sorry, if you're 0244 702656. Trono money.
2: Yes.
0: Now, me no bad thing come out goes at the abbey. And I do me know that. Me no media phones, Titi, where was it? Who I wanted, I say, when you may be in Kosuye and the friend Yamidi for 0244 702656.
2: All
0: girl born in you
2: know.
0: All girl born for a China. Because August is Papa and I'm one.
2: Amen.
0: Meaning the August father.
2: Hey.
0: He said, I'm the 27th.
2: Yeah.
0: And you'll be a mimetry 3 days, 4 days.
2: Oh.
0: No, be a show where we'll be an imbecile Sunday.
2: Hey.
0: Near Nina Cabonia, Daniel
2: Copasi.
0: Then Shubu and Aminum and Wanum and Sandy Bukofia, Yakofi. Yamishan wanted an imitator and Yamishra producer or Yajuma.
2: I said,
0: Yabi Biachin Jufruma. And the day the Yeman or Mosquito.
2: Yeman
0: or Mosquito.
2: Amen.
0: Let me call Facebook now. Funny, oh, Facebook, not me one that is a Benghazi onion.
2: Amen.
0: Not Benghazi.
2: Jesus. Amen.
0: Who Facebook Fabia, your original
2: Benghazi,
0: and where we are school pound and Chenia Copono.
2: Amen.
0: Mosquito,
2: wow.
0: It's a castle co school from him and Conan Cochin. American Ocotan.
2: Amen. Amen.
0: Yeah, Wariaman.
2: Amen.
0: Yeah, Wariaman.
2: Wow. Wow. Wow.
0: Be our Dissidano. So Shiana Odiagan Nintin. Hallelujah.
2: Yehovah,
0: it's a very wisdom man.
2: Amen.
0: Very creative
2: Amen.
0: Na me ya aduma.
2: On
0: a super bowl kusiada. And you may do no high yeah, Juma Kusiana Yibisha.
2: Wow.
0: I was Sunday chair, ashing fair, a sorry location.
2: Hey
0: master Chemota, Master, your meeting with your compare. Kabi have a so called master. Hey, a pop right name. Now catches and you come meeting hotel. Ukugua at the Gugunu. Meeting hotel. No matter between the friend. I'm ready for 0244 702656. From prophet, not prophet.
2: Amen.
0: God bless you. We love you.
2: Amen. Yeah,
0: okay. Toronto man 0244 702656. Program is in the impact.
2: Impact.
0: Holy Ghost impact. Yes, starting the channel 5:30.
2: Wow.
0: Now you need some more meeting with
2: him. Amen.
0: China because na ne yawa da koso ne fia da koso
2: ne
0: menda no
2: ko
0: afon se momo nye rehearsals nto mbe
2: fia wow
0: na nyame ya aduma ne ko sia da no
2: pa
0: 7 o'clock na sorry
2: ekwa
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2: Amen.
0: On your men's side, you can see na I don't know. Pier,
2: no more
0: son ever do.
2: Yes,
0: I could do. Yamin shall be
2: here. Who
0: tear you?
2: Amen.
0: God bless you. Die your water.
2: Yeah,
0: I'm pay you.
2: Hey,
0: your water 11 o'clock near upon 12
2: power.
0: And see, I 11 o'clock
2: wow.
0: near upon 12.
2: Amen.
0: Hey, you between me. Wow. Yeah, so me cock or trans and I'm in what the material will be sad here. I'm not bomb. 0244 702. I sit down and come on, Reverend. Mosquito
2: Amen.
0: And some comma Benghazi and
2: Power.
0: Some comma one machine room.
2: Hey.
0: Me wonder. I'm the idea says so no mumiaso mumiaso muyasa meneno ebekoye
2: cause
0: I dream ever nam kokrabonti
2: unu
0: ye chuchuche na mo de infect me at to so na ye south. God bless you. I love you. 0244 702656. Kwasi arazo nyanko pompa.
2: Hey
0: Emmanuel Mosquito. Oh program here 9 o'clock, isn't it? 9 7. Oh, 7. Oh, we are in town. Do I guess what the burning moon had a 7
2: and
0: I'm sorry. 7 o'clock no pa.
2: Oh,
0: and I will say, imagine I know a pigeon in such a so. I say, rather 1 year.
2: Amen.
0: God bless you. We love Amen. Everybody. God bless us and Pafo. Yamisro be a cozy chum. Yamisro
2: be a
0: when Yaman would in it to me. Unco Union we be
2: drink.
0: Amen. Yet you'll be a God bless you. Zero to
2: one.
0: Ashing faith for all Pachiana.
2: Oh, Pachiana.
0: Yerenon. Mama Angie, God bless you. God bless you. We love you. 0244702656. God bless you. Call the number 0244702656. Prophet in here, Jesus, we love you. Bye bye.
2: Power.
6: Actually, no. Despite all the discord that have gone on between them,
7: koma akoso wonbenu no entem nyina
6: akire as to where to worship and what the fathers have been telling
7: wo din koma fa baby ese wo sori won ania ejanom aka che won hu nyina.
6: Jesus made this profound statement.
7: Yesu ka sa asema ehia ba
8: asempa FM.
6: A time is coming,
7: o si anso ebrino reba,
6: and has now come,
7: na say say adu,
6: when the true worshipper, whether a Jew or Samaritan or Gentile, will worship the Father in the spirit and in truth, for they are the kind of worshippers the Father seeks.
7: No kure asori for no be sorry eja no hum ani no kure mu na won a was sorry sa no e na eja no ehwehwe.
6: Yet a time is coming,
7: a bribi ereba,
6: and has now come, when the true worshippers will worship the Father in the spirit and in truth, for they are the kind of worshippers the Father is looking for.
7: Say no cross sorry for be sorry eja no hum ani no krem na won a was sorry no sa no e eja no ehwehwe.
6: Why? Because God is spirit, and his worshippers must worship in spirit and in truth.
7: Saint Tini say when you upon your home, now one I was sorry, no, as I saw sorry, no home, and no cream.
6: Now, listening to the woman,
7: I feel tea, mommy.
6: The woman said, you know, Jesus was kind of convincing her.
7: Who say, yes, no, Bomodia, so bet she the mama, mammy, not here.
6: But now she's coming to tell Jesus what she has been told and learned.
7: I feel, hey, mommy, or Baba, can't say, yes, near what's your fear, Janamo, now what do you good now come?
6: I know that Messiah called Christ is coming. Now, this woman, despite all her challenges, is well aware that the Messiah will come.
7: Asema mama me kan ne say me nim say Messiah no a wo friend Christ no ereba na che say mama no ne oyey nyina mu no o twen Messiah bi.
6: When he comes, he will explain everything to us.
7: Na say oba ono e na obe chire yen ni nyina emu.
6: Jesus declared, I, the one speaking to you, I am
8: Asempa
7: FM.
6: You realize that Jesus didn't dispute with this woman, but simply hinted that the time is coming when the order will change and the rules governing worship will be altered.
7: Oh, who say yes? Oni mami ani chinye ni mumdi a ochere no ne se ebribi ba o sorry adi eno ebesesa.
6: The woman was in fact expecting the Messiah to solve this problem as to where is the right place to worship, or how do we worship the eternal God. The woman was expecting the Messiah to come and solve this problem.
7: No kwasem ne se na maame no o kirem se Messiah no ba o ba be kire won nyina mu e kire be bia e se se wo sori ene kwan a wo fa so e sori.
6: And Jesus was very, very categorical in his response to her statement, I know the Messiah will come, and then when he comes, he will explain all these things to us.
7: Na Yesu osi sudia bro ba ni busa se ana o kan se minim se Messiah no be ba no ba obekire yen no manyina no.
6: I, the one speaking to you, I am the Messiah.
7: Mia me no ekasa no me ene Messiah no.
6: As trying to tell her that what I've told you, nobody else will come and tell you anything again.
7: Now, obeso wa chire se Messiah no ba ni de nya o ka chire no no wa keni nyina chire no a onhwe obi a chire kwan so
6: the spirit.
7: Onyame oye hum.
6: We can't confine God to a mountain or to Jerusalem. He is spirit. He is everywhere. He fills the earth. In fact, the whole world is in his hands.
7: Na oye hum nti o ba bia ne wiase a ye wo mu kura e dan nsam.
6: The time is coming,
7: a bribiriba,
6: and has now come,
7: a brino enyadru.
6: The time is coming,
7: a bribiriba.
6: A time is coming, he said
7: your kind,
6: but it has come.
7: Na abba,
6: the true worshippers are expected to worship God not in a particular place,
8: Asempa FM,
6: and in truth.
7: Said no kware asori for no won hwe kwan so be sori nyankopon e wo baabi nemu wo be sori no honhom ene no kure mu.
6: Apart from Jesus's encounter with the Samaritan woman, he also touched on true worship in other scriptures. For example,
7: Yesu onne Samaria ni ba isia ya wodi nkomo akire no wo kire onimo no osan yi baby a okire mu sane no kware asori etie.
6: Matthew 15 verse 8.
7: Matthew asempano etidunum enyimu enwotwe ene enkro.
6: Matthew 15:8-9.
7: Matthew asempano etidunum enyimu enwotwe ene enkro.
6: Now you just imagine Jesus talking to his disciples, and the illustrations he makes are common ones that people can identify with, the things Jesus said. Now, so have that in your at the back of your mind as I read this scripture to you.
7: Now,
6: these people honor me with their lips, but their hearts are far from me.
7: Many the one no fafa any dimini na wa kuma de a twen firi me ho ko echi chi chi chi chi chi chi.
6: So Jesus was not altogether against what they were doing.
7: Enti Yesu enye se na okiri de wo ye no,
6: but it was not complete.
7: Nanso na me wo ye no enye ni mu.
6: These people honor me with their lips. So with their lips they honored him.
7: And it's uncrofoy what the one no fafa and a yi maye and now di dimini. Not just say one no fafa no e yi na ye de.
6: But their hearts are far from me.
7: Now so one kuma a chino hoko chi chi chi chi chi.
6: So it negates the shaha, the worship, the adoration. They worship me in vain.
7: Or sorry me kwa.
6: Their deeds negate
8: Asemba FM.
6: The adoration.
7: Nya woy ye no e say or sorry I was sorry no.
6: Their teachings are merely human rules.
7: See,
6: if the Pharisees love to spread their hands like Solomon did on the day of dedication, and then they would do it in the public squares for people to see and to know that they actually are sanctimonious, they worship God, they are pious.
7: Oshia Pharisee for the abribiem no was sorry, what tell one send my one sasu cosro send your look Solomon, bra, oh to a sword and a senior mensan or ye, you know, no any pete mumubia who say was sum yankopon and now we are hunting for.
6: See, they had a form of godliness, but it was just a facade. My experience with people these days have proved to me that all of us have to be careful to be good Christians, but not to just wear titles. Because some people just put on a form of godliness, but they are not godly. So I say that sometimes they just put on a facade. Now, what is a facade? Any side of a building facing a public way.
8: Asemba FM.
6: We used to have this lady who was our number one chorus leader.
7: Not yet, what mommy, a baba, where did you?
6: Because she knew how to sing, she most often than not, we also asked her to lead worship.
7: Now we liked
6: her because she could lead the worship
7: well.
6: But that was yes a
7: facade.
6: Apart from all that she would do, she would still go after people's husbands. One day we went to church. The preacher man preached very good. It was an evening service, and this lady was weeping and all that. So I told my friend, we were gossiping about this lady, hey, as for today, our sister will repent.
7: And we are sorry, na ye Kenya misem na ye who say ye bon pie no mammy, oh swa baba way. Na me catcher madame who say Nedia and Sachara Yaba.
6: Just 2 weeks later.
7: And ni nenu
6: She never changed. Some people came, and then this woman came to report how this our sister is disturbing her marriage.
7: And che na ye nua baba akobe kai said ye ma mi odi o sori anim ana onua ba yi o se na warie.
6: So shaha, to be adoring God alone is not enough. He's expecting some kind of service coming out of obedience.
7: And to see the osori ye manyankopon ya no fafa ye bu ye kotodwe nim e to form ma no e kanfo no no eno anoso ohwese ya de ye osom ade ye dwuma de bi e be se ne.
6: Now when you are worshiping in adoring God, it is as if you love me.
8: Like
6: Jesus says, if you love me, obey my commandments.
7: It is a wo sori nyankopon kanfo no a it is said ye odo no nanso Jesus say se modome a moni ma hye de so.
6: They love to be seen by men, but their deeds were evil.
7: Opese ni awo ye nyina no wodi kire nipa nanso woni ye eye neboni.
6: They had the form of godliness, but they denied the power of God.
7: Wo wonyame som ho adiye bi nanso wo pa onyankopon ho den no.
6: These people worship me with their lips, but their hearts are far away.
7: Sanu pay what the one of fa and sorry me now so wa kuma dear a chikwa chichi.
6: No, Jesus did not have a problem people adoring God. His problem was the condition of their hearts.
7: No question say nipa sorry nyan kupawa and ha yesu ne mum ya hanono and yeah baby and wakuma ejina.
6: The human being is self-aware. The human being can stand outside his actions.
7: No question say nipa obetu me abo brebi nana kuma so ejina fakura.
6: That is how wonderful human
7: beings.
6: You see, Judas can be kissing Jesus, but he's actually standing outside his actions.
7: Oh, Judas, obey me after Jesus, ano, nanso, na di ano, enini ya oya no enko.
6: He was kissing the Messiah.
7: Na ofi Messiah na no di.
6: As in, I love this.
7: Ah, otrese owe me don mi urei.
6: But his intention was completely.
7: Nanso na jine enko ho kra kra kra kra kra kra.
6: So Jesus, in our worship, pays attention to the workshop, the heart.
7: Enti Jesus, bra yes sorry no, obo modi ajine neni ehwe akoma no.
6: The condition of their hands.
7: Their
6: deeds which didn't correspond to their posture in worship.
8: Matthew
7: 15:15.
6: Peter said, explain the parable to us.
7: Petro say no say, chire yen ebe no ase.
6: Are you still down? Jesus asked them.
7: Don't
6: you see that what enters the mouth comes into the stomach and then out of the body? Let me just take that again. Don't you know that whatever enters the mouth goes into the stomach and then out of the body?
7: Mo hunu se adie biara ekọ enum no ekọ yafunu mu na eyi egu ya ni mu.
6: But the things that come out of a person's mouth come from the heart, and these defile them.
7: Na adie biara efri nipa enum fi adie no efri onipa na kuma mu na eno ana egu nipa ho fi.
6: So when he says their heart is far away, then he's talking about these that come out of their heart.
7: And he said, kan se won akoma atwi kwa chichi a na o kan ne ye a efri akoma ni mu epie.
6: Now the big one, verse 19.
7: Afini kase pa enyimu dun kro no.
6: Shall we read together?
7: Omi en kan mu mu e obetumi a.
6: For out of the heart come evil thoughts, murder, adultery, sexual immorality, theft, false testimony, slander, and adios.
7: Akumenumu and adwem money awudisem ayefasem adwamansem awifosem adanse krumu ni abususem ne normal etitisa no every.
6: Jesus expects and therefore teaches the one adoring him to follow up with genuine service to him.
7: Yes, we share kwan so bi biara odi na no fafa ebe yi na ye no odi abrabbo kronkron so ebe di echire.
6: So in true worship, it is not enough to bow in adoration, it must be followed by genuine service or genuine obedience to the master.
7: And no quarry or sorry, no, and says a year and no for Fanco, as I say, a dear brabo crum crum, and your brabo a fata or sorry, subano, a dear tree.
6: Otherwise, it is hypocritical.
7: And yes, I pay ne yachum.
6: Now, listen,
7: Afitiha.
6: I've always been illustrating this, that if he saw me and he bowed down to me, once he bowed down to me, it means he reveres me. He's adoring
7: me.
6: This is the Shaha position. Then I told him to lift this and put it at the back, in the back of the room. He didn't do it. So what was the use? He bowing down.
7: And you're sorry, or sorry, meno, na home for so anything.
6: If after bowing to me and you can, you wouldn't take my instructions, then why do you call me Lord?
7: Now, sorry, you know, etchino, untime yesotie, and ma mean sisaya, and I'm a sedia, and ya didn't know frame, ura.
6: See, men ought to lift their hands in worship, but they must lift holy hands.
7: No question, say, as I say, Nipenina, and ma one sasso, I was sorry, Munanso, as I saw my end sacrum.
8: A simple FM.
7: I mean, sisubu.
6: People ought to lift their hands in worship. In honor to God and in adoring God and worshiping the true God. But then when the hands are not holy, the Holy God may turn his eyes like
7: that.
6: 1 Timothy 2:8. 1 Timothy 2:8. Let's quickly read that together. Therefore, I warn the men everywhere to pray, lifting up holy hands without anger or disputing.
7: So
6: lift holy hands, but check the condition of your heart. Lift holy hands, but check the condition of your heart. The writer of the book of Hebrews puts it this way. Hebrews 13:15-16. Hebrews 13:15-16. Through Jesus, therefore, let us continually offer to God a sacrifice of praise, the fruit of lips that openly professes his name, that openly profess his name.
7: And the mama yam fa Christo so a mon yan kupon aye ya for the da and ne anofafa a bon a bodin no.
6: Now God is interested in our sacrifices of praise.
7: What sam so nyan kupon or pay aye afford you.
8: Semper FM.
6: And do not, the next verse, you see, the next verse is a conjunction. It begins with and. So add this one, and do not forget to do good. So God loves the sacrifice of our praise, but don't forget to do good and to share with others. For with such sacrifices, you see, the two, God is pleased.
7: And a moment when he empasso, if he says, sa for the bonon, so on yankopon any.
6: So the Shaha is good, and the Avodah is good. The two sacrifices, God is pleased.
7: And it's Shaha, and the Avodah, and yes, sir, yes, sorry, yankopon yanofafa, near what a brabo conqua, and I, yes, sutia, ye, juma me radino, nina kabum, and ye, ma eradi.
6: Under the new covenant, worship as in bowing down, Shaha. And service, as in Avoda, is fused into one. It's is about all you do. In other words, in the New Testament ministry, worship involves all we do, whether in church or out of church. When kneeling before him or at the workplace, now the whole of our life is supposed to be worship unto the Lord. How do I know that? Romans 12 verse 1. Romans 12, just the verse 1. Therefore, I urge you, brothers and sisters, in view of God's mercy, to offer your bodies as a living sacrifice, holy and pleasing to God. This is your true

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1: Colossians 3:17.
0: I want you to go home with this test. Whatever you do, whatever means nothing exempted. Whatever means all you do. Whether in word or deed. This means anywhere, everywhere. Do it all in the name of the Lord Jesus. Giving thanks to God the Father through him.
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0: Do all.
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0: To bring glory to God.
1: Fashe onyankopon din eni onyam.
0: Do all in the name of the Lord.
1: Ye ni nyina wo onyankopon ana ewuradi din.
0: Giving thanks to God the Father through him.
1: Na momfa aseda emfa ewuradi Yesu so emma ejo onyankopon.
0: Why is this so?
1: Adenti na weti sa.
0: Join us next week.
1: Asene pomodi ajebre na tie.
0: As we discuss how his substitutionary death has redefined worship.
1: Bra ye chiremu wa we see anemu ewuo no asesa osori akura.
0: So I'll talk about the how.
1: Enti me chiremu se enti a etesa.
0: And why he has redefined worship.
1: Eni ni enti a odi osori abedu jina bre foforo akura.
0: We'll be discussing the requirements of the Old Testament essentials in worship that Christ has fulfilled and therefore has set them aside, and now it's worship is about whatever you do.
1: Ebi hunu apam dada mu norma Christo ba ye wa ba be sha no ma a wo hwe kwan se be ye e wo sori mu wo ye no ma no wo ye sinchen a sesei ode abrabo ade ye nyina ye foforo e wo sori apam foforo mu.
0: I pray that you make time for us next week.
1: Bon pa ye se nyame be ma okwan no atume sha ye ndasene.
0: And we will discuss together. We pray that God gives us strength so that we will meet next week. I wish that tomorrow is next week. But I wouldn't want to end this broadcast without giving you opportunity to accept Jesus as Lord.
1: Now,
0: wherever you are, the strength to please God is on the cross. We want to invite you to identify with the cross by accepting Jesus as Lord. And you'll be born again. Your life will never be the same again. If you want to give your life to Jesus, wherever you are, I want you to repeat this prayer after me. Dear Lord, acknowledge that I am a sinner, and I accept that it is because of my sins that Jesus Christ came to die. It is because of me, my justification, that he rose from the dead. So I repent of my sins. And I accept Jesus Christ as my Lord and personal Savior. So help me, God. Very simple prayer. Because salvation is too expensive to be sold. All you need is to reach out in faith, and God will forgive your sins just as you have done, and you will be born again. Find any Bible-believing church, or you can join the Church of Pentecost. Join us in worship, so that we will be able to train you in righteousness, and you will grow from glory to glory, from grace to grace. May the Lord bless all of us.

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1: I want to thank the immediate past chairman of the Christ Apostolic Church, Apostle George Yeboah, and the organizers for giving me this space to share the word of God. I pay homage to my friend and brother, the chairman of the Christ Apostolic Church, Apostle Samuel Amponsa Frimpong, and the executive council. May the Lord be with you. The one who has called you is faithful. He will use you as a factor in his hands to bring a change to this nation. God bless you. I will speak to a topic I have chosen as the servant's primary goal. The servant's primary goal, pleasing the Lord. So I want to say that the servant's primary goal is to please the Lord. 2 Corinthians 5, from verse 1 to 10. It was read earlier on, but it's quite a time now, just for us to refresh our mind on the first scripture reading. I want to go through from verse 1 to 10. For we know that if our earthly tent we live in is destroyed, we have a building from God, an eternal house in heaven, not built by human hands. Meanwhile, we groan, longing to be clothed instead of our heavenly dwelling. Because when we are clothed, we will not be found naked. For while we are in this tent, we groan and are burdened, because we do not wish to be unclothed, but
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1: instead with a heavenly dwelling, so that what is mortal may be swallowed up by life. Now the one who has fashioned us for this very purpose is God, who has given us the Spirit as a deposit, guaranteeing what is to come. Therefore, we are always confident and know that as long as we are at home in this body, we are away from the Lord. For we live by faith, not by sight. We are confident, I say, and we prefer to be away from the body and at home with the Lord. I'll be dwelling so much on verse 9. So I'll read it as the big one. So we make it our goal to please him, whether we are at home in the body or away from it. Then the verse 10 supplies the reason why. For we must all appear before the judgment seat of Christ, so that each of us may receive what is due us for the things done while in the body, whether good or bad. My intent this morning and this afternoon is not to be eschatological in my presentation. I'm not going to talk about the second coming of Christ, no. But to stress the fact that every good and purposeful life is led with the end in view. Every good and purposeful life is led with the end in view. End in view. The Bible says, the book of the law says, the precepts,
2: Asemba
1: the original FM. Idea is God's word. It says, the statutes that has been placed by God says, the command of God says, the decree of the Almighty says, the word of God says, we shall all stand before the judgment seat of the Lord to give account of what we did while in the body, whether good or bad. We shall stand before the judgment seat of the Lord to give account of what we did while in the body, whether good or bad. We shall account for how we manage the opportunities God presented to us. We shall account for that. The way we married as husbands, the way we married our husbands, governance, the way we lead churches, the way we manage our spheres, the way we did politics, the way we traded. Whatever you are involved in, God will bring everything to account. So the Apostle Paul says, we make it our goal. He didn't say, I make it my goal. But we, because all of us will stand before the judgment seat of Christ. There is no room for neutrality here. We shall all stand before the judgment seat of God to give an account. Suggesting to us that this is our primary goal.
2: Assemblies
1: of the Lord. See, we are all primarily servants of God, not the people. Paul says emphatically in Galatians 1 verse 10, I'm now trying to win the approval of human beings or of God? Or am I trying to please people? If I were still trying to please people, I would not be a servant of Christ. So we are primarily not men pleasers, but God pleasers. Moses was a servant of God. Joshua 1 verse 1 and 2 quickly. After the death of Moses, the servant of the Lord, the Lord said to Joshua, son of Nun, Moses' aide, Moses, my servant is dead. So Moses was a servant of God. Romans 1 verse 1. Romans 1 verse 1. Paul, a servant of Christ. So Paul was a servant of Christ. 2 Peter 1 verse 1. Simon Peter, a servant and apostle of Jesus Christ. So Peter was a servant of Christ. Jude 1 verse 1. Jude, a servant of Jesus Christ and a brother of James. Revelation 1 verse 1. The revelation from Jesus Christ, which God gave him to show his servants what must soon take place. He made it known by sending his angels to his servant John the Apostle. And in 2 Corinthians 6 verse 11, or let me take verse 4 for the sake of time. Rather, as servants of God, we commend ourselves in every way. We are all servants of God. The God who created the world is interested in every department of it. Now, the fact that I'm a clergyman does not make me superior to any of you. Everything that you are doing as a teacher and nurse, God is interested in that department, because all works together for the good of the creation. And so I am not just speaking to the clergyman, even though this is a church. I am saying that every department that you are involved in, you must have the consciousness that you should please God. Because at the end of the day, we will all stand before the judgment seat of God and give account of whatever we did, whether good or bad. You may not believe what I'm saying or take it if you don't have a Bible. But if you have anything superior to the Bible, then you can brush it aside. Otherwise, this is the precept, the original idea. But we serve men. Many have written books on servant leadership. And sometimes we stress it to levels that we do not have to. And some pastors are interested in serving the people. But remember that you are not primarily a servant of the people.
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1: You are not primarily the servant of CAC. You are a servant of God. Maybe. Let's go to 2 Corinthians 4, verse 5, please. For what we preach is not ourselves. We don't preach ourselves. We don't even use this lectern or the pulpit to defend ourselves. No. We don't come behind this curtain because of what we eat and wear. No. But Jesus as Lord and ourselves as your servants for Jesus' sake. So we serve God's interest amongst the people. He says, your servants for Jesus' sake. When we say for Jesus' sake, we mean for the cause of Jesus. So when the service to the people is not for the cause of Jesus, your master above will not be pleased with you. When we say for the sake of Jesus, we are saying on Jesus' account. When we say for Jesus' sake, we are saying that in the interest of Jesus or for the benefit of Jesus. So when we are serving the people, we must do that for Jesus' sake. It must be in the interest of Jesus, and it must be for the benefit of his kingdom. We are primarily servants of God, not servants of the people. Maybe I should let Aaron speak. One day,
2: Aaron
1: to the pressure from the people and made them a calf made of gold. Then when Moses came and said, what have you done? He says, it is the people. But God was not pleased. We are servants of God, not the servants of the people. We are servants of God. Our primary goal, as servants of God, therefore, is to please him. When Abraham was aged, and about to die, one of his interests was to have Isaac, his son, marry. So he told Eliezer, his chief servant, to go and fetch a wife for the son. Now let's listen to Eliezer's prayer in Genesis 24, verse 12. Then he prayed. This is the servant's prayer. Lord God of my master Abraham, make me successful today and show kindness to my master Abraham. Look at the prayer. He is not standing in the prayer anywhere. His interest in the prayer is his master. Now, when he found the wife, because of his own computation, and they took him home. Verse 33 of the same chapter 24. 33. Then food was set before him, but he said, I will not eat until I have told
2: him
1: what I have to say. Then tell us, Laban said. So he said, I am Abraham's servant. That is his introduction. It is not time for me to eat until my master's bidding is fully achieved. The servant's primary goal is to please the master. The servant's primary goal is to please the master. When we say primary, we mean the first or the highest in rank or importance. We are talking about the chief or the principal thing. So pleasing God should be the first of importance in all we do. Whether in word, or deed, at home or at the workplace, in the closets or in the open, whether you are a minister of the gospel or you are a minister of state or a lay person, our primary goal is to please the Lord. So 1 Peter 3 verse 15 says, 1 Peter 3 verse 15, I'll take just the first part. But in your hearts, revere Christ as Lord. The King James will say that, but in your heart, set apart Christ as Lord, the first of importance. Set him apart. Anything else is secondary to the master's will. But in your heart, set apart Christ as Lord. What is a goal? When we talk about a goal, especially those of us who are Ghanaians and we love soccer. The recent one that Ghana played, I was enjoying the beautiful game. And I was telling myself that Blaster is back. But we were still not getting the goal. The essence of playing the game and going to the field, what makes us excited is not the beautiful soccer, but the goal. So when we say pleasing the Lord is our primary goal, the goal is a resource or achievement towards which efforts are directed. As Christians, we make efforts to pray. We fast, we give towards sacrificial giving, we make effort towards preaching and teaching and what have you. We sing, we worship. All these efforts, if it does not culminate in us pleasing the Lord, then there could be exercises in futility. Prayer will result to nothing if at the end of the day, the one who lifts his hands is somebody that God is not happy with. There are some who, when they lift their hands in church, God turns his face. He is not interested in them. He is therefore not interested in their hands. Our primary goal is to please the master. Our primary goal, my dear brother and chairman, is not to win souls. Our primary goal is not to open more assemblies and branches of CAC and Church of Pentecost. Our primary goal is not to see our tithes performing well so that money will come into the church. That is not our primary goal. Our primary goal is not to build more houses and church buildings. Our primary goal is not to cause revivals. Our primary goal is not to heal the sick and raise the dead. No. Our primary goal is not to possess and transform society. But our primary goal is to please the master. Our primary goal is to act to the pleasure and satisfaction of God. Our primary goal is to make him happy. Our primary goal is to put a smile on his face. Our primary goal is to be obedient to his will. Our primary goal is to show ourselves approved of God. You see, there are so many ministers in this nation. What I think is that we don't even need to have any more. What we need is ministers approved of God. Ministers approved of God. Our primary goal is to have him always in our focus, is to say and do what he would have said and done. Paul wants us to live our lives in such a way that our actions and inactions will bring delight to God. Life is open up before all of us. It is so fresh and bright, but God on high is watching. Life is open up before all of us, but God on high is watching. One day he told Abraham, now I know.
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1: What does that mean? that you fear the Lord. It means that all along he was testing his heart. Now I know. Keep the primary goal always in focus. So we make it our goal to please him. It requires a conscious decision and effort to keep our primary goal in focus. Conscious decision and effort to always set before you the primary goal. Holding ourselves to the highest priority day in and day out, seeking only to please him. See, the Apostle Paul is like a musician who gives no thought to the audience approver if he can only catch a look of approver from the conductor. Then it is okay. The Apostle Paul says that when we are singing, the audience may not be applauding us, but you keep your eye on the conductor. As long as the conductor is saying this, keep singing. Because our primary goal is not to look at the audience, but to pay attention to the conductor. Pay attention to the conductor. Paul fears that we will displease God. Because to displease God is to grieve the Spirit of God. But it is this Spirit of God that we need for our work. So when you grieve him, who will stand behind you? To grieving God is tantamount to quenching the Spirit's fire, the fire of the Holy Spirit. The Holy Spirit is always associated with fire. From the day of Pentecost, we know that the Holy Spirit came with fire. Jesus said he will baptize you with the Holy Spirit and with fire. And grieving God is stifling this fire, as if you are suffocating God himself. 1 Thessalonians 5:19 says, quench not the spirit. That is the old King James. But the ESV says that, do not quench the spirit. If the word quench means die, then you can't kill the Holy Spirit. He is the creator God. But the NIV, the American version, says, do not put out the Spirit's fire. The fire that the Spirit comes with, don't destroy it. You can't destroy the Spirit, because Jesus said he will be with you forever, but you can kill the fire. So he can be present with you, but not fiery. It is this fire which we need as light in this dark world. This fire is the glory of his people. This fire shows us the way. This fire gives us warmth and energy to serve. When you stifle this fire, where will be your strength? This fire drives away predators. This fire purges us and refines us. It dispels difficult and tough situations. Without this fire and this light, we will grope in darkness and we will be ineffective. Always keep the primary focus in view.
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1: It requires conscious effort to keep the primary focus in view. Our goal is to please him. The Bible says that it was time for kings to go to battle. But somehow David decided to stay at home. And whilst he was walking on top of his roof, he saw a naked body. Naked bodies are dangerous to behold. That is why we must all teach people how to dress well. Bodies are not supposed to be naked. It disturbs the human soul. Somehow, to fast track, David went for this woman whose husband was at the battlefield. Then the lady now brought him a report. I'm with a child. David, not knowing what to do, but remember that this one, a psalmist, David, a great man of God, now began to think what to do to save his shame. So called back Uriah from battle, attempted severally to get him home so that he will cover the pregnancy. But Uriah would not go home. Eventually, he killed this innocent man. He killed this innocent man. When the battle was over, the citizenry, they have heard that Uriah had been killed. Now David calls for Bathsheba to come and be the wife. To the average Israelite, this was a good gesture from the king. They will applaud the king.
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1: Because the husband went to war and the husband died, and the king has graciously brought the wife to the palace as wife. People will clap for David. But let's listen to God's conclusion on the matter. 2 Samuel chapter 11, verse 26 and 27. I shall turn and face this wall, and then I will read. When Uriah's wife heard that her husband was dead, she mourned for him. The next verse is my interest. After the time of mourning was over, David had her brought to his house, and she became his wife and bore him a son. But anytime that you are reading the Bible and you need the word but, there's going to be a total U-turn. But the thing David had done displeased the Lord. And the thing David had done displeased the Lord. It is now going to spell trouble for him. He thought he has covered it effectively. But God on high was always watching. He knows the details. He reads our motives. Why are you executive council members? God will read your motive. God will read your motive. Apostle Chairman Elect, today God has chosen you to mount the chairmanship together with your EC members. But remember that just as your predecessors ascended and descended this position, so will you.
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1: And remember that you shall give an account one day for your stewardship. So my advice to you based on scripture is try to please the Lord. Let me conclude with a word from the master himself. John chapter 8, verse 28 and 29. So Jesus said, when you have lifted up the Son of Man, then you will know that I am he, and that I do nothing on my own, but speak just what the Father has taught me. The Father is the master of the Lord Jesus Christ. I speak nothing. I do nothing on my own. And then can I respectfully ask that we all stand and we will take the last scripture. The one, ready, go. The one who sent me is with me. He has not left me alone, for I always do what pleases him. Now listen, God will never leave you alone when you do what pleases him. But if he turns his back to you, you'll be in trouble. The one who sent me is always with me. He has not deserted me because I do what pleases him. Shall we lift up our hands and begin to pray in tongues? Basonde, Biria Satende. Whether you are a politician, whether you are a manager, whether you are a pastor, we must endeavor to please him, because we shall all stand before the judgment seat of God
2: FM.
1: And give an account of our stewardship. whether good or bad.